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3: 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I don't change.
1: 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I can hold that speed.
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0: 705, maintain speed 280 knots or greater.
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4: 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Clean at the 3 Bravo arrival.
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0: Hong Kong Shuttle 540, Hong Kong Radar, climb to level 250.
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3: Kadesh Kadana Ford, descend 5 star to 8,000 feet, QNH1008.
6: Shuttle 130, cancel speed control.
1: Full speed restriction, Hong Kong Shuttle 130,
2: I'm on restricted to flight level 160. Level 03, when able, increase speed to 280 knots or greater.
1: Okay.
6: 415.
1: 132, decimal 15. Hong Kong Shuttle 522 today.
7: To reach by Sunny, Cebu 160.
1: Hong Kong Shuttle 522, good morning, comfort level 250.
8: Shuttle 522, flying for level 330.
1: For level 330, Hong Kong Shuttle 522.
0: 330, cancel maple level restriction.
7: Flight level 130, cancel left, maple restriction, mask 332.
4: Zero, good morning, climb to level 370.
8: Seven ready, flight level 260, reach by eastbound.
9: Seven ready, flight level 260, reach by eastbound, Rick at 112.
4: Three zero, double answer.
1: Direct number, answer
10: 01. Yeah, shuttle 617, flight level 380, squawking 4123, good morning.
4: Hong Kong Shuttle 617, Hong Kong Radar, good morning. Identify Clay Abbey, 3 Bravo arrival.
10: 3 Bravo arrival, Hong Kong Shuttle 617.
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1: Mama Shuttle 540, contact radar 127, this is Mode 1, good day.
2: 271, Mama Shuttle 540, good day.
1: Mascot 332, proceed to Mori, descend to flight level 110.
3: Mori, descend flight level 110, Mascot 332.
4: Hong Kong Shuttle 540, climb to 11,600 meters.
2: To 11,600 meters, Hong Kong Shuttle 540.
4: 50, contact radar 126, base mode 3.
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5: Hong Kong radar, good morning, 9377, flight level 340, squadron 2641.
4: C787 Hong Kong radar, radar contact.
3: Level 130, level 150.
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0: 632, reduce speed to 210 knots and continue present heading.
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1: No, this is small one, good day.
7: 119, this is small one, good day, 705.
0: Calcraft 932, approved.
8: Cathay 958, departure identified, climb via SID to flight level 140.
9: Climb by the SID, flight level 140, Cathay 958.
0: This is 5, descend to 8,000 feet unrestricted on QNH1008, maintain speed 280 or not or greater.
10: Aye.
11: 35, China, and Jamaica, good day. Good day. 23, contact radar 123.47, good day.
12: 2347, good day.
11: Another one Hong Kong departure identified. Climb unrestricted to flight level 160.
3: We're passing 140, climbing 160.
1: Qatar 8403 Hong Kong radar, climb to flight level 250.
3: Level 250, any speed restrictions, sir?
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1: 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Mascot 332, contact approach 1190, this moment today.
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8: 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Cathay 958, proceed direct to Sattva, cancel speed restrictions.
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1: Radar 127, this is small one, good day.
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5: 127, decimal 1, United 820, 再见.
14: 3, we're passing 179, climbing flightable 25, for ATC speed 8, knots.
4: Tari 8403, roger, climb 8,400 meters.
5: To maintain 8,400 meters, Qatari 8403, and still require the speed?
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5: Speed control, thank you, Qatari 8403. Qatari United 820, 17,000, climbing flight level 50.
4: United 820, climb flight level 340.
5: Flight level 340, United 820.
4: Redcap 112, contact radar 1263.
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4: 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Yeah, Scooter 100, change frequency 13215.
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9: 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Alpha level 250, Cafe 958.
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15: 33, descend to flight level 110, cross NPET, flight level 260 or below.
0: And a 4 from Tito, you're clear for the artist approach. From Tito, descend for the on-net transition.
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16: Hong Kong Control, Dennis 861, ground level 380, with you.
4: Dennis 861, Hong Kong radar, radar contact.
5: 182, shuttle 192, goodbye.
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4: 3612 roger, all copied, clear cancel 3 Bravo arrival.
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9: 2.6 Hong Kong Shuttle 7-0,
4: okay.
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5: 12835, bye bye, Shuttle 12.
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9: Climb level 330.
18: 250, cancel speed control, the Lake Alley, Hong Kong Shuttle 738.
11: Hong Kong departure identified, climb unrestricted to flight level 160.
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14: 8403 is 9,200 meters available.
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0: Dude, are you ready for another approach?
19: FM, will be ready for another approach, Kilo 632.
0: 632, reject. Dude, I confirm you're able to follow the RNAS transition for runway 25 right.
19: FM, we are able to follow the RNAS transition for 25 right, Kilo 632.
0: Okay, 632, understood, and expect the RNAS transition followed by RNAS approach runway 25 right.
19: RNAS transition for the RNAS approach runway 25 right, Kilo 632.
5: Challenge Alpha Del 9,500 meters, approach
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4: 0487, roger. 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
4: 0487, roger. 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
14: 127, decimal 55, Cafe 612.
18: Four
14: 4260, reached by Maple.
1: Cafe 612, on call radar after Maple, descend to flight level 110.
14: After Maple, descend flight level 110, Cathay 612.
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1: Cathay 612 negative due to restriction.
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1: Cebu 150, contact approach 119 at this moment, good day.
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11: Hong Kong Shuttle 716, passing 1,300, climbing 5,000. Hong Shuttle 716, Hong Kong departure, identify climb unrestricted to flight level 160.
9: Climb unrestricted, flight level 160, Hong Kong Shuttle 716.
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4: Shuttle 724, climbing level 160.
5: I'm going to 724 on our radar, climb to flight level 250, proceed to Ali.
4: Ali, level 250, going to shuttle 724.
1: That's radar 126, decimal 3.
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9: 10-1, ready, level 260, reach by Antec, that is 2601.

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6: Cafe 434, contact radar 118, baseball, runner 2, good day.
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9: Flight level 120, squawk 2427.
10: 12,817, call radar identified, stand by for higher.
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3: Hong Kong Shuttle 522, contact Manila 119, decimal 3.
11: 19, decimal 3, for Shuttle 522, good day.
12: 160 for level 160, 7812.
13: Moscow 371,
12: proceed to
13: Luxet.
12: Moscow 371, continue climb to flight level 200. Hong Kong Shuttle 716, climb to flight level 200.
14: Climb to level 200, Hong Kong Shuttle 716.
15: Radar 127, this small one, good day.
16: 271, thank you, I'm from Shuttle 724.
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0: DSB 2370 knots, descend to 4,500 feet.
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0: feet. Delta 3933, track director with me.
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12: Moscow 371, contact radar 123, decimal 47, good day.
16: 1-2.
0: 1. Tennessee 933, reduce to 237 knots.
18: 3230.
15: Moscow 371, Hong Kong radar, climb to flight level 250.
16: Continue climb for level 250, Moscow 371.
4: Kilo 257, cancel SID speed restrictions, maintain speed 280 on all this.
12: 243, maintain flight level 160 on reaching traffic above.
18: 250 now.
12: 2243, speed 28, cancel speed restrictions.
0: 243, maintain level 1.
14: Overnight, stand by. 716, reaching for level 200.
12: Hong Shuttle 716, contact radar 123, decimal 47, good day.
14: 12347, Hong Kong Shuttle 7162.
12: Cathay 512 speed 280 knots or less approved. Cathay 512 speed 280 knots or less approved.
14: 30 less approved.
5: Departure is morning Cathay 564, climbing 5000, passing 2500.
12: 3564 Hong Kong departure identify. Climb unrestricted to flight level 130.
5: Climb unrestricted, flight level 130,
3: Captain 392, contact radar 118, decimal 92.
8: 440, maintaining 11,000 meters.
3: ADS 440, track direct Norman, descend to level 330.
8: Direct to Norman and send the flight level 330, Etihad 440.
3: Okay, sir.
12: So identify climb unrestricted to flight level 130.
3: 130. 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
3: Hong Kong Shuttle 540, contact Sanya 133 decimal 35.
13: 3335, Hong Kong Shuttle 540, good day.
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1: Speed 180,
0: 93. 7150, tender heading 350, reduce speed to 180 knots.
2: Heading 350, 180 knots, 150.
3: Speed to 250 knots.
4: 250 knots, 7705.
3: Heading 564, speed 280 knots or less approved.
5: So muscle speed restriction, maintenance speed 300 knots.
6: Mascot 371, climb that hole 320.
0: And descend for the on-air transition.
5: Radar climb to flight level 250.
7: Climb to flight level 250, County 243.
8: Can we establish our list?
0: Thank you, continue.
8: Okay, 632.
0: Climb to flight level 230.
8: A117.
0: Cafe 612, contact approach 119.1.
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0: Scoda 100, contact departure 122, decimal 65. Hong Kong Shadow 716, contact radar 127, decimal 1.
8: 71 Hong Kong Shadow 716, good day.
5: Control climb to flight level 250.
6: Low speed control, climb to level 250, Cafe 512.
0: Chamonix 25 right, descend to 8,000 feet unrestricted, Kilburn H1008.
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9: Scooter 100 departure, maintain flight level 220.
6: Flight level 220, scooter 100.
0: 18.7.
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0: Morning.
10: Oric at 112, good day.
9: Cathay 257, no speed restriction.
11: No speed restriction, Cathay 257.
9: Bohemia 236, confirm. Bohemia 236, cancel level restriction. Cathay 316, cancel the level restriction. Speed 280 knots when you're ready.
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0: Hong Kong Shuttle 617, turn right track direct to Redmi.
9: To tame up, descend to flight level 170.
6: Direct, tame up, and descend flight level 170. Scooter 100. Near 1226, good day, I'm shuttle.
3: 598.
6: Unrestricted, flight level 160. Cathay 7923.
3: Cathay 4AA climb and maintain flight level 160. Traffic above.
8: I maintain flight level 160.
6: Cathay.
3: We increase speed to 250 knots or greater.
6: 250 or greater, Cathay 7.
3: Gross.
5: proceed direct to Christian. After Southbound, proceed direct to Nutty, climb to flight level 250.
2: Flight level 250 and up direct to
5: Nutty, 236. Bring 236, after Southbound, proceed direct to Nutty, and now no speed control.
2: Speed control and up direct to Nutty, bring 236, climb level 250.
5: Bring 236, no speed control.
2: Your nose because you're at
12: 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Hong Kong radar identified. Cleared every 3 Bravo arrival.
7: 3 Bravo arrival, Shadow 699. Five, County 243.
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2: Estimate Sierra 0039 coming flight level 250 Skok 3177.
13: China 73091 Hong Kong radar report your passing flight level.
2: Passing flight level 190 5000 3091.
13: China 73091 identified after Sierra follow flight plan route.
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2: Hong Kong, good morning, EVA 257, maintaining level 300, Cox 2652.
13: EVA 257, identify.
7: Morning, Cathay 488, level 160.
2: 4AA Hong Kong radar, climb to flight level 250. Level 250,
12: Cathay 480. 1, Dynasty 77, bye-bye. Bye-bye. From RISMI, you're clear for the ILS approach, from 85 left.
2: Wait, clear for the ILS approach, 25 and left.
3: 5596, climb unrestricted to flight level 160, speed 280, north less approved.
2: Unrestricted, flight level 160, and
3: 7723, X-ray climb, passing flight level 140.
2: X-ray, passing 140, Cathay 7.
12: Cathay 316, climb to level 330, final.
2: 330, Cathay 330,
14: 316.
13: Radar standby for IDEN. Clear Sierra 7 Bravo arrival.
14: Sierra 7 Bravo arrival, 2401.
10: Water 201, maintain flight level 380, squawk 2645.
12: Skywalker 201, Hong Kong radar identified. Clear Sierra Mike Tango 4 Alpha arrival.
10: Clear Sierra Mike Tango 4 Alpha on every arrival, Skywalker 201.
3: One, two, three, contact radar, 123, decimal 47, good day.
14: 347, got it. Departure for India, 604, good morning. Climbing 5,000. 200.
13: Cat A 723, Hong Kong radar, no speed restrictions, climb to flight level 230.
14: Flight level 230, Cat A 723.
13: Cat A 705, contact radar 127, decimal 1, good day.
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14: 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China Southern
3: 3 decimal 82, good day.
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3: Cathay 526 Hong Kong departure identify climb on restricted to flight level 160. Air India 315 proceed direct to source loop. Air India 315 proceed direct to source loop, climb to flight level 160.
10: China Eastern 2840, Hong Kong radar identified. China Southern 30901, contact radar 132 decimal 15.
14: 3215, China Southern 3901, good day. Level 1, 10-5-6-4-0-0-0-0-0-0-0-0-0-0-0-0-0-0-0-0-0-0-0-0-0-0-0-0-0-0-0-0-0-0-0-0-0-0-0-0-0-0-0-0-0-0-0-0-0-0-0-0-0-0-0-0-0-0-0-0-0-0-0-0-0-0-0-0-0-0-0-0-0-0-0-0-0-0-0-0-0-0-0-0-0-0-0-0-0-0-0-0-0-0-0-0-0-0-0-0-0-0-0-0-0-0-0-0-0-0-0-0-0-0-0-0-0-0-0-0-0-0-0-0-0-0-0-0-0-0-0-0-0-0-0-0-0-0-0-0-0-0-0-0-0-0-0-0-0-0-0-0-0-0-0-0-0-0-0-0-0-0-0-0-0-0-0-0-0-0-0-0-0-0-0-0-0-0-0-0-0-0-0-0-0-0-0-0-0-0-0-0-
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16: Climb for 350,
12: Charlie Southern 3, 7, 1. 133, this make 2, Cafe 5, 9, 6, 7, 9. Clear for the RLS approach, crashing clear for the RLS approach, runway 25 right.
5: 25, level 250.
11: Climb for level 250, Cafe 5, 9, 6.
6: Roger.
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3: 18.7. Bye bye. 7, Hong Kong departure identified. Climb on restricted to flight level 160. Speed 250 north or less approved.
11: 160,
3: speed 250 north approved, Cafe 7. Cafe 5261, able increase speed to 280 knots.
11: Speed 32,
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9: Hainan 7322, track direct SQL.
6: SQL, Hainan 7322. Hong Kong Racket 126, good morning, flight level 350, spot 2157.
9: Racket 126, Hong Kong radar identified.
13: Hong Kong radar.
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12: Airing 2952, turn left heading 360.
16: 1010, Mount Snowman, level 380, squawk 2756.
15: 110 identified, after Norman, direct to Sunny.
16: After Norman, direct to Sunny, Seville 110.
15: 110, clear Betty 3 Bravo arrival.
16: And a clear Betty 3 Bravo arrival, Seville 110.
15: China Snowman 3091, climb for level 370.
9: SID for level 160.
12: Climb level 130, level 120, ascend, bye bye. 3-3-2,
16: yeah,
12: 6-0-4.
16: Say 488, climb for level 3-5-0 final. Say 4-8. Radar, good morning, Cafe 596,
12: climbing flight level 2-5-0. Cafe 596, climb for level 3-9-0.
16: Climb flight level 390, Cafe 796.
9: Transurban 301, after Sierra, climb for level 270.
16: After Sierra, climb flight level 270, Transurban 301. 390, maintain flight level 120 and squawk 3142.
13: Hong Kong radar identified, maintain flight level 120, after Sierra, follow flight language.
16: Maintain flight level 120,
13: the 2390. Quality 401, contact approach 119er, decimal 1.
16: 119er, 2141, goodbye. 4-0 approaching
12: Ilato Squawk 2604. Starwalker 233, Hong Kong radar identified, cleared AB3 Bravo arrival.
16: Bravo, arrival, Stalker, 233.
13: Contact radar, 127, decimal 1, good day.
10: 27, decimal 1, air and 315, good day.
16: Number
15: 0, Kevin, 921. Kevin, 921, watch it. Level 290, final left.
16: Confirm we're cleared now, flight level 290, Cafe 921.
15: I have clear you like a minute ago.
16: I cleared level 290, final level, Cafe 921. Airport available.
9: Transurban 301, copy standby, climb initially to flight level 270.
16: Initially climb to flight level 270, Transurban 301.
9: Transurban 301 and counter radar 132, decimal 15.
16: 132.15,
13: we're getting China 1301.
16: 150,
13: direct alley.
16: 150, direct alley, Shenzhen 2390.
15: 1730, we're climb for level 370.
16: Climb to flight level 370, China 1301. Thank you.
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15: Thank you. Alan State 861, going to radar 127.1.
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19: Okay, 127.1, 10 at the 861. 6-7 connector radar, 1-2-3, decimal 4-7, good day. 2-6, increase speed 300, 0 knots. Speed 300, 0 knots, 6. 7-6-7, passing for level 149 on climb for level 160, speed 2-8-0, upgrade.
13: Okay, 767 Hong Kong radar, climb to for level 250, speech three engine also greater.
19: Engine also greater and climb to for level 250, Cathay 767.
13: Shenzhen near 239, climb to flight level 170.
19: To flight
10: level. And 315, enable new performance here in 315.
9: Air India 315, stop climb for level 9,800 meters.
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9: Gulf Air 154, are you able for level 410?
20: Yes, I'm able, Gulf Air 154.
9: Gulf Air 154, copy, maintain current level.
20: Maintaining flight level, Gulf Air 154.
9: Gulf Air 154 and counter radar 132.15.
20: 13215, Gulf Air 154, good day. Gulf Air 154,
19: 3037 on flight level 250 and smoking 3127.
13: China Zone 3037, Hong Kong radar, report your passing for level.
19: Passing level
13: 24, China 3037. China 3037, identified. Follow flight plan route, maintain flight level 250.
19: Continue to flight level 250, flight plan route, China 3037.
13: China 3037, contact radar 127, decimal 1.
19: 1-8,
13: China 3037. Shenzhen Air 239er, climb to flight level 250.
19: To flight level 250, level 250 and request cruise level 320.
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12: Starwalker 201, descend flight level 260.
9: Descend
5: flight level 260, Starwalker 201. Turn pad descend to reach flight level 110 by Marshall.
12: 407, descend flight level 340 initially.
19: Descend flight level 340 initially, Cathay 407.
12: Xiamen 827, contact radar 132, decimal 15.
19: 13215, Xiamen 827.
13: North or less.
4: Three knots or less, get 8275.
5: Hong Kong radar, climb to flight level 250.
16: Climb flight level 250, go to bay 308.
5: Hong Shuttle 6999, cancel muscle speed restriction, met has been 300 knot or greater.
15: 30.
16: Climb to flight level 250.
13: Contact radar 127, decimal 1.
16: 27, decimal 1, Cathay 767, good.
13: Okay.
9: 91, Cathay 5643. 010, cancel 9000 feet altitude restriction.
13: Then flight level 260, reach by MPET.
16: Reach by APEC at a 407.
13: To Hong Kong radar, climb to flight level 250.
16: Flight level 250, Hong Kong Shuttle 552.
13: Cathay 207, side, climb to flight level 250.
16: Flight level 250, Cathay 2075.
9: 10.
16: Climb to level 310, to the 2390.
13: Cathay 530, climb to level 350 final.
16: Climb to level 350, Cathay.
15: Cathay 154, climb to flight level 410.
19: Climb to level 410, Gulf Air 154.
3: Hong Kong departure identified, climb unrestricted to flight level 160.
16: Radar, China Southern 353.
13: China Southern 353, Hong Kong, radar report your passing, flight level and squawk.
16: Passing, flight level 190 at the squawk 3131.
13: China Southern 353 identified, after Sierra, follow flight plan route.
16: Roger, after Sierra, follow flight plan route, China Southern 353.
13: Cathay 2075, contact radar 127, decimal 1.
16: 127, decimal 1, Cathay 2075.
19: Cathay, sending flight number 1, 210, squawk 0643, released by Guangzhou.
13: Cathay 624, Hong Kong, radar report your passing flight level.
19: Passing flight level 221, Cathay.
13: Cathay 624, Hong Kong, radar identify, clear Sierra 7 Bravo arrival.
19: Sierra 7
16: Bravo arrival, Cathay 24. 190, flight level 310, Cathay 2075.
13: Sierra descend by star, flight level 110.
19: Sierra descend by star, flight level 110, Cathay 24.
9: 2075, cancel speed restriction.
16: Got a bay 308, good morning.
19: Got a bay 308,
13: bye. Clear to bay 308, contact level 390.
16: Level 390, got a bay 308.
13: Cathay 316, contact Shanghai 128, number 35.
9: 4 days, small 6.
16: Hong Kong Shuttle 716, correct.
9: Hong Kong Shuttle 716, contact 1226.
16: 226, Hong Kong Shadow 71.
9: Eva.
16: The Pocket Money, maintain 5570, approach 20-0.
9: Mentari 394, Hong Kong radar, identify.
16: 394.
3: D432, increase speed to 250 knots.
13: 2 miles southwest of Hong Kong, tracking to north eastbound. This is Hong Kong radar on guard. If you are at flight level 460, at flight level 460, please call
16: ident. Good day.
9: Southern 5010, I've checked direct to Biko.
17: Director Pico, China Southern 5010.
0: 275.
15: Billing 587, on the radar identify.
9: Cathay 384, contact radar 133.82, good day.
19: 13382, Cathay 384, good day.
3: 3.47.
17: 347, Cathay 607, good day.
5: 384, Hong Kong radar, climb to flight level 250.
19: Level 250, Cathay 384.
5: Radar, climb to flight level 230.
17: Flight level 230, Cathay 607.
9: 435, good day.
17: 12535, good day, China Southern 5010.
0: Departure, good day, identify. Climb for SID to 9,000 feet.
17: Right here.
15: Right, direct to Ranzhou.
5: Before 07, maintain flight level 260 at MPAT and descend after MPAT.
15: 6,000 feet, QNH 1008.
19: So, 552.
5: China Southern 353, contact radar 127.1, good day.
19: 127.1, China Southern 353, good day. Flight level 250.
9: Hong Kong Shuttle 552, climb to level 300.
19: Climb and temperature level 300, and any shortcut will more than welcome Hong Kong Shuttle 552.
9: Hong Kong Shuttle 552 on passing for level 260, track direct E. Kela.
19: After 260, direct E. Kela, thank you so much, Hong Kong Shuttle 552.
17: Hong Kong radar, China Southern 353, maintaining flight level 250 now.
9: China Southern 353, climb initially for level 290.
17: And to flight level 290, China Southern 353.
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7: 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Good morning, Cafe 607, climbing for level 250.
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7: Climb 10,400 meters, track direct SQL, Dynasty 851.
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7: 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EVA 257, highest we can go is 10,400 meters.
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10: 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Cafe 432, climb for level 330 final, cancel speed restriction.
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4: China Southern 3037, reduce speed to Mach 0.76 for spacing.
11: Mach 0.76, China Southern 3037.
5: By Eastbound, Redcap 1-6.
0: Yeah, 614, contact radar 133, decimal 82, goodbye.
1: What? Go ahead.
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3: Rift me. Down 1-6-7. 614, Hong Kong radar climb to flight level 250, increase speed 300 knot or greater.

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2: Taipei 129 at decimal 1.
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4: 116, unrestricted,
2: 110. Taxi 303, Hong Kong radar identified. Cleared AB3 Bravo arrival.
4: AB3 Bravo, Taxi 303.
2: Cathay 384, cleared direct, dot me.
4: 84.
5: Cathay 607, climb to level 380.
6: Level 380, Cathay 607.
5: China Eastern 2840, contact Guangzhou 133 decimal 075.
7: 133 decimal 075, China Eastern 2840.
1: Hong Kong radar identified, stand by for flight.
8: Flight level 250. Flight level 250, Cathay 914.
5: Speed map point 7.8 or less.
8: 2.6.1.
2: Starwalker 329, Hong Kong radar identified. Clear Sierra Mike Tango 4 Alpha arrival.
9: Yeah, my Tango 4 Alpha, Saga 329.
8: 7-8, China Zone 3037.
1: 624, turn left wing 345, vectors for final.
10: Okay, left 345.
1: 110, maintain speed 280 knots, below 10,000 feet.
4: 127.1, China Southern 349, okay? China Southern 349 or level 250.
5: China Southern 349, climb for level 320.
4: Climb to fly level 320, China Southern 349.
3: Unrestricted to fly level 160.
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1: 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Level 250.
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1: Darcy 903 approach, expect runway 25 left. Descent restricted to 6,000 feet. QH1008. Repel speed.
0: Sir, not Wayne 614.
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1: 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Cafe 407, no restrictions over Tether.
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2: okay. 23. 027, okay. 3. Climb to level 330, cancel speed restrictions.
6: Climb level 330.
4: 614.
3: Restricted to final for 160, maintain speed 300 knots or less.
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4: 160
1: today. Sublow. China 7301 over 7, contact Manila 1193.
4: Sublow,
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2: 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China Decimal 1.
0: 110.
12: Alpha Sierra, seen by the star flight level 110, Cafe 254 Delta.
0: 190.1, good day.
13: Five left,
0: Cafe 64. Cafe 624, speed 181 knots or greater, and 70 ME.
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0: Seabrook 110, reduce speed 230 knots, descend to 7,000 feet.
3: 10 feet. Cafe 548, contact radar 133 decimal 82, goodbye.
14: 13382, Cafe 548, bye.
3: Turkish 171, maintain 9,000 feet on reaching, traffic crossing above.
14: 9,000 feet, Cafe 548, climb to flight level 160.
0: Cafe 548, Hong Kong radar, climb to flight level 250.
14: To flight level 250, Cafe 548.
15: To the APCO, Southern 3490, thank you.
5: 10 feet.
14: Hey, 520.
2: Bohemia 628, clear down the N5.
14: Tesla, Bohemia 628.
0: Four 407, reduce speed to 1801 knots.
3: Three, reduce speed 230 knots. Departure clear identified, climb via SID to 9,000 feet.
0: 9,000 feet. Left hand 290, clear IOS approach, runway 25 left.
15: Turn left heading 290 and
0: 110, turn right heading 005 for sequencing.
14: 005.
3: Decimal 82, go back.
15: 13, decimal 82, go back to day 466.
0: Broadcast 126, Hong Kong radar, descend to flight level 110, back Gobi.
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0: Cafe 254 Delta, contact approach 119, this small one, good day.
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0: Skywalker 201, Hong Kong radar, expire Zulu approach on 3-4, information Bravo.
12: Zulu, runway
0: 3-4,
12: we have Bravo, Skywalker
0: 201. Skywalker 201, after Hazel, descend to 3,000 feet, clear for ILS Zulu approach on 3-4, report established, QH 1008.
12: So, descend 3,000 feet,
0: contact tower 118 decimal 4. Good day.
13: 184, Cafe 64.
3: 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Greater Bay 702, climb unrestricted to planet 4160.
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17: Cathay 672 Hong Kong radar from Sierra, track direct to Teter.
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3: Shuttle 822, climb unrestricted to flight level 160, maintain speed 300 knots or less.
0: Climb unrestricted, flight level 160, maintain 300 knots or less, Shuttle 822.
3: Greater Bay 702, increase speed to 300 knots or greater.
6: I've come back to the airport. Shuttle
3: radar, getting to the airport, 6 months,
2: Cathay 466, climb flight level 330.
6: Climb level 330, contact the final to the airport.
2: AFM.
6: Climb level 330.
3: And approve.
2: Cathay 548, clear WN file. Cathay
9: 548.
3: Clear identify, climb flight SRD to 9,000 feet.
13: Speed 1
9: easy net of meter, 0 1 of the morning, yeah, 847 flight of 280, school 0156, request cruise enable 360.
2: Xiamen 847, Hong Kong radar identified, stand by for higher.
9: Stand by for higher, Xiamen 847.
2: Cathay 466 clear direct ENFA and your request level already occupied by company traffic going to Tokyo. So flight level 330 final for you. Cathay 303, descend when ready, flight level 260 reached by MPET.
9: When ready, flight level 260 reached by MPEG, Cathay 303.
6: Cathay 407, Estepishuari 2000, Island.
1: Cathay 407, speed 161 off until 5 BME, contact Tower 118, decimal 4, good day.
6: 1625 and Tower 118, decimal 4, Cathay 407, thank you.
16: I'll be the next 70 miles, Cathay 759.
1: Zero 03, we do speak to 161 knots.
6: 3160, down to C903.
5: Cathay 767, contact Sanya 130, decimal 2.
3: 9000, if it's not reaching due to traffic, cancel speed control.
6: Emirates
3: 961, departure gate identify, climb via SID to 9,000 feet.

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1: 10,500 feet,
0: Renzhou,
1: descend RNF transition.
0: 4110. 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
0: From Renzhou, descend by RNF transition.
3: Cafe 67, 2 Hong Kong radar, confirm your passenger level.
4: Level 192 now.
3: Cafe 67, 2 Hong Kong radar, identified. Cafe 672, descend to flight level 170.
4: Level 170, Cafe 672.
3: Starwalker 201, confirm established.
5: Runway 34, Starwalker 201.
3: Starwalker 201, contact Macau Tower 118, that's 410 today.
5: Macau Tower 118, Starwalker 201 today.
3: Cafe 672, after Sierra, descend to flight level 110.
4: Alright, you say flight level 110, Cafe 672.
3: Confirm
4: that
3: Cafe 672. Cafe 672, sorry, go ahead.
4: Just confirm that was the descent level 110 after Sierra.
3: Cafe 672 A from after Sierra, descend to flight 110 and after Sierra proceed to Teda.
4: Okay, from Sierra we direct reservation Teda and we're descending down flight level 110, Cafe 672.
0: You can come with traffic priority behind you.
4: Join the Sierra 7 Bravo arrival, confirm Cathay 672.
0: Come to flight level 250.
6: Correct, Matt, flight level 250, good evening, 702. Hong Kong radar, good morning, Hong Kong shuttle 822, meeting flight level 160.
0: Hong Kong shuttle 822, Hong Kong radar, come to flight level 250.
6: Flight level 250, confirm any speed restriction on Shuttle 822.
0: On Shuttle 822, maintain speed 300 knot or less.
6: 300 knot or less, and flight level 250 on Shuttle 822.
1: 100, pump 2173, 4026.
3: Cafe 660, Hong Kong radar, identify, clear Sierra 7 Bravo arrival.
1: Clear the Sierra 7 Bravo arrival, please.
3: Cafe 672, contact approach 119 at this moment, good day.
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3: 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Singapore 899 Hong Kong radar, climb to flight level 230.
8: 230, Singapore 899, morning.
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3: China Southern entry 13 Hong Kong radar, confirm your passing level.
8: Passing level 241, China Southern entry 13.
3: China Southern entry 13 Hong Kong radar, identify, standby for force climb.
8: China Southern entry 13.
3: Singapore 899, continue climb to flight level 250.
8: 250, Singapore 8999.
10: 715.
11: Pina 5X server, roger, climb to level 1000 meters. Track direct SQL.
12: I'm 1000 meters and proceed to SQL. I'm 57.
11: Eva 257, contact Sanya 133, decimal 35.
8: 33, decimal 35, Eva. One question 257, good day.
3: 3, come on, radar 127, decimal 1, good day.
8: 127, decimal 1, turn on 8313, good day.
0: Cafe 254 Delta, speed 250 knots or greater, descend to 4,500 feet.
13: 4,500
0: feet,
13: speed or greater,
0: Cafe
13: 254 Delta.
0: Cebu 110, speed 161 knots, contact tower 118, decimal 7, good day.
1: Speed 167.
8: Starwalker 329.
11: 122, decimal 6.
8: 1226, compress shuttle 542 back. Hong Singapore 8999, good morning, climbing 250.
11: Singapore 8999, climb for level 3, correction, climb for level 300.
8: 300, Singapore 8999.
4: Zhongfeng, we expecting the
0: RNAV runway 25. 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
4: Standby. 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
0: 25. 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
4: Pseudo approach runway 25 center,
0: Cafe 672. And request the Cafe 672, standby.
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0: is that the Lambda 9000 feet, German Tiger 5 on flight?
10: 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Radar
0: descent to reach flight level
13: 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Decimal 5, Eva 851.
0: Radar descent to reach flight level 110 by muscle.
14: From run through via the RNAV transition and we've received Cafe 254 Delta.
15: From 110 and 280 knots or greater, we have a 60.
9: Shuttle 607, contact radar 126 decimal 5.
13: 6000,
0: shuttle 607,
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0: Contact radar, climb to level 250.
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13: 7,9,
16: 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Go ahead. KV912 descent, follow up for 260, reach by sunny.
13: Descent flight level 260, reach by sunny, Cafe 912.
10: Cafe 741, cancel speed restriction.
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13: 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Crossing flight level 247, China Southern 8159.
0: Southern 8159, Hong Kong radar identify, stand by for fourth climb.
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0: Cafe 717, contact radar 127, this is Moan, good day.
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16: Vietjet 989, Hong Kong radar identified.
0: Speed 2801, not speed 010. 159, contact radar 127, this small one, good day.
13: 27-1, China Southern 8159, good day.
19: Radar Cafe 741, climbing flight level 120.
0: Cafe 741, contact radar, climb to flight level 230.
19: 230, Cafe 741.
20: Sir, good morning, Transon 962, level 210, squawking 6404.
0: To the east, another 623 Hong Kong radar, identify clear Sierra 7 Bravo arrival.
20: Sierra 7 Bravo arrival, Transon 9623.
0: Rack up 126, contact true high approach 123, decimal 85, good day.
20: 5 rate gap, 126, good day. 8287.
14: Cargo King 287, are you able for level 350?
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2: M2 flight level 310, China Southern 8159.
18: To the left, up to 10 miles, take a weather.
16: NFT791 approved.
17: Proof that is 701.
3: 254 Delta. Sierra Descent, we'll start for level 110.
20: After Sierra Descent, we'll start for level 110, transfer 962 choice.
11: 61, standby for further climb.
10: Climb for level 360.
8: 7-8-3, X-9, climb passing,
10: flight level 140.
8: 6-9, flight level 140, please.

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3: Stalker 329 Hong Kong departure after needle descent to flight level 170.
1: After needle descent to flight level 170, Stalker 329.
4: 52, increase speed to 280 knots, new connection 1009.
1: 09,
4: on point. 0 0 0 0 0 0 0 0 0 0 0 0 0 0 0 0 0 0 0 0 0 0 0 0 0 0 0 0 0 0 0 0 0 0 0 0 0 0 0 0 0 0 0 0 0 0 0 0 0 0 0 0 0 0 0 0 0 0 0 0 0 0 0 0 0 0 0 0 0 0 0 0 0 0 0 0 0 0 0 0 0 0 0 0 0 0 0 0 0 0 0 0 0 0 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Black Sea 783, contact radar 123.047, goodbye.
5: 12347, goodbye, Black Sea 783.
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4: Bohemia 252, climb unrestricted to final for 160.
1: Level 160, Bohemia 252.
7: Level 122, climbing 10, cancel level restriction.
8: Charlie 8030, Hong Kong radar, climb to fly level 250 and proceed direct to MEPKI.
7: Alright, climb flight level 250, direct to MEPKI, China 8030.
8: Charlie 8030 and speed 300 knot or greater.
7: 300 knots or greater, China 8030.
9: 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QNH1009.
5: 74, good morning, May the level 160.
8: Hong Shuttle 674 Hong Kong radar, climb to flight level 250.
5: Flight level 250, Hong Kong 674.
4: 159.
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1: 002.
0: Adrian 13347, Hong Kong radar identified. Cleared Air B3 Bravo arrival.
1: Cleared Air B3 Bravo arrival, Adrian 13347.
11: Ground control, good morning, Mikhail. 657, flight level 320, approaching Lato, squawk code 2622.
0: Yeah, Mikhail, 657, Hong Kong radar identified. Clear Xiaomi Tango 4 Alpha arrival.
11: Xiaomi Tango 4 Alpha, Mikhail, 657.
0: Xanadu 333, contact radar 132.15.
1: 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It's 961.
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8: Black Sea 783, contact radar 127, this small one, good day.
5: 7100, Black Sea
2: 783. 799, contact Sanya 130, this small two.
5: Black Sea 783, climbing flight level 250.
2: Black Sea 783, climb for level 310.
5: Flight level 310, Black Sea 783.
9: The 623, send to 6,000 feet.
11: 580.
4: 331, cancel 9,000 feet restrictions, climb to flight level 160.
0: Flight A305, contact radar 126, decimal 5.
6: Backup A305, good day.
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12: 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D7, I
1: 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Full
11: set, morning, Channel 73.78, approaching Sabado, flight level 340, squawk 2763.
8: Minor
0: 25,
8: good day.
0: And A030, climb initially, flight level 290, cancel speed restrictions.
7: Speed restrictions, planning 030.
1: Boy now, 05, climbing for 1-0.
8: Boeing 252 Hong Kong radar, climb to flight level 250.
1: Flight level 250, Boeing now 252.
8: Good day, AA0, proceed direct to MAPKEY.
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2: 783, climb to level 10,400 meters. Singapore 8999 on passing flight level 380, track direct APCAL.
1: Passing 30 direct upcal, Singapore 8999, thank you.
4: Road contact radar 133, decimal 82, goodbye.
7: 338, gonna be 320, goodbye.
4: Cafe 580, climb unrestricted to flight level 160.
7: Climb unrestricted, flight level 160.
4: Mascot 331, proceed direct to source blue.
7: Mascot 2, Mascot.
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1: 360 by sunny.
8: Philippine 300 Hong Kong radar descent to flight level 130 and maintain speed 300 knots until further advice.
1: So 130 and maintain speed 300 until further advice.
8: Philippine 300 affirmative.
9: Two three or two teeter. Hotel 607, direct to Reef Me. Cafe 303, after Topen, clear ILS approach, runway 25 right.
7: After Topen, clear the ILS approach, runway 25 right, Cafe 303.
9: Cafe 660, due speed 210 knots, after Reef Me, descend via RNF transition.
7: Reduce speed now 210 knots, and after Reef Me, descend by the RNF transition, Cafe 660.
0: Enfa.
7: One, two, three, decimal 47, Mascot 331, good day.
8: Good day, AA0, can Hong Kong radar 118-1925, good day.
7: 118-1925,
12: good day, sir, good day, AA0.
2: Climb to level 1,000 meters, turn left by 10 degrees. One 1,000 meters and turn left by 10 degrees.
1: 10 degrees, climbing 1,000 meters, Cafe 74.
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2: Cafe 7XX, Hong Kong radar identified. Clear Canto 3 Bravo arrival.
7: Canto 3 Bravo arrival, Cafe 7XX.
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0: Wohina 252, climb to level 350 final, cancel speed restrictions, clear direct ANFA.
1: 0, cancel speed restrictions, point out 252.
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9: 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Good day.
14: Tower 118.
15: One contact radar 127 this morning. Good day.
11: 127.1 Moscow 331. Good day.
8: Hong Kong radar 118.925. Good day.
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10: We've got to be 320. Good day.
3: 3 departure identified. Climb via SID to 9,000 feet.
14: 9,000. Fly at SID.
8: Can approach 119.1. Good day.
0: 0, climb to level 330 final, cancel speed restrictions.
11: Hong Kong radar, coordinate 2001, flight level 380.
0: Coordinate 2001, Hong Kong radar, identify cleared AB3 Bravo arrival.
11: Cleared AB3 Bravo arrival, coordinate 2001.
0: 3 speed 250 not a great level, are you able for level 320?
11: Fly level 320 is okay, below. Coming at 703.
0: Roger, stand by.
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14: Versus getting test day 368, passing 1,800, climbing altitude 5,000.
3: Gather 360 departure identified, climb via SID to flight level 140.
14: By SID, fly over 140, Cat A36. 4 Eagle, Mason Charles,
15: Stalker 329. After Hazel, descend to 3000 feet, carriage 1009, clear for ILS, approach number 34.
11: Hazel, descend to 3000 feet, carriage 1009, and clear ILS, Zulu on 34 approach, Stalker 329.
9: 221 on Sir Greta.
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0: S-ring 8779, Hong Kong radar identified.
11: S-ring 8779.
0: Coordinate 2001 for sequencing, descend now flight level 310, reaching 4 minutes, then reduce speed 270 knots.
11: Now descend flight level 310 within 4 minutes and speed 270, coordinate 2001.
8: 50.
11: Level 250, Cat 830.
8: Good day.
4: Hong Kong Shuttle A4A, climb unrestricted to flight level 160, speed 250 knots.
14: Unrestricted to flight level 160, 250 knots, Hong Kong Shuttle A4A.
11: Flight Level 380.
0: Roger.
9: Gateway 912, no rejection over Tito.
1: 1307.
16: 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Defender 130 cross Maple at 260 United 153.
8: 顺风 26A Napi, November Uniform Delta, Papa, India.
16: Napi, 顺风 26A, thank you.
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7: 4217 in Japan, 3365.
8: You should be at 3365, Hong Kong radar, you are identified. Descend west, Delta, flight level 110.
7: Descend west, sir, flight level 110 in Japan, 3365.
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14: Cafe 504, do you require any speed restrictions for the departure?
4: Cafe 504, initially it increased speed to 250 knots.
14: Okay, this is 250,
4: I'm Hong Kong Shuttle 848, the increased speed to 300 knots.
1: We have position Dotni, level 380.
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0: Roger, standby. Giant A030, climb for level 310 final, clear to the Renza.
1: Climb, maintain flight level 310 final, Giant A030.
17: Direct
1: Cafe
17: 30, climbing level 250, direct to them.
0: Cafe A30, climb for level 270 final, cancel speed restrictions.
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6: Good morning, Bahamian 608, passing flight level 130, climbing 160, unrestricted.
8: Good day, 608, Hong Kong radar, climb to flight level 250.
6: To flight level 250, Bahamian
5: 608. About
4: 900 meters, Cafe 330. Fine, climb SID to 9,000 feet. Hong Kong Shuttle 686, contact radar 133.82, goodbye.
7: Radar 133.82, Hong Kong Shuttle 686, goodbye.
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8: 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United 153 block, please see again.
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0: FA 413, speed 280 knots for sequencing.
1: Speed 280 knots, Cafe 413.
0: Cafe 580, climb at level 370.
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8: Radar 118.9025, good day.
14: Right, tomorrow 9025, that 8368, good day.
8: United 153, contact approach 119, decimal 1, good day. United 153, block 119, decimal 1, good day.
16: 19, decimal 1, United 153.
17: 9703.
8: Hong Kong, Hong Kong, radar 118, decimal 925, good day.
6: 18, decimal 925, India 608, good day.
17: 300.
3: Summit 703, climb for level 320.
17: Climb for level 320, Summit 703.
0: 08, climb for level 330, cancel speed restrictions.
14: Cancel speed restriction and climb flight level 370 for a final close.
0: Stand by. A030, contact Taipei 129 at decimal 1.
17: 030.
9: Joint 3365, high speed approved, descend to 6,000 feet.
17: High speed. Descent 3365.
18: Gary 912, establish localizer to the island.
9: Gary 912, continue approach.
8: Gary 504, Hong Kong radar, climb to flight level 250.
11: 250,
8: Shuttle 686, contact Hong Kong radar 118.9925, good day.
10: 118.9925, Hong Kong Shuttle 686, good day.
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0: Korean Air 2001, descend flight level 260, reach by MPA.
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0: Hong Kong Shuttle 686, climb for level 350 final, cancel speed restrictions, cleared Dara Enfa.
10: Enfa
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17: Good morning,
2: Xiamen 847, flight
17: 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Xiamen 847,
0: roger. Thank you, speed 300 knots.
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16: Hong Kong radar, good morning. Xiamen 893, 7,800 meters, squawk 0165, request final 320.
0: Xiamen 893, Hong Kong radar identified. Stand by for higher.
16: Stand by higher, Xiamen 893.
0: 2.5, Hong Kong Shuttle 848, climb for level 330, cancel speed restrictions.

0: 2033 departure, identify, climb 5 to 90,000 feet.
1: Traffic in front and behind.
2: 6, are we able to get high speed on the descent?
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4: 230 miles of Sierra information.
5: Cathay 917, Operator, clear Sierra 7, Bravo, Rifle, report squawking.
4: Sure, it's Bravo, escort 1531, Cathay 917.
5: Cathay 917, identified.
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8: Operator, good morning, Starwalker 741, by level 400.
6: Starwalker 741, Hong Kong Radar, radar contact.
8: 741.
9: Hong Kong Radar, T-Way 007, approaching complete flight level 380, squawking 4135.
6: T-Way 007, Hong Kong Radar, radar contact.
8: 007.
10: Hong Kong Radar, good morning, Spring 8779, maintain flight level 360.
6: And Spring 779, roger, radar contact. Say 901, climb flight level 370.
8: Climb level 370, Cathay 901.
11: 153, descend to 6,000 feet.
6: 915.
11: Philippine 300 from Tulpan, clear for Alice approach, runway 25 right.
12: From Topun, clear for the island approach on a 25 right, Philippine 300.
13: China Eastern 724, proceed direct to Satva, cancel speed restrictions.
1: Hong Kong Shuttle 674, contact Taipei 129, at decimal 1.
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13: Air Macau 657, departure after Nido, descend to flight level 170.
8: Southeast,
1: ODSM 5170, MCAR 6570.
8: 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Thank you, final. 04.
3: Sir, descend to flight level 110, which by Maso. Contact Sanya 133 decimal 35.
8: 3335, goodbye, Black 783.
3: Approach 119 decimal 1.
5: 7, after Sierra, descend for starter level 110.
4: After Sierra, level 110, 7917. Joker
6: 3365.
1: 280.
10: 5, flight level 280, Samir 893.
1: Cathay 413, contact radar 126.5.
10: 126.5, Cathay 413.
3: Decimal 75.
10: 75 for Canada's 66.
14: Hong Kong radar, Singapore 874, Doosan, flight level 400, port 2277.
3: Singapore 874 Hong Kong radar identified. Clear Betty 3 Bravo arrival.
14: Clear Betty 3 Bravo arrival, Singapore 874.
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0: Seven 55, speed 250 knots.
4: 250 knots, Kelly 759.
0: Thank you, near 676, speed 250 knots.
6: 250 knots, boy, no 676.
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1: Climb to fly level 280, Charmin 851.
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1: 12215,
4: Samir
1: 893.
5: Speed
4: to
5: 180 knots. Check to runway 180 on speed United 15.
4: Also 68.
0: We check direct Abkail, climb level 320.
1: Check direct Abkail, climb flight level 320, Samir 893.
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7: Blob.
6: Cathay 2033, contact radar 123, decimal 47.
1: Boeing Cathay 970, climbing flight level 7,500 meters.
3: Cathay 970, Roger.
8: Cathay 2033, Hong Kong radar, climb to level 250.
9: Level 250, Cathay 2033.
8: Gilliam 728, contact radar 127, there's no one, good day.
10: 1371, Gilliam 728, goodbye, thank you.
8: Bye.
1: Radar, Cathay 755, level 160, 289.
8: Cathay 755, Hong Kong radar, climb to for level 200.
1: Level 200, Cathay 755.
0: Then maintain for level 340.
1: Cathay 11.
7: 3825, Boeing 676, good day.
1: Good day.
10: Cathay 830.
0: China, climb for level 310.
1: Climb for level 310, Cathay 139.
4: Bottom transition.
5: Okay, 4,500 feet from Renzo. Descend via the transition, 9153.
4: We had a bunch of flight tree descent, well, RNAV transition.
5: RNAV transition, we'll descend via the RNAV transition, 9153.
4: Korean 2001 Hong Kong approach, runway 25 right, information Bravo, descend to 6,000, correction, descend to 4,500 feet, on change 1009.
6: Crossing traffic above at speed 250 knots. Indonesia, X63, climb to level 160, unrestricted.
10: Level
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10: I'm restricted.
0: Level 160, I'm restricted. 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Roger, do you prefer high level 350?
1: Well, we can have a follow 3507, I'm 524.
0: Say again, you prefer 330 or 350?
1: We can climb up to follow 350, sir.
0: Able,
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1: To flight level 320, Xiaomi 851.
4: 25 right.
5: Topin, clear for the ILS, runway 25 right, United 153.
6: Must be 250 knots.
10: 10,400
9: meters. Climb 10,400 meters, Cathay 2033.
11: 721, maintain flight level 280, squawk 6342.
3: China Eastern 721, Hong Kong radar identify, cleared at B3 Bravo arrival.
11: B3 Bravo arrival, China Eastern 721.
3: 3 level 340.
4: Flight level 342, climb to level 330. Flight level 330, Cathay 342, and can we do that by Sosua? 186, maintain speed 280 knots, below 10,000 feet.
10: 128, stay CMO 75.
9: 7901,
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9: 133,
10: 7901 today. 09, Alicia 657.
9: Speed restrictions.
10: 25, arrival.
9: Speed 23 Bravo arrival, we get 138.
1: 15, Xiaomi 851.
9: Hong Kong radar, morning, China Eastern 5095, maintain level 360.
3: China Eastern 5095, Hong Kong radar identified.
9: Initial cut up to passing, China Eastern 5095.
3: Stand by.
6: Restricted, maintain speed 270 knots or less.
4: Descend to 4,500 feet.
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4: One right.
1: Got top and clear ice field runway 25 right near JR 1307.
4: Meanwhile, 845 speed 180 or not so greater until Topin.
1: Cathay
9: 368, good morning, Hong Kong Shuttle 630, direct MAD-C, climbing flight level 250.
3: Hong Kong Shuttle 630, climb to level 330, cancel speed restriction.
9: Climb flight level 330, cancel speed restriction, Hong Kong Shuttle 630, if available, we can take flight level 350, Hong Kong Shuttle 630.
3: Not available, already occupied by other traffic.
9: Copy, thank you, Hong Kong Shuttle 630.
3: 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WN5,
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12: 4802 Hong Kong radar, clear Sierra 7 Bravo rifle, report your scorecard.
11: Sierra 7 Bravo arrival and squawk 3503, Cargolux 4802.
12: Cargolux 4802 identified.
1: Morning, Chamonix 870-03, maintaining flight level 320, squawk 5334.
10: Chamonix 8703, return.
1: 703.
10: Singapore 874, descend now for level 390.
9: Level 390, Singapore 874.
4: 413, expedite passing 5,000 feet.
1: Expedite 35,000, Cathay 413.
4: Korea 2001, maintain speed 180 knots or greater until Topin.
7: Maintain speed 180 Topin, Korea 2001.
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6: Net 8, contact radar 133, decimal 825. 273, speed 250 knots.
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13: Mexico, Dolman 728.
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1: 1-1, good day, Indonesia 863. Indonesia 863.
12: Go ahead.
1: Indonesia 863, climbing passing level 200.
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1: Request level 320 in Indonesia 863.
12: 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What level are you climbing to?
1: Climbing to level 250.
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13: Cargo 4802 after Sierra, descend fast out to level 130.
11: After Sierra, descend level 130,
3: and deploy. Hong Kong radar identified. Cleared AB3 Bravo arrival.
1: Cleared AB3 Bravo arrival, we know 129.
11: By Castle, we got 4874.
4: 307, contact Tower 118.7, good day.
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12: House 1000 feet above clear level.
11: Roger, on reach, you will maintain level 360, Cathay 777.
12: Korean Air 480, Hong Kong. Korean Air 480, traffic information, traffic 11 o'clock, range 30 miles, climbing to 1,000 feet below you.
14: Korean Air 480, look out.
1: Hong Kong radar, good morning, thank you to 30, flight level 33, source call 6132, 9 miles to Aguila.
12: Hi, Shen 230, Hong Kong radar identified.
1: Result request climb higher, flight level 370.
12: Taisha 230, maintain current level.
1: Current level, Taisha 230.
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11: Same 5,500, Cathay 912.
1: Hong Kong Control, good morning, Singapore 828, maintaining flight level 360, approaching Dorset.
12: Singapore 828, Roger, identified.
1: Singapore 828, request on Dorset, direct two more.
12: Singapore 828, approved.
1: Approved, those two die tomorrow. Thank you, ma'am. Singapore 828.
13: Shenzhen at 155, Hong Kong radar identified. Maintain color for 120, stand by high.
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4: To 8000 feet, change 1009.
17: Morning, Miguel 56, passing 7000 feet for 9000 feet, Concord 5 uniform, squawk 3516.
18: Demacali 560 departure identified, proceed direct to Setva, climb via SID to flight level 210.
17: Sorry, Setva, climb via SID, flight level 210, Demacali 56.
5: Cathay 413.
4: Cathay 917 from Tilton, clear flight approach, runway 25 right.
1: Victor Cantor, Mount Cargo 7790.
13: Shenzhen at 155, clear direct server. Maintain file for 120.
17: Clear
5: 155.
6: 273. 173, 133.825.
5: 133.825.
6: Bye bye. Radar 1265.
17: 5, senior 129.
3: Level 370.
19: 21, speed 280 knots.
6: 865, Jack.
17: Radar, good morning. Flight level 250.
6: Linear 634, radar, climb to level 330.
17: Flight level 330, Boeing 634.
6: Embarcar 673, descend and ready to flight level 260.
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6: 0630 traffic on your left, have to call you back.
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1: Direct Andover is standard at 8. Ross Murray 130 below, Mall Cargo 7790.
13: Shenzhen at 155, climb to the level 250.
17: There's 507.
6: Doing off the left.
20: 524, we are approaching flow 25, so continue to be mixed.
2: You want good day?
6: Hainan 706, departure identified, climb unrestricted to flight level 160. Stop me.
1: 835, Cathay, departure.
18: 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Air Macau 856, contact radar 133.82.
17: 1-2-3-2, Macau 856.
6: 1, I'm ready. Continue descent to flight level 260.
17: Maintain flight level 260, Macau 621.
6: If I'm in descent speed 300 knots.
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3: 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Contact Sanya 122, Decimal 6.
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15: 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FA 710, further descent when you're ready, level 260, reach by sidebar.
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6: 724 for Lenin, Shanghai 12835.
0: Kilo Oscar Uniform, that's 8779, thank you.
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4: If I'm cross with muscle, you can fly level 110 or below, and the maintenance speed 250 knots below 10,000 feet.
12: And 28643 Hong Kong radar, you are identified. Abbey 3 Bravo Rifle.
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19: Starwalker 741, Roger.
15: Hong Kong radar, radar contact.
21: SAP
4: 10, descend to 4,500 feet.
19: 133, decimal 35.
16: 13335, Cathay 2033.
15: Starwalker 1703, contact radar 125, decimal 32.
21: 50, climb is flight level 250.
12: Cathay 450 radar, climb for level 350. Correction, climb for level 330, call you decimal higher.
21: Climb level 330, any track direct, decimal 50.
12: I'll call you back for that.
21: 450.
19: 1-2-8-7-5
4: Speed 280 knots below 10,000 feet.
16: 4-0
19: Starwalker 1703 Russia, report cruising mark number.
16: Cruising mark 0.78, Starwalker 1703.
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16: Maintain Mach 0.78 or greater, Starwalker 1703.
22: Hong Kong radar, good morning, Samir. A93, flight level 320, direct altitude now.
19: Shaman A93, Roger. Shenzhen A155, Hong Kong. Shenzhen A155, go ahead.
12: 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And reach by a beam impact.
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5: Descend level 1 below level 130,

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1: 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Golf 3612.
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0: knots, 673, contact departure 122, decimal 65. Identify.
4: Singapore 850.
7: No radar.Morning, Highland 706, 1000 meter.
0: Highland 706, Roger.
6: Clear descent Vietnam transition. Kirkus 2802, correction, Kirkus 4802, Tlapalin 280, clear pilot approach, runway 25 left. Tlapalin
8: 280, clear pilot approach, runway 25 left, Kirkus 4802.
6: Cargo 7790, radar vector flight heading 360, descend to 4,070 feet.
9: Okay, left heading 360 and 4,000.
6: Cargo 7790, you can maintain speed 230 knots or greater.
9: Cargo 790.
6: Transmission 721, reduce speed to 180 knots until open.
4: Delta Sector Alpha, Alpha Level 2, 1, 0, Alpha, Alpha, 1, 2.
2: Shifted.
9: 5-5-1-6-0, unrestricted, 2-8-0, knots for left, gas A, 5-3-6.
10: 5-4-1-1-0, reached by muscle.
2: 1-2-9-0-1.
4: 0.
5: 5-1, contact radar 125, decimal 3-2.
4: Radar 125, that's for 32, Xiaomi 851, good day.
1: 340T807. Radar, good morning, Xiaomi 824, level 350 from 2177.
0: Xiaomi 824, Hong Kong radar identify.
4: Good morning, Xiaomi 851, maintain flight level 320, Spark. 7004.
0: Xiaomi
4: 851,
0: Roger.
4: Xiaomi
0: 851. Xiaomi 893, speed map point 78 or greater.
4: Speed point 78 or greater, Xiaomi 893.
3: 5262.
4: Hong Kong radar, Cebu 149, direct gauge, line level 250.
5: 149, climb level 330.
4: Climb level 330, Cebu 149.
2: 0, climb level 340 and standby for higher crossing traffic.
4: Climb 45. 27, bye bye.
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0: 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Maintain speed map 0.77.
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0: Xiaomi 851, reduce speed to map 0.77.
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0: John EB 507, when ready, descend for level 260, reach by Maple.
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13: Hey, Macau 631, descend to reach flight level 110 by Hazel.
14: Descend to reach flight level 110 by Hazel, and Macau 631.
10: Speed 63 correct, speed 300 knots.
0: Decimal 75.
15: Decimal 75, then I do it, 302.
2: Seven traffic information at 12 o'clock, just passing to your left now. And maintaining also for the 4350.
5: Track direct to Sanku.
14: 302.
5: That's going at 640.
0: Climbing
15: seems level 350,
0: Kathy 450. Tesanya 122, decimal 6.
15: Thanks, Kathy 755. Good morning.
5: 7790.
15: Now to maintain flight level 270 and 42216.
0: Confirm China 7352, Hong Kong.
15: China 7352?
0: China 7352, Hong Kong radar identified.
15: 7352, good morning.
16: Radar, good morning, EWA 397 Heavy. Flight level 340, direct Ali. Any change direct to SECO?
0: EVA 397, approved.
16: Approved, EWA 397, thank you, direct to SECO.
17: Request, climb flight level 390.
5: Borinia 480, not available, next high level 410.
17: T-70 Korean 480.

0: Vivo 273, now climb the level 370.
1: Flight level 300, Scott 1331.
2: Hello 227, Abbey 3 Bravo Rifle.
1: Bravo, shut to the south. Runway to T643, just change speed 300.
2: Ava, okay, you can maintain that speed, yes.
1: Maintain speed 300, T643.
2: The 131, descend now for level 260 and reach my impact.
1: 260, reach my impact, Hong Kong Charlie 131.
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3: MCAL 631, speed 210 and also greater.
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5: MCAL 631. We're at China Southern 635, passing by level 236, climb to level 252. Squawk 3114.
3: China Southern 635 Hong Kong radar identified after Sierra, follow flight plan route, maintain flight level 250.
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3: QNH 1009er,
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6: EVA 397.
2: EVA 397, 10,400 meters.
6: 10,400 meters, EVA 397, thank you.
7: Page 63, reduce speed to 280 knots.
8: EVA level 360.
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9: 129 established, arm to the approach, runway 25 right.
2: Runway 129, continue approach. Approach, runway 129. 35, roger, climb initially, for level 270.
5: Initially, level
2: 270, China Southern 635 and counter radar 132, decimal 15.
5: 3215, China Southern 635.
7: Level 130 Hong Kong, good morning. Descend to flight level 110 and cross in at flight level 260 or below.
3: Virginia 497, contact approach 119 decimal 1, good day.
9: 118 decimal 7, good day.
10: Tower 18 decimal 7, Virginia 129.
1: 2227.
6: Hong Kong radar, channel 103, 20 miles to Sarah, descend to flight level 190, passing flight level 210, squawking 0070.
3: Air China, 103, Hong Kong radar, identify clear Sierra 7 Bravo arrival, maintain flight level 190.
6: Sierra 7 Bravo arrival, maintain flight level 190, channel 103.
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3: Now 673, Hong Kong radar, expect IOS to approach on the 34 information echo, maintain flight level 110.
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3: Maintain flight level 110, reduce speed to 210 knots or less.
0: Reach and flight level 110, reduce speed to 210 knots or less, and count 673.
6: Hong Kong radar, channel 103.
3: Air China 103 Hong Kong radar, speed 280 knots, stand back for lower.
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5: 280,
11: stand back for lower.
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5: 507, good day, ma'am.
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0: that's
9: right, 210. 7.10, 710, approved.
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3: 011, correction, descend to flight level 150.
6: Yes, flight level 150, Arcana
9: 103. FH 63 after passing 10,000 feet, reduce speed to 230 knots.
2: Charmin 824, contact radar 128, Decimal 75. 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
3: Descend to flight level 130.
6: Flight level 130, Arcana 103.
3: China ABS 507, descend to flight level 190.
5: Flight level 190, China ABS 507.
14: Hi Charlie, in the fan bar, good morning. Yeah, identify client flight level 160, I'm restricted.
1: 7 6.
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6: Flight level 350, 0140.
2: Singapore 868, Hong Kong radar, identify.
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1: Great. WES 640, good morning. Passing flight level 201, climbing flight level 250.
14: Type level 310, final.
1: Climb flight level 310, final, WES 640. Any turn flight level 330?
14: Climb level 310 initially.
1: 310 initially, WES 640.
14: Radar 93934,
1: coming past
14: flight
1: level 237,
14: flight level
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14: speed
1: 2930
14: knots. 93934, are you able to flight level 350? 93934, okay, climb initially, flight level
6: 330. 93, flight level 330,
2: 93934. Southern 352, contact radar 128, decimal 75.
1: 12870, good morning, climbing flight level 350. Mascot 317, climb flight level 310. Flight level 317, Mascot 317. Maintain flight level 270 and approaching Tulop. Mascot 352, roger. Mascot 352.
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9: 60 squawk 7137. To 8,000 feet,
14: junction 1009. One Hong Kong radar identify, clear AB3 Bravo arrival.
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9: PH63, reduce V to 210 knots.
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9: Chicago 32. 1,500 feet, reduce speed to 250 knots. Singapore A74, reduce speed to 180 knots.
7: Approach 11901.
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18: Chennai 7365, Ground level 410.
12: Ground level 410, Japan 736.
7: Level 227, turn right, heading 300.
9: 62, reduce speed to 250 knots.
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18: 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Air Macau 112, contact Shanghai 128, decimal 35.
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22: Approach runway 25 right, Singapore 874.
9: Singapore 874, after Topan, clear for approach runway 25 right.
22: After Topan, clear as approach runway 25 right, Singapore 874.
9: Winner 497, turn back heading 320.
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12: clear the ANFA. Clear the ANFA, get it 5536. En route, maintain flight level 250, racket 112.
9: Correction, reduce V to 230 knots.
5: 230 knots, move
9: to 62. China 103, reduce V to 250 knots.
15: Decimal 1, good day.
12: 27 decimal 1, Hong Kong radar, Rocket 112, good day.
5: 68, 10,100 meters, Shinsiko.
2: Cambodia 668, Hong Kong radar, identify.
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18: Sierra Mike Tango, 5 Bravo arrival, Macau 16.
20: Okay, runway 10 to Sierra Mike Tango, 5 Bravo arrival, EVA 801.
8: Okay, on course, Shuttle 870, climbing to level 250.
18: Okay, Shuttle 870, climb to level 2900.
8: Climb to level 2900, on course, Shuttle 870.
9: Now 103, proceed to Teeter.
18: Eastern 5017, we're ready, descend flight level 260, reach level by NPET, speed 280 knots.
10: 280 knots, we're ready, descend flight level 260 by NPET, Charleston 5017.
18: Hong Kong Shuttle 857, contact radar 126 decimal 5.
23: Radar 1265, Hong Kong Shuttle 857, good day.
18: Premier 801, continue descent for level 320 and speed Mach 0.78 when able.
23: Yeah, continue descent to flight level 320 and speed Mach 0.78 greater. Premier 801.
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18: Dynasty 934, track direct ENVA.
23: 34.
2: Redcat 113, climb to level 360.
23: Climb to level 360, Redcat 113.
9: USB to 180 knots.
21: 180 knots, you will fly to 50.
9: Hong Kong Shuttle 131, reduce speed to 180 knots.
21: 3-1-8-0-9-1-3-1-3-1-3-1-3-1-3-1-3-1-3-1-3-1-3-1-3-1-3-1-3-1-3-1-3-1-3-1-3-1-3-1-3-1-3-1-3-1-3-1-3-1-3-1-3-1-3-1-3-1-3-1-3-1-3-1-3-1-3-1-3-1-3-1-3-1-3-1-3-1-3-1-3-1-3-1-3-1-3-1-3-1-3-1-3-1-3-1-3-1-3-1-3-1-3-1-3-1-3-1-3-1-3-1-3-1-3-1-3-1-3-1-3-1-3-1-3-1-3-1-3-1-3-1-3-1-3-1-3-1-3-1-3-1-3-1-3-1-3-1-3-1-3-1-3-1-3-1-3-1-3-1-3-1-3-1-3-1-3-1-3-1-3-1-3-1-3-1-3-1-3-1-3-1-3-1-3-1-3-1-3-1
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19: Hawker radar, Cathay 954, climbing flight level 252.
18: Cathay 954, climbing flight level 2900.
19: Project on flight level 290, request to cross Desta. Climbing flight level
18: 220. Climbing 954, check standby, climb flight level 290.
19: Standby and climb flight level 290.
7: Cathay 954. China Eastern 5017, proceed direct muscle, descend the flight level 200, flight level 200.
18: 350, pass flight level 310 in 3 minutes.
19: To
18: arrival, speed map on 78 or greater.
4: Radar Japan 708, maintain 370.
2: Japan 708, Hong Kong radar identified.
0: Japan 708.
2: Cambodia 668, descend flight level 260 by Charlie.
3: 290, clear ILS, approach runway 25 left, Hong Kong Shuttle 131.
9: Hong Shuttle 131, expect descend to passing 5,000 feet.
3: Expect Hong Kong Shuttle 131.
9: Channel 103, reduce speed to 18 or knots. Hong Shuttle 227, descend to 7,000 feet.
3: Descend 7,000 feet.
6: Hong Kong Shuttle 690, departure identified, climb to flight level 160, unrestricted. Turn that heading 080.
3: Cafe
6: 376. Hong Kong Shuttle 112, descend now, flight level 310, reach level in 2 minutes.
2: 02, Hong Kong.
14: Well, in 02, flight level 350, estimating position, dosage 0304.
2: Singapore X02, identify.
14: Flight 02.
0: Control phone clear, direct to runway 25 right, approach 28643.
9: Red cap 138, reduce speed to 180 knots.
3: 180 knots, red cap 138.
9: Red cap 138, descend to 4,500 feet.
3: Descend to 4,500 feet, red cap 138.
9: Hong Shuttle 227, proceed direct to River Main, descend to 6,000 feet. Hong Shuttle 227, reduce speed to 210 knots.
3: 210.
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2: Now 133, decimal 35.
9: Reduce speed to 210 knots.
6: AB 3 Bravo arrival.
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9: Cebu 5262, connect tower 118, decimal 7, good day.
0: 118,
9: 411, Hong Kong approach, runway 25 right, information Charlie, descend to 8,000 feet, on catch 1009.
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3: X02 request, flight number 360, and direct call approved, thank you.
4: 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Advice?
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5: Shadow 121, Canon Tower 118.4, good day.
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5: Okay, 202 Hong Kong radar, identify maintain 4000 feet on catch 1008, no speed control.
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5: Walker 202, confirm squawk.
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0: Good day, China 7352.
8: China 824, China 7352, 7308.
5: Approach runway 25 left.
1: To identify, climb to flight level 160, unrestricted. 2.15.
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0: Confirm level 270.
8: 870.
0: 0704. 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
8: 129.1.
0: Shuttle Taipei 129.1, put in air 648, good day.
5: Descend to 4,000 feet. Clear for RMP correction, proceed right to Ronzo.
9: Clear descend to 4,500, proceed direct to Ronzo, China, 5207.
5: Recap 138 from Topen, clear for left approach, runway 25 right.
9: Please, Topen, clear for left approach, runway 25 right, recap 138.
5: Navis 507, reduce speed to 180 knots from Ronzo, descend via under transition.
9: Reduce speed 180 from run 2, descend speed on the transition, China is 50.
5: Nice 507, clear for arm left transition after run 2.
9: Clear for arm left transition,
5: China. HNR 103, maintain speed 160 knots on, or greater until 5 DM.
0: Maintain speed 10
10: knots. Good morning, Singapore 850 heavy, on descent flight level 220.
11: Singapore 850 Hong Kong departure, roger.
1: Eber 852 departure, identify, climb to flight level 130, unrestricted.
0: Climb to flight level 130, unrestricted, Eber
5: 852. Chinisen 5017 Hong Kong approach, runway 25 right, information delta. Now proceed right to River Mid, descend to 6000 feet, on pitch 1008. Recap 138, reduce speed to 160 knots.
9: Okay, 160 knots, recap 138.
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5: Channel 7503, Hong Kong radar, identify maintenance flight level 120.
12: Flight level 120, China 7501.
13: I want to 835. 7612835.
3: 668, climbing flight level 250.
13: Marshall 668, watch out, climb to flight level 350.
3: Climb flight level 350, clear, shadow.
13: Climb 824, descend flight level 7,500 meters.
3: 7,500 meters, 7824.
13: Xanadu 302, descend for level 330, final level.
3: Flight level 330, confirm Xanadu 302?
13: Confirm.
3: Descend flight level 330, Xanadu 302.
13: Bravo 319889, clear, Sierra Mike Tango 5, Bravo arrive.
7: Hello, good morning, we're cap 1520. Level 340, squawk 0432.
8: So, Kevin 520, Hong Kong radar identified.
5: And that tower 18 is more fork there.
6: 184, good stuff.
13: 5801, bye bye. Eastern 501, descend for level 260, which by NPAT 300 knots.
0: Descend flight level 260, which by NPAT speed is 30 knots. For 30 knots, China Eastern 501.
13: 260, flight level.
0: Roger, flight level 260, China Eastern 501.
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13: Japan Air 736, go to Taipei 1291.
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0: 7-3-0, flight level 330, squawk 2162.
7: Cafe 7-3-0, Hong Kong radar identified. Clear Canto 3 Bravo arrival.
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13: 9884, descend later. Descend now for level 340, which level in 50 miles?
14: Descend main, flight level 340, reaching 50 miles, level 31988.
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11: Cambodia 668 departure, descent to reach flight level 4,500 meters by Tamot.
10: Descent reach 4,500 meters by Tamot, Cambodia 668.
3: Enver, Shadow 66.
13: Stand at 280 knots.
10: Singapore 850, good day.
0: Good morning, maintaining 9,500 meters, 2463 on the squawk. We can climb up to level 330.
4: Level 687, Hong Kong radar identified. Copy, maintain current level.
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15: Good morning, Xiamir, SXA4, flight level 350, squawk 2364.
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13: 250.
3: Level 250, Santa Fe, 5031.
5: Fire right information, Delta, descend unrestricted to 6000 feet, on gauge 1008.
11: 2270 knots.
10: 270
0: North, Cambodia 68. Kong Radar, 5672, good morning, Dalek Kijera, maintaining for 330, Kong 0744.
4: 5672, Hong Kong Radar, identify.
0: 602.
5: The 5031, Kelong Kong Radar, 127.16.
3: 5031, good day, sir.
13: Cat A 580, speed 250 knots.
10: Speed 250 knots, Cat A 580.
9: 5501.
13: Good day.
4: Climb for level 310. Pass for level 190 or above in the next 30 miles.
10: Climb level 310 and pass for level 190 in the next 30 miles. China 5031.
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4: China 7352, Skywalker departure 122 day 765.
0: 12265, good day, China 7352.
4: Skywalker 2241, Skywalker radar 127 day 701.
9: 1271,
5: Cathay 3241. 5017, after 2-pen, clear for Alex approach, runway 25 right.
9: After 2-pen, clear Alex approach, 25 right, and so 5017.
11: 352 Hong Kong departure, descent to reach flight level 170, 5 miles before Big Gigs.
9: 3341.
0: Before Big X reach flight level 170, China 7352.
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0: Zero, squawk 7402.
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9: Level 350, Cathay 3241.
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0: Shanghai AA 5, just to confirm, after Dortmund, we can direct to FK.
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0: Hong
19: Kong Radar, good morning. 240, climbing flight level 250, direct. 2 minutes.
13: V5X5 to direct N5 climb flight level 340.
19: Direct N5 climb flight level 340.
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4: Catch your name, Hong Kong radar, climb to flight level 250.
18: Climb level 250.
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5: High 600, descend to 6000 feet.
12: Long side.
5: Type 600, descend to 6,000 feet.
1: I'm reaching crossing traffic above.
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1: 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Canet 44, flight level 160.
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13: Bravo 319-88, descend to flight level 310.
12: Flight number 310,
13: Singapore 868, descend flight level 7,500 meters. Xiamen Air 824, contact Xiamen 133.17.
0: 3317, good day, Xiamen Air 824.
10: Good morning, Bonnie 618-525, climbing 5250.
13: Minia 618, climb to flight level 330, clear the range.
1: 330-9, 9,000 feet.
13: 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Stand by for higher.
0: 1601.
20: 65, Cathay 424.
1: Shuttle 172, increase speed to 300 knots.
20: 300 knots, sorry.
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0: 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Approach confirm, this is Airframe A01, confirm after Run Su, descend the RNF.
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15: Heavy 3 Bravo, Roger, Heavy 3 to spot.
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1: 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Here, intro 952, climb to 54160, unrestricted. Hong Kong radar, speed 300 knots or greater.
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5: 235, climbing 250, there, Dillman.
1: Thomas 2904, climbing 404, 330.
5: Fly level 330, that is 9904.
0: Kung radar 127, decimal 1.
6: 127, for the 101.
1: 0.
0: This is an random transition.
7: Four
0: thousand 500. After room 27,
7: ask the procedure.
6: 27501,
0: reduce speed to 230 knots.
6: Hello. Climb level 390, scooter 101.
1: Virginia 658 departure, identify climb 90,000 feet. Virginia 169, track direct to source route.
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8: Flat level 330, Shanghai AJ84.
9: Charmin 8684, confirm flight level 330.
8: No, our flight level is 350, Shanghai 8684.
9: Charmin 8684, are you requesting flight level 10,700 meters?
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8: Maintain level, Shanghai 8884.
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10: 3320 descent, Philippine 318.
11: Rocket 1520, radar 12347.
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8: Rick,
12: 1520. Rick, 1520, Hong Kong,
8: radar, roger. 201. Good morning, Shanghai 8684, flight level 350.
11: Shanghai 8684.
8: Shanghai 8684, flight level 350.
11: Roger.
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0: Approve A01, no speed control, contact tower 118.7, good day.
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15: 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Good day.
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13: Radar side 632, good morning, Mitte 5330, Hong Kong, 6106.
9: Thai 632, Hong Kong radar identified.
13: 632.
9: Singapore 802, climb for level 10,700 meters.
10: 832.
16: When I 169 Hong Kong radar, climb to flight level 250, cancel speed and level restriction.
17: Level 250, proceed level restriction, beginning 169,
16: thank you. Flight 1520, descend to flight level 110, reach by Gaudi, after eastbound, proceed direct to Gaudi.
18: Descend flight level 110, by Gaudi, and after eastbound, proceed direct to Gaudi, right to 1520.
19: Or less, maintain 9,000 feet, reaching crossing traffic above.
20: 280 or less, and
19: launch. Tel Bravia 4704, speed 250 knots.
21: Speed 250 knots, drive 704.
19: 202, climb to level 370. Contact radar 126.5.
22: 9780, descend to flight level 190.
23: 1900, Emirates 9780.
22: Traction 5015, proceed direct to Marie, cross Marie Adel below flight level 130.
23: Okay, and direct to Marie and cross Marie below level 130, traction 5015.
19: 90,000 feet.
24: 5,9,000, follow the descent to 9,000,
22: radar.
1: Proceed direct needle.
23: 5-2, flight level 250.
19: Air intro 9052, climb at level 350, cancel speed restriction.
23: Climb level 350, cancel speed restriction, air intro 9052.
19: Hong Kong shuttle 172, climb at level 370, clear to the MFA.
25: Climb at level 370, dying by Hong Kong shuttle 172.
26: Hong Kong radar, good morning, Starwalker 330, fly level 190.
19: Starwalker 330, climb at level 290 initially.
26: Flight level 290,
19: Stalker 330. Air Junior 1601, counter radar 132.15.
22: 15, could approach 119.1 today.
23: 104.1, try to 5015 today.
19: Flight level 461, but not verified. Hong Kong Shuttle 110, contact Taipei 129 and 8-1.
23: 9-1, Hong Kong Shuttle 110.
22: Below flight level 130.
23: 2-7-1-1-0, we're gonna cross Murray 130 below 8 minutes, 9-7-8-0.
22: Shuttle 7355, descend to flight level 130.
27: Yeah, flight level 130, 10,355.
19: 0 knots or less. After brief me, clear IOS approach, runway 25 left.
28: After brief me, 25 left,
29: 21, and also left, 25. Flight level
9: 110, Macau 111. Macau 111, contact radar, 123, decimal 905, good day.
29: Macau 111.
19: 260.
27: Fellow 260, Shanghai Air bound.
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2: Hong Kong Radar, good day. Cafe 730, descending flight over 260 to level by Maple.
22: Cafe 730, Hong Kong Radar. After Maple, descend to flight level 200.
2: After Maple, descend to flight level 200, Cafe 730.
0: Level 360, direct to Cyber, Rick, 237.
3: Mm-hmm.
0: Descent flight level 360, direct to Cyber, Rick, 237.
4: 988, descend to flight level 140.
5: Flight level 140, Bravo 3198.
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22: correct. 993. 7735, turn left, proceed direct to Canton Resort Star, descend via Star to fly level 110.
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2: Star, and descend flight level 110,
22: 10355. 10355, and cross Marietta below flight level
2: 130. Cross Marietta, 110, 10355.
4: And descend flight level 360, due crossing traffic.
7: UPS 167 is descending to flight level 360.
4: Ava? EVA 062, contact radar 128.75.
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8: EVA 062, heavy maintaining flight level 370, 30 miles to Moscow.
6: 1000 feet.
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12: Okay.
6: 370. Charlie Eastern 964, fly heading 130.
12: H1008.
6: Good morning, climbing flight level 25.
19: Bohemia 658, clear tower ANFA, climb at level 350, cancel speed restriction.
6: ANFA, level cancel speed restriction, we have 658.
19: Bohemia 618, contact Taipei 129, decimal 1.
8: 185.
22: Below flight level 130.
14: Descend flight level 110, cross Murray flight level 130, Black Jet 983.
4: 16 Information Hotel.
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8: Quick direct inbound.
19: Cathay 588, traffic information. Traffic 11 o'clock, opposite way unidentified. Seems to be tracking westbound. More Charlie showing by level 460, but not verified. 5
30: to
19: 2 4. Double ANFA, reach for level 390 before ANFA.
8: Direct ANFA, 390 prior to ANFA, Cathay 588.
19: Starwalker 330, climb to level 330.
14: Fly level 330, Starwalker 330.
22: Rekha 1520.
4: Radar climb to level 250.
1: You're flying at South Harbour 50, but after Singapore.
10: 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Contact radar 123.095.
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11: break
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13: Bravo 3188, descend to
5: flight level 110, reach by Hazel. Reach by level 110, reach by Hazel, Bravo 3198.
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1: Tajamari, climb level 430.
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5: Descend flight level 360, track direct to echo. FKL, airplane 8597, thank you.
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17: 162, Hong Kong radar, flying to level 250.
1: 250,
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19: 10 at 9, 24. Air Intel 952 traffic information. Unidentified traffic 1 o'clock opposite way. Seems to be tracking westbound. More Charlie showing flight level 4, effects 0, but not verified.
1: 5-2.
19: 2270, descend flight level 260, reach by NPAT.
30: Reach by NPAT, Connie 270.
1: 3239, flight level 300, scope 0143.
19: Cafe 3239, Hong Kong radar identified, cleared at B3, Bravo arrival.
1: 3 Bravo, go 3239.
5: Bravo
13: 3198, speed 250 knots or greater, maintain flight 4110, traffic below.
5: Speed 250 knots or greater, maintain 110, Bravo 3198.
1: 1, I-352.
19: Car 330.
1: 330.
19: Traffic information for you. Unidentified traffic directional clock opposite way. Seems to be traveling westbound. More Charlie showing flight level 461, but not very fine.
1: Good help, Delta 330, thank you.
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19: Tony 270, contact radar 1268.5.
11: 739, climb via City, flight level 160.

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1: KD 946 time to fly level 130, unrestricted. KD 946 cancel speed restriction.
3: Hong Kong departure, Shanghai A05, maintain flight level 230.
1: Shanghai A05 departure, Macau runway 16 information hotel.
3: Macau runway 16 information hotel, Shanghai A05.
1: Airspray 8875, descend to flight level 110, reach by Hazel.
4: Descend to flight level 110, reach by Hazel, Airspray 8875.
0: Cathay 588, contact Taipei 129, at decimal 1.
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6: 0, decimal 2, Shamar 8723.
7: Radar Thai 659, flight level 400.
1: Thai 659, roger.
8: Good morning, China Eastern 9624, climb to flight level 250.
1: China Eastern 9624, climb for level 10,400 meters.
8: Climb to 10,400 meters, China Eastern 9624.
1: Red Cat 188, contact radar 128, decimal 75.
0: Taranza.
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0: Descend speed 280.
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10: 75. 3 decimal 75, Malaysian 388, good day.
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11: Good morning, Shanghai AA5, level 400.
1: Shanghai AA5, roger.
0: Eastern 5015, after Topen, clear ILS approach, runway 25 right.
15: Topen, clear for the ILS, runway 25 right, RSA 5015.
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0: 172, contact Taipei 129, decimal 1.
17: Good morning, okay, 234, passing flight level 230, climbing flight level 250.
0: Starwalker 234, climb flight level 330.
17: Climb flight level 330, Starwalker 234.
0: Cathay 828, clear tower N5.
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0: Air Intro 9052, contact Taipei 129, decimal 1.
19: 29 decimal 1, Air Intro 9052, good day.
0: Shanghai Air 811, contact radar 126, decimal 5. Cafe 730, direct to Tida, descend to 6,000 feet. A11 Hong Kong radar, speed 300 knots or greater. 10.
20: Descend now, level 310, you descend to.
1: 9946, climb to flight level 6,900 meters.
21: 6,900 meters,
0: Cathay 956, contact Shanghai 128, station mode 35.
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5: Good morning, Cathay 503, flow 400, squawking 3203.
0: Cathay 503, Hong Kong radar identify, cleared heavy 3 Bravo arrival.
5: Heavy 3 Bravo arrival, Cathay 503.
20: Go around runway 16, landing 4000.
16: Silicon 111, Hong Kong radar, maintain 4000 feet, don't catch 1008. And when passing 3000 feet, continue present heading.
20: 3000 feet, continue on present heading and mount 4000 feet, Imagal 111, I'm on Ganesh 1008.
5: Hong Kong radar, Incheon 969, Ricket 6N.
0: Hey, Incheon 969, descend for level 380.
5: Descend level 380, Incheon 969.
0: UPS 624, sequencing, turn right heading 290.
5: Right heading
0: 290, UPS 6. Starwalker 330, contact Taipei 129, decimal 1.
20: Walker 330, bye bye. Good morning.
1: Dynasty 786, Hong Kong radar identified.
20: Cafe 739R, flying flight level 250.
1: Cafe 739R, climb for level 320.
20: Climb for level 320, Cafe 739R, and request any higher level up to flight level 400.
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1: Charmin 6684, climb for level 10,700 meters.
5: Climb for level 10,700 meters, Charmin 6684.
1: Charmin 6684, A4M.
5: Okay, climb
20: for level 10,700 meters,
5: Xiaomi
20: RA6, there, 4CQ. Hong Kong radar,
1: recap 127, climbing to level 250. Recap 127, climb for level
20: 320. Level 320, recap 127.
21: Air Squared AA,
16: Shuttle 541, after Sierra, descend by star flight level 130.
21: After Sierra, descend by star flight level 130, Hong Kong 541.
16: And the car 111, confirm your reason for going around.
20: The reason for going around was on stable approach, the car 111.
12: Sierra, reach by cyber.
20: Flight level 260 and yep. Sierra by cyber, UPS 167. Thank you, Cafe 739.
1: Racket 127, climb for level 360.
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5: Say 163, climbing level 250, and request direct, open.
12: Cathay 163, climb for level 320, standby direct.
5: Say again the altitude, Cathay 163.
12: Level 320.
5: Climb flight level 320, standing by Cathay 163.
12: Shuttle 523, radar 1263.
20: 123, Hong Kong, Shuttle 523, bye-bye.
1: Hello, Shuttle 543, Hong Kong radar, descend to level 130, cross sun into 600.
22: Approved, descend to 5,500 feet.
5: Descend 5,500 feet, 25 knots per
22: cafe. Cafe 983, turn left heading 325. Cafe 365, up to open, clear IOS approach, runway 25 right.
20: After Tobin Kiaz, IOS approach, runway 25 right, carry 265.
1: 265,
5: 3239.
2: 54350 in the next 70 miles, Cafe 739.
22: Bay 983, turn left lane 270, direction 275, clear IOS approach, runway 25 left.
12: Okay,
22: 160, right? 270, descend to 7,000 feet.
2: 380, 5 minutes to dot me.
3: China Eastern 567, Hong Kong radar identified.
22: Seeing traffic landing on parallel runway.
2: Okay, again, 1601.
12: 17.1.
2: 27.1, good day, again, 1601.
12: 7, radar, 126, decimal 3.
0: Wrong radar, speed 3, engine off.
2: 90.
3: Hey, Junior, 1601, Roger.
2: This is on the car, 111.
4: By eastbound, okay, 188, leaving now.
23: 7 Hong Kong radar, after silent, reduce speed to 280 knots and descend to level 130.
24: Clear, so I approach runway 25 right, 10,355.
22: Cafe 365, contact tower, 118, decimal 7, good day.
3: Malaysian 376, contact radar 128, decimal 75.
2: 175, Malaysian 376.
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0: 802643. Dynasty 9099, Hong Kong radar identified, cleared FB3 Bravo arrival. FB3
2: Bravo arrival,
0: Dynasty
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0: 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Shanghai Air 817, descend when ready, flight level 260.
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2: I'm on radar, good afternoon, Xiamen, A56, level 360, squawk 7143.
3: Xiamen, A56, Hong Kong radar, identify. Thai 659, contact Sanya, 122, decimal 6.
26: That's all, take Thai 659, good day.
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2: Clear Sierra 7 Bravo arrival, Channel 151.
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12: 4.301 Hong Kong radar, climb to flight level 320.
2: To flight level 320, Philippine 301.
28: Hong Kong radar is missing 601, heavy flight level 400.
12: Discussing 601, Roger. Radar contact.
28: Discussing 601.
6: Sierra Cathay 163, request level 330, final level.
12: Who makes contact?
6: Copy, expecting 330, Cathay 163.
22: 9000, heading 0-0-2-2-8, Hong Kong, Charlie 5-0. Racket 237, reduce speed to 250 knots.
7: United 862 negative by SID to flight level 160.
6: 160, United. 101,
8: yeah,
6: we got 1-7.
1: Singapore 811, descend flight level 360 and cross EPCO at time 30 or later for spacing.
8: Descend flight level 360, EPCO 30 or later, Singapore 811.
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8: Descend when ready, flight level 260 by MPAT, Cathay 503.
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13: Descend on the SR, so flight level 130, channel 151.
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13: Cache 1008, Shanghai 805.
1: Junior 1308, departure identified, climb by SID, flight level 140.
14: Climb by SID to flight level 140, Junior 1308.
11: Tango 5, Bravo arrival.
15: So my Tango 5, Bravo arrival, Queen Air 2015, expect to call running.
11: Queen Air 2015, expect runway 16.
15: Expect runway 16, Queen Air 2015.
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8: 132.15, good day, China Eastern 567.
11: Okay.
8: Alright, China Eastern 567, maintain flight level 380.
25: Okay, 489.
29: Hey, 329, Carfrey. Cafe 3239, contact Peltro 19, decimal 1, good day.
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8: 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Alpha Lima, China is on 567.
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30: And we'll report when it's out. This is going to be 20.
29: Spacing reduced speed to 250 knots. Long 1151, descend to flight level 110, cross Maria Echo below flight level 130.
13: Descend flight level 110, cross Maria, flight level 130 below channel 151.
6: Thank you, main tower, descend to the
8: port. Charlie, you're at 11180.
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22: Long Ocean 2541, reduce speed to 2301 knots.
13: 2301
8: knots. Flap your flight level 250.
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13: 7-1,
8: 7-3-0-7, good day.
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8: yeah, 1-3-0-2, Shanghai Air 8-5, good day.
1: Hi.
8: Hong Kong radar, good afternoon, 7-3-0-7, I'm flight level 250.
1: China 7-3-0-9-7, climb now flight level 270.
8: Climb now flight level 270, 7-3-0-7.
1: Climb
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3: 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Material 360, Hong Kong radar, Canton 3 Bravo, arrival radar contact.
4: So 3 Bravo, arrival material 360.
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3: 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And
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1: Transat 30907, climb flight level 330.
0: Flight level 330, send on southern 3097.
2: Dynasty 788, level 370.
1: Dynasty 788.
2: Hong Kong, Bohemia 706, flight level 380, 20 miles to step nose, squawk 3425.
1: Bohemia 706, radar contact, Bounty 3 Bravo.
2: Bounty 3 Bravo, Bohemia 706.
1: Malaysian 388, radar 11892.
0: 118.902, Malaysian 388, good day.
1: Philippine 301, clear direct no man, climb top level 330. Level 330, and confirm that's your request level. See you again.
3: Malaysian 388, roger.
0: Three Kendo 3 Bravo
3: for arrival radar contact.
0: 2 Hong Kong
3: Shuttle, 553. Sorry,
0: cosine. Break up 188, descending 110.
3: Which is 1AA Hong Kong radar, descending minor 1000 feet on pH 100A and cross Charlie Airbus below flight level 110.
0: 1000, connection 108, and cross Charlie 110 below, right at
4: 1183.
3: For restriction, descend to 9000 feet on catch 1008.
0: 0.2, good day, John 1601.
5: Morning, good afternoon, Skyline 9907,
3: level 320. MCAL 936, climb to flight level 210.
0: Just flight level 210, MCAL 936.
6: To 9000 feet.
5: Climb 9000 feet, MCAL.
0: Departure
6: 6001, China Leader, descending flight level 230. 6001, departure Macau 1A16 information, India.
0: Departure, returning 16BAB, India, 6001.
5: Maintaining flight level 340.
3: Cathay 431, Hong Kong radar. Cathay 431, identify cleared every 3 Bravo arrival.
5: Abby 3 Bravo,
7: Cathay 431. The ILS 25 right, call established, Hong Kong Charlie 51.
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0: China A17, maintain flight level 1A, zero traffic below.
1: Maintain flight level 1A, zero. China A17.
2: Minor 36, expedite passing flight level 150 for traffic.
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1: 150,
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4: level
1: 566.
2: Flight
1: Eastern, Malaysian 376.
2: 119, decimal 5, with call sign only. 119, expect the RMP pseudo approach, runway 25 right. New information echo, visa unrestricted to 9000 feet, QH1008.
5: Small 82.
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4: 927 miles, break up 237.
1: Flight level 250, Cebu 111.
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0: 1, descend to flight level 180.
1: Flight level 180, Roger, 6001.
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6: Sherman 886, radar 11892.
1: 18992, Sherman 86.
6: Bohemian 706, clear direct to Johnny. Krishna, direct to Betty.
4: Direct to Betty, Bohemian 706.
2: 1, reduce via 2-3-1 knots. UPS 167, reduce via 2-3-1 knots.
4: 1-1-1
6: China 7, 3-0-9-7.
5: Identified climb via SID to 9,000 feet.
1: So it'll be 301 today. Maintain flight level 120, score 240.
2: Shenzhen 317, Hong Kong radar, identify maintain flight level 120.
1: Maintain flight level 120, confirm 217.
4: 3360 now, we are maintaining level 360.
3: Yeah, descend to flight level 260, 260 by Maple.
1: 360, confirm.
3: 260, AFM flight level.
1: Okay, 260, reach by Maple, 3360.
3: Yeah, can you do that?
8: Hong Kong radar, hello, China 825, maintaining 11,600 meters, squawk 3132.
3: China 825, you are identified.
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3: Yeah, you're able higher level, 390-400.
7: Back radar, 127-1.
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9: I've got the 320, thanks, Makete 7901.
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5: Air 139 departure identified to climb via SID to 98,000 feet. All this.
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10: Climb 6,900 meters, Cathay 336.
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8: Alright, we'll call Marcelo 523.
3: Unknown traffic information for you. It is currently at around 10 o'clock, about 50 miles. And tracking from your left to right, the radar is showing it at flight level 460, is much higher than you. But I have no verification of that level and no contact with the traffic.
4: Thank you, Shenzhen 465.
3: Thank you. Antares 360, contact radar 12755.
4: 3755, Antares 360, good day.
3: 127, decimal 55.
4: Correction, 12755, Antares 360, thank you, goodbye.
3: Okay.
4: 250, Cathay 157.
3: 825.
4: Right, Sally, 1130, 3360.
2: Shenfeng 317, climb to flight level 250.
8: 250.
3: Climb now to flight level 390. I'll call you back for 400, due crossing traffic.
8: Roger, and I'm to flight level 390 for now, Air China 825.
3: Yeah, thank you. EFA 383, contact Sanya on 1226.
4: Yeah, 1226, EFA 383, bye.
3: Right. Racket 127, contact Sanya on 1302.
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12: Hong Kong, hello, QRX. 212 with the hood of 14.8, climb in 160.
13: QRX, 212 Hong Kong radar, climb to flight level 250.
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15: 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Level 11,300 meters, Singapore 830.
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12: 10 and Macau 9936.
3: Shuttle 553, descend now to flight level 330. Mm-hmm. 317, rate.com, flight level 320.
12: Okay, you have 1000 to flight level 12000. Scorching then 3146.
16: Kilo 21099, identify maintain flight level 120, stand by for higher.
20: Flight level 120, stand by for higher, which is 21099.
12: 123.
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3: QRX 212, command flight level 410.
18: Approaching
16: Hazel, descending to 1005 by Hazel, descending to 500. Descending to 6001 Hong Kong radar, reach flight level 110 by
18: Hazel. Descending to flight level 110 by Hazel, descending
16: to 601. Mandarin 360 can approach 119, that's more one today.
17: Mandarin
16: 360. Mandarin 360 can approach 119, that's more one.
17: Mandarin 360, thank you.
21: Hong Kong, China Eastern 203, still with Guangzhou control, Sierra time 35.
16: Tyson, standby, Jinzhou 6001, after Hazel, turn left heading 180, radar vector for spacing.
18: After Hazel, left turn heading 180, thank you.
16: China Eastern 203, confirm.
21: From China Eastern 203, still with Guangzhou control, Sierra time 35.
16: Tyson 203 Hong Kong radar, clear Sierra 7 Bravo arrival.
21: Sierra 7 Bravo arrival, Tyson 203, see you soon.
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23: 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UDC 239.
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16: Okay,
23: one approved. MSR 332, climbing 4000, passing 3362, notice 1 proper departure.
16: MSR 222 Hong Kong radar identified, maintain 4000 C, longest 100A, no speed control.
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24: within 4,000, put it to 1008, SCAL 222. Radar, good afternoon, Bohemia 305, that's Calabo 239, Calabo 210, Fox 2071, still window control.
16: Bohemia 305, Hong Kong radar, identify clear Sierra 7 Bravo arrival.
24: Clear set, Sierra 7 Bravo arrival, call you back when released by Control Bohemia 305.
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1: 107, got it.
6: Call radar, China Eastern 567, maintain flight level 390.
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18: Contact structure 12265, calling near 2015.
19: China Hong Kong, climb the flight level 250.
20: From the flight level 250, into 2179.
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3: Level 10,400 meters, and you're able to make it 22 miles. By Siku, before Siku the latest.
13: QSL 6001 approved and maintain 2,700 meters.

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1: Three six, we need at least 70 miles to make it to Flatapole, 1,400 meters.
2: Be able to make it by Siku then.
3: After Sierra, despite start from level 130 Bohemia 305.
0: 6001, turn right, heading 270.
4: 270, 6001.
0: 7,000 feet.
4: 7,000, number 2,222.
5: Any chance that route to eastbound?
6: Redbus.
5: Redbus, rather, 77-882.
2: Sir, but it seems still like at least 20 miles away from you.
5: Copy of the traffic information, chauffeur 2,
1: Hong Kong radar, express wing 601, fly low 400.
2: Express wing 601, roger. 900
5: meter,
1: 1491, 7,000, 3,097,
2: okay, either you reach 10,400 meters by Siku or 9,200 meters.
7: Janavis Pfizer 8, departure identified. Climb via SID to flight level 160.
2: Yeah. And Shenfeng 317, and got the traffic information for you is actual around 1 o'clock. About 35 miles, tracking northwestbound. Like towards the direction. The radar is showing it for level 275 and you passed it already, but I have no positive identification of that level, so just for your information.
5: Radar, China 111 heavy, maintain it flight line 3023 with the information echo.
0: Yeah, China 111 Hong Kong radar, identify clear 07 Bravo arrival.
5: 07 Bravo arrival, Air China 111.
8: Heat 2, Dorsop 29 up, flight level 400, good afternoon.
2: Singapore 882, Betty 3 Bravo arrival, you identify.
8: Singapore 882, say again.
2: Betty 3 Bravo arrival, read the contact.
8: Betty 3 Bravo, Singapore 882.
5: That's a bunch of, so we see the traffic passing off, level 301.
2: Okay, level 301. Okay.
5: What?
2: Set radar on 12875.
1: Runway 0070.
2: Yeah, Shenzhen 317, can you see the traffic at your 1 o'clock right now, crossing from your right to left?
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5: 788, good day.
1: Confirm radar, maintain 07, so good. Afternoon, level 350.
6: Russia 072, Russia.
9: Radar 133, Decimal 82, good day. Malaysia 376, descend to flight 4,500 meters, reached by Tamar.
5: 4,500 meters by Tamar, Malaysian 376.
10: 2 approaching Sierra, released by Gongshu.
0: Air Viking 132, roger, reduce speed 230 knots.
10: Reduce speed 230 knots, Air Viking 132.
0: Air China 111, reduce speed 230 knots.
10: Reduce speed 230 knots, Air China 111.
0: Jinjue 6001, Cadet Zhuhai approach 123.85, good day.
2: Okay, Cathay 7901, speed not greater than 84 or less for sequencing your traffic ahead of you, sir.
5: 84 or less, Cathay 7901.
11: Good day.
5: 9.
11: Yeah.
5: What is your SP?
10: 23230 knots, continue the same flight level 230 Hong Kong Shuttle 553.
0: Yellow Viking 132, turn right, heading 210 radar vector for spacing.
10: 210, roger, Yellow Viking 132.
0: When you're 305, can approach 119, that's more one, good day.
10: 1, Bohemian 305, good day, sir.
2: That's the radar showing it at level 460, well above you, sir. Just for information only.
10: Copy, Rika 139, thanks.
2: Okay.
10: Hong Kong radar, Japan Air 32, approaching with Jeddah, flight level 330, hello.
2: Japan Air 32, hello, and you identify.
10: Japan Air 32.
2: Singapore 30, contact radar on 12875.
7: 05, wind speed 2801 knots, below 10,000 feet.
0: Shuttle A4, trim maintain speed 300 knots or greater.
10: Cedo, descend flight level 220, Hong Kong Shuttle 553.
0: Approach 119, this small one, good day. Shuttle 7H347, Hong Kong radar, identify, stand by for higher.
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2: 260, reach by impact.
10: When did this level 260 reach by impact, Cathay 563.
0: Flight level 350. King 132, turn left, proceed direct to Canto Rejoice Line, descend via star to flight level 110.
10: Left direct to Canto via star, descending level 110, Euro Viking 132.
0: Charles Southern A347, Cathay Hong Kong radar 127.1, good day.
10: 7-1, A347.
0: Hong Kong Shuttle 553, descend to flight level 210.
10: Flight level 210, Hong Kong Shuttle 553.
0: China 111, turn left, proceed direct to Canto Rejoin Star.
10: Turn left, direct to Canto Rejoin Star, China 111.
2: Okay.
3: Hong Kong radar, morning send, Southern 8347, maintain level 250, request cruising level 350.
2: 77-8347, climb to flight level 320, I'll call you back for higher, confirm. You set the 350 again.
3: Request level 350, then initial comfort level 320, comfort level 320, 77-8347.
2: Correct, I'll call you back for higher.
3: Okay, thank you.
10: Hong Kong radar, good afternoon, Malaysian 319, maintaining 1,600 meters on the scope 0067.
2: Malaysian 319, identify, are you able level 390 or 400?
10: We can accept level 390, Malaysian 319.
2: Yeah, copy that, we'll call you back for level change.
10: Yes.
11: Hong Kong radar, Taiwan 731, good afternoon, maintain flight level 380.
2: Stand by, bracket 139, climb for level 360.
10: Flight level 360, recap 139.
2: And your call sign again, calling Hong Kong radar.
11: Recap 831, maintain flight level 380.
2: And Taipei Jet HQ on
10: Roger. 319, level 340.
2: Vietnam 319, Roger.
12: JLAB is 508, client to flight level 250.
10: 250, David, side 8.
13: Information traffic right to left, passing in front more than 10 miles, you're climbing to the same level as the traffic.
10: Roger, Cafe 157, we'll keep an eye out.
14: Sir, not the Macau 2.
2: 5, climb for level 400.
7: 1007.
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0: China 111, can approach 119.1 today.
21: 19.1,
22: China 111.
21: Hong Kong departure undefined. Climb LC to flight level 140. Cancel 9.5B level restrictions.
23: Roger, climb via the stairs, flight level 140. Climb and cancel the 9,000 foot restrictions. Okay, 960.
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25: 65 Boeing 607, goodbye.
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0: So Nana, contact approach 119, decimal 1, good day.
7: 305, we do speed at 2301 knots.
2: 2301, 305. 30 miles, you are climbing through that traffic level and we will pass from your left to right, ahead at least 9 miles away.
26: Copy, get 139.
2: Yeah, and also maintain flight level 360 on reaching.
26: Copy that, get 139, climb maintain 360.
0: A97.
27: Send to flight level 160, can I send 203?
2: Going rate at 12875.
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27: Confirm, Coronet 2002, speed 250.
7: Korean Air 2002, when ready, increase speed to 280 knots.
27: When ready, increase speed to 280 knots, Korean Air 2002.
0: 607, reduce speed to 250 knots. Marie, rejoin star.
26: Left, direct to Marie, rejoin star, Chinese 203.
0: Chinese 203, descend to flight level 110, cross Marie at below flight level 130.
26: Send to flight level 110, cross Marie, above flight level 130, Chinese 203.
0: Korea 2015, connect to approach 123, decimal 85, good day.
2: 123,
26: climb to flight level 280. 280, JB
7: 508. 07.
26: Mark 0.66, Cathay 995.
2: Report indicator speed.
26: Indicator speed 285 knots, Cathay 9995.
2: Cathay 995, roger. Speed 270 knots, cleared at B3 Bravo arrival.
26: Speed 270 knots, cleared at B3 Bravo arrival, Cathay 9995.
2: Japan Air 29, descend now flight level 300, speed 310 knots or greater.
1: Descend flight level 300, speed 310 knots or greater, Japan Air 29.
2: China Eastern 722, continue present heading for your climb. Climb for level 290 and clear direct to Ikela.
3: 290, direct to Ikela, this is radio 8.
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6: Back to sidebar.
16: Cancel 9 from the
5: 5263 Hong Kong radar, climb to flight level
2: 250.
5: Flight level 250, Cebu 5263. 28,
6: Decimo 75. 3.75,
5: Singapore
6: 892,
5: bye bye.
6: Okay. China 78482, cancel radar 123.47.
5: 23.47, China 8482 today. Corridor Cebu 892, flight level 360.
6: Cebu 892, Roger.
16: 60 Hong Kong radar, climb to flight level 250.
5: Flight level 250, sun restricted. Hotel 472.
16: Cafe 960, cancel level restriction.
2: That's
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8: speed, 280 knots, all this. 280 knots, Hong Kong, show 4.
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5: Maintain 290 knots, Cathay 718.
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16: Royal 8460, Roger, after Sierra, December, start to flight level 110, after Sierra.
5: Go 8460, after Sierra, descend level 110.
2: Level this morning.
5: Start to flight level 340 for final JP 58.
8: Hello, speak to exit all left.
16: Cover shuttle 112 Hong Kong radar, climb to flight level 250, cancel speed restriction.
8: Level 250, cancel speed restriction, Hong Kong shuttle 112.
16: Shaman 8681, descend to range for level 230 by needle.
5: Okay.
16: We contact approach 119, this small one, good day. 25263, contact radar, question 132, that's small 15, good day.
5: 5263.
21: Level 140, cancel 9,000 feet level restrictions.
11: Stand by your feet, plot level 140, cancel the 9,000 feet restrictions.
21: Shenzhen 9096, contact the radar 133.82, good day.
4: 133.82, good day, Shenzhen Airlines, 7-6.
2: Hello, Kwanza level 330.
10: Flight level
2: 330, Captain 9. Japan Air 299, contact radar 126.5.
10: Departure, Xiamen A6A1, descend level 230.
21: Xiamen A6A1, Hong Kong departure, after needle descend to flight level 180.
10: After needle descend level 180, Xiamen
12: A6A1.
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17: 10. 111, heavy.
0: Clear 2002, contact radar 118.92, good day.
27: 118.92, coordinate 2002, good day.
0: 703, after impact, descend to flight level 110.
27: 2, climb flight level 250.
0: Zero,
27: direct inbound, coordinate.
15: And Macau 222, direct on me. 22, connect Shanghai 1283, fly by.
6: Okay. 1193.
7: 2301 knots.
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15: 1319,
6: you're landing, Malina 1193.
15: 1193, the date is 1399. 2109.
6: Malaysia 072, radar 126.3.
15: 3, Malaysia 072,
0: radar 118.992, good day.
15: 012, good day.
0: Shenzhen Air 9096, contact radar 118.992, good day.
15: 118.992, good day, Shenzhen Air 9096.
7: Climb flight level 330.
0: Flight level 330, control.
15: 502, flight level 330 with you.
2: Vietnam 502, Hong Kong radar, radar contact.
7: Yep. 08460 approach, expect runway 25 left, information foxtrot, descend to 6,000 feet, QH 1007. A 3 departure identified, climb via SID to flight level 160, maintain speed 280 knots or less.
15: 2109, there,
7: China 111. 053 speed, 280 knots or less.
15: 2809. 153. 3215.
2: 5602. China Southern A347, direct to Epcal.
6: 8138, when ready, descend flight level 260 by side, pushing by eastbound.
12: 0 by eastbound, China 7818.
18: Pilot, Concord Shuttle
19: 552. From out of 153. Are we deleting all the speed restrictions up to flight level, out to the speed of 280?
7: Yeah, 153, cancel speed restrictions below 10,000 feet.
19: Cancel the speed restrictions below 10, thank you, United 153.
12: 600 meters, squawking 0072.
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20: Mania 248, Hong Kong radar, climb to flight level 250.
14: Climb flight level 250, the UDS 248.
2: 4400.
20: The call sign only, Chinese 03.
7: SID to 9,000 feet. Cathay 783, maintain speed 280, and also greater.
12: Greater.
20: Cathay.
15: We reach level 330, 10 miles before dot me.
19: Flight level 330, 10 miles before dot me, Cathay 960.
16: 490 Hong Kong radar, report your passing level.
10: Flight level 250 now, Moscow 94090.
16: Moscow 94090, identify clear Sierra 7 Bravo arrival.
10: Yes, Sierra 7 Bravo arrival, Moscow 94090, call you when released by Guangzhou.
16: Roger.
20: China Eastern 203.
10: What?
6: 310 on Crystal.
10: Oh, Crystal, Singapore 82.
9: 6 to 9,000 feet, QNH1007.
15: A radar showing flight level 425, level not verified.
12: Okay, 461, traffic started.
9: 10.
20: Sorry, 310, by
21: 6-0-7. B1 descend to flight level 170.
10: Yeah,
20: this is level 170, sorry, ETA1. Bridge. Right. Shuttle 63, Hangar radar, climb to flight level 250, cancel speed control.
10: Control cancel, level, climb level 250, for shuttle 638.
12: Back at Cathay 783.
7: Cathay 783, cancel speed restrictions.
12: Cancel speed restrictions, Cathay 783.
18: Updater, Hong Kong Shuttle 553.
20: 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Runso, China Eastern 203.
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21: Crossing is fine, descend to flight level 220.
10: Descend flight level 220 after eastbound, China Southern A138.
20: 24A, contact radar 118.92, good day.
10: 3 minutes, this way, bye-bye.
7: Singapore 875, climb to flight level 160, proceed direct to Sosfu.
18: Gamma Air China 111.
10: 638, climbing level 250.
15: Hong Kong Shuttle 638, climb to level 350.
10: Level 350 for Shuttle 638.
12: Thanks, sir.
21: Crossing Mango, speed 280 knots.
12: Level 160.
1: Cafe
3: 7A3 Hong Kong radar, climb to flight level 250.
1: Level 250, Cafe 7A3.
8: 133.82
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1: 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If you'd like us to maintain this speed on the descent as well, we are still cruising at flight level 360.
6: Singapore 892, Roger, maintain current speed and transition to speed 280 knots.
1: Roger, current speed and transition to 280 knots, Singapore 892, thank you.
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1: 6,000, 7 for final 1160.
3: United 153, on call radar, climb to flight level 250, proceed to map key.
6: What is your squawk?
1: 2 7 4 5 7 7 7 7 7 7 7 7 7 7 7 7 7 7 7 7 7 7 7 7 7 7 7 7 7 7 7 7 7 7 7 7 7 7 7 7 7 7 7 7 7 7 7 7 7 7 7 7 7 7 7 7 7 7 7 7 7 7 7 7 7 7 7 7 7 7 7 7 7 7 7 7 7 7 7 7 7 7 7 7 7 7 7 7 7 7 7 7 7 7 7 7 7 7 7 7 7 7 7 7 7 7 7 7 7 7 7 7 7 7 7 7 7 7 7 7 7 7 7 7 7 7 7 7 7 7 7 7 7 7 7 7 7 7 7 7 7 7 7 7 7 7 7 7 7 7 7 7 7 7 7 7 7 7 7 7 7 7 7 7 7 7 7 7 7 7 7 7 7 7 7 7 7 7 7 7 7 7 7 7 7 7 7 7 7 7
0: 30 minutes, be 280 knots or greater.
5: Roger, 280 knots or greater, it's Sierra Cafe, not changing.
0: Moscow 9490, cancel speed rejection, maintain speed 280 knots or greater.
10: And 280 knots or greater, Moscow 94990.
8: 0, cross cyber, flight level 260 or below.
6: 370,
11: Cathay High. Copy, climb level 320, Cathay 783.
8: Cancel altitude 9000, climb by the 660.
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0: 8681.
15: Yes, traffic information, unknown traffic at your 12 o'clock, about 5 miles, opposite way. On my radar showing level 425, so level not very far.
27: Okay, thank you, good morning, Coronel 2002.
19: 25 left.
0: 25, 299.
16: Greater Bay 703, send to 6,000 feet.
15: 2.8, my requirement to reach level 330, 10 miles before docking.
14: Roger, to reach top of line, 10 miles before docking, waiting here, 248.
15: Hong Kong Shuttle 638, direct to AIM cargo.
18: Right, AIM Shuttle 638.
19: Hong Kong radar, United 153, 17-7, 250.
15: United 153, climb flight level 310, direct to AIM cargo.
19: The flight level 310 and direct NVAR, United 153.
15: Cafe 960, contact Shanghai 128-35.
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0: Cafe 347, identify clear, Sierra 7 Bravo arrival.
1: Sierra 7 Bravo arrival, Cathay 347.
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1: and for information, you're coming 2x4, Singapore 830.
2: Okay, yeah, copy.
4: I'm the Fuddle 268 and Squawk 3016.
0: Cafe 841, identify clear, Sierra 7 Bravo arrival.
4: Hello, Cafe 841.
9: Yeah. Over, direct to run to 210 knots.
4: Yeah.
9: Malaysian 072, descend to 7,000 feet.
1: Then I don't know, 58.
15: Shuttle
1: 112.
15: Shuttle 112. Yes, traffic information. Unknown traffic at short 11 to 12 o'clock. About 40 miles opposite way. Mo Charlie showing flight for 425, level not very
1: high. Looking out for the traffic. Thank you, Hong Kong Shuttle 112. ACR
13: 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Cancel 3, Victor and Eagle.
9: And at 6,000 feet, QNH 1007, direct to Hotel 623.
0: Speed control.
27: Fuddle 250, cancel speed control on shell 136.
17: 347, speed 280 north, turn right heading 200, Manchester Station.
13: Heading 2020, speed 280 north, cafe 347.
17: Cafe 937, proceed direct to Murray, descend to flight level 110. Cafe 937, expedite descent, cross Murray at flight level 140 delay. Cafe 347, descend to flight level 130, speed 280 knots.
13: Descend flight level 130, speed 280.
1: Maintaining flight level 380 and squawking 7006.
17: Cafe 780, Hong Kong radar, level 5. 3 Bravo arrival.
1: Cleared the Betty 3 Bravo arrival, Cafe 780.
4: 5 PM in Brunei 635.
1: Level 250.
2: Singapore 75, Hong Kong radar, climb flight level 400.
1: Flight 400, Singapore 875.
15: After reaching flight level 130, speed 280 knots.
17: 347, turn up heading 160.
1: That's it.
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9: 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Check new QNH 1006.
17: For 7, check direct to Murray, cross Murray, flight level 130 below.
1: Murray, cross Murray, 130 below, Cafe 347.
23: Sunway, T5 right approach, Spanair 29 knots.
15: 330.
1: The degrees and climb level 330, Macau 162, new heading 068.
21: Hong Kong departure, descend to flight level 180.
1: Available 180 out China, Southern 8138.
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0: 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By heading 205.
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4: China Southern 8301, identified. Maintain flight level 250 on reaching, follow flight plan route.
1: Maintain level 250 on reaching, flight plan route, China Southern 8301.
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2: 130 below, Cafe 841.
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6: Left heading 060, okay, ASCR 762.
4: China Southern 8301, contact radar 127, decimal 1.
1: 127, decimal 1, China Southern 8301.
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1: 668.
2: Stabilizer,
1: Stimala. Okay, 8-8-1. 5-0, China Southern 8301.
0: Yeah, I copy that, we'll call you back.
1: We'll call you back, China Southern 8301.
0: Good, 180, are you able 1-1000, correction, 12500 meters by vehicle, or you want lower?
7: Cross Empire, the below for level 260.
0: Copy that, I'll call you back for higher.
2: Good one, is it?
1: Jindong 27190, I'm two flight level 250.
4: Jindong 27190, good afternoon, climb to level 290.
1: I'm two flight level 290, Jindong 27190.
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1: Level 350, China Southern 8301.
0: Vietnam 502, contact Hong Kong radar on 127, Daisy Move. Question, contact Hong Kong radar on 12347.
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8: The radar Victory New Golf, be advised, will be 12,400 meters, 10 miles after Jagbu.
0: Victor India Golf, copy that, and that's okay, yeah. Okay.
1: Oh, great, I'll be in 502.
9: Singapore 8902, contact approach from 9-1.
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2: 884, passing flight level 175, be cleared flight level 250, request flight level 290, final.
9: Roger, climb initially flight level 270, call you back for the final level.
2: Maintain flight level 270, standing by, good day, 884.
9: And L668, Hong Kong radar, climb to flight level 120.
2: Flight level 120, step on call 668.
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9: 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Cafe 884, climb flight level 290, final level direct to NPETS.
2: Direct and flight level 290, final thank you.
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10: 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Co-leader, putting C56, good afternoon, descending to level 2000, passing flight level 287.
9: Philippine 356, direct to dot E, descend to 7500 meters.
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9: Hong Kong Shuttle 638, Taipei 1291, today. Cafe 959, descend flight level 260, when ready, reach my NPETS.
2: Good morning, small cargo 7792, passing flight level 266, descending 256 of a squawk 6206.
4: Small cargo 7792, Hong Kong radar, information golf, clear 07 Bravo arrival.
2: Information golf, clear 07 Bravo, small cargo 7792, call you back.
4: Air channel 419, descend to flight level 130.
1: Descend to flight level 130, air channel 419.
4: I-Fly 1721, track direct to Murray, descend to flight level 110, cross Murray, flight level 130 below.
1: Static Murray, descend 1000 and cross Murray 130 or below, I-Fly 1721.
12: Hong Kong, Cafe 250, descending flight level 210, passing flight level 227, squawk 1325, estimating 015.
4: Cafe 250, Hong Kong radio identified, information golf, clear 07 Bravo arrival.
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9: Request 330. Climb
8: flight level 330. Okay, the flight 310 for flight 330, United 153.
1: 1721, good day.
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13: Squawk 1253, good afternoon, flight level 360, squawk 2657.
9: Bolina 253, identify FB3 Bravo arrival.
13: FB3 Bravo.
12: Cafe 250, released by Guangzhou, passing flight level 220.
4: Second cosine.
12: Cafe 250.
4: Cafe 250, just B280 knots, descend now to flight level 170.
12: 280 knots, descend now flight level 170, Cathay 250.
4: Air channel 419, track direct to Murray, cross Murray, flight level 130 below.
1: Second, air channel 410.
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4: Air channel 419, cross Murray, flight level 130 below.
1: Cross Murray, flight level 130 below, air channel 419.
12: Flight 4. Flight 4, passing flight level 210, climb flight level 250.
9: Green at 254, direct to NPAR, climb flight level 350.
12: Flight level 350 to NPAR, when it's in flight 4.
4: 513.
6: This is my study, 513, ASIA 762.
14: 28 passing 2900, climbing 4000. On Note B1 for Pass, Squawk 3520.
4: MK 128, Hong Kong radar identified, maintain 4000 feet on reaching, Kennedy 1006.
14: 1006, MK 128.
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8: 419.
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4: Mode cargo 7792, speed 280 knots, descend to flight level 200.
15: Descend to flight level 200, mode cargo 7792.
4: Cafe 250, descend to flight level 110, cross Murray, flight level 130 below.
12: Descend flight level 110, cross Murray, flight level 130 below, Cafe 250.
16: Control Scooter 180, maintaining flight level 400.
0: Scooter 180.
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17: 119, decimal 5, usual course are only.
4: 3039, Chasan 3039 identified, maintain flight level 250, reaching clear flight plan route.
18: Maintain flight level 250, Chasan 3039.
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0: Stand by. 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
0: 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What about your able level 350?
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21: 119, would you speak to 210 knots?
4: Level
10: 130,
4: 5018. Approved. MK 128, climb to 9,000 feet.
10: Radar 123, decimal 47.
4: 347,
10: Macau 13. 376,
4: climb to 7,000 feet.
10: 7,000 feet, air, 8876.
11: 02.
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24: 123,
5: 147, 601. Thai 601, correct.
24: 123,
10: 147, 601. Now climbing to level 140. Low hotel 0472, altitude restriction.
19: Chula Eastern 502, Hong Kong radar. Climb to flight level 250.
10: To fly level 250 and confirm we can cancel the hotel 0472 up restriction. SM 02.
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26: Meters by Tamos.
27: 3,500 meters, 5 time at Vietnam 502.
5: Maintain speed 250 knots.
4: 2,500 knots.
28: Yeah, ma'am. After cyber, reduce speed to 250 knots, and after cyber, descend to reach for level 130 by Mango. Taipei 129 at decimal 1.
29: And reduce speed to 280 knots.
4: On reaching, QNH 1006, and traffic descending above.
10: Maintain 9,000 feet, reaching up here to 1006, airspring AA76.
4: China 7373, contact up to mission contact radar 127, decimal 1. 127, China 7373, 127, decimal 1.
26: Speed to 250 knots.
27: 250 knots, and then 502.
26: Chinesen 5018, climb to flight level 140.
19: 540,
10: level 260. Level 236, Hong Kong 7645, flight level 350,
19: direct and direct. Level 350, direct and direct, 646.
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19: initially.
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0: yeah. 2-5-0. China 7373, climb
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29: We contact approach 119 at this moment. Good day.
7: Level 360 now, turn up southern 373.
29: 230 knots.
1: 9 to 1,200 meters, for code 3363 via Midback One Hotel.
4: Amakai 3888, Hong Kong radar identified. Climb line SIG to 1,800 meters, turn it 1006.
1: 1,800 meters, 1006, Amakai 388.
2: 0 8 250.
28: Chinese 502, calling for level 330.
2: 502, flat level 330, 787502.
29: Now to pay, climb to flight level 250.
6: Level 250, direct to note to be Amakai 128.
7: Sorry, Doc, good afternoon. Chinese 10508. 40.
29: Chinese 10501, Hong Kong radar, climb to flight level 170.
7: Flight level 170, Chinese 10508.
28: Level 250, Thai 601. 1, contact radar 127, decimal 1.
1: Radar 127,
7: decimal 1, Thai 601, goodbye. 99, decimal 2, good day, Jingdong 2719.
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4: China 76059, Hong Kong radar, you're identified. Maintain flight level 250, clear flight plan route.
8: So the 60509er.
1: Via SID flight level 160, cancel 9000, restriction second 236.
5: Cargolux 261, contact radar 133.82.
4: Chasen 6059, 127, decimal 1.
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6: China Southern 6059, flight level 250.
4: Hong Kong radar, 649, follow 3A0, walking 3770. Hong
2: Kong
5: radar, how can I radar? Radar contact.
2: 649er.
0: 3.82. 1338, 7722. 601, climb to flight level 270.
11: Descend to reach flight level 4,500 meters by time.
6: 4,500 meters by time at China Southern 609 meters.
0: 559 Hong Kong radar, roger, identify and battery tree back arrival.
29: Small 92, good day.
6: 892, we're out to it today.
7: 3 Bravo arrival.
0: Yeah, battery tree back arrival.
7: 3 Bravo, Hong Kong Shuttle 5999.
0: 5601, climb for level 280.
26: 3309, Hong Kong radar, report your passing level. Passing for level 340. 3309, identify Korea Sierra 7 Bravo arrival.
2: Sierra 7 Bravo, get ready, 3309.
7: 3309.
1: Transition.
7: Decimal latitude, good day, Chinese 10501.
29: Confirm Asiana 722.
9: Confirm Asiana 722.
29: Asiana 722, Hong Kong radar, climb to flight level 250.
9: Climb to flight level 250, Asiana 722.
29: Target jet 250, turn left heading 240 with a vector for spacing.
12: Chinese 7501A, climb to flight level 350. Spread eye pass, flight level 310.
9: 5350, expect
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13: turn to 5 away. Virginia
12: 253,
13: contact radar 1, please, next place, 15. Cathay 973, descend 6,000 feet. Cathay 385, descend 6,000 feet, reduce speed to
14: 230 knots. Oh, goodbye.
12: Tower
29: 4, that's Taser 920. 0, speed of 280. TV 644, climb to flight level 250, cancel speed control.
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29: Target jet 25, turn right, proceed to Muscle, rejoin star.
12: Good afternoon, Charlie 542, now flight level 390. Charlie 540, 254, come to Taipei 129.8.1.
9: 91, but it's 254.
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13: 3 descent unrestricted to 9,000 feet, QNH 1006.
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9: 50.
13: Yeah, sure,
15: 732-5-5-2-9-0. Hong Kong radar, descend to reach, question, descend to flight level 220.
9: Descend flight level 220, Hong Kong shuttle 739.
29: Fire contact approach 119, the small one, good day.
4: 60590, climb for level 340.
16: Climb to flight level 340, tell us all the 6095 later.
17: Fly heading 090, turn it for 508.
20: Clear the airless approach runway 255, Cathay 9059.
4: Next zero, climb to level 12,500 meters.
22: Climb 12,500 meters with 180.
4: Dynasty 782, contact radar 128 decimal 75.
22: Good day.
4: Thai 668, descend alpha level 260, reached by Charlie.
24: Over, Norman.
4: Shamna 828, contact radar, radar contact.
22: Shamna 828. Good afternoon, Dynasty 782, maintain flight level 410.
4: Dynasty 782, Russia.
22: Dynasty 782.
24: Flight level 400.
12: EFA 869, Hong Kong radar, identify clear Air B3 Bravo arrival.
24: B3 Bravo, EFA 869, thank you.
9: Squawk 2160.
4: Racket 140, Hong Kong radar identify.
9: 140.
29: 180.
22: Oh, flight level 180, airspur 8876.
4: 229, report request level.
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15: Copy, Radio 9, now turn left, proceed direct to Maria and descend to flight level 110. Close Maria at or below flight level 130.
9: Direct to Maria, descend to flight level 110, cross Maria at or below flight level 130, Copy 309.
3: good afternoon.
4: Rocket 236, good afternoon. Climb flight level 320.
3: Climb flight level 320, any kind of text.
4: Rocket 236, after passing, flight level 250, then direct center.
3: Pass flight level 250, clear direct sub. Rocket 36.
15: More one today.
10: Number one, Kelly 309.
14: Hunker radar, good afternoon, Cathay 740, passing flight level 219 and 704.
15: Cathay 740, Hong Kong radar, identify clear Sierra 7 Bravo arrival.
18: 6 climb to flight level 230.
19: Flight level 230, airspeed 8876.
13: Speed QNH 1006.
21: Left 2, good day.
4: Cargo 254, counter radar 128, decimal 75.
15: 7740, 7740, roger, after Sierra, descend by start, is flight level 130, after Sierra.
14: After Sierra, descend by flight level 130,
5: 53280 knots or less.
10: 280 knots or less, can be 75.
4: Unidentified traffic at same level but not verified. Not verified, descend now for level 400. Lima cargo 254, Russia, what about now?
10: 75, Lima cargo 254.
4: Russia.
11: Also cancel level restriction.
12: Eastern 5018, reach flight level 350 in 30 miles.
19: In 30 miles, channel 450 way.
10: So 739. What?
13: 92 right. 739, landing runway 25 left.
18: Hong Kong radar, climb to flight level 250.
19: Flight level 250, more colors, 6613.
13: 39er, after Murray, descend to 6,000 feet, QNH 1006.
10: Please. Different dealer, can we talk about it?
4: 18902.
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5: 700 contact radar 123.47.
3: Sorry there, good afternoon, coming here 828, descend flight level 270.
12: Coming there 828, descend flight level 7500 meters.
3: Descend flight level 7500 meters, coming here 828.
4: Flight level 350. T-way 008, standby.
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4: China Southern 8301, contact Sanya 130, decimal 2.
15: 1006, no speed control.
3: Speed control, maintain 4,000 feet, queuing to 1006, Sanya 806.
15: Cathay 740, descend on start to flight level 110. 1802, climb to 9,000 feet.
10: 9,000 feet, 1802.
13: 5 with your course only.
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13: Cathay 780, turn left lane 320.
10: That's at 320, Cathay 780. From Rugby,
4: Cathay 5. 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
10: Affirmative, we are able level 370, Emirates 338.
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13: externals.
12: AA76, climb for level 330.
22: Oh, 330, airspray AA76.
13: Zone 80 for spacing, turn right heading 335.
18: Right heading 335,
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0: Send to reach for level 220 by 3PAX, 966 and radar can say 775, climb for level 160.
12: 775, Hong Kong radar, climb to for level 200.
0: For 200, 775.
4: 2X decimal
2: 75. 5, good day, Hong Kong, 5999.
4: Level 310, about being 20 miles. Entering A76, are you able to reach level 330 by SUSA?
22: I'm at Airspur A76.
12: Three contact radar 127.1 good day.
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29: Cafe 59A, Hong Kong radar, climb to for level 250.
2: Cafe 250, okay, fast at it.
8: 802, climbing flight level 250.
4: 802, Richard, climb to flight level 370.
8: Compound climb to flight level 390, Premier 802.
4: Premier 802, negative, climb flight level 370.
8: Roger, climb to flight level 370, Premier 802.
4: Shanghai 128, contact radar. Roger, collect Shanghai 128, safety mode 35.
2: 35, Macau 128.
4: Hong Kong Shuttle 563, Hong Kong radar identify, clear Canto 3 Bravo arrival.
8: Hong Kong Shuttle
4: 563. 76, Roger, continue crushing the fly heading 080. 5018, contact Shanghai 128, base email 35.
6: 5705,
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12: Hong Kong 1016 Hong Kong radar, identify maintain 4000 feet on QH1006 and no speed control.
6: So 4000 feet, QH1006, Macau, 116.
12: Shanghai 806, climb to 9000 feet.
3: So 9000 feet, Shanghai
12: 806. Shanghai 806, knock Hong Kong radar 123.475 today.
3: 123.475, Shanghai 806.
13: Radar. 220, Gregor, Borneo, Cadet 309er, reduced to 230 knots, turn left in 340.
5: ITCA departure identified, climb via SID to flight level 130, cancel 9000 feet, altitude restrictions.
1: climb to flight level 130 and cancel altitude.
7: Hong Kong radar, I'm the Hainan 719, 5,700 meters, score 4510.
4: Hainan 719, Hong Kong radar identified, clear Canto 3 Bravo arrival.
7: Clear Canto 3 Bravo arrival, Hainan 719.
4: Scooter 180, contact Guangzhou 133, decimal 075.
16: 133075, Scooter 180, good day.
17: The Korean 3-4-3B, maintain flight level 330, approaching Itella.
4: Korean 3-4-2, Hong Kong radar, identify. 4-3-5-0 initially.
21: Malaysian 6171, heavy, level 400.
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0: Runway descend to reach flight level 4,500 meters by time one.
1: 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Ajana 722.
2: By Sanya, flight level 2X0 is final.
1: 2X0 final, Hong Kong Shuttle 700. Hong Thai 683, maintain flight level 380.
2: Thai 683, roger.
3: B restrictions.
4: Climb flight level 160, no altitude restrictions and cancel speed restrictions. EVA 86.
1: Press for the clamp.
0: You can identify climb unrestricted to flight level 130.
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3: Roger. Okay.
1: Flight 236, maintain flight level 370.
2: 9649, okay.
3: Radar climb to level 250, proceed to map key.
1: Climb to level 250, direct map, Cathay 852.
0: Next climb to flight level 6,900 meters.
5: Flight level 6,900 meters, China Eastern 5016. 0008.
2: 008, level 290. TV 008, mission. Level 390, clear
1: 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Level 390, EVA 802,
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7: 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We are passing level 238 and 3126, Singapore 851.
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8: Used to 180 knots.
6: 180 knots.
9: Macau 116, confirm.
10: Macau 116,
9: 133825. You see this way, Macau 116,
11: bye-bye. Yeah,
9: be free, Bravo arrival,
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9: 2, Cathay, 5, 6, good day. Hong Kong, Macau 111, 541, please.
6: Yeah, Macau 116, Shanghai radar, roger.
12: Flying flight level 360, Singapore 851.
9: 9,000 feet.
13: 9,000 feet, Bravo 2198.
9: Hong Kong,
13: QA 008. Yeah. QA 008, request higher up to level 370.
3: QA 00X, stand by.
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6: 806, come to flight level 170.
5: 1371,
3: Hong Kong radar, identify. 0, Ming, 1,300 meters, squawk 071. Cafe 750, Hong Kong radar, identify. Clear, Canto, 3 Bravo, arrival.
5: Clear, Canto, 3 Bravo, arrival, Cafe 750.
6: Good day.
2: 182, good day, Shanghai Air, it is just...
3: 0, Decimo 2.
5: 70, good
8: day. Cancel speed restrictions.
6: Speed restrictions, go there, 309.
5: Temperature level 100, 202, not a D.
3: Shanghai Air, a 06W pass report level 330, pass level 200 or above in 209.
5: Temperature level 300, confirm under inspection Shanghai Air, 806.
3: Shanghai
5: A06,
3: pass level 330 and pass level 200 or above in
5: 209. Hello, 330, Shanghai
3: A06. And pass level 200 in 20 miles.
5: In level 200 in 20 miles, Shanghai A06.
3: In 20 miles, 20 miles.
5: Contact
3: Shaman 133, base 0175.
5: 133175, good day,
12: Shaman
5: 828.
3: Speed on transition, 2X
12: or not? Alpha 260 to reach by Maple, speed on transition, 2X or not, get by 766.
6: 75, good day.
5: 0151.
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3: Oh, arrival.
12: Cafe 319.
14: Operator, good afternoon.
3: Viva
12: 868, Russia, continue climb flight level 390. Continue climb
11: 390, Viva 868. 45, 280 knots, direct 15, go on.
3: Decimal 75.
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11: 160 or greater until 5 DME, Hong Kong, so 7-3-9.
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3: Sohina 237 Hong Kong radar identified, clear Abbey 3 Bravo arrival.
15: Abbey 3 Bravo arrival, Bohemian 237.
3: Cathay 852, climb flight level 200. 06, confirm able to reach flight level 330 before SUSA.
5: Bravo 330, with by SUSA, Shanghai 806.
3: 2, Hong Kong radar identified.
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3: Hotel 173, report cruising mark number.
12: 5.78, Hong Shadow 173.
3: Roger, maintain speed mark 0.78 or greater for on route instruction for sequencing.
12: 0.78 or greater, Hong Shadow 173.
3: Cathay 319, report cruising mark number.
12: Mark decimal 77, Cathay 319.
3: Roger, maintain.
12: Hey, Cathay 39.
3: Eva 868, fly heading 110.
16: Heading 110.
12: Okay,
16: 109
12: Hong Kong radar, report squad.
16: Identify squad 3512.
12: Okay, 109 identified, maintain 4000 feet, locate 1006, no speed control.
16: James, maintain 4000 feet, finish 1006, no speed control, okay, 109.
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3: Cathay 70, contact radar, 133, days Mike 2.
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12: clear, good day.
3: Dynasty 7902, report request level. 7-0,
12: Dynasty
3: 7902. Dynasty 7902, copy, maintain current level.
12: Maintain current level, Dynasty 7902.
15: Now flight level 260, Bohemian 237.
3: Do
15: you see 119.3? 119.3, good day, ma'am.
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14: 4,500 feet, QNH 1006.
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5: Cancel speed and level restriction for the PQ 119.
12: Hong Kong radar, after Maple December, start to flight level 110.
5: Out
2: Hotel Maple, listen via star 251 and 719.
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12: 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Mawang, Bangalore 254.
0: Shandong 1152, climb to fly level 6,900 meters. Cancel level restrictions.
3: Two 260 by Maple, speed 2XO knots.
2: 8-1982
3: Bravo 319 climb to level 410.
2: Climb level
3: 410,
2: Bravo
3: 319 Sasha 679, how can I identify, how do you
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19: Good day, Cafe 810, climb level 250, direct to the Memphis.
14: Cafe 810, climb level 4310, final.
19: 4310, final, Cafe 870.
14: -3792, cross at level 390.
19: Climb level 390, and Maple request descent for level 370.
14: Stand by, -3792, maintain present level ignition.
19: You're maintaining present level 1600 meters, and -3792, maintain. Dark Cafe 8, Cafe 420, passing level 233, climbing level 350.
14: Cafe 420, cross at level 350.
19: Level 350, Cafe 420.
14: Dynasty 792, descend for level 370.
19: Descend to level 370, Dynasty 792, thank you, sir.
14: Roger. Radar 132, decimal 15.
3: 13215, break at 1521, bye.
19: Denmark, Cafe 52.
3: Good afternoon, Red Cap 1521, climbing flat level 250. Red Cap 1521, good afternoon, climb level 320. Flat level 320, Red Cap 1521. Shadow 5999, contact radar 126-813.
20: Good day, Hong Shadow 5999.
3: Good day. Onipon 857, contact radar 12532.
14: Cleared Abbey 3 Bravo arrival.
19: Cleared Abbey 3 Bravo arrival, Cafe 423.
14: Calm radar, Dark Mango, descend to reach by level 130 by Mango.
3: 175.
19: 4775.
3: 455.
19: Cafe 750. Cafe 750, descending Bravo 260.
21: Cafe 750 Hong Kong radar, upturn Maple descend fast, start to fly level 130.
19: Maple descend fast, start level 130, Cafe 750. Decimal 6, Thai 683.
18: 2.47, check out the 3AA.
3: Record 140, descend now to level 270.
2: Descend level 270, record 140.
18: Hong Kong radar, good afternoon, charge out the 3AA, descend flight level 260, squawk 2421.
14: 3AA, Hong Kong radar, up the eastbound, descend to flight level 220.
18: Up the eastbound, descend to flight level 220, charge out the 3AA.

0: 495 Hong Kong radar, identify cleared Abbey 3 Bravo arrival.
1: Abbey 3 Bravo arrival, Cathay 495.
2: 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November 8999, Juliet, Hong Kong radar, identify.
3: Hong Kong shuttle 563, thank you.
4: 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Control 563 Hong Kong radar, after maple descent fast, start to fly level 130.
3: Level 130, Hong Kong shuttle 563.
5: Control MS3A2, super good morning, passing class level 226, sending flight level 190, estimating Sierra time 0610.
4: MS3A2 Hong Kong radar, report your squawk.
5: Squawk 6220, MS3A2.
4: MS3A2 identify, clear Sierra 7 Delta arrival.
5: 7 Delta arrival, MS3A2.
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2: 9519, Hanan 719.
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4: Cross Maria W, I'll fly level 130.
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8: Around 6,900 meters, Southwest 923.
3: 5 meter cap 140.
4: 2 Hong Kong radar, roger, reduce speed 250 knots.
5: Speed 250 knots, MSC8.
4: Cafe 750, descend to flight level 110, cross Marietta below flight level 130.
5: Descend flight level 110, cross Marietta below flight level 130, Cafe 750.
1: Level 350 in 50 miles. Cap 1521.
9: 300 plus more left, Cafe 3.
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4: MS3A2A from Sierra 7 Delta.
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1: Oh, shuttle 563, what speed do you like?
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1: Oh, shuttle 563, okay, increase speed 300 knots for your descent, and when passing flight level 180, reduce speed to 80 knots.
2: Okay, 300 knots, and flight level 180 to 80 knots, Hong Kong shuttle 563.
0: 599 approach, runway 25 right, Information Hotel, descend to 9000 feet, QNH 1005.
1: 50, can approach 119, decimal 1, good day.
3: 1, good day, 750.
4: Starwalker 1704, contact radar 12X, decimal 75.
0: 75, sir, approach, expect runway 25 left. Descend for a star to 9000 feet, QNH 1005.
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1: For spacing, turn right, heading 090 and reduce speed to 80 knots.
2: Right, 090 and reduce speed to 80, Hong Kong shuttle 563.
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0: Good afternoon, China Southern 388. Maintain flight level 220, squawk 2421.
1: China Southern 388, Hong Kong departure, Roger.
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3: 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Stand by, MH3 to descend by start to drive level 130.
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9: 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Rocket 189R approved.
8: Daddy, Rocket approved. 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
3: 189. 719R, we just speak 2101 knots.
5: No.
3: I'll be off flight, level 130.
0: To confirm descent flight level 110 and say again the restriction.
3: MH3 to descend to flight level 110. Cross Marie at or below flight level 130.
0: 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Descent flight level 110, cross Marie at flight level 130 or below. MH3A2.
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9: MH332 and counter radar 132, decimal 15.
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9: Thai 649, contact Sanya 122, decimal 6.
11: 2, decimal 6, Thai 649.
12: Double 799, it's like a request level, sorry, like a request for runway 25 left.
9: Singapore 7986, confirm request runway 25 center.
12: Negative runway 25 left, Singapore 7988.
9: Singapore 7988. Roger, next sector will advise.
11: Left.
2: Left. P13, descend flight level 260, which by MPATS.
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9: Taipei 129, decimal 1.
13: 129, decimal 1, T-way 008.
0: Place 8, level 410, squawk 1624.
14: 360, climbing flight level 250, unrestricted.
2: Cathay 360, climb initially flight level 290.
14: Climb flight level 290, Cathay 360.
1: 253, contact Wangzhou 125, days 435, goodbye.
0: 125, Cathay 253, good day.
9: Hong Kong, say again.
0: 10, 1624.
9: Cafe 608, Hong Kong radar identify clear Canto 3 Bravo arrival.
0: Canto 3 Bravo, Cafe 608.
3: 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QNH 1005.
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16: Hong Kong radar, good afternoon, China Southern 8475, run to flight level 250, stroke 3127.
3: China Southern 8475, Hong Kong radar, report your passing level.
16: Report passing 2000, flight level 245, China Southern 475.
3: China Southern 8475, identify, get level higher. Flight level
16: higher, China Southern 8475.
0: 113 request.
9: G'day 110, descent initially, flight level 350.
0: Flight level 350, G'day 110.
3: Radar 127, decimal 1, G'day.
16: China Southern 8475, G'day.
2: Decimal 5.
5: Unsu, descent 5, RNF transition.
17: Yeah, direct 2, ground 0, RNF 7,
5: Concourse Hotel 5999, after run through, descend by RNF transition, speed 1801 knots or greater.
18: After RNF, after run through, descend by the RNF transition, just say again the speed on through 5999.
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2: Hong Kong radar, climb to flight level 190.
0: Climb flight level 190, cafe 310.
16: North, time for 16.
1: 675, climb flight seat to flight level 6900 meters.
2: Climb 4905, contact radar 126, decimal 5.
0: What's going on? 7 5 6.
9: 8495 Hong Kong radar, stand by for descent.
5: And restricted to 6000 feet, QNH 1005.
15: Below 8000, above 160, 3 3.
8: India 237, fully established RS runway 25 left.
5: Clear 237, contact tower 118 decimal 4, good day.
8: Hong Kong tower 118 decimal 4, for India 237, bye bye.
9: Sanya 130 decimal 2.
0: India 4851, bye bye.
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0: 7,000 feet, 2, 3, 0, Hong Kong.
15: Hong Kong radar, Hong Kong Shuttle, 111, flight level 340, 4263, 10 miles to United.
2: Hong Kong Shuttle, 111, Hong Kong radar, identify, cleared every 3 Bravo arrival.
15: Every 3 Bravo arrival, Hong Kong Shuttle, 111.
8: Hong Kong 671, good afternoon, maintaining flight 400.
9: Hi 671, roger.
8: 71.
15: Inbound egret.
9: Sky coach 216, roger.
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3: The 216 Hong Kong radar require passing level, confession, return your squawk.
15: Squawk 3515, Korean Air 2016.
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9: three direct number.
14: 0143.
12: Cathay 753.
2: Cathay 360, climb at level 330.
14: Flight level 330, Cathay 360.
0: Radar Shanghai A18, climbing to flight level 250 with you.
2: Shanghai A18, climb at level 350.
0: Climbing to flight level 350, Shanghai A18.
13: Booker 712, good afternoon, 5410.
9: Starbucket 712, Roger, good afternoon.
12: Speed 210 knot, Hong Kong Shuttle 1700.
1: 900 meters.
2: Shanghai Air 812, climb at level 330 final.
12: Hong Kong UPS 58, level 360.
2: UPS 58, Hong Kong radar identified. Clears every 3 Bravo arrival.
5: Hong Kong Shuttle 563, reduced to 2 trees at 1 knots.
9: I climb at SID Fella 4160. Second 1521, contact Manila, ABGSC or 119 at decimal 3.
19: 19 at decimal 3, Richard 151, good day.
9: Good day.
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14: 170, and confirm the RF 25 left, please, Speedbird 31.
3: Speedbird 31, stand by.
5: Hong Kong Shuttle 173, turn left heading 330, descend to 4,500 feet.
12: Descend 4,500 feet, left heading 330,
5: Hong Kong Shuttle 5999, contact tower 118 decimal 7, good day.
12: 118.59.
5: Hong Kong Shuttle 173, with a speed to 180 knots.
12: 170,
10: 0060.
5: 1, identify.
10: Hong Kong Control, good afternoon, China 5047, direct to Sierra, flight level 230.
3: China 5047, Hong Kong radar, hotspot.
12: 3547675, bye bye.
3: Shadow 5047, identify after Sierra climb to flight level 250.
0: After Sierra climb to flight level 250, China 5047.
3: HMS 644, descend to flight level 110, cross Maria Eta below flight level 130.
0: Continue descend to 110, cross Maria 130, or below Eta 644.
3: Korea 2016, climb to 7000 feet.
18: Zero, cancel main goal speed restrictions to maintain 3 engine knots of greater until further advice.
12: 180,
0: stay there, 11. Left heading 065 for climbing, Shanghai A18.
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11: So, 619, I request descent.
2: Hong Kong Shuttle 619, descend for level 300 initially.
11: Initially,
3: on maintain speed 280 not passing Marie.
0: Speed 280 passing Marie, Japan 644.
3: 31, descend to flight level 130 and reduce speed 250 knots.
14: Descend 130 at speed 250 knots, speed 31.
5: Airbus 382, with speed to 2101 knots. Airbus 382, 2101 knots.
12: 10 knots.
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16: Hong Kong Control, good afternoon, Channel 7603, flight level descending 190, squawk 23, information hotel.
3: 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Square 2016, Hong Kong radar 123, that's 475 today.
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9: Level 260, reach by Maple, speed on transition 300 knots or greater.
15: Descend flight level 260, reach by Maple, speed on transition 300 knots or greater, Cafe 608.
14: Yes, sir. Enter Korean 2016, climbing 9000.
2: Drive right, Evolution Hotel, descend to 6000 feet, QH 1005.
3: Report your passing level.
14: Final passing, flight level 200, channel southern 603.
3: Channel southern 603, identify clear Sierra 7 Delta arrival.
14: Radar clear Sierra 7 Delta arrival, channel southern 603.
3: Fine.
14: Xiamen 8705, level 280.
2: Shan 8705, going by level 320, direct to MCO.
14: Going by level 320, and direct to MCO, Shan 8705.
2: Entering 1858, contact Taipei 129, that's the more one today.
14: Level 130, China Southern 603.
8: Good afternoon, Material 361, climb level 250.
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24: 620, Singapore 869.
23: Flight level 310, reach in 4 minutes, Cathay 9048.
4: Emirates 332, contact Manila 119.3, bye bye.
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5: QH 1005, speed 2370 knots. Bay 495, reduce speed 2370 knots. Number 5, contact director 119 decimal 5 with call sign only. If you're in 644, turn left heading 005, vectors for run zoo.
7: Sung La 510, Hong Kong radar identified.
23: 510. Airborne 775, passing flight level 202, climb flight level 250.
7: Bohemia 775, climb flight level 300.
23: Climb flight level 300, 775.
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7: Bohemia 170, when ready, descend flight level 260, reach by Maple.
24: Ready, descend flight level 260, reach by Maple, with 170.
7: Hotel Lima 85, correction, Hotel Lima 8550, Hong Kong radar identified. Clear Betty 3 Bravo arrival.
26: Clear Betty 3, Hotel Lima 8550.
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26: Confirm Betty 3 Bravo, Hotel Lima 8550.
7: Roger. One descend to flight level 120, speed 300 knots or greater. Sri Lankan 471, climb flight level 360.
23: Cathay 005.
7: 361, climb flight level 10,400 meters.
23: Climb level 10,400. Please,
7: do
5: a knot. 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Next frequency, you advise you.
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5: Oh, turn left heading 360.
23: 700 meters, you say 98900.
5: Shot 7603, descend by 1000 flight level 110.
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25: This might be RP Sula approach, runway 25 right, descend to 7,000 feet, QMH 1005.
14: Zero to reach by Anta, UPS. 58.
16: 1-3.
1: Manhattan 204, Hong Kong departure identify, climb via SID to flight level 130.
0: I'm YISID, climb to flight level 130, change turn 204.
3: Three, four, descend out of all 340, proceed direct to cyber.
14: Flight level 340, direct cyber, Cathay, 4.
25: 210 knots, turn left heading 005.
7: Murray, descend to reach flight level 110 by Murray.
0: Murray, descend to reach flight level 110 by Murray, Cathay 608.
14: Good afternoon, flight level 340, squad 2606.
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10: squawk 3507. Taisha 763, Hong Kong radar, climb 10,400 meters.
14: Climb 10,400, that's Taisha 763.
10: Qatari 932, are you able level 370?
14: 6.9 meters. 4.
7: Hina 170 confirm. Speed 300 knots.
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0: Request level, flight level 220, Changshan 397.
10: Changshan 397, roger. Climb flight level 270.
0: Climb flight level 270, Changshan 397.
11: Oh, good afternoon, Emirates 366 Super, approaching Damot, 11,600 meters, squawk 3115.
10: Cross transmission, Emirates 366, Hong Kong radar identify.
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3: China Southern 397, climb to level 320.
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14: control, good afternoon, Tai 643, maintain,
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14: level 400.
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10: by Charlie.
22: Descend when ready, flight level 260, reach by Charlie, Victor Kilo Golf.
6: 30.
5: 5643, roger, standby.
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5: 603, reduce speed to 250 knots.
12: Reduce speed 0 knots, 10703.
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5: Qatari 932, climb that level 370, track direct Noban.
0: November Oscar Mike Alpha November and climb plus level 370, Qatari 932.
10: Oceana 731, Hong Kong radar, identify.
12: Roger, Oceana 732.
13: A0, squawk 0161, request the flight level 330.
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12: 65, local shuttle 6015.
17: China Eastern 2007, when ready, descend flight level 260.
13: Ready, descend level 260, China Eastern 2007.
17: Carina 2016, climb flight level 330.
12: Seven squawking 3104, Saudia 9074.
9: Saudia 9074 identified, speed 280 knots.
12: 280 knots, Saudia 974.
9: Cathay 608, speed at Murray 300 knots.
13: Murray 300 knots, Cathay 608.
12: And 10,100 meters.
10: Sunlight 510, contact radar 132.15.
18: Down 13215, Sunlight 510, thank you sir, bye bye.
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9: 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What time is it? Hong Kong radar, we pop squat.
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12: Right heading 180, Saudi 974.
14: Charlie, flight level 260 for Victor Papa Charlie Kogo.
9: Silver Charlie Kogo for cross Charlie, flight level 260 or below.
14: 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Victor Papa Charlie Kilo Golf, thank you.
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10: Taisha 763, direct Siku, reach level 20 miles before.
13: Victor Siku, reach level before Siku, 20 miles, Taisha 763.
10: Taisha 763, reach level 20 miles before Siku.
13: Reach level 20 miles before Siku, Taisha 763.
14: Macau, runway 16, inform the sun, November, Bamboo 958.
9: Saudi 9074, descend to sun level 160.
12: Descend to 160, Saudi 974.
5: 10,000 feet.
9: Kenya 170, after Murray, reduce speed to 280 knots.
5: 3 level, request is not available due to uncontrolled traffic in Sanya, maintain for 400.
12: Yes, level 400,
9: that's the first thing.
12: Thank you, sir.
9: 7. Speed direct index, descend to 99,000 feet, QNH 1005.
5: These are unrestricted to 99,000 feet, QNH 1005.
13: 958.
10: 9999 Juliet, due to unidentified traffic, descend now flight level 400, reach before Ikela.
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13: 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Yeah, 1226, good day, cheers. Soon if.
2: Thanks. Please, 220, not sergeant, Hong Kong Central, 111.
23: Better, 130, sergeant, 9974.
8: Hong Kong, good morning, Lufthansa 796 Heavy. We are approaching flight level 210.
7: Lufthansa 796, Hong Kong radar, clear Sierra 7 Bravo. Report passing level and squawk.
8: We clear Sierra 7 Bravo. We are passing level 218 and squawk is 7716, Lufthansa 796.
7: Lufthansa 796 identified, speed 280 knots, standby for lower.
8: 280, vehicle Lufthansa 796.
7: Tallier 974, turn left heading 110.
23: Taking heading to 110, Tallier 974.
2: One good day.
25: 0, we need speed 281 knots, speed 10,000 feet.
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7: Six 601, descend to flight level 110, speed at muscle 250 knots. Fine and go, cross only flight level 260 or below. Cross to flight level 110.
23: 110,
7: turn 796, descend to flight level 170.
8: 796, descend to flight level 170.
25: 5 weeks calls only. Cafe 005, we do see 2301 knots.
2: 10,6049er, estimate Sierra time 0654.
7: 10,6049er, Hong Kong radar, report level and squawk.
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7: One contact approach on 119 days, 11, good day.
2: Level 230, stop 5341.
7: 7-7-6-0-4-9, Hong Kong radar identified, Arthur Sierra, climb to flight level 250.
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10: Heading 0852 traffic.
4: Heading 0850310.
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25: 501
16: knots. From to clear as well, 7303.
4: Fire arrival, KLM 887.
10: Level.
16: Price of flight level 300. Cursing 7649.
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10: 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Climb flight level 310.
16: Climb flight level 310, 10,649.
10: EVA258, contact radar 118.92.
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4: day. 258, maintain 10,400 meters.
25: EPA 398, radar contact, clear direct info.
4: This is the EPA 258.
25: Norman.
4: From flight level 370 and direct Norman, Greater Bay 8235.
1: 07, descend to flight level 180.
4: 180, Charleston 207.
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20: 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Hong Kong Shuttle 855, flight level 360, squawk 3234.
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4: 112.
25: SA 418, climb unrestricted flight level 160.
4: Climb unrestricted flight level 160, yes, SA 418.
25: 125, decimal 32.
4: 532,
25: 4, 869, goodbye. 01, turn right heading 320, speed 230 knots.
4: Alright, heading 320, speed 230 knots, short for 601.
25: Cafe 948, short vectors for spacing, turn right heading 045. EVA3, Hong Kong radar, identify AB3 Bravo arrival, speed 1.80.
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4: 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Lufthansa 7906, runway 25 left.
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11: China 420, runway 25 left takeoff, passing 1,500 feet. China 420 departure, identify climb SID to flight level 130.
6: Climb to flight level 130, Air China 420.
0: Certified, clear, Sierra 7, Bravo arrival.
22: Sierra 7, Bravo arrival, Cathay 355.
24: 22.6, correction 130.2.
26: Contact Sanya 130.2, good day, China 5047.
27: T7, approach runway 25 right, correction 25 right, descend to 6,000 feet, turning to 1005.
28: Time at flight level 300, China Southern 6049.
29: Hong Kong Xiamen Air 8682, passing 1,700 feet, squawk 3372.
0: Correction. Xiamen Air 8682 Hong Kong radar identified. Maintain 4,000 feet or reaching UNH 1005.
29: Maintain 4,000 feet, going to 1005, Xiamen Air 8682.
30: 9-1-5-9-3-0.
27: 0-0-5, maintain speed.
31: Six-two-nine, continue climb to level 410.
32: Climb for level 410, Cafe 629.
6: No restriction, correct me to left Air China 420.
11: Air China 420, only cancel the waypoint Vetmu level restriction.
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33: Five. 3.47, bye bye.
34: 12347, Cabin 751, bye bye.
33: Singapore 883, cancel speed restriction, maximum speed 280 knots.
35: Roger, confirm cancel speed restriction at 280 knots.
33: Yes, I'm sorry, maximum speed 280 to maintain speed of 280 knots or less.
35: 0 knots maximum or less, Singapore 83.
34: Quest final level, flight level 360 orbital, carry 751.
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26: Thank you.
36: 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Set 571, flight level 340.
24: Tyler, 571, climb flight level 360.
36: Flight level 360, Tyler, set 571.
27: Yes, four. Cathay 853, when able, speed mass 0.78.
36: Able, speed mass 0.78, Cathay 853.
34: Yeah, 862.
11: Air China 112, climb to flight level 6,900 meters.
26: Climbing 6,900 meters, Air China 112.
34: 12.7,
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0: Xiamen Air 8682, Hong Kong radar, roger.
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27: 974, 1195.
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0: level restriction, expedite descent to flight level 110.
36: So cancel altitude restrictions, descend flight level 110, expedite Cafe 335.
1: Decimal 1,
2: clear. Turbine clear on as approach runway 25, right Hong Kong Shuttle 601.
5: FO 290 due to unknown traffic.
37: 10 seconds.
5: China Southern 6049, descend flight level 290 due to unknown traffic.
37: Descend to flight level 290, China Southern 6049.
5: Bohemia 775, contact Xenia 122.6.
36: Two decimal 6 to Sanya, Bonnie 775, good day.
37: Okay. 0, reach my list, 10.
36: 1,373, airborne, land 316.
0: Ferry 373, Hong Kong radar, we pop passing level and squawk.
36: 6, 2,000 feet, squawk, 3,506 and 3,373.
0: 373, identify, after Papa, climb to 7,000 feet, QNH 1005, high speed approved.
36: Papa, climb 3,000 feet, 1005, high speed approved, and 3,373.
7: Hotel 6-3, Hotel Lima 8550.
11: Hotel 110, I'm reaching traffic below.
36: Roger, maintain level 110, China Sun 2007.
0: Bravo 550 on the radar, after sidebar. Descend to reach flat level 130 by Mango.
33: 7 after Norman, contact Manila 119.3.
36: Continue on Norman 119.3, China 7398. 7.
33: Okay. 483, try direct to South Loop.
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0: 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There's a restriction from Sanya at Aquila.
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0: So.
1: Thank you. No altitude and speed. No speed restriction. Monoplane 60.
2: Singapore 883, contact radar 123, decimal 47. Good day.
1: 123,
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4: 1-0, speed 10. Planning for runway 25 left. 8. Okay, 850, approaching towers main, go speed 300, nostril greater.
5: Ernestine,
6: 910, Taipei 129.1. 110. Deviation up to 20 miles, correct.
0: Thai 643, 20 miles right approved.
6: 20 miles right approved, 643.
5: Slovenia 6799, transition speed 300 knots or greater.
3: Greater
4: than 679. Row by muscle. 7-3, climb to 99,000 feet. 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
7: 0 on reaching traffic below.
6: Climb to flyway 350, AO Intel 970. Confirm, climb to flight level 350, AO Intel 970.
5: Intel 970, AFM.
6: Climb to flight level 350, AO Intel 970.
0: November 917, Charlie Juliet, Hong Kong radar, identify Betty 3 Bravo arrival.
8: 30 knots or greater, cancel speed restrictions, we're not 636.
0: Cafe 853. 5-0, 9-0, 7-3. 10-5-0-9, turn right, heading
2: 280. 160, maximum speed 250 knots.
5: Climb under speed is possible 160, unrestricted, and maximum speed possible 25%.
9: Our aim and our pull. 4,500 and confirm to descend slightly on SMG. 9
5: only.
10: 195 o'clock, elevator.
0: Good job. November, Charlie, Juliet, descend now, flight level 360, reach in 5 minutes.
6: 883, good afternoon, on climb flight level 250.
11: Singapore 883, Hong Kong radar, climb flight level 280 initially.
6: Climb flight level 280, Singapore 883.
5: 509.
6: Green at 679, radar 1265. Radar 1265, green at 679, ready.
5: 3825,
11: 1.60. Radar 126.5. 126.5,
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1: 下面有 8705, good day.
0: China Southern 6049, clear of special activity, climb flight 4310 now.
2: Hi, proceed direct to RIFME.
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3: China 6049.
4: 114, climb to flight level 330, right hand side.
1: 330, dive amber, for shuttle 114, request final.
3: 7 miles, left transit 796.
5: 7-8-0-1.
6: 7-1-0-0-7-2, good evening. Clear for the IRS 25 right, approach Cafe 930.
5: 3.
0: MH3 4,
6: now
0: hello, radar identified, clear, MB3 Bravo arrival.
5: MB3 Bravo arrival, Cafe 249.
1: 3A4, maintain flight level 290, approaching Aquila, squad 5517.
0: EVA 3A4, Hong Kong radar identified.
6: Okay.
5: 291, Taipei, Sunlux 510, thank you, bye-bye, sir.
6: Bye.
1: Shanghai 643, request weather deviation up to 2 slow mile left off track.
0: Say again.
1: Shanghai 643, request weather deviation up to 2 slow mile left off track.
0: Shanghai 643, roger, 2 slow miles left approved, report clear.
1: 2 slow mile left off route, report wind clear, Shanghai 643. Malaysian 377, passing for level 24, for level 250.
0: Malaysian 377, are you able to set level 3900?
1: 7-0.
0: Did you see 2309-7355?
1: 0-3-7-3. Singapore 869, contact Sanya 1302. Good. Radar EVA 3A4, request climb up to flight level 390.
0: EVA 3A4, Hong Kong radar, roger. Stand by.
1: Stand by. Good afternoon, Mr. Jet 547, climbing flight level 160, that is 12 blue request, higher.
7: Mr. Jet 547,
1: Hong Kong radar, climb to flight
0: level
8: 230, Mr. Jet 547. Hong Kong, Cushion, Cushion, Cushion, Cushion, Cushion, Cushion, Cushion, Cushion, Cushion, Cushion, Cushion, Cushion,
9: Flight 390, Hong Kong Shuttle 115. Shuttle A51, our left approach definitely confirmed, but you can anticipate runway 25 left. Comma 9.1, good day.
0: 377, clear direct FKL.
1: All right, so FKL. Good. So, climb to 70. Climb to level 6,300 meters, jump here, 8682.
5: 251, 8, good day.
2: 8550, proceed direct to RIFME, maintain speed 280 knots or greater.
0: 260,
9: 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Lower descent now, please.
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0: Singapore AA3, climb Santa Fe 320.
10: 1,300 meters.
0: Singapore AA3, climb Santa Fe 320.
1: A3, confirm.
0: Singapore AA3, climb Santa Fe 320.
1: I'm climb about 320, Singapore 883.
0: Santa Station, confirm Cathay 774.
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0: Cathay 774, confirm 11,300 meters.
10: Confirm 11,300 meters, Cathay 774.
0: Cathay 774, identify Betty 3 Bravo arrival.
1: Level 199 for level 250, good afternoon.
11: Route 9636, good afternoon, climb to flight level 320 initially.
1: Initially climb to level 320, Route 9636.
9: 220.
10: 100 meters, bound SQL, squawk 0763.
0: Cross transmission, Vista J547, Hong Kong radar, climb to level 280.
12: Cross level 280, Vista J547.
0: Hong Kong Shuttle 725, check in your level.
10: Hong Kong Shuttle 725, maintain 10,100 meters, inbound SQL.
0: Hong Kong Shuttle 725, identify, clear Canto 3 Bravo arrival.
10: Clear Canto 3 Bravo arrival, Hong Kong Shuttle 725.
13: Squawking 2467.
14: Mason 733, Hong Kong radar identified, clear 07 Bravo arrival.
13: Clear Sierra 7 Bravo arrival, channel
2: 7732. Runway 25 right and descend to 6,000 feet, turn H1005, cross muscle level 110 or below.
14: 33, speed 280 knots or greater, stand by for lower.
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0: 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EVA 212, Hong Kong radar identified. JJ 2212, contact radar 132.15.
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0: Confirm, Cathay 774.
10: Yeah, direct canter.
0: Malaysian 377, climb flight level 390, expedite pass 360 or above.
10: Flight level 390, expedite passing flight level 360, Malaysian 377.
0: Shenzhen 156, contact radar 123.47.
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2: You pass 6-4 and reduce speed to 30 knots.
10: 400
16: knots. 720, Hong Kong departure, hello, identify, climb unrestricted, fly level 160.
9: Approach, 119.1, good
13: day. Mary, 120, all below, 10973.
16: Section, continue to climb flight level 160.
13: Section 560.
0: What is
1: your request level?
0: Right, Cathay 335. Mission 073, climb flight level 360.
9: Navigation muscle again, reach flight level 110 by muscle.
10: 007 825.
15: Copy requesting a lower level, standby level change.
10: 5-5-5-5. Descending to flight level 120.
14: Engineer 156, Hong Kong radar, descend to flight level 110.
10: Descending to 156.
14: Engineer 156, descend to flight level 110.
10: Already 156.
0: Frequency 126.5. 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Cathay 418,
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0: 6-8-5. Level 2X0 going to be a final level in Hong Kong. You can request higher in Sanya airspace.
17: Understood. ASM 51.
9: Or not. Okay, stand by.
0: Flight level 260, reach AB Maypole.
14: Thank you. China Eastern 733, contact approach 119.1.
17: Flight level 330, Cathay 380.
2: Speed 250 knots on Greaton. Standby, Bohemia 679, 250 knots on Greaton. Eastern 733, approach runway 25 right, formation India.
18: 280, clear left runway 25 left, maintain speed of 180 until 70, hotel in my 550.
2: Approach runway 25 left.
16: Planet 26, Hong Kong departure floor, identify climb unrestricted, fly level 160. Cathay 171, contact radar 133.825, Cathay.
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4: Korea 2005, Hong Kong radar, identifying Air B3 Bravo arrival.
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18: 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Telema 8550.
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20: 7 Bravo Bravo, we call for release, mascot 318.
2: Thank you, sir. Identify, climb unrestricted, flight level 160, maximum speed 250 knots. Encore shuttle 720, contact radar 123.47, good day.
17: 123.47,
2: Japan Air 26, increase and maintain a speed of 250 knots or greater.
14: Tracking northeast and it's crossing from left to right. Mount Charlie showing flight level 425 level and verified.
9: From to Hong Kong approach, 119.1, good.
14: Mount Charlie 720, Hong Kong radar, climb to flight level 250.
11: Brunei 636, climb flight level 360.
17: Flight level 360, Brunei 636.

0: 349, proceed direct to Rhythmi, descend to 6,000 feet, QNH 1005.
1: KT 635, Hong Kong departure, hello, identify, climb unrestricted, flight level 160, maximum speed 250 knots.
2: Level 160,
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8: Cathay 171, climb flight level 280 initially.
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10: 30, cross my level 260 below, Cathay. 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
3: 5 miles eastbound, you're climbing through, and we'll pass a beam on your right, 10 miles.
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11: Hong Kong approach, good afternoon, Air China 109, descending for level 210, confirm the stop.
16: China 109, Hong Kong radar, CS-7 Bravo arrival.
11: CS-7 Bravo arrival, Air China 109.
3: Hello, 720, climb at level 280.
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8: Maintain flight level 360 on VChain, TCAS traffic 2 o'clock, right to left, maintain 1,000 feet above.
19: Looking out Brunei 636 and maintain level 360 on reaching.
8: Okay. Zhuzhou Air 2212, TCAS traffic 10 o'clock, left to right, climbing 1,000 feet below.
20: Looking out at the Air 2212.
1: Climb unrestricted flight level 160, maximum speed 280 knots.
15: A94, just confirm again, descend flight level 270 within 10 minutes.
8: Shamanic 904, now reach level 270 in 6 minutes.
15: Roger, descend flight level 270 within 6 minutes, Shamanic A94.
21: Zero, Murray, Cathay 774.
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15: To heady flight level 370.
14: Eva 212, roger. Now 230 knots, fly heading 355.
4: Clear 230 knots,
14: head 350 knots, Dimension 733. Heading 355.
4: 355,
14: Cafe 367, descend unrestricted to 6,000 feet, QNH 1005.
21: Good afternoon, Cafe 439, maintaining flight level 300, squawk 7123, we have India.
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21: 26, climb level 390, final. Go ahead, there was
14: 390, final, Japan. Okay, the proof, EVA V8 4.
24: 4.
25: China 109,
24: Korea, follow
25: the 7 Bravo.
24: 7 Bravo, China 109.
25: 7235,
21: Good day. B300, not left. 220 and 300 not left, Cafe 753.
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21: Level 250, passing flight level 238 and request flight level 330.
2: Trust.
26: I read up. Good afternoon, November 6th, Virtual Mike Zulu. 2,200 meters, squawk 4563.
2: China Southern, China Southern 8335, climb flight level 270, stand by higher.
21: Climb flight level 270, stand by higher, China Southern 8335.
2: China Southern 8335, AFM, and contact radar frequency 13215.
21: 13215, China Southern 8335.
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2: November Mike Zulu, radar contact direct to APCO, are you looking for higher?
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2: 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Stay on flat plan route.
26: Are you 70 also clocking 6141? I'm in the flat plan route, November Mike Zulu.
2: The other station, confirm type 634?
26: Type 634. Level 370 also clocking 6141.
2: Type 634, Roger radar contact.
26: 634.
2: Bohina 548, contact Sanya 1226.
21: Sanya 1-2, that's the mouse 6, Bohina 548.
2: Kelly 754, when ready, descend flight level 260 by Maple.
21: When ready, descend flight level 260 by Maple, Kelly 754.
25: Did you start this project?
2: 133, correction, Cathay 773, climb to flight level 250.
21: Flight level 250, Cathay 773.
14: Speed QNH 1004.
4: 717, flight level 390, Scorpio 2165.
2: Shuttle 717, on call radar, stand the side, clear for the back T3 Bravo.
4: For the T3 Bravo arrival, Hong Kong Shuttle 717, thank you.
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23: Traffic at 11 o'clock, range 20 miles, and we'll maintain 1,000 feet above you.
21: That's flight level 170, Cathay 250.
14: Feet QNH 1004, maintain 2800.
2: Cathay 773, proceed direct to ETL.
21: Proceed direct to ETL, Cathay 773.
2: 3, cushion Singapore 883, climate Sanya 1302.
21: Sanya 130, that's 12, Singapore 83, bye bye.
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2: Singapore 7862, contact radar 13215.
21: 13215, Singapore 782, bye bye.
4: Hello, Singapore 7862, flight level 430.
8: Singapore 7862. Watch
2: out. It is Flight 2 on current radar, identified by T3 Bravo.
21: T3 Bravo, Cathay 652. Hong Kong radar, EVA 392, maintain level 370, squawk 861, and maintain mark 0.82.
2: EVA 392, roger, the cancel speed, call you back for speed reduction later.
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5: Cathay 773, climbing flight level 250.
2: Cathay 773, continue climb to flight level 340.
5: Climb to flight level 340, Cathay 773.
2: Asiana 744, Hong Kong. Asiana 744, contact Taipei 1291.
5: 1229,
2: 744. Cathay 773, cancel speed
5: control. Cancel speed control, Cathay 773.
2: Cathay 635, cancel speed control and further climb to flight level 320.
6: Cathay
2: 630
6: and manual speed control for Cathay 635 requesting
2: flight
6: level 400.
2: Cathay 635, say again, level 320, cancel speed, I call you back for higher.
6: Flight level 320, Cathay 635.
2: 119.41.
1: And Cathay 500, unrestricted climb, no altitude, no speed restriction.
7: Restricted climb to level 160, Cathay 500.
23: 25, radar 126, decimal time.
6: 126, decimal 5, for the 2005, thank you.
7: Cathay 32904, pass to level 157, climb to level 250. Climb level 310, Cathay 32904.
23: Cathay 439, we're ready. Cathay level 260, which I am.
8: 5, approved.
21: Clear direct, Seminole, no, thank you, China Southern A335.
14: Teeter.
8: Take travel clock, maintain 1,000 feet above, left to right.
3: Maintain flight rule 330, get a 171.
8: Thai 633, TCAS traffic 2 clock, traffic will pass behind right to left more, and climb 1,000 feet below you.
9: Thai 633.
8: Eva 266, coming Taipei 129 at decimal 1.
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2: Kelly 754, radar 12755.
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9: But.
12: Macau 115, clear, Sierra Mike Tango 5, Bravo arrival, radar identified.
9: Sierra Mike Tango 5, Bravo arrival, Macau 115.
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2: 9781,
16: Hong Kong radar, climb to flight level
21: 250. 2613.
23: Macau 667, Hong Kong radar, identify Sierra Mike Tango 5 Bravo arrival.
21: Sierra Mike Tango 5 Bravo arrival in Macau 667.
26: Docking 6126.
2: 10-6. Hong Kong radar identified.
14: Cafe 256, reduce speed 250 knots.
17: Hey, 500.
18: My muscle.
17: Afternoon, FedEx 5991, flight level 360.
23: Felix 5991 Hong Kong radar, identify, clear Air B3 Bravo arrival.
2: Clear, direct to Biko.
0: Clear, direct to Biko, Singapore 832.
11: 7 Delta, and we'll get Juliet for Connie 281.
2: May 281, report squawk.
11: Squawk is 3124 for Connie 281.
2: May 281, identified. B280 knots, stand by for lower.
11: 280 knots for Connie 281.
2: Okay, 754, descend from level 170.
23: And 133, that's level 175.
19: 133, that's level 175, we'll good day, Shamar, 894.
23: FedEx 599901 Hong Kong radar identified, clear Air B3 Bravo arrival.
20: For FedEx 599901.
2: Great, and good afternoon, Hong Kong Shuttle 133, flight level 300, squawk 2612.
23: Hong Kong Shuttle 133 Hong Kong radar identified, clear Air B3 Bravo arrival.
2: B3 Bravo arrival, Shuttle 133.
16: After us. Descend via
22: Alma Transition
16: for
22: Sumbo. 154, climb 252, inbound
2: pickup. Say 754, 2870 knots. Descend to from level 110. Cross Marine from level 130 or below.
14: Descend to 6000 feet, QNH 1004.
16: Number 1, Vietnam 503.
8: Single bike 22, roger, stand by.
0: Singapore 832.
5: No, 109.
24: 50, approaching Sierra.
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1: 195, go down, 5, Hong Kong, departure low identify, flam unrestricted, flight level 130.
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2: CHF 948, Russia radar contact. 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
2: 281, descend to flight level 170.
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23: 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Air Macau 115, contact radar 1265.
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5: 112, cancel 9000 feet altitude restriction, maintain speed 280 knots or less.
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23: China Eastern, 2961, contact radar, 126.5.
24: 7-5, China Eastern, 2961.
14: Final approach, expand RMP Suda approach for runway 25 right.
18: And 6 1, expect to land on runway 16 at Macau, and the latest ATIS information is Papa.
4: Ascend to flight level 110, cross Murray 130 below for Connie 281, and you still need the 280 knots, confirm. Now it's Connie 281.
18: Flight level 110 by Muscle with speed 280.
25: Now Starwalker 717, maintain flight level 340.
8: Starwalker 717, Hong Kong radar identified. EVA 384, connect Taipei 129 at decimal 1.
14: We'll maintain speed 280 knots.
8: 1.
25: Taipei 129-1, EVA 384, bye-bye.
8: Bye-bye. Tai, Tai 633, Tai 633.
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25: Maintain here, Mach 0.75, Hong Kong Shuttle 720.
2: Confirm 75.
25: So Mach 0.75.
2: Okay, increase to 78, traffic behind.
25: Mach 0.78, Hong Kong Shuttle 720.
7: 74.
8: Flight Express 6824, Hong Kong radar identified, Betty 3 Bravo arrival.
7: 33 Bravo arrival, Royal Express 6824.

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3: Heading 635, on passing level 380 or above, direct to APCO. 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
4: 250
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4: Hong Kong radar, I beg
9: your
10: pardon. 10,335. Good afternoon, inbound. That's all maintaining 10,400.
4: Hong Kong radar, TSDR, 7 Bravo.
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3: Negative, non double 2, 1226.
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3: Two stations together, Singapore 8903, Hong Kong radar, climb to flight level 360.
10: Singapore 8903, clear, climb flight level 360.
12: Hong Kong radar, good day, Turkish 24 heavy, 11,600 meters, approaching Samos.
3: Turkish 24 Hong Kong radar identified.
12: Thank you.
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10: Level 330, Bania 238.
9: 85, you're liking 112, good day.
10: 14 sequence.
3: Moscow 332, radar contact, Canada 3 Bravo.
10: 3 Bravo, radar contact, thank you, Moscow 332.
14: Good day, good afternoon, Shanghai 865, maintain flight level 310.
0: Good teeter.
14: Same level 180, my house 2115.
4: Safari 478 Hong Kong, report your squawk code.
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4: Safari 478, call you back to descend shortly.
10: Alexander Golden 335, flight level 230, ready to fly Guangzhou.
4: Alexander 335, Hong Kong, Roger, climb to flight level 250.
15: Alexander 662, Hong Kong radar, up the sidebound, press your direct Mango, descend to reach flight level 130 by Mango.
0: Radar 123, decimal 47, good day.
16: 12347, I fly 172 degrees.
4: Hong
9: Kong
4: radar,
9: after
4: sunny, descend to flight level 240.
9: Radar 127.1. Radar 127.1, China Southern 335, today.
17: Radar, good afternoon, China Southern 335, climbing flight level 250.
0: 439 approach, runway 25 right, descend to unrestricted, 7,000 feet, turn H1004.
4: Binary, cancel to restrictions.
2: Templeton Double 1105, Marika Valley 478.
3: Call 332 and ready, descend flight level 260 by Maple.
8: When ready, descend flight level 260 by Maple, Mascot 332.
3: Southern 335, counter radar 13215 for higher.
17: 13215 for higher, 10 Southern 335 today.
15: 3010
2: knots on. 220, speed 300 or less, Cafe 21.
15: Cafe 655, counter radar 1271,
2: Cafe 655.
3: Then 503, clear direct to APCO.
2: 3901.
18: Okay, climb flight level 2901, Singapore 822.
0: 439, 250 knots below 10,000 feet.
3: Top level 380.
2: 382, Galaxy
3: 655. Dynasty 082, radar 11892.
17: 11892, Dennis, 02.
3: Turkish 24, in turn 11892.
2: Cafe
17: 621. Dynasty 02, flat, maintain 12,200 meters.
1: Dynasty 082, direct NVAR, climb flight level 410.
17: Direct NVAR, climb flight level 410, Dynasty 082.
1: Mattel 667, counter radar 126.5.
15: Approach
2: 1190.7.
1: 5691, in turn radar 1265.
2: 4269, FedEx 5991.
1: 1265.
2: 265, FedEx 5991.
15: Descend to reach flight level 230 by NATO, speed 270 knots.
1: Climb to flight level 390.
17: 119.5, a call sign only for time.
2: 182, good day.
1: 382, focus at 324, good day. 4 below. Delta 2-3-209. Delta 2-3-209, follow for 290 in 3 minutes, 250 north are reaching.
2: Descend to 290 in 3 minutes, and after reaching 290, 6250 north, Delta 2-3-209.
1: Cafe, question. Bohemia, 238, turn left on heading 070.
2: Right, can I step back?
16: Yes, to level 10,400 meters.
0: 0-0. You are not unrestricted, descend to 6,000 feet.
1: Christian Shuttle 675, descend off level 290, speed of transition 300 or so greater.
16: Descend now level 290, speed of transition 300 or greater, look at Shuttle 675.
1: Shuttle 133, radar 1265.
3: 32, Roger.
18: 532.
5: Left now, heading 245.
15: 50. Qatari A1A, heading 130, 250 knots. So, 250 knots.
5: Qatari 61, come to Hong Kong radar 127.1.
1: 927, decimal 1, 10, 86, 2, and good day.
5: Shenzhen Air 329, come to Hong Kong radar, 127, decimal 1.
2: 27, decimal 1, good day, send the sit down.
1: Hello, 250.
3: Kelly 621 on Hong Kong radar, climb to flight level 280, stand behind.
1: Climb for level 280, we're given a speed of 300 or less, Kelly 621.
4: Speed at Maple 250 knots.
17: Speed of radar, thank
1: you.
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2: Victor Quebec, Bravo Quebec Victor, request to send.
12: Victor Quebec, Bravo Quebec Victor, descend your discretion, level 200, reach by eastbound.
2: Descend at our discretion, level 200 to reach by eastbound, Victor Quebec Victor.
17: Want to be restriction climb by SID, fly level 160 in bar 8.
2: Level 4, 200.
3: Refund, maintain reaching.
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12: For 93, Hong Kong radar identified. Are you looking for higher?
4: Goodbye, clear Sierra 7 Delta Bravo.
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12: Wire Express 6824, descend and ready, flight level 260, transition speed 270 knots.
2: 230, transition 270 knots, right, Express 6824.
12: Wire Express 6824, flight level 260, confirm.
2: It's on flight level 60, right, Express 6824.
12: Right.
2: Cathay 955.
3: So speed control.
1: So speed control, Cathay 6. Thank you.
3: Cathay 631 and further climb to flight level 360.
1: Climb flight level 360, Cathay 621.
3: IFLY 1722, cancel speed.
5: This is Hong Kong radar 1271.

0: 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Descend now 570260, Greater Bay 209.
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0: Chinese Town 29961, descend to reach flight level 110 by Hazel.
8: Descend to reach flight level 110 by Hazel, Chinese Town 29961.
9: Runway 16, information protect. Unrestricted descend to 2,700 meters. Turnage 10, correction, turnage 1004.
7: Copy, clear descent 2,700 meters, cancel level 3 shift, unit 2004. Green 6 in use, Macau 115.
9: And Macau 115, cancel the Hazel restriction, but reach 2,700 meters by Indus.
7: 2,700 meters by Indus, cancel Hazel restriction, Macau 115.
10: Hong Kong radar, good afternoon, we're ZNN1. Ali 2-5-5, passing 1,500, squawking 3370.
9: Jet
3: 891,
9: Hong Kong radar, identify, cancel the restriction. No, the restriction will be Jet 891.
11: 862.
12: Departure, 1226-5. 1226-5,
11: Hong Kong approach,
12: 119.1 today.
13: 9390, the cannonball from Shuttle 86.
1: Shuttle 675, radar 126.5.
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14: 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Jimmy County 281.
1: 5 right, after main go, descend to flight level 110.
0: Hey, Macau 667, after needle, descend to flight level 180.
2: After needle, flight level 180, Macau 667.
0: Greater Bay 53, departure, good afternoon, identify climate ID to 9,000 feet.
3: 56.
14: On departure, Hainan 720, request cancel all altitude restriction.
0: Hainan 720, turn right, proceed direct to source flow and cancel SID level restriction.
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16: Way. 15 miles, a radar strength column for 425, left wing not very high.
3: Pushing over to QJ 948.
17: Song record 141, look at 6 direct to M call.
1: Stand by.
16: Dynasty 082, traffic information on uncontrolled traffic, opposite way, 40 miles, crossing in 2 minutes, a radar strength column for 425, left wing not very high.
3: Okay, look at traffic, FC 082.
17: 240 rank up 141.
16: Six
12: 6,000 meters, which is flight level 197.
14: Contact
9: 0 6,000 meters, and I'm 720. SA 377, maintaining flight level 300, squawk 6323.
1: Get a 377 on call, identify clear AB3 Bravo.
9: Clear AB3 Bravo, Cathay 377.
7: Long haul shuttle 862, I confirm client at level 390.
1: Shuttle X628,
7: I'm at level 390, long haul shuttle 862, thank you.
13: Cancel 113, fly level 360, squawk 2616.
5: Shuttle 113 Hong Kong, identify clear airbag 3 Bravo.
13: Airbag 3 Bravo, Cancel 116.
5: Get a 357 radar 1265.
9: Contact approach from 19 at 8 small 1.
11: And then fly level 210 on squawk 2104.
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0: Cathay Fine, Great Way Fine Straight Climb via SID flight level 13160.
19: SID flight level 160, Great Way Fine Straight.
10: 70, Racket
14: 141. 7870, flight level 22.250 unrestricted.
5: 8870, Roger, climb for level 350 initially.
14: Level 350, 8870.
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9: 5669 Hong Kong radar, report squawk code.
10: Squawk code 31.3, Thai 669.
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9: China East, 2961, descend now to 2700 meters. Reach by
14: Indus, QNH 1004. Descend now to 2,700 meters, to Indus, transfer 2961, QNH 1004.
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5: 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On radar, Shane Fallow 425, level not verified.
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22: Decimal 075 Singapore 83.
9: Five.
23: By 818, reduce speed to 210 knots. Machina 80, reduce speed now to 210 knots.
5: High level, 390 or 400.
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23: 780, thank you for spacing. Turn right, heading 015.
0: 10 by Hazel.
13: Descend flight level 110, reach by Hazel, I'm account 667.
0: Crater Bay 538, proceed direct to Beco, climb SID to flight level 6,900 meters.
19: Direct Beco, climb SID 6,900 meters, Crater Bay 538.
0: Crater Bay 810, climb SID to flight level 160, no speed restrictions. Cathay 472 departure, identify climb SID to 9,000 feet.
13: I'm at SID 9,000, can I post it?
0: Greater Bay 538, contact Guangzhou 125. 15035, good day.
19: 15035, Greater Bay 538, good day.
23: 5 right, proceed direct to Rithmin.
10: Good afternoon, we said 8891-882-PAPA, maintaining 9000.
12: Just
10: 8891, flying level 180. On the level 180, we're at 891. Thank you. Okay. Yeah,
9: Jet 7079, so long. China Eastern 2067, descend flight level 130.
23: Descend level 120, China Eastern
10: 2067. Turn left direct, T-turn. Descend level 350, record 141.
4: EVA 218, Taipei 129.1.
6: 129.1, you bus, 18.
4: China 7335, contact Manila at Norman 119.3.
6: Contact Manila at Norman 119.3, China 7335.
10: Malaysian 6102 heavy, flight level 380, squawk 0470.
4: Malaysian 6102, Hong Kong 8 identified. After that, no direct to Cyber, join the Betty 3 Alpha arrival.
10: Sub-no direct to Cyber for the Betty 3 Alpha arrival confirmed, 6102.
4: Malaysian 6102, yeah, SAPNO direct side by Betty 3 Bravo.
10: Betty 3 Bravo arrival, Malaysian 6102.
4: Yep.
10: Yes. 10,400 meters, Starwalker 717.
4: 4894, descend to level 390.
10: 390, Singapore 8904.
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23: Descend, go ahead, maintain level 110.
4: Two, 21, clear direct to APCAL.
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9: 067, descend now to flight level 110.
0: 76, no speed restrictions.
10: Bravo, direct Victor is descending, level 110.
9: Bravo, Quebec, Bravo, Quebec, Victor, Hong Kong radar, runway 16, information, Quebec, unrestricted, descend to 9,000 feet, QNH 1004.
10: Descend unrestricted, 9,000 feet on 1004, Victor, Quebec, Victor.
15: 9,322, maintain fire level 340, approaching SAPNO.
4: 9,322, Hong Kong radar identified, after SAPNO, direct eastbound.
15: The sun note, direct expand, China 7322.
0: Soslu.
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10: 0.2, Singapore 893, bye bye.
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13: 1238, 5, 10667.
2: afternoon, Bohemia 629, Flight 340, approaching Elato.
3: Bohemia 629, Hong Kong, identify, clear AB3 Bravo.
2: AB3 Bravo, Bohemia 629.
17: Flight level 160, Cathay 045.
18: 128, decimal 75.
24: 128, decimal 75, Charlotte Tower A118.
25: 8901.
26: FA-955, descend to 6,000 feet. FA-652, descend to 9,000 feet. QNH-1004, reduce speed to 30 knots.
0: 2, level restriction. Twilight 1-193, contact radar 123, decimal 47, good day.
8: 23.47, Twilight 193, good day. Flight level 150, climb 160.
27: Twilight 193, climb to flight level 250.
8: Level 250, Twilight 193.
27: Chengdong 2902, cross eastbound flight level 200 or below, descend to flight level 110.
0: 160.
28: I'll be the SID for the 160.
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3: China Eastern 565, radar 13215.
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0: 11 restrictions, maintain good rate of climb until passing flight level 120.
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0: 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Flight 425, on your right, 16 miles, converging to you.
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3: 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Cafe 955, turn right heading 350. Cafe 652, turn left heading 350. Number 95, call sign, good day.
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30: 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And if not available, request 25 right RMP Zulu.
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0: 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Report your squawk, please.
1: Squawk 5251.
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1: After Sierra, start descent 130, 3370.
2: Three to departure, identify, climb as ID to flight level 160.
3: Yes, ID, climb flight level 160, Captain 32.
4: 24, contact radar 121.3.
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0: Shandong 2424 Hong Kong radar, descend to flight level 7500 meters.
6: Yeah, we got the traffic inside, but we don't identify which type of the airplane. And they're above us from our TKS, then of us, 6,500 feet above us.
4: Okay, copy. Thank you.
6: Hong Kong radar, good afternoon, it's at 8510, maintain flight level 370.
4: VHA 510 Hong Kong radar, Roger.
6: 510.
7: Kong Sao Mi Bay.
5: Bar claim flight level 270, Kathy. 810.
2: South Lu.
8: Back to South Lu, UPS 160.
2: Kathy 045, contact radar 123.47, good day.
6: Radar, Cathay 045 today, passing flight level 129, climbing 160.
9: Cathay 045, Hong Kong radar, proceed direct to PCAN and climb to flight level 250.
6: Pass flight level 250, direct to PCAN, Cathay 045.
9: 045, I think you're probably going there already, but speed 299 or more.
6: How are you doing 345, Cathay 045?
2: Contact radar 132.15.
6: Comment that is T793.
4: Yes.
6: We got a traffic inside in currently hour 1 o'clock. It's, they have the condensation trail and it looks like it's a dark color airplane.
4: Hey, thank you.
5: Radar, good afternoon. Dynasty 832, flight level 10.
4: Dynasty 832, Hong Kong radar.
8: Zero climbing 160, direct Boston.
9: UPS 166, direct to PCAN and climb to flight level 250.
8: PCAN, continue climb flight level 250, UPS 166.
5: 75, Cathay 758.
7: 324, reduce speed to 210 knots.
0: Reach flight level 110 by muscle, speed at muscle 250 knots.
9: Hong Kong radar 127.1, good day.
4: 7758, Hong Kong radar, clear direct cyber.
2: ETLPN 644, departure identified, claim via SID to flight level 160. Cathay Niner 62, contact radar 133.82.
8: 133.8962,
0: 43, contact approach 119.1.
4: When ready, 200, reach by eastbound.
6: SRJ, one way.
8: 175, climbing 250. Yeah.
2: 2, contact radar 133.82.
3: 133.82, Cathay 532.
6: 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Available 360, squawking 2652.
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0: 110 by muscle.
7: Green cancel land for restrictions, descend to 90,000 feet, QNH1004.
5: Radar 10,354, approaching Susat, level 360, squawk 2227.
10: China 7354, Hong Kong radar identified.
5: China 354.
0: Reach final for 110 by muscle, and when able, reduce speed to 230 knots.
3: 6102.
4: Singapore 894, descend and ready, final for 260.
3: And ready, descend level 260, Singapore 894.
1: 50.
0: High 123.085.
5: 1235, Victor, to the Victor.
6: 1,000 meters, Dynasty 793.
10: Thai 669, contact Sonia 13335.
5: 33735, Thai 669, good day.
0: Cathay 3901, after Sierra, descends by level 180.
3: After Sierra, descends by level 180, Cathay 3901.
5: For 31, meter take off for 360.
10: Singapore 831, Hong Kong, roger.
3: Approach 131, Cathay 955.
10: 9-0, contact Sonia, 122, decimal 6.
5: 2236,
3: Cathay 769, get up. Korean Air 472, direct Shella, flight level 370.
10: Korean Air 472, Hong Kong, made a contact.
5: 260, Philippine 306.
4: Philippine 306, AFM, clear, direct Sunny.
0: 250, and may take speed 250 knots for descent.
9: 6102, cross Cyber, flight level 260 below, descend to reach flight level 130 by Mando.
7: Descend, descend to 6,000 feet.
1: Dynasty
7: 6843, turn left heading 250, descend to 6,000 feet.
5: 472, restriction and no speed control, UPS 61.
10: 2303.
7: China 727, turn right heading 2X0, reduce speed to 10 knots.
5: And Cathay 810.
6: Ready to dock, Cathay 962, flight level 250.
0: Cathay 962, Hong Kong radar, flight level 330.
6: Flight level 330, Cathay 962.
0: Contact approach 1199.11.
6: Cathay 962, request to reach level 330, 20 miles before docking.
0: Cathay 962, approve.
6: Approve, thank you, Cathay 962.
0: Abbey 3, Bravo arrival. 13, turn right, proceed direct muscle, rejoin the star, reach for level 110 by muscle.
3: Direct muscle, 113.
7: 77, descend to 8,000 feet.
0: Tree, contact approach, 190, small one.
3: 191, I'll go 113.
11: Good afternoon, maintain level 400, approaching Dorset, squawk 2224.
10: That's got 372, Hong Kong radar contact, Betty 3, Bravo, arrival.
11: Cleared via Betty 3, Bravo, arrival, Mascot, 3-2.
0: Vote
3: 350. Say 532.
7: Seven, 727, turn right, heading 340. Dynasty 6843, reduce speed to 210 knots. Cafe 722, descend to 6,000 feet, QNH 1004, maintain speed to 80 knots. Cafe 377, descend to 6,000 feet. Hong Kong Shuttle 113, descend unrestricted 9,000 feet, QNH 1004.
2: Cafe 701, departure identified. Claim via SID to flight level 160.
3: 156, flight level 160, Cafe 701.
8: Level 340.
10: The next high can offer, flight level 350, are you able?
7: 7, turn right heading 355.
10: Spring 7347, climb flight level 360.
12: I'm in for land about 360,
6: 800 meters, Bravo 6, flight number Lima.
2: 2270, climb via SID to flight level 6900 meters.
6: 900 meters, Connie 270.
3: EBA 5.
10: EBA 385, Roger, maintain present level.
3: This is now EBA 3, EBA.
7: Nice arrow. 377, reduce speed to 210 knots.
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10: Hainan 720, contact Shenzhen 120875.
11: 120875. Good day, Hannah. 720.
0: Bravo arrival.
11: The other IP 3 Bravo arrival, Shanghai 809.
6: 876, climbing flight level 250.
0: Canada 876, Hong Kong radar, climb flight level 270, clear direct aircraft.
11: Flight level 270, clear direct aircraft, Cafe 876.
0: Bohemia 255, descend to flight level 310, speed mark at 7 days into 300 knots of Bristol.
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0: Cafe 962, turn left heading 085.
4: 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Cafe 962,
11: turn left heading 085. Cafe 962. 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
7: 1263. 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
11: day. 23 sir knots. Yeah.
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15: 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Thank you. Have a good day.
7: Send to flight level 110.
2: Flight level 130.
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0: 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Zero, proceed direct to reach me.
1: Dunphy Act 2, descend flight level 370 to traffic.
2: 370, check that in. 382.
3: Contact Sonia 13335.
2: 3335,
1: you're about 3853. 54, clear
2: direct eastbound. 54. Room 2.
4: 10306, cross sunning, flight level 260 below, descend to reach flight level 130 by manual.
3: Stand by, Quebec.
2: Enter for 5000, Delta 1 Bravo.
5: Cathay 502, departure identified, Canfield SID to flight level 130.
2: Runway SID flight level 130, Cathay 502.
5: Cathay 542, contact radar 133.82.
3: Right. Hong Kong, approach Hong Kong, 9 decimal
1: 1, 20 miles before Abcal. Continue descent, Alpha 260.
2: 60, Cathay 758.
1: China 7354, descend now, level 300, speed 280.
2: Descend now, level 300, speed 280, China 7354.
6: Positions, descend to 6,000 feet on QNH 1004.
2: Maintain flight level 190.
5: China 7322, departure proceed direct to Temot, descend to reach flight level 4,500 meters by Temot.
2: Direct to Temot and descend to 4,500 meters reach by Temot, China 7322.
5: Cathay 458, Canfield SID, flight level 160.
2: Canfield 160 by SID, Cathay 458.
5: Cathay 458, confirm 160.
2: Coming Cathay 160, Cathay 458.
5: Hong Kong Shuttle 558, departure identified, Canfield SID to flight level 130.
7: Flight by SID, flight level 130, Hong Kong Shuttle 558.
8: On the point 8, 7-8, heavy flight level 410, squawking 6124.
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3: Fired Canto 3, Bravo arrival.
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5: Decimal 82.
2: 13382, Cathay 45 again.
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3: 46 Hong Kong, ready to contact.
2: Jet Manor 46, any chance that again, Vern?
3: Pigeon 946, standby. What is the highest level you can accept before Envo?
2: 350 via Jet Manor 46.
3: Pigeon 946, standby.
2: What is it?
3: 3203, contact Sanya 122.6.
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5: Cathay 502, climb to flight level 160.
2: Climb flight level 160, Cathay 502.
10: China Eden 2008, Hong Kong radar identify cancel speed restriction.
4: Cathay 758, cross side, flight level 260 or below, descend to reach flight level 130 by Mando.
2: 260, reached by a BM Eastbourne, and the speed 300 knots or greater, China Southern 382.
1: Yeah, 310 knots or greater.
2: Confirm speed, China Southern 382.
1: 310 or greater.
2: Speed until 10 miles, China Southern 382.
1: 310 knots or greater.
2: So greater, until 10 miles, China Southern 382.
1: 310 knots.
2: Copy that, 310 knots, transiting 382.
11: Hong Kong radar, good afternoon, Jingzhou 2782, maintaining flight level 300 squawk, 6560.
1: Jingzhou 2782, Hong Kong radar identified, after 7 knots direct eastbound.
11: Check direct to eastbound, Jingzhou 2782.
1: After 7 knots.
2: 4, good day, China Southern 322.
5: Cathay 502, counter radar 133.82.
2: 133.82, Cathay 502, good day.
11: 0250.
10: Cathay 542, Hong Kong radar, line flight level 330, clear for the Alpha.
11: Flight level 330, direct Alpha, Cathay 542.
2: Ready for descent.
3: Cathay 384, standby traffic below.
2: Standing by.
1: 2081, Hong Kong radar identified, you keep Betty 3 Bravo.
8: Clear Betty 3 Bravo, New Zealand 81.
5: SMO 47.
8: 1237, Hong Kong
10: Central 558. Contact radar 126.5.
8: 126.5, United 152.
4: 210.
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2: We're ready to descend by level 200, reached by East Bend, Jingzhou 2782.
10: 0 approaching Elato, squawking 3257. Bohemia 659 on Hong Kong radar, identified. Clear now, direct to MPAT, cleared AB3 Bravo arrival.
12: Direct MPAT, AB3 Bravo arrival, Bohemia 659.
8: 9, VHF 946, goodbye.
6: Direct to reef me.
5: Climb to flight level 160, low speed control.
2: Continue flight level
5: 160. Korea H14, low speed control, pass cross Sotava at flight level 140 or above.
8: Approach 1825, right, Shadow 863.
1: E50.
8: Clear Drix, Sunny, and clear descent 350, New Zealand 81.
1: And New Zealand 81, maintain flight level 3820. We'll call you back for descent.
8: Okay, maintain flight level 380, direct to Sunny, New Zealand 81.
1: Yep. Pilot C832, contact Taipei 129.1.
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4: China 7326, maintain flight level 220 on reaching. China 7326, maintain flight level 220 on reaching. China 7326, how'd you reach? Cathay 758, how'd you read these transmissions?

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3: Supply level 250, Hong Kong Shuttle 558.
4: Afternoon, flight number 6.
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6: Scooter 904, flight level 350, squawk 0102.
7: Scooter 904, Hong Kong identified, clear Charlie 5 Bravo arrival.
6: Charlie 5 Bravo arrival, scooter 904.
3: 11, contact radar, 126 decimal 5.
8: 126 decimal 5, good day, Cathay 411.
9: Radar, good day, Cathay 502, climbing flight level 250.
3: Cathay 502, Hong Kong radar, climb flight level 310, stand by for higher.
9: Climb flight level 310, Cathay 502.
4: Cathay 954, radar 126, decimal 3. 954, good day. Decimal 92. 1182, 942, good day.
10: 0, making 325,
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3: Bohemia 615, Hong Kong radar, identified, cleared Abbey 3, Bravo arrival.
8: Yeah, we see Bravo arrival, Bohemia 615.
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11: 978, Russia.
8: 9004.
11: One time for radar 1263.
8: 1263, you still at I1.
6: 165.
4: Yeah, what is your Mach number?
8: Number is 7565.
4: Say again, confirm 76?
8: 78.
4: Okay, maintain 78 or greater for spacing.
8: Yeah, 78 or greater, try 7565.
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0: Southern 326, contact Zhuhai 121.4.
9: Zhuhai 121.4, transmission 326, clear.
12: Hong Kong radar, cancel muscle speed restriction.
3: Hong Kong radar, climb flight level 310.
1: Okay, climb flight level 310, clear the A314.
3: Korean Air 314, cancel speed restriction.
1: Cancel speed restriction, clear the A314.
3: Ethiopian 3618, descend flight level 340. Cathay 502, climb to flight level 390, continue present heading.
9: Flight level Correction heading, climb flight level 390, Cathay 502.
11: Direct to Saipan.
9: Direct to Saipan, Qantas 299.
11: Qantas 299, AFM and descend us to flight level 320.
9: Direct to Saipan, Fox 320, leaving flight level 340, Qantas 299.
2: Right about 200, 6 feet, 8. 306. Make descent unrestricted at 6,000 feet.
9: Check Cafe 840, confirm with 255-4110.
5: Cathay A40, climb to flight level 160 and cancel SID level restriction except SOTBA.
9: Flight 160, cancel SID restriction except SOTBA. We can climb above flight 110 SOTBA.
5: Cathay A40, roger.
9: Thank you, Cathay A40.
13: Ground Turbolinia 260, climbing on the SID, passing 18,800 feet, 5,000 feet.
5: Bohemia 260, departure identified, climb by SID to flight level 160.
13: SID, flight level
5: 160,
13: Bohemia 260.
5: Bohemia 260, confirm 160 via SID.
13: Confirm flight level 160 via SID, Bohemia 260.
3: Appreciate that next time if you cannot reach the level restrictions by the SID, please let us know early.
9: Yeah, we did. We told the visitors that on a 140 system, and it could be a 110.
3: Okay, copy. Thank you.
9: Okay, thank
3: you. 942, direct to Edva.
9: Clear direct Edva, VHS 9%. Thank you.
14: This is Starwalker 331, approaching Elato, flight level 340, squad 2614.
3: Skywalker 331, Hong Kong radar. Radar contact, there's no my Tango 5 Bravo arrival.
14: Zero my Tango 5 Bravo, Skywalker 331.
2: Direct to reef me.
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12: 8411, contact approach 119 on base MO1.
3: 260, reach by MPET.
15: Reach by MPET, going near 659.
5: China Southern 604 departure identified, climb via SID to flight level 160.
9: Direct Conga, climb flight level 390 or bound for Conga, Cathay 502.
3: Cathay 502, climb flight level 390, pass flight level 370 or about by Conga.
9: Climb flight level 390, direct Conga, pass Conga, flight level 370 or bound, Cathay 502.
3: Carina 8314, direct Alpha.
9: To Tamil, China Southern 382.
11: Hong Kong radar identified, Becky 3 Bravo.
9: 127.
5: A40, contact radar 133.82.
2: 133.82, Cafe 40. Identify. Cafe 254, start reduce speed to 210 knots. Cafe 411, descent unrestricted 6,000 feet, QNH 1004, maintaining 300 knots or greater.

0: Ground level 250, Bamboo 9589.
1: Mach number into 290 knots.
0: Traffic speed 290, keep you up at 1620.
1: Okay, there's traffic in front of you. Clear is reduced speed now, 270 knots. Taipei 542, contact Taipei 1291.
2: Speed 2 extra knots below 10,000 feet.
3: 67, flight level 190, Air France 188.
1: 1216 to level 250. China Eastern 2008, continue present heading, climb for level 330.
0: Continue present heading, level 330, China Eastern 2008.
4: 604, when ready, proceed right to Biko, climb via SID to flight level 6900 meters.
0: Departure Cathay 743, crossing 2600, climbing 5000.
4: Cathay 743, departure identified, clear via SID to flight level 130.
0: Climb via SID, flight level 130, Cathay 743.
4: Channel Southern 382, descend to reach flight level 4500 meters by TEMOD.
0: 4500 meters, reach by TEMOD, China Southern 382.
1: Four
5: 528 contact radar 129
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5: Hong Kong direct to Cathay 254.
6: MS 9858, flight level 210, passing to Sierra, squawk 6217.
7: Radar after MPAD, descend to reach flight level 110 by missile.
0: Korea FE3 Bravo Array Wall, UIA 498.
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0: Zero.
8: Scooter 904, Russia direct to eastbound.
0: Eastbound, scooter 904.
8: Turkish A4 descend now to flight level 330 final.
5: Speed 180 knots, Cathay 254.
8: Turkish A4 descend now for level 330 final.
0: Sky Panther 330 is final, confirm.
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2: Runway 25 right, information Lima.
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4: Hong Kong Shuttle 626, cancel correction. 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
1: Going to contact approach from 19801.
0: 60, Fox 120.
8: Shenzhen 240, Richard, direct to eastbound.
0: Back to eastbound, the 240.
8: Qantas 290, when ready, descend to flight level 260, Richard, by sidebar.
5: By sidebar, Qantas 290. 125.035, transfer to 604, please.
4: 5-2, Hong Kong Shuttle 702, departure identified, 10 via SID to flight level 130.
5: Hong Kong Shuttle 702.
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0: Descend and reach level 4,500 meters on TEMOD, channel 354.

0: Ethiopian 3618, speed 270 knots.
1: Hong Kong radar, very good day. Cathay 313, maintain 5,700 meters.
2: Cathay 313, Hong Kong identify. Clear Canto 3 Bravo arrival.
1: Canto 3 Bravo arrival, Cathay 313.
2: Shenzhen 318, contact radar 123.95.
1: Radar 123.95, Shenzhen 318. Radar Cathay 313, requesting further climb.
2: Cathay 313, maintain level 187.
1: Maintain 187, Cathay 213.
3: 318, Hong Kong radar, proceed direct landing. Descend to reach for level 110 by landing.
1: To landing, descend level 110 by landing, Shenzhen 318.
4: Radar contact.
5: Finnair 990, proceed direct to reach me. Reduce speed to 250 knots.
2: Smack 585, Hong Kong radar, roger.
1: MS 985.
6: K84, good day, thank you.
1: SN2008.
6: Double 260, climbing pressing by level 210 to 250.
4: Bohina 260, climb for level 350.
6: Fly level 350, going at 260.
7: Way traffic.
6: Not able, Cathay 903.
4: Roger.
8: Number 1, airport 188, bye-bye.
7: Affirm, and contact radar 11892.
0: 50. Ethiopian 3618, reduce speed to 250 knots.
5: To 210 knots.
9: Cathay 3037 departure identified, clear via SID to flight level 130.
1: I am ready, flight level 130, Cathay 3037.
0: Rhino.
1: Level 10, Jet 23.
0: VHFR 328, Hong Kong radar,
1: descend
0: flight level 6,300 meters, reach level
1: 40 miles before dock.
0: 1,300
1: meters, only 40 miles before dock, reach it.
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1: 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Cafe 5-0-2-3.
4: Cafe 260, direct answer.
1: 15, Hong Kong radar 1265.
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1: 0622.
4: On the 29 Hong Kong radar, please stand to reach the level 130 by mango. Cancel cycle level
1: restriction. 130, fly mango, cancel cycle restriction. Connor, head on it.
4: Range 9858, turn right heading 180 for space.
1: 2MS 9858. Level 320, China Southern, 395. Air Doctor, alcohol, roger, China Southern, 395.
9: Stay direct to South Blue.
1: Right, direct to South Blue, Hong Kong, 770.
5: Alaska 372, descend to 90,000 feet, QNH 1004, reduce speed to 250 knots. I-638, calling director, 1195, call sign day.
10: 1195536 goodbye.
5: Amherst 384, reduce speed to 210 knots. Bellini 659, descend to 6,000 feet, QNH is 1004.
10: Find it, speed 1-0-638.
0: Level
8: 110, level 110,
5: good day. Good day. You read me, reduce speed to 250 knots.
9: Decimal 47.
8: Radar 123, decimal 47, Hong Kong, 070, good day.
10: Secret Sky 638.
0: Direct Mary,
8: John, this way. Direct Mary, do you have an MSI name? Later, good afternoon. Hong Kong, Shell 702, planning flight level 160. Roger,
0: Hong Kong, radar,
8: climb
0: to
8: level 250. Fly level 250, Hong Kong, 702.
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0: 1071. 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
8: 108, good afternoon. Alpha Shuttle 626, good afternoon. Climbing cycle 252.
0: Shuttle 626
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0: 66.
8: Starwalker 331, descend by level 260. 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
8: Starwalker 321. 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
0: Starwalker 321,
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8: 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Yeah, 1213, UA 49
0: 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FA 951, radar 1213.
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0: Edo.
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0: Cathay 951. Cathay 421, radar 1213.
8: 1243, Cathay 421.
0: 5, Richard Speed to 250 knots.
11: Hong Kong Shuttle 68, have a good day.
5: 372, reduce speed to 230 knots.
0: Contact radar 1291.
11: 8314, good day.
8: Cathay 3037.
5: To reach me, reduce speed to 220 knots.
9: Los Angeles 384.
10: Set off the defense flight.
0: Bohemia 615 on return flight level 110, reduce speed to 230 knots. 02, contact radar
8: 127.1. 27.1, Hong Kong, 770.
0: Eastbound 2782, contact Zhuhai 123.485.
8: Clear Zhuhai 123, point at 85, give us 2782, good day.
0: 3037, climb flight level 340.
8: Climb flight level 340, Hong Kong Shuttle 702.
2: Hong Kong Shuttle 558, contact Sanya 122.6.
13: 226, Hong Kong Shuttle 558, good day.
2: Smart 585, due to level restriction, descend level 300, reach level in 4 minutes.
13: Descend minutes, level 300, within 4 minutes, Smart 585.
3: Approach 119.1.
13: 107 on it.
5: 7 right.
9: For standby for 1 minute.
13: Standby, telegram, purple.
14: Clear, Island, runway 25 right, in there, 989.
3: B180
15: knots. Alaka 331, speed 300 knots or greater.
9: Five 10 departure identified, clamp via SI correction, clamp unrestricted to flight level 160.
16: Climb all restricted to flight level 160, transition 510.
13: Knots
5: upgrade on
13: Cafe 729.
5: Yeah, descend to 9 feet, QNH 1004, reduce speed to 250 knots.
13: 300 knots for upgrade at quantum 47.
3: Cafe 3037, contact radar 127.1.
13: 127, Cafe 3037, right. Bye-bye. Cafe 3037, passing flight level 199, running flight level 250.
2: Cafe 3037, Hong Kong radar, climb 1,000 meters.
13: 1,000 meters, Cafe 3037.
7: Traffic crossing in front.
13: Standing by, Shenzhen 240.
7: Correct, 902, clear direct to eastbound. Direct eastbound.
13: Direct eastbound, call red 092.
7: On the port 878, Taipei 1291.
13: Departure, Bohemian 452, passing 1,500, flight 5000.
9: Bohemian 452 departure identified, clamp unrestricted to flight level 160.
13: Flight
9: unrestricted to flight level 160. Chadison 510, increase speed to 250 knots or greater.
16: Increase speed to 250 knots or greater, Chadison 510.

0: 5 Hong Kong radar identified.
1: 1800. Chinese 734 departure identified. Claim via SID to flight level 160.
2: So 631 descend to flight level 310. Reach level in 30 miles and transition speed 300 knots of greater.
3: Right east button.
4: Eastbound, China,
3: descend
4: 35. Identified. After Norman, direct to Dot Me.
3: After Norman, direct to Dot Me, China, eastbound 562.
5: Say 840. Goodbye.
2: Relation 389, or radar 13215.
0: 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Hong Kong
3: Shuttle 744, contact radar 13751.
0: 729, what is your request level? Request flight level 320 final, Cafe 729. Cafe 729, cancel speed, climb flight level 320, clear direct APCAL.
3: Cancel speed, climb flight level 320, direct APCAL, Cafe 729.
0: Local shuttle 744, speed 300, climb flight level 250. Hong Kong shuttle 744, cancel speed restriction, climb 1600 meters.
3: Cancel speed restriction, climb 1600 meters, shuttle 744.
4: Francis 2, climb to port level 390.
3: Flight level 390, Chinese 4562.
2: Francis 7, contact approach 119, decimal 1.
3: 191, contact 1,
1: 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Clamp on restricted to flight level 160.
3: 160,
1: Kelly 719. Cathay 719, clamp unrestricted.
3: Unrestricted, flight level 160, Kelly 719.
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6: Inbound 78.
0: 03, approved.
3: Ready, collide, pressing 603.
6: Heading 330.
3: Can I check with you what's the transition altitude? Put out another
2: transition
3: altitude 999. Put out another 04. All right, this is the 240, descending to flight level 200.
2: Okay, 240, Hong Kong,
3: and I'll descend
2: to flight level 110, cross
3: eastbound
2: flight level 200 or below.
3: To flight level 110, cross eastbound 200 or below, descending 240. So, yeah, channel 120,
7: airborne runway 16 from Macau, passing 2,000 feet.
2: Air China 120 Hong Kong radar, say again your squawk.
7: Squawk 3360, Air China 120.
2: Air China 120 identified, climb 5 to 1,800 meters, QNH 1004.
7: Air China 120.
2: Air China 120, climb to 1,800 meters, QNH 1004.
7: To 1,800 meters, QNH 1004, Air China 120.
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10: All clear direct SICU, reach level 20 miles before SICU.
0: Okay, direct to CQ, reach level 20 miles before CQ, August 7, 744.
11: All radar, good day, Cathay 711 on climb level 250, 300 knots or less.
10: Cathay 711, Hong Kong, cancel speed restriction, climb level 360.
11: So, speed restriction, climb level 360, Cathay 711.
12: To reach me SD, 280 knots or greater.
10: For high altitude traffic.
11: Cathay 711, thank you.
2: I'm Hong Kong radar after impact descent to reach flight level 110 by muscle.
13: Cathay 320.
0: Set open, clear the list runway 25 right to open 3618.
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8: Three, 3-1, descent flight level 110, reach by Azen.
9: Flight level 110, reach by
8: 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Sauker 331, speed 280 knots or greater.
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2: Approach
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2: that's
9: 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That's 1-1,
0: Cathay 313,
9: good day.
0: Now, Control 744, request final level 10,400 meters.
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9: Scooter.
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9: confirm,
2: 100-56. Put a 9-0-4,
9: 8-0. 9-0-4, by Gobi, reach level 110 by Gobi. Gobi, reach level
6: 110 by Gobi, send 240. 4-1, descend on level 260, reach by NPS, speed on transition, 280 knots.

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2: Cathay 719, contact radar 123.47, bye bye.
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4: Hong Kong radar, good afternoon, China Eastern 734, climb to level 250.
3: China Eastern 734, Hong Kong radar, climb 9,200 meters.
4: Climb to 9,200 meters, China Eastern 734.

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2: 195,
1: test 127, reduce speed to 10 knots.
4: Traffic 041 is passing 800 feet for 5,000 feet, 6N departure.
3: Get a 041 on call departure, low identify, climb unrestricted flight level 160.
4: Unrestricted climb flight level 160, Cafe 041.
3: Bohemia 412, contact radar 123 decimal 47, good day.
1: 123 decimal 47, good day, 412, good day.
3: Starwalker 331, contact radar 123 decimal 95, good day.
0: Stalker 331 Hong Kong radar, Macau runway 16 information tango, speed 210 knots or greater.
2: Runway 16 tango, speed 210, late, Stalker 331.
0: Stalker 331, speed 210 knots or greater.
2: Knots or greater, Stalker 331.
5: My left approach on my 25 right, Qantas 290.
0: Flight level 110 by Muscle. Maintain speed 300 knots or greater. Cancel Muscle speed restriction.
2: 2700
0: by 1004, Stalker 331. 331 confirmed
2: 2700 meters. 2700 meters, Stalker 331.
0: Cafe 719, contact radar 127, decimal 1.
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4: Then call red 092.
2: 500, strictly flight level 130, greater than 17.
3: At 041, track direct source loop. Macau 161, expect to reach Hazel flight level 110. When ready, you can start your descent flight level 140.
1: Flight level 110 by Hazel, when ready, descent flight level 140, Macau 161.
3: Greater.
2: 313.
1: SA 421, reduce speed to 50 knots.
2: Okay,
1: 0734. MCAL 935, Hong Kong radar identified. Clear Charlie 5 Bravo arrival.
4: Clear Charlie 5 Bravo arrival, MCAL 935.
1: MCAL 935, Alpha C Cool direct cotton.
0: MCAL 616, climb to flight level 120.
4: Level 120, MCAL 616.
1: Cafe 719, clear direct EBCAL.
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7: Hong Kong identified, clear AirBG Bravo.
1: Identify 1, reduce speed to 50 knots.
0: Sure, contact radar 121, decimal 3.
2: So 2
6: On radar, good evening, Xiamen Air 802, flight level 380, squawk 1312.
8: Xiamen 802, on current radar, I down the side.
9: Lunar double gold 686, 10 minus 2 sub, no, maintaining level 380, squawk 6541.
8: Double gold 686, on current radar, I down the side.
9: Rectify double gold 686.
10: 687, descend on ship to 6,000 feet, QNH 1004, and reduce speed to 50 knots.
9: Yes, 741.
11: Hong Kong, Macau 935, we descend now for 54120, back question.
12: Air Macau 935, roger.
11: 35.
12: And Giant Ibis 935, descend for 260, reach by eastbound.
13: Level 260, reach by eastbound China Base 935.
14: Level 340, approaching No Man.
8: China Eastern 738, Hong Kong radar, report squawk.
14: 1414, China Eastern 738.
8: China Eastern 738, roger, radar contact, report mark number.
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8: 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Dynasty 722, roger.
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3: November to Charlie Juliet, you can climb flight level 6,900 meters.
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3: Emirates 9858, when you have time, report if you resume ops normal and you are ready for another approach.
18: Right, this is right now, normal, and we will inform you again during the approach because it's a right above. And can we climb 6,000
3: feet? FM, sir, you continue the climb unrestricted now to 6,000 feet and just confirm you are ready for another approach. Roger, confirm 15 minutes. That's could be just 1 minute. Maintain 6,000 feet upon reaching and a speed 230 knots.
14: 230 knots, maintain 6,000 feet. Zero, contact you, high 1-2-3, thanks for X5. 385, send it 240. This must say, good day,
3: 10,000, level 110, reached by Hazel.
1: 110, reached by Hazel, Evercar 161.
3: November, Charlie Juliet, maximum speed 280 knots.
14: Level 350, China 738.
3: Yes, 9858. Sir, if you prefer, we can ask Tower to accept you on 25 left.
13: Yes, okay, that's better for us. We will change the runway now, MRS 9858.
3: MRS 9858, that could be sliding 120, and you can expect an ILS approach runway 25 left.
13: Okay, flying heading 120, we expect 25 left, MRS 9858.
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19: 29,000, QNH 1004, and disregard Charlie restriction, correct 092.
15: Affirm, descend now.
6: Descend now, flight level 270, expect that passing 340, Xiamen 802.
15: Xiamen 848, direct thank you.
3: Macau 161, for the time being, maintain speed 280 knots. Transfer engines progress. You can check that with the next sector pretty soon.
1: Speed 280 knots now, Macau 161.
3: MRS 9858, contact approach 119.1. Good day.
1: Decimal 1, MRS 9858. Good day.
3: Crater Bay 872, contact Guangzhou 125, decimal 35. Bye-bye.
20: 125, decimal 35. Goodbye, Crater Bay 872.
12: Still traffic, climb to level 350.
21: Right, 5 degrees. Flight level 350, 719.
0: 119, and ASML 1. Still climb to flight level 120.
22: Flight level 120, climb to Tuna Association.
1: Conway, that's the car 161, descending flight level 110, 32, and turn off information potential.
0: Macau 161, local radar, Macau runway 160.
15: China Eastern 738, direct dot me, contact radar 11892.
21: 2 dot me and contact radar 118.92, China Eastern 738, good day.
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12: Kelly 041, Hong Kong radar, climb 9,200 meters.
6: Climb 9,200 meters, cafe 041.
0: 1,700 meters by Eastern, QNH 1004.
1: 6210 knots descend, 2,700 by Eastern, QNH 1004, low altitude restriction, Macau 161.
0: Macau 161, 2,700 meters.
1: 700 meters by Eastern, Macau 161.
3: Charlie Juliet, we have the spacing now, so you can increase speed to up to 280 knots.
23: 280 knots.
3: Encore Shuttle 622, contact radar 133.825. Bye bye.
1: Radar 133.825,
6: Shuttle 622. Radar China Base Center 35, flight level 260.
0: China Base Center 35, Hong Kong radar, descend to flight level 220.
6: Thank you, flight level 220, China B is 935.
24: Malay Agent 389, good evening, maintaining flight level 360. King Goose and speed 230, that's full range 092.
0: Macau 161, contact Zhuhai 123.85.
6: Just
25: 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Rohingya 249, reply indicator speed.
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2: 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LZ restriction by Charlie, MFL 9035.
4: 41, reduce speed 250 knots, descend to 6000 feet.
7: Increase
9: to 250 knots. It's 250 knots, 092.
12: X683, climb
9: Flight Level
12: 360.
9: Climb Flight Level 360, Shamir A633.
10: Roger, good day. Afternoon, Saudi 975, passing 1000, 5000.
3: Saudi 975, Hong Kong departure, low identify. Climb unrestricted, flight level 160, no altitude, no speed restriction.
10: Low 160, free speed, free altitude, Saudi 975.
12: 19, clear direct FCAL on navigation.
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10: Hong Kong radar, ground for Shamir A704, flight level 350, squawk 2230.
12: Shamir A704, Hong Kong radar, identify.
4: Post runway 25 right, descend on restrict to 6000 feet, finish is 1004.
25: Runway 10, go 5, ground for arrival.
7: D5833, after needle, speed 250 knots.
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9: Clear to descend. Descend now 7,800 meters. And to reach level in the next 10 minutes. Runway 627.
7: Shuttle 669R, maintain speed 300 knots or greater, cancel muscle speed restriction.
26: 852, flight, maintaining flight level 320, squawking 0105.
12: Shamir 852, Hong Kong radar, identify.
26: Shamir 852.
7: Radar 121.03. Departure 122.65.
9: 12265, China Bay, Sunday 35.
7: Mia 2499, increase speed to 300 knots, cancel muscle speed restriction.
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10: 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MCAL 9035.
7: China Eastern 2962, contact radar 133.82.
9: 2225, good day, China Eastern 734.
7: 482.
9: 782, China Eastern 2962.
4: 3250.
10: 430, passing 2600, climbing 5000, Delta 1 Bravo.
3: At FR 30 Hong Kong departure, low identify, climb unrestricted, flight level 130, no speed restriction, below 10,000 feet.
10: Below 10,000 feet, take unrestricted climb, flight level 130, Cathay 430.
3: Miles 935, track direct to Temot, when ready, descend to flight level 170.
10: Cathay 729.
3: 70.
10: Yeah, just to Temot, when you're ready, descend level 170, China B, standard 35.

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4: Report your speed reducing to Hong Kong departure 122.65.
5: 122.65, bye.
6: For now, fully established MSI 8586.
4: Cal 225, expect to land on runway 16. There's quite a lot of inbounds at the moment, but at maintain speed 290 knots, but I'll come back to you.
7: Gun, if you're maintaining for level 435, squad identity, 2A verified.
8: 1087,
9: Agena 1087, descend at level 280.
8: Descend at level 280, Agena 1087.
10: Good evening, Cathay 978, passing 1,805,000.
11: Cathay 978, departure, good evening. Identify, climb SID to flight level 130.
10: SID flight level 130, Cathay 978.
11: Cathay 665, proceed direct to source loop.
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13: On my radar, EVA HGG, maintaining flight level 230, reducing speed to 250.
11: EVA 833 Hong Kong departure, descend to flight level 180.
13: Flight level 180, EVA 833.
11: China BS 935, descend now to flight level 170.
14: Descend now to flight level 170, China BS 935.
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17: Contact radar 1 2 7 7 1 7 7 2 6 5 Contact radar 1 2 7 7 1 7 7 7 7 7 7 7 7 7 7 7 7 7 7 7 7 7 7 7 7 7 7 7 7 7 7 7 7 7 7 7 7 7 7 7 7 7 7 7 7 7 7 7 7 7 7 7 7 7 7 7 7 7 7 7 7 7 7 7 7 7 7 7 7 7 7 7 7 7 7 7 7 7 7 7 7 7 7 7 7 7 7 7 7 7 7 7 7 7 7 7 7 7 7 7 7 7 7 7 7 7 7 7 7 7 7 7 7 7 7 7 7 7 7 7 7 7 7 7 7 7 7 7 7 7 7 7 7 7 7 7 7 7 7 7 7 7 7 7 7 7 7 7 7 7 7 7 7 7 7 7 7 7 7 7 7 7 7 7 7 7 7 7 7 7 7 7 7
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0: Descent of Alpha 290, reach in 3 minutes and return speed 270 knots.
4: 2.65, bye bye. Oh, almost 12265. Air Macau 855, descend now, flight level 230.
9: Contact.
16: Don't clear, back to 3 Bravo.
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10: Saudi I870 heavy, level 11,600 meters.
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16: Five,
1: 10 mile and maintain 2,700 meters and the countdown at 35.
8: Gary Dark, Kotato and China Southern A137, flight level 230, Fox 3116, request the flight level
16: 330. 7813,
8: Kotato Radar, identified, after Sierra, 3 from the 2530 information, copy your request.
5: Sir, flight level 250, China Southern A137. Descent 7,800 meters to reach 30 miles before SECO, double gold 686.
16: Cathay 665 Hong Kong radar, climb 2 from level 220.
5: Climb to level 220, Cathay 665.
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11: Eva 833, descend to reach flight level 110 by Hazel.
13: Descend flight level 110 by Hazel, Eva HG.
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17: 133, into Cathay 978, good day.
0: Momentum speed 290 knots. Momentum speed 290 knots.
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13: Hong Kong Control, EVA 076, approaching the Sierra, flight level 370.
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13: Climb 5C to 1,800 meters, QNH 1004, Macau 372.
9: EVA 202, contact radar 13215.
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8: Climb radar, Kotato and China Southern A137, climbing to flight level 250.
9: China Southern 8137, climb at level 270, standby for higher.
8: Climb flight level 270, standby for higher, China Southern A137.
9: Xiamen 8704, contact radar 128.75.
1: 8.75, Xiamen 8704.
4: I one level speed 230 knots.
13: Flight level 30, Richard 8545.
16: I'll say again, level 360.
1: Approach Xiamen 8704, flight level 350.
13: Block.
16: Recap 8545, descend for level 360.
13: Descend now, flight level 360, Richard 8545.
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4: 110 by muscle, unrestricted, maintain present speed.
9: Ventari 364, Hong Kong radar contact, clear Canto 3 Bravo arrival.
13: Canto 3 Bravo arrival, Ventari 364.
9: China Southern 8137, contact radar 13215.
8: 13215, China Southern 8137.
11: Cathay 9038 departure, identify, climb SID to 9,000 feet.
18: Identify SID to 9,000 feet, Cathay 9038.
4: 653 Alpha, descend to flight level 220. Descend now, maintain speed.
9: Left, now showing flight level 435, do we have visual?

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4: We did crossing 800, climbing 5001, Bravo.
0: Singapore 7988, departure identified, climb SID to 9000 feet.
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5: Bravo, 12364.
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5: 270, Cadet 665.
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2: 12875, Shamir, and Bao Chu. To what? Sabina 962, identified, stand by for lower. Lower, Sabina 962. Descend unrestricted to reach flight level 110 by muscle.
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7: Hong Kong radar, Philippine 337, level 380.
3: Philippine 337, direct to No Man, and descend to level 330.
5: 0, and climb 10,400 meters, Cathay 665.
3: Level 330 or 410.
7: Okay, we'll take level 330. I will descend now, flight level 330, Philippine 337.
0: Eva 805, descend to reach flight level 110 by Hazel.
7: Descend 110 by Hazel, Eva 805.
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0: Singapore 7988, climb SID to flight level 160. Cancel Fat Boo and Hotel 472 L22 restriction.
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4: 7988, we are clear to 160, cancel that move, and hotel 472, restriction.
7: Claudia 870.
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3: 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Philippine 337, stop descent for level 360.
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7: Climb flight level 410, Saudi 870.
3: Which flight level 120 by Mary?
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0: China Eastern 2692, radar 12835, question Shanghai 12835.
7: Level 370.
3: Xiamen 19, climb to flight level 330.
7: Confirm we climb flight level 330 now.
3: Yes, sir.
7: Okay, climb to flight level 330, Xiamen 819, thank you.
3: China Southern 8137, confirm the heading is 155.
11: Affirm, Trans-Southern A137.
3: Trans-Southern A137, Roger, turn right by 10 degrees.
11: Turn right, 10 degrees, Trans-Southern A137.
3: Trans-Southern A137, Affirm, and TCAS information, traffic uncontrolled. Position at your 2 o'clock, range about 100 miles, tracking northeasterly. More Charlie showing follow for 435, not verified.
11: Roger, thank you. Southern A137.
12: Southern 400, 5000, Tarul 1, Bravo departure.
0: Green at 2006, departure identified. Climb SID to 9000 feet.
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2: Houston 505, descend to reach flight level 110 by muscle.
4: Two six zero K
3: 8545. Islam opposite way traffic, your descent is through level.
4: Roger. Leaving level, descent level 260, the cap 8545.
14: Right, 250.
15: Call radar, channel 115, meeting flight level 210, release from Guangzhou.
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14: 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Macau runway 16, radio speed to 210.
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16: 27, Hong Kong identify, clear Sierra Mike Tango 5 Bravo arrival.
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0: Hong Kong radar 133, decimal 82, good day.
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14: 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Descend to 2700 meters, QNH 1004.
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14: Level
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14: Mentary 364, speed 250 knots, turn right heading 110 for C10.
7: 250 knots, turn right heading 110, Mentary 364.
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3: 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Saudi 870 and no man, contact Manila 1193.
15: 805,
14: good day. Air China 115, descend to flight level 110, cross Bury, flight level 130 or below.
15: Descend
14: on the primary flight 130 or below HNO 115. HNO 115, contact
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14: Mentari 364, descend to flight level 230.
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17: Cathay 831, turn left heading 090, speed 300 knots. Turn left heading 090 and speed 300 knots, Cathay 831. SID, Flight 160, UPS,
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14: Turn left heading 060, descend to
7: flight
14: level 110.
7: Left heading 060, descend to flight level 110, contact 831.
2: Long approach 119.1, good day. Cathay 879, descend to reach flight level 110 by muscle, unrestricted.
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14: Macau 225, Hong Kong radar, Macau runway 16, information uniform. Reduce speed to 2101.
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3: contact Manila 1193.
18: Manila 119, this is Montreal, good afternoon, A19.
19: Hotel Manila 482, China Eastern 2068.
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14: And Macau 225, turn left heading 180 for sequence.
19: Left heading 180, Macau 225.
0: Anyone?
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3: 5-3-4, Hong Kong radar, climb to flight level 330.
21: My flight level 330, shuttle 5-3-4. Any chance at Nick
3: 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Stand by.
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14: At 8545, Hong Kong radar, descend to reach flight level 130 by Mango.
22: 130 by Mango, okay, 545.
3: Then commence descend now to flight level 270.
14: My traffic at your 1 to 2 o'clock range, 50 miles, tracking northeast bank. Mo Charlie, radar showing flight level 435, not verified.
0: Charlie 7206A, climb at SID to flight level 6,900 meters.
23: Climb at 6,900 meters, China Eastern 2068.
14: Traffic at your 1 to 2 o'clock range, 43 miles. Tracking north eastbound. The Mo Charlie VL showing flight level 435, not verified.
0: 396.
14: 90 knots. Climb flight level 290, stand by higher.
16: Please direct to reach me.
0: Climb unrestricted to flight level 160.
19: Why unrestricted? 160,
0: level 182. Roger, Cathay 402, passing 1,500 to 5,000.
24: Cathay 402, departure identify, climb SID to 9,000 feet.
0: It's already 9,000, Cathay 402.
14: At your 1 o'clock range, 43 miles. Tracking northeastbound, the Mo Charlie radar showing flight level 435, not verified.
25: 25 miles to car, please. Squawking 26, correction, 6273.
2: No delay.
14: Northeastbound, Mo Charlie radar showing flight level 435, not verified.
19: 16, we have uniform,
14: okay, 855, we do see 2210 now.
19: 210,
26: we go 75. Flight level 260, reached by Maple, United 81.
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29: Descending flight level 230, reach by Needle.
0: Yeah, Macau 127, Hong Kong departure after Needle, descend to flight level 180.
29: To Needle, descend flight level 180, Macau 127.
19: After Needle, turn left heading 180.
27: 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Hotel Charlie, descend after 8137.
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3: Ontario 3999, TKS information, traffic crossing from your right-hand side, climbing 1,000 feet on, below, is conversion traffic on your right.
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4: Cathay 947, identify Cleve Sierra 7 Bravo arrival.
1: Sierra 7 Bravo arrival, Cathay 947.
5: Eastern 545, maintaining flight level 380.
3: Eastern 545, Richard.
5: Eastern 545.
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0: 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H1 545, point approach 19 at pace 1.
1: 1901, Ricky 8545, good day.
0: Tamar K55, descend to 2700 meters, KNH 1004. Descend on 69,000 feet, KNH is 1004.
2: 2.
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3: Level 330, squawk 5505.
0: Bohemia 549, Hong Kong, identify Canto 3 Bravo arrival.
3: Canto 3 Bravo, Romania 595.
0: China 9069, descend 50350, direct to EPCAL.
4: To EPCAL, descend flight level 350, China 9069.
0: Approach from 25 right, descend on the ship to 6000 feet, QNH is 1004. 89 runway 25 right, descend on the ship 6000 feet, QNH 1004.
4: 6.
2: Shaman 852, contact radar 118.92.
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0: Bravo 22 Hong Kong, radar contact
1: 122
5: flight level 110.
1: December, start flight level 110, Cathay 907.
0: If you want to left heading 340,
5: heading 340, Cathay.
0: Day 21, contact radar 127, decimal 55, good day.
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5: 182, flying 50205, control 221, ready for shutdown.
2: Hong Kong Shuttle 182, climb flight level 290, stand by higher. 3038, contact radar 123.47.
1: Hong Kong 3038, good day.
2: Good day.
0: 1892.
1: We'll descend. Arrival flight level 13, steering at H1.
6: Hong Kong radar, good day, China, Tango 3038, descending level 260.
1: Hong Kong radar,
6: descending level 220, Tango
2: 3038. 330, clear direct to Norman.
1: 230, direct Norman, Magellan 881.
0: 9,000 feet.
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0: Niner, continue present heading for sequencing.
7: Good evening, Shaman 868. Maintaining flight level 350.
2: Shaman 868, Hong Kong radar, Richard.
7: 9,459.
8: Control traffic opposite way crossing in around 4 minutes on radar showing flight level 435, not verified. 4 minutes, around 60 miles.
9: 02, contact Hong Kong radar, 118.925, bye bye.
3: 25 Cafe, 402, good day.
2: 160 and that's got 9497. Okay, Cafe 402, climbing flight 250. Cafe 402, climb flight level 290, stand by higher.
3: Follow 290, Cafe 402.
2: 839
8: radar 1265.
2: Climb flight level
10: 370. Firm 370 for EVA 3906.
2: EVA 396 AFA.
10: Okay, climbing flight level 370 EVA 3906.
8: Virginia 549 air track direct to Maple.
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2: 119. West right 6825, no speed restrictions.
0: Up to flight level 220, enter 1575. Matrix 1004.
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4: All right, our cafe 805, descending in front of 210, Scott 1230.
2: Flight level 160.
5: Level 160, unrestricted climb, sorry, 6865.
2: Mask on 9457, contact radar 123.47, good day.
6: 123.47, mask on 9457. Departure,
2: taxi jet 9,
6: request high speed.
2: Taxi jet 9, no speed restrictions, climb unrestricted to flight level 160.
6: Okay, no speed restrictions, flight level 160, taxi jet 9.
7: Service Sky 1, flight level 330.
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8: Hong Kong departure control, evening Hong Kong shuttle 116, passing 1,900 feet, climbing to 5,000 feet.
2: Hong Kong shuttle 116, departure identified, climb SID to flight level 130.
8: Climb by SID to flight level 130, Hong Kong shuttle 116.
3: Skyline 78476.
9: Descend by SAR to flight level 130.
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2: Shanghai 886, Hong Kong, radar contact. RedCap 122, radar 12875.
4: 2875, RedCap 122, bye bye.
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7: Ping 180, knots until 7 miles final, Cafe 59.
8: Radar, good evening, Moscow 9457, climbing flight level 250.
2: Moscow 9457, good day, climb to 10,400 meters.
8: 10,400 meters, Moscow 9457.
5: Restriction, taxi jet 9
2: 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Direct
9: to Castle, Tradition 898.
2: 118992.
6: One five, Cafe 805. 15,
2: radar
6: 126.5. Six level 1. Shuttle 16, Roger, speed 2900 or greater.
10: 2900 knots or greater, Hong Kong Shuttle 1.
6: Cathay 539, contact Hong Kong approach, 419.1, good evening.
11: 419.1. Julia Lava will pass 10 miles ahead.
12: From Supreme Clear for LS Push 25 Ferry, okay, 545.
6: Flight level 250.
10: Level 250, Hong Kong Shuttle 116.
6: 12901, speed 280 knots.
2: Level 4500 meters by Taymod.
0: Descend 4500 meters and reach by Taymod, China Southern 3028.
2: Nine Hong Kong radar, Roger. Bohemia 549, descend out at level 260, maintain high speed.
1: Descend to flight level 260, confirm for Bohemia 549, high speed.
2: Bohemia 549, ASM.
1: Descend flight level 260, high speed, Bohemia 549.
13: Over jet 5348, good evening, flight level 320, squawk 5573, approaching Dosu.
2: PHJet 5348, Hong Kong, radar contact.
13: To 5348.
2: Cathay 882, climb unrestricted to flight level 160.
5: Climb unrestricted.
6: Jet 90, contact Hong Kong radar 118.925.
5: Command 925,
6: taxi jet manager. Good evening. Shuttle 115, descend unrestricted to reach flight level 110 by muscle.
2: Unrestricted to flight level 160.
1: Repeat,
11: 410.
6: 204. 255, roger. Expect to land on runway 16 at Macau, and the latest ATIS information is Victor.
14: 6825,
2: flight level 2, flight level 250. Right, Express 6825, flight level 280, direct to Epcal.
14: Epcal, flight level 280, right, 6825.
0: Later, Cathay 8 on climb flight level 160.
6: Cathay 882, proceed direct to Dumap and climb unrestricted flight level 250.
0: To Dumap. Climb unrestricted flight level 250, Cathay 82.
15: 830, Gamera, 87.
6: Approach confirm, I'm going to transfer you fairly close shortly, so I'll let approach confirm exactly what the plan is.
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0: 119.3
2: 307, cancel SID level and speed restrictions.
15: SID level.
0: Now look from the cargo 8461 passing 2075 Bicol 3 Bravo.
2: Lufthansa Cargo 8461, Hong Kong departure, identify, climb SID to flight level 160.
0: Level 160, Lufthansa Cargo 8461.
16: Margarita, Tencent 745, maintaining flight level 390.
2: China Eastern 545.
16: Tencent 745.
11: 37, AFAM flight level 330.
0: Flight level 330, camera 837, thank you.
17: At a USB 250 knots.
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17: 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Bravo 8250, Hong Kong Radio identified, clear, Victor Bravo arrival.
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17: Cathay 957,
0: descending
17: flight
0: level
17: 190. Cathay 957, report book. 6262. Cathay 957, Hong Kong identified. Clear, Sierra 7 Bravo arrival.
0: Sierra 7 Bravo arrival, Cathay 957,
6: clear. 230 by needle. So descend to reach flight level 230 by needle.
17: 250. Flight level 110.
0: Qatari 8916.
11: 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Clear Charlie 5 Bravo arrival.
0: Clear Charlie 5 Bravo arrival. Qatari 8916.
11: Tango 7 Sky 1 Hong Kong radar. Radar contact.
18: Radar, good evening. Tango 7 Sky 1, flight level 330.
11: Tango 7 Sky 1 Hong Kong radar. Radar contact.
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6: Cathay 849, descend unrestricted to reach flight level 110 by muscle.
0: 4300, ETA for Norman, time 54.
11: Cathay 918, Hong Kong radar, confirm squawk 6506.
0: Confirm squawk 6506, Cathay 918.
11: Cathay 918, identified, clear Betty 3 Bravo arrival.
0: Clear at 3 Bravo arrival, Cathay 918.
11: Negative, clear Betty 3 Bravo.
0: Betty 3 Bravo, Cathay 918.
2: Identify, climb SID to flight level 160.
0: Climb by SID to flight level 160, Hong Kong, 298.
19: This is Decimal 75,
17: 7 8 9 8. 7 8.
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1: 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Is there a high restriction at Maple?
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17: And Scott Maple has orbital flight level 220.
2: We have left RMK Zulu AR approach.
1: Hong Kong Road, 45, descending 244. Inbound here, quarter. Cathay 945.
13: Cathay 905, maintaining flight level 190, tracking by Guangzhou.
2: Zulu or 25 right as approach.
11: Station radar 12532.
2: Approach approved.
19: Good evening, Singapore 833, flight level 360.
2: Singapore 833, Hong Kong, good evening.
17: Radar 625 Hong Kong radar, I guess you can stand by for fire. Bravo 8250, contact coach 119 and 801.
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2: Departure identified, climb SID to flight level 160.
13: Jeremy, SID to flight level 160, confirm it to 8.
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11: To flight level 200, pass flight level 250 in the next 30 miles.
13: 0 and pass level 250 in the next 30 miles, red cap.
6: 07, contact Hong Kong approach, contact Hong Kong radar 132.15.
13: Hong Kong radar 1321, server good, air Philippines.
6: Yeah.
1: Descend and maintain, flight level 400.
13: Descend flight level 400, scooter 181.
11: Flight to flight level 320, stand by for higher.
13: Level 320, Philippines.
11: Thai 653, climb flight level 430.
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3: Chinese 2055, departure, good evening, descend to flight level 180.
2: Descend flight level 180, Chinese 2055.
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4: Ocean 19.1, good day.
5: 60, and level bank, eastbound, 10.78476.
1: Level 110, cancel, cancel, level rejection.
0: Send flight level 110, cancel, cancel, level rejection, radio 500.
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7: Five contact radar 125.32.
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1: Hong Kong Shuttle 849, confirm your request. 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
6: 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Hi, Hong Kong radar, roger.
1: North Decimal 5, call sign only. Cathay 957, proceed to Tether, X5 passing 900,000 feet.
2: Level 110, Rekia 122.
7: 11, contact radar 125.32.
8: 125.32, up to 511. Thank you, bye bye.
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0: China is 50600, request flight level 37045, no, unable higher.
6: China is 5069, roger, stand by for lower.
0: Standing by, China is 5069.
7: China Southern 625, maintain flight level 330 on reaching traffic above.
9: My impact.

0: Evening, channel 7398, maintain flight level 340, squawk 2725.
1: China Southern 398, Hong Kong radar identified.
0: China Southern 398.
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2: 5 approach runway 25 right, descend on RCT to 6 times 3, KNH 1004.
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0: 5 5 4 3 3.
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0: up the center for transition approach.
3: 往上大概报76.
0: So, is that a reach flight level 110 by Hazel, China SM 2055?
1: Level 390 before Alpha, contact Taipei 12901.
2: Phone enter, further reduce speed to 210 knots.
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2: 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Cathay Niner 57, proceed direct to ref me, reduce speed to 250 knots. Bohemian 54 Niner, turn left heading 040.
0: Left heading 040.
4: B-35.
5: India 133.35, left side. Sorry, 457, goodbye.
4: Thanks. China Eastern 5069, descend flight level 360 final.
6: Descend and maintain flight level 360 for final, China Eastern 5069. Hong Kong, China Eastern 5069, confirm flight level 360 for final.
4: Hey, sir.
6: China Eastern 5069, descend and maintain flight level 360.
2: Cathay 3349, departure identified, climb ISID to 9000 feet.
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2: Cathay
7: 3349.
2: Air 609, proceed direct to ref me, descend to 7,000 feet, KNH 1004.
1: AA6 descend to flight level 350.
0: 30, Shanghai
1: AA6. Shanghai AA6 unreadable, confirm descend to flight level 350.
0: Send to flight level 350, Shanghai AA6.
1: Hey,
2: sir. Linear 549, maintain speed 230 knots or greater.
4: Bye-bye. Yeah.
0: Alice, level 340.
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0: Direct sea cool, climb and maintain 10,400 meters, CHN 949, thank you. CHN
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0: 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Cathay 3349, contact radar 123.47, good day.
1: R greater, Cathay 957.
2: Cathay 3349, direct to spot blue, bump to follow the 160, passing follow the 116. Cathay 3349.
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5: Cathay 776, Hong Kong, identify. Clear bed T3, Bravo, arrival.
4: 3 Bravo, arrival, Cathay 776.
6: Hong radar, Cathay 74, descending for 260.
7: Cathay 734, Hong Kong radar, roger. After cycle, descending via fast is by level 120.
8: Cathay
5: 771, roger. Climb Zalifor 360, clear direct Abkel.
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7: Roger. Cathay 3349, climb to flight level 250. Follow
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5: Hong Kong radar identify. After those suit, direct Biko.
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13: 18 approach, runway 25 right, descend via star to 900,000 feet, QNH 1004.
3: And after Capri, are you ready to copy?
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3: 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After Capri, Golf 86, Alpha November Delta Romeo Echo, Alpha 577, Tango November November.
0: Nice.
3: One after Capri, Golf 86. Alpha November Delta Romeo Echo, Alpha 577, Tango November November.
14: To Capri, ANPOG 10, Upper 5, Upper November 577, then Tango November November.
3: Ava.
14: Tango 7, Sky 1.
0: 546, departure identify, climb as ID to file for 130.
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0: when you're fine, Shanghai 810, cancel speed restrictions.
16: 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Contact approach runway 9.1, good day.
8: clear. Eyeless runway 25 right, putting a finger next.
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14: And radar, Diamond 7 Sky 1, once again, after Alpha November Papa Oscar Golf, Upper November 577, then Diamond November November.
0: 25, climb by SID to flight level 130.
6: SID to flight level 130, Cargolix 245.
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3: Confirm Alpha Golf 86 a point. Andre, Alpha November Delta Romeo Echo.
1: 946, can we cancel the hotel 472 restriction as well?
0: Bohemia 546, I actually turn right, proceed direct to source route, climb to flight level 160.
1: Turn right back to source route, Bohemia 546, thank you.
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8: bye bye. Radar Cafe 3349, come to flight level 260.
5: Cafe 3349, Hong Kong radar, climb to level 350.
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3: So 250.
16: Correction 160.
17: Shanghai 817 radar, climb to site level 250.
16: Want to flight level 250, Shanghai A10, thank you.
17: Air Macau 117, contact departure 122.65, good day.
15: 122.65,
14: now 117. I have to copy Alpha November Delta Romeo Echo, confirm.
3: Alpha.
14: Diamond 7, Sky 1. And after Andre, can you spell again the points?
3: After Andre, Alpha 577.
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6: Hong Kong, good evening. Qantas 7525, maintaining flight level 380, squawk 1302.
3: Qantas 7525, Hong Kong radar, identified. Clear Betty 3 Bravo arrival.
6: Betty 3 Bravo arrival, Qantas 7525.
3: Mugini 8, we're ready. Descend flight level 260, reach by Sunny.
2: Reach by Sunny, New Guinea 8.
3: Tango 7 Sky 1, contact Taipei 129 decimal 1.
14: 7 7.
3: China 7 398, when ready, descend flight level 260, reach by Eastbound.
2: When ready, descend, maintain flight level 260, reach by Eastbound, 7 398.
3: Chamonix 818, descend to flight level 270.
5: For sequencing, start descent now, level 260 by Maple, transition speed 280 knots.
2: Descent now 260 Maple, speed 280, Hong Kong Southern 701.
5: Bangkok 807, descent now, level 260, reach by Maple, transition speed 300 knots or greater.
6: Descent now, level 260, reach by Maple, speed 300 knots, make your gear 807.
2: And good evening, Record 116, level 350, Scott 2162.
5: Record 116, Hong Kong radar, identify. After Dosu, direct Dumo.
1: 546.
7: Good at 905,
2: drop climb
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2: right level
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5: Drop climb,
2: flat
5: level.
1: Bravo, Avon. Evening, Cathy 776, flat level 380.
3: Cathy 776, Hong Kong radar, Richard. 653, contact radar 125.32.
18: 25, this is Mark 32, Thai 653, good day.
3: Okay.
5: Red Bicol.
16: After those two direct Bicol, Singapore 806. Visiting Singapore 895, climbing flight level 250.
5: Singapore 895, Hong Kong radar, cancel speed restriction, climb flight level 360.
16: First restriction, climb flight level 360, Singapore 895.
2: 8916. Pushing at Charlie.
3: Cebu 114.
18: The south flight level 270.
3: Bye bye. Cebu 114, I'll pass on the request to the next sector.
18: Say again, Cebu 114.
3: Cebu 114, I'll pass on the request to the next sector.
18: Copy that, Cebu 114.
3: Charmander 8724, descend now to flight level 270.
18: Come on, flight level 270, Charmander 724.
3: Virginia 8 here, direct to Mango at reach level 260, RC Sunny.
18: Clear direct Mango to reach flight level 260, Abeam Sunny, New Guinea 8.
2: Hi.
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18: 492, VJET 5348, good day.
3: China Southern 625, after Sapno, contact Manila on data link monitor 1193.
5: 49, stop climb 9,200 meters, final.
2: Climb to 1,200 meters, Cathay 3349.
5: And Cathay 3349, clear direct Siku.
2: To Siku, Cathay 3349.
18: Be heading 220, on climb, flight level 180.
2: Good night, Andrew.
0: 133, decimal 82, good day.
18: 1-3-2-5-0
17: Calculus 245 radar, climb to flight level 250.
18: Flight level 250, Calculus 245.
2: Back to Ali, you go on navigation.
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2: So 3, contact from where that is, 7, go.
5: Singapore 807, Hong Kong radar, good evening, radar contact. Are you able level 390 or 400?
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5: Singapore 807, roger. 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
18: Maintain 11,000 meters, Singapore 807.
16: Hong Kong radar, Cathay 603, climbing flight level 250.
5: Cathay 603, Hong Kong radar, climb 1,000 meters.
16: Climb 1,000 meters, Cathay 603.
1: Hong Kong radar, good day, Shenzhen Southern 6050. If flight level 370, score 5-2.
5: Shenzhen Southern 6050, Hong Kong radar, identify.
1: Shenzhen Southern 6050.
17: Level 250.
1: Level 250, 813.
5: Maintain 2XO and off now.
18: Cool.
3: 810 radar, 1213.
1: 563 in the 50.
5: Virginia 546, Hong Kong radar, climb flight level 300.
1: 300, Buena 546, confirm final?
5: Even.
1: Cube, Buena 546.
5: Thank you. continue descent flight level 3240.
19: Descent flight level 240, make up your 807.
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18: 127.3, New Guinea 8.
17: New Guinea 8, negative 126.3.
19: Descending flight level 40.
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19: 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After height, 2700 meters, 1.4 by inverse.
5: 5, turn right, 5 degrees, climb flight level 400.
19: Right, 5 degrees, climb flight level 400, Singapore 8905.
5: Singapore 806, are you looking for higher level?
19: Flight level 371, 1300 meters.
5: Singapore 806, standby level change.
19: 2406.
13: 1-6-1-1-1-1-1-1-1-1-1-1-1-1-1-1-1-1-1-1-1-1-1-1-1-1-1-1-1-1-1-1-1-1-1-1-1-1-1-1-1-1-1-1-1-1-1-1-1-1-1-1-1-1-1-1-1-1-1-1-1-1-1-1-1-1-1-1-1-1-1-1-1-1-1-1-1-1-1-1-1-1-1-1-1-1-1-1-1-1-1-1-1-1-1-1-1-1-1-1-1-1-1-1-1-1-1-1-1-1-1-1-1-1-1-1-1-1-1-1-1-1-1-1-1-1-1-1-1-1-1-1-1-1-1-1-1-1-1-1-1-1-1-1-1-1-1-1-1-1-1-1-1-1-1-1-1-1-1-1-1-1-1-1-1-1-1-1-1-1-1-1-1-1-1-1-1-1-1-1-1-1-1-1-1-1-1-1-1-1
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17: UPS 63 radar, climb to flight level 250.
4: I'm 250, UPS 6.
13: Zero one,
19: descent to flight level 220. 76,000 feet, KH 1004. Cancel to set to restrictions, Cafe 990.
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9: 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Hong Kong, radar 6608, flight level C50.
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5: Hong Kong Shuttle 701, descend to flight level 170.
3: 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Pi, correction, Pi Asia 231, Hong Kong radar identified.
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24: Hong Kong Control, you have Leho Vidit 8511, flight level 280. Approaching Kepley, squawk code 2660.
3: Asia 8511, Hong Kong radar, identified.
24: 511.
13: 657, turn left, heading 040.
25: Thousand for the speed, climb to 5000.
0: Thai 639, Hong Kong departure, identify, climb via SID to flight level 130.
25: SID is low 130, Thai 639.
26: Could you confirm the star, sir?
5: What's your thinking?
26: Confirm which star we can expect, we'll expect 814.
5: Right, left, 814.
26: Thank you. Thank you, okay, is your 7 quick for speed 3 red dot?
5: Paper. So one descent to reach Christmas descent 110. 3706 descent follow for 190.
26: Correct. 190 Cafe 706.
5: Sierra Golf Alpha 2563 turn left heading 110.
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5: Cafe 331, continue present heading vector for sequence.
26: Continue present heading Cafe 331, present heading as well. 41941, Baker Carrier, Easter 7, good day. 751, 30, Cafe 331.
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0: Six, proceed direct to Biko, climb via SID to flight level 6,900 meters.
26: Direct Biko, climb, maintain flight level 6,900 meters, Cafe 9016.
3: D 9023, contact approach 119.1.
26: Approach 119.1.
1: consider nicely. Good day.
2: Cafe 331, landing 1700.
26: Landing 1700, Cafe
2: 331. Qatari 8916, descend to 2700 meters.
6: Again, Qatari 8916.
2: Qatari 8916 at 2700 meters.
6: 2700 meters, Qatari 8916.
2: Hong Kong Shuttle 701, contest approach 119.1.
8: 7 1 o'clock, 20 miles right to left, 1,000 feet above.
12: We are traffic on the TKS and left maintain level 400 on reaching Singapore 8995.
8: November 8899, Juliet, crossing traffic 11 o'clock, 15 miles. Southbound, climbing 1,000 feet below.
6: Traffic looking out, November 8899, Juliet.
3: 329, clear direct to EPCAL, climb to flight level 350, final level.
6: EPCAL, climb level 350, final, reject 5329.
3: Digit 5329, Ava, maintain flight level 350 on reach and traffic 1,000 feet above.
6: After climbing, maintain flight level 350, copy traffic, digit 5329.
3: Engineer 1353, Hong Kong.
6: Yes, go ahead, Engineer 1353.
3: Engineer 1353, traffic climbing to 1,000 feet below you.
6: Engineer 1353.
3: Zero knot.
6: Let's get
14: to 812. 845, reach level in 30 miles.
15: Nine 601, 600 for 5000 Delta 1 Bravo departure.
16: New Zealand 80 departure identified, climb as ID 25 level 130.
15: 5 level 130, New Zealand 80.
3: 8 on the KH1004.
28: A71, report FCAL estimate.
29: Estimate time was south zero.
28: China A71, watch your course FCAL 50 or earlier.
29: That's FCAL 50 or earlier, China 7871.
28: Thai 653, contact Sanya 122, decimal 6.
16: 2563, descend to
29: 6,000
16: feet.
29: Flight level 4,500 meters by TMOS, 7398.
16: Qatari 8479, I turn right, proceed direct to source loop.
28: Right direct,
16: source loop,
28: descend to 4,000. 947, climb to
29: 1,000 meters. From 1,000 meters, you get 947.
3: 25, reduce to 9230 knots, and flexible sequence, turn right heading 080.
30: Expander 1, after muscle, reduce speed 250 knots.
28: 1602.
3: China 76050, AFM, we're ready, descend to flight level 260, reach by eastbound, speed 300 knots on Greek time.
29: Hong Kong radar, good evening. November 8899 Juliet, flight level 410.
3: November 899, correction, November 8899 Juliet, Hong Kong radar contact.
29: November 9 Juliet.
16: Level 120, level restriction.
1: time, by SID, flight 160, cancel the flight 120, restrict and get the 812.
30: Niner, Decimal 1.
28: 10,700 meters.
4: Climb flight level 10,700 meters. Crane 6608.
28: Sky Legend 90A, contact radar 132.15.
7: Fire Buddhist and Niner 08.
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0: China Southern 398, report speed to Zhuhai, 121.4, good day.
7: 21.4, Southern 399, good day.
0: Cathay 812, contact radar, 133.82, good day.
1: 133.82,
0: Cathay. Cathay 362, climb via ID to flight level 160, cancel flight level 120, level restriction, no speed restriction.
30: Climb to 8,400 meters.
1: I'm
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9: Cancel speed restriction, climb 8000 meters, Katari 8479.
0: New Zealand 80 contact radar 133 decimal 82.
15: 133 82.
0: Qantas 128 departure identified, climb as ID to flight level 160.
15: Advise flight level 160, cross 128.
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3: 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Cafe 135, after Nomad, contact Manila 119.3.
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28: Tower Jet 3732, Hong Kong radar identify. Clear Charlie 5 Bravo arrival.
2: Clear Charlie 5 Bravo arrival, Tower Jet 3732.
13: Hong Kong Shuttle 559, good. Evening, Salvo 370, squawk 5513.
28: Shuttle 559, Hong Kong radar identified. Clear Canto 3 Bravo arrival.
13: Canto 3 Bravo arrival, Hong Kong Shuttle 559.
15: 230, north, turn right to Canto, join the starboard, shift 814.
11: The flight number 10.
3: Red
11: Cat
3: 116,
11: descend Alpha Level
3: 260,
11: crossing
3: Span
11: Alpha Level 260 or below.
3: Descend
11: Alpha Level 260, cross
3: eastbound Span Alpha Level 260 or below, Red Cat 116. Singapore 7861 radar, climb to Alpha Level
11: 250. 250, Singapore 7861.
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28: 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Scooter 905, contact Sanya 130, decimal 2.
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28: That's not available. Final level 320, final.
5: to 320 final and tracking direct at Gulf, thanks, Cathay 797.
18: Good evening, Richard. 5329, maintain flight level 350, inbound APCO.
28: VHFI 329, Hong Kong, Meta Watcher.
18: 329. Radar Singapore 836.
28: Singapore 836.
18: Singapore 836, Quark 2256, maintaining flight 350.
28: Singapore 836, Hong Kong, Meta identified. Report request level.
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19: 5230,
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15: Russia
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19: time, in
15: a
19: line
15: 5 0. For the climb is 50 miles, but it's
0: 5230. 6 descent RCT to 600 feet, KH 1004.
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30: 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And Cargo 592, descend to flight level 190.
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22: 68. Yeah, 446, maintain 2,400 meters.
28: 446, Hong Kong radar, identify. Are you able for level 370?
22: Yes, sir, my dear. 446.
28: 446, Roger, maintain present level, call you back.
22: Roger,
30: make it
22: to the level, coming by at
30: 446. 2
19: descend
30: to flight level 160. 62. Lekka 62, high speed approved. 62. Hold at Abbey, left hand pattern. Expect downward clearance time at 03.
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0: Cibu 114, reduce speed to 220 knots.
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19: Hong Kong radar, identified.
20: Clear, 101.
5: Climb to flight level 250.
28: Singapore 7861, climb to flight level 320 initially.
5: Flight level 320, Singapore 7861.
0: Express 814, descend to 600 feet, KH 1004.
16: Cathay 464, departure identified, climb as ID to flight level 160.
19: Flight
16: SID,
19: flight level 160, Cathay 464.
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30: Chairman Cargo 5902, descend to flight level 140.
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18: Paratus 132, good air, GEO 1365.
28: 6A, contact radar, 132 decimal 15.
18: 132 decimal 15, 06A.
1: Hong Kong radar, good evening. We're 10-8892 at flight level 330 in Mount Aquila.
28: Clear JA-902, Hong Kong radar identified. Clear Charlie 5 Bravo arrival.
1: Charlie 5 Bravo arrival, we're 10-8892.
4: Hong Kong radar, good evening. JA-1365, maintain flight level 360.
28: JA-1365, roger.
4: JA-1365.
28: Singapore 807, contact Sanya 130, Daisy 02.
6: 0, that's Mount 2, Singapore 807, bye bye.
10: I'll continue present heading for sequencing.
7: Present heading, for
10: the AJA 760, send to 6,000 feet.
28: 170.
6: Descend to flight level 170, China Southern 6050.
30: 6369, roger, no speed control. Manner, continue descend to flight level 160.
6: I'm flight 170, Singapore 86.
30: Cargo 5, Manner 2, descend to flight level 110.
12: 2,100 meters, 6116.
28: Brilliant, 776 Hong Kong radar identified. Clear, Canto, 3 Bravo arrival.
12: 3 Bravo, Brilliant, 776.
30: 619 Hong Kong.
14: Crosswalk.
12: And UTF 77 clock, 3155.
14: 77 identified, maintain for level 120 on reaching.
12: Take flight level 120 upon reaching UTF 77.
14: Metal
12: 622,
28: climb to 9,000 feet. Metal 622. Departure identified, climb by SID for level 130.
12: 30, via the Delal 1 Bravo.
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14: 147.
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30: 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Singapore 7861.
28: We have 446 contact radar 132 decimal 15.
6: 3215 at the head 446 right.
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6: 0902
30: direct Nomad.
6: Direct Norman, climb level 370,
12: Etihad 446. Hong Kong radar, good evening, Qantas 128, climbing for level 350.
28: Qantas 128, Hong Kong radar, climb for level 320.
12: Level 320, Qantas 128.
28: Korea 093, and Norman, contact Manila 119.3.
6: Norman, Manila 1193, Korea 093, good day.
28: China Eastern 5029, SFNO, contact Manila on CPDLC, monitor 119.3.
30: December, no, continuous CPDLC, monitor 119.3, China 5029. Great Bay 8H1, descend to flight level 170.
12: Flight level 250, on support 3130.
14: Offering 7007, Hong Kong radar, identify, stand by for higher.
12: 7007.
28: Resume on navigation, direct SQL.
14: Hong Kong radar identified after Papa climb to 9,000 feet, current range 1004, high speed approved.
6: After Papa climb to 9,000 feet, range 1004, high speed approved, bar control 9,000 feet.
28: 4 minutes.
6: Descend now level 340, within 4 minutes, air premier 621.
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30: 12532, Thai Asia 231.
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12: Over radar, good evening, it's been 7007, with your arm available 250.
28: Airstring 7007, report request level.
12: Four, three, four.
28: Spring 7007, climb to final level 300 initially.
4: Climbing to final level 300, at Spring 7007.
28: VJet AA902, descend now final level 120, reach by Cotton.
1: Descend now flight level 120, reach by Cotton, VJet AA902.
4: Comm control, maintain 370, good evening, maintain 1200 meters, comm speed 106.
28: Mantari 370, Hong Kong radar identified.
4: Hong Kong radar, 673, good evening, 3340.
28: 9676, Hong Kong radar, watcher.
4: 653.
28: 9673, watcher.
2: 103. Captain 426, good night, out of 2000, climbing 5000.
3: Say 426 departure identified, climb SID to flight level 130.
2: Climb 130 SID, Captain 426.
9: Shuttle 273.
4: Up 350.
28: Hey,
4: thank you.
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1: 3, contact radar 13215.
13: Jet 8511, flight level 280, inbound eagle leg, squawk code 2667 with you.
28: Fiat 8511, watcher.
4: Hong Kong control, good evening, Air India 2362, maintaining 10,400 meters.
28: India 2362, Hong Kong radar identified.
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17: Hong Kong, Air 27, maintaining level 380.
28: Coronair 677, Hong Kong radar watcher.
23: Hong Kong control, Emirates 334 heavy, flight level 11,600 meters.
28: Emirates 334, Hong Kong radar identified.
23: 334.
28: Emirates 334, are you able for level 410?
23: Negative Emirates 334.
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3: 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Shanghai 128.35.
28: 8639, Thai 639, Sanya 133.35.
4: 3335 and 69, goodbye.
1: Malaysia 6103 radar, climb to flight level 250.
4: 250, Malaysia 6103.
24: 747.
4: Alright, good evening, Cathay 198 approaching a 70 flight level 380, squawk 0213.
25: Cathay 198, Hong Kong radar identified, clear Betty 3 Bravo arrival.
4: D3 Bravo arrival, Cathay 198.
10: German cargo 592, descend to 6,000 feet.
4: 2,000 for 5,000 on a Delal 1 Bravo.
3: 6-5991, departure identified, climb the SID to flight level 130.
4: Climb the SID to flight level 1. Flight level 120.
1: 6-7-7, right down, Roger.
4: Zero, Hong Kong Shuttle 5599.
28: Bohemia 776, descend now for level 260, reach by Maple.
4: And now 260, reach Maple, Bohemia 776.
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10: Left heading 345.
0: 345, extend extension.
10: That's by 10 miles.
0: Covid descend to 4,500 meters by 10 miles. Big cap 116. 8776. The 340.
25: Korean 651, Hong Kong radar identified.
0: Letter Korean 651.
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25: 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India 2362.
8: Possible request higher level 350360.
25: India 2362, higher level occupied, descend level 330.
8: 330 and India 2362.
25: Cathay 198,
0: direct Cyber. Cyber, Cathay 198. Come radar, Cathay 2074, request descent.
25: Cathay 2074, stand by 1 minute, still traffic.
0: 2074.
28: Come radar, watch
0: it. 2153.
28: Hong Kong Shuttle 559R, descend for level 290.
11: Flight level 290, Hong Kong Shuttle 559R.
28: Mantari 370, resume on navigation, direct to Dawson.
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13: Low Tango Foxtrot-Sierra.
3: Vakilo Tango Foxtrot-Sierra, departure identify, climb via SID to flight level 160.
13: Room for SID, flight level 160, Papa Kilo Tango Foxtrot-Sierra.
15: 565, descend now, flight level 300, reaching 30 miles, transition speed 250 knots, what's waiting?
8: ETR 947.
13: 335, ETR 947, hit it.
0: 3370, maintain flight level 250.
28: Maintain 370, descend for level 120, reach by Cotton.
0: Flight level 120, reach by Cotton, maintain 3370.
28: Macau 9992, contact Sanya 133.35.
8: 133.35, Macau 9992.
28: Bohemia 776, contact radar 127.55.
8: 2755, bring in 776, right.
14: Contact radar 133.825.
8: Radar on 133.825, UPS 77 today.
0: Or China 826.

0: 34 Hong Kong radar, descend level 370, clear direct Norman.
1: Speed and the level restrictions.
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3: Alpha.
4: 0067.
3: Heading 330, descend to
0: 5,000
3: feet.
0: Heading 330, descend 5,000, approach 3732.
3: We had 9047, proceed direct Mary, cross Mary, sun level 130 or below.
1: Contact vector 119.5, call sign only. Cathay 473, descend unrestricted to 6,000 feet, QH 1005.
3: Mary,
4: C300 knots. Mary, 300 knots, going in 776.
1: Okay.
4: Then climbing level 250.
5: Ethiopian G629er, climb to flight level 300, cancel speed.
4: Climb level 300, cancel speed, Ethiopian 3629er.
6: Speed to 80.
4: Okay.
6: Bye.
7: Decrease 5, reduce speed to 80 knots. Turn right. Cathay 507, turn left, increase 40.
1: To far right, descend down restricted to 800 feet, KH 1005, maintain speed 280 knots until further advice.
5: Fly, contact Sanya 130 decimal 2.
7: 210.
1: Fly, climb RFID to fly level 160 and cancel level restrictions.
8: Low level restriction,
3: climb
8: to level 160, and China
3: 750. Climb to level 350,
4: and
3: direct to
4: ESPA. Thank you, sir. Good evening, this is for 260 by Maple.
3: Contact 559 Hong Kong radar, descend to flight level 130, cross Maple, flight level 260 or below.
4: That's right. 130, cross Maple 260 below Kongshido 559.
6: 25 left, you pass on the exact that you advise you.
1: Heading, runway 25 right.
3: 28 for level 330.
4: No. 10-10, Padawa 380, Taisha 243.
5: SIA 6, Hong Kong radar identified.
3: 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Thank you, reach for level 110 by the maintain on reaching traffic below.
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6: 160.
2: Climb unrestricted, flight level 160, Mako 317.
7: Entry. 219 or decimal 1.
4: 3370.
3: Descent 3732, proceed direct Papa, descent to 3000 feet, clear IRS to the approach runway 34, report established.
4: 193 to 4. Bye-bye.
1: 07 approach, runway 25 right, proceed direct to Refni.
3: 370,
1: expect ILS to approach runway 34. 370. Descent to 600 feet, radio speed to 250 knots.
4: 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Radio along 1-2-1.
3: That is 5991, climb flight level 310, direct enter.
4: Flight level 310, direct to enter. 599.
3: Take care of 622, stop climb flight level 330.
6: 908, contact Shanghai 128, that's more speed back.
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3: Approach 119, decimal 1.
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0: Transon like 092, you're too far away. Call again 10 miles before 70. Station
1: readable, try again. H1005, maintain speed 2-8 and also greater until further advice.
5: Turn left heading 190.
4: Heading 190, Major 6103.
7: Maintain flight level 250, squawk 31.
4: Three, X7 Hong Kong radar,
3: identified,
4: stand by for
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1: 1193, Gwyneth, 1 second up. 3-5 approach, runway 25 right.
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9: 123 decimal 905, HN AA-9-2, good day. Hong Kong radar, good evening, HN AA-9-2, descend flight level 120 by contact.
3: I'm unrestricted to
4: flight level 160, corner 30.
3: Clear Charlie 4 Alpha arrival.
9: 8892.
3: Present 387, contact radar 127, that's for 1.
2: 127.
4: Coming here, 855.
7: 87, maintain flight level 250, squawk 3133.
5: Chang'an 387, report request level.
7: Request level, request flight level 320, Chang'an Southern 387.
5: Chang'an 387, climb flight level 320.
7: Alpha 320, Chang'an Southern 387.
5: Chang'an 387, climb flight level 320.
7: Climb to flight level 320, Chang'an Southern 387.
5: Tai 673, contact Sanya 122 decimal 6.
3: Level 190.
4: Contact Sanya level 190, Eva 834.
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4: 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This is Lupo
1: 73, Fox Ranger, Sanctable 62. 62, contact, you have
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1: right, reduce speed to
10: 250 knots. 15 Benton Road,
1: 5 Delay. 8 Head 947, reduce speed to 230 knots.
4: 63. 9
1: Quarter. Cathay 507, maintain speed 230 knots or greater.
4: Thank you, bye-bye.
5: Rainier 677, contact Sanya 122.6.
4: Evan, good evening, heavy passing 148, climbing flight level 160.
3: Moscow 317 radar, climb to flight level 250.
4: Climb flight level 250,
1: Moscow
4: 317.
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1: 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For 635, turn right heading 275, Victor for Refni.
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3: Roger, all high level occupy your home.
7: Southwalker 71A, maintain 10,400 meters at the right terminal, squawk 7005.
5: Market 71A, Hong Kong radar identified. Oh, request level.
7: Say again, Starwalker 71A.
5: Market 71A, you are identified. What is your request level?
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5: Market 71A, watch, I call you back.
7: Starwalker 71A.
4: Hong Kong radar, good evening. Summer A9A, flight level 350, squawk 2172.
5: Sherman A99A Hong Kong radar identified.
4: Clear A99. Hong Kong radar, hello, at China A90, flight level 360, squawking 2203.
5: Air China A90, Hong Kong radar identified, report request level.
1: Air 776, turn left, heading 340. For Hinier 635, contact weather 119.5, call sign only.
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1: Cathay 2074, turn right heading 360 for sequencing.
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16: Hong Kong Radar, another 352, good evening, flight level 390, squawk 2155.
5: Sanadu 352, Hong Kong Radar identified.
13: 123.47.
4: 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Turn to Skywalker 7-8, good day.
9: 4-6 Hong Kong Radar, climb to flight level 250.
4: Climb flight level 250, RKB 546.
5: 243, watcher.
4: 0.
9: Chamonix 550, watcher.
4: 370, drop to Biko at China 890.
5: Smart Cat 586, contact radar 132.15. Mascot 317, climb 11,600 meters, reach by Dagbu.
4: Climb 11,600 meters to reach by Dagbu, Mascot 317.
13: Let's see, 964, what, cancel, what move is approved? Sir, 365, departure identify, climb SID to 9,000 feet.
4: What 6 miles before dot me?
17: 226 approved, climb for level 330, cancel speed.
4: Let's climb for level 330, cancel speed, normal control 220.
17: G'day, 426, Taipei on 1291.
4: 1291, good night, Taipei 426.
18: Small cargo 66,
17: 77, Taipei 1291.
2: Tower 718.
4: Tower 718.
2: Tower 718, direct to NBAR, climb to level 350.
4: NBAR, climb flight level 350, Tower 718.
2: FedEx 5991, Taipei on 12901.
13: Macau 120 departure, identify climb to flight level 120.
3: Radar,
4: we've got squawk. Squawk 3126, China President 351.
3: President 351,
4: identified, stand by for higher. Higher,
3: China President 351,
4: thank you. Yihu 362, descend to 3000 feet, clear IRS Zulu approach, runway 34, report established.
3: Drama
19: next slide. Cushion, at the RMP pseudo approach for runway 25 left.
3: ADS 40.
9: 1840, we said 8892, good day.
3: Another 351, contact radar 127.1.
4: 127.1, good day, turn off the 351.
19: 459, not for you, remain on my frequency. China is 723, descend to 7,000 feet. Cafe 459, turn right, heading 340, reduce speed to 10 knots.
4: Thank you.
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4: 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Okay, level 350, Skylighter 9 to 9.
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5: Senadu 352 for planning, are you able for level 12,500 meters?
4: So, Norman, Kadari, Nes, we are still with meters.
3: I'll call you back.
4: Thank you.
3: Corina 651, radar 125, decimal 32.
4: 125, decimal 32, Corina 651. 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
5: Backup 8546, next in long available for level 320 final.
4: Copy, we'll take final level 320 final, recap 8546.
5: Backup 8546, correction, for level 310 final level.
4: 310, copy, recap 8546.
21: China 747, maintain level 400.
5: Asiana 747, Hong Kong radar watcher.
4: Hong Kong radar, Korean Air 651, flight level 340.
5: Korean Air 651, watcher.
4: Final level 160, Hong Kong.
3: 365, Hong Kong radar, climb to from level 250.
4: Level 250, open to 365.
2: Level 350.
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3: Luna 580, Russia radar contact.
6: 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Good evening, Mission 943, level 320.
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6: 943, we are looking for level 340.
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3: Tennessee 784, the radar contact.
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3: Qatari 902, incline flight level 370.
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5: Ethiopian 3629, contact Sanya 122, decimal 6.
25: Sanya 122, decimal 6, Ethiopian 3629, good day.
3: Malawa.
26: Sanya maintain flight level 350, standing by for lower Qatari 903.
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29: 132 decimal 15, Sharman Air A9R8. So cancel that move, altitude restriction, cap 86796.
30: Climb to flight level 250.
17: 964, climb to level 330.
30: Climb flight level 330, Cathay 9064.
17: ETA 834, Taipei 1291.
30: Okay, what's your name, YMA 834?
3: Mocha.
31: 71, Mocargo 6612, good night.
17: Mecca 120, climb for level 350.
31: Good evening, Mall Cargo 6612 heavy, climbing flight level 250.
5: Mall Cargo 6612, climb to 8,400 meters.
31: Climb 8,400 meters, Mall Cargo 6612.
5: Thai Asia 243, climb for level 11,600 meters, track direct Siku.
27: 11,600 meters, it's all recorded, 43.
28: And that's the matter.
3: One
28: matter, there's one watch, our China 117.
3: Italy 365, contact radar 127, that's the
28: one. Doing this 117,
31: 335. Radar go to the 539 on descent, flight level 210, squawking 0326.
3: Radar Bay 539, Hong Kong radar, identify clear 07 Bravo arrival.
28: 07 Bravo arrival, go to the 539.
5: 7 Fly, heading 080.
17: 506, contact Shanghai 12835.
28: 35, Shanghai 7506, good day.
6: 351.
5: Ocean Sea speed 210 knots.
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5: 300 knots or greater, descend to 6,000 feet, QNH 1005.
8: Level restriction.
22: Roger, Delta Vampiro, level restricted, by maintaining 6,900 meters, 0.304.
0: Charlie.
5: 386 Hong Kong radar identified. Report request level.
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0: 350. Flight level 350, Skyline minus 90.
3: China 7809 Hong Kong radar, confirm squad 1547.
0: Confirm China 7809.
3: China 7809 Hong Kong radar, identify after subno direct eastern.
0: After subno direct to eastern, China 7809.
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1: 0, descend flight level 260, reach by Sunny.
2: Level 260, reach by Sunny, Cebu 120.
4: Direct to Teeter.
0: 63, cancel wet move level restriction and high speed approved.
2: Cancel wet move level restriction, high speed approved, cancel.
0: Seven, 69, correction, can say 679, contact radar 123.47.
5: 123.47, can say
1: 679. 330.
6: Audible 330, corner 30.
1: 250.
6: 25 level 250, okay, 679.
1: 3708, proceed direct Barry. Reach by level, push up descent to reach by level 110 by Barry.
6: Barry, level 110 by Barry, can be 708.
1: Lost range 33 miles, maintaining same level, the traffic will pass about 14 miles ahead.
2: Copy traffic information, that ID 996.
1: Smack 586.
7: Good evening, China 977, maintaining 11,600 meters, direct to Tarmut.
8: China 977, Hong Kong radar identifying, are you able for level 390 or 400?
7: Able, China 977.
8: Sir, maintain present level, stand by lower level.
7: Maintain present level, stand by lower level, China 977.
1: C300, not for greater.
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1: great, I
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1: Data identified, clear Betty 3 Bravo arrival.
2: Clear Betty 3 Bravo arrival, Philippines 310.
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1: Hong Kong radar identify, clear 0-7, Delta arrival.
6: Delta arrival, Cafe 801.
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4: Cafe 764, Hong Kong radar identifying, clear Canto 3 Bravo arrival.
6: The Canto 3 Bravo arrival, Cafe 764.
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5: That's ID 1109, you're coming away to that.
10: Okay, 595 radar 1265.
2: 265, got a 100
1: on reaching. There is opposite way traffic, 1,000 feet about.
11: Level 330, we'll go Qantas 30.
1: Qantas 30, flight level 330. Maintain on reaching. Opposite way traffic, 1,000 feet about.
11: Maintain on reaching, flight level 330, Qantas 30.
1: Thank you.
0: Roger, 9365 identify climb with SID 9000 feet.
11: SID 9000 feet, that's 9360. 360.
12: Climb level 360, got a 679.
4: Low cargo 6612, climb to 9200 meters.
12: 9,200 meters, low cargo 6612.
4: China 7, 3040, contact radar 128.75.
12: 8.75, translator 304, good day.
11: Ground radar, Zalker 706, maintain level 290, 12-2 Ikeda, squawk 5616.
4: Zalker 706, Hong Kong radar identified.
11: Zalker 706.
12: Control for more cargo 6612, 9,200 meters is good for the cruise.
4: More cargo 6612, 9,200 meters final level.
12: Thank you.
4: Press off
12: the camera.
10: AB3 Bravo, speed 250 knots.
2: AB3 Bravo, compass, speed 250.
10: CAT-H-A-1-8, speed 250 knots.
2: 250 AB3 Bravo, CAT-H-A-1.
4: G65, clear direct sequel.
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1: 801, descend to flight level 150. 56 Roger, stand by. Sherman X55, contact Manila by data link or 119 at DC mode 3.
12: Gentlemen, good day, Sherman, 855.
11: Knots or greater, China 117.
0: EVA 872, climb to flight level 160.
5: Clear level 160, EVA 872.
0: Anderson 2056, contact radar 133.82.
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0: SA 988, climb with SID to flight level, correction to flight level 4200 meters.
2: Climb by the SID, flight level 4200 meters, Cathay 988.
10: Beep 120. Cathay 964, contact Shanghai 12835.
1: Cathay 801, please send to flight level 110, cross Murray, flight level 130 or below.
11: Level 110, Murray 130 below, Cathay 801. Hey, good night.
1: Good night.
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12: 13382, EY72, good day.
11: 119.1, Cathay 801, take care.
4: Decimal 55.
12: 755, what's up, 8721, good day.
1: Radar, please send to flight level 130, cross Maple, flight level 260 or below.
12: Flight level 130, cross Maple, flight level 260 or below, flight level 260.
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12: 200 meters, request to reset 22 miles before CQ, Cathay 679.
4: Cathay 679, proof.
12: Reach 1,600 meters, 22 miles before CQ, Cathay 679.
4: Cathay 301, descend to 6,000 feet, QNH 1005, maintain 280 knots.
2: 6, QNH
13: 651. 872, climb to level 200.
2: Climb to level 200, you 872.
4: EVA 6529 FM, descend on level 370.
2: 750370, EVA 6529.
4: 2230 Hong Kong radar identify.
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2: Ready to descend level 260, reach by MPEG, going to 261.
13: 1-6, crossing traffic.
14: Roger, 9170, EVA 806.
4: 90.
13: Climb to flight level 350, China SM 2056.
7: Lima, descend to flight level 360, Air China 977.
4: Mo Cargo 6612, contact Sanya 133 decimal 35.
2: 13335, Mo Cargo 6621.
4: Confirm Mo Cargo 6612.
2: 6121.
4: Asian 747, contact Sanya 122 decimal 6.
14: Orange EVA 802, follow 155, climb final 210.
13: EVA 806, climb final 250, clear direct to MAP key.
14: Climb final 200 to MAP key, EVA 806.
4: 22 decimal 6.
1: 6777, goodbye. 9-2703,
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15: 230, Cathay, 381.
4: 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Report request level.
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4: Speed 21005, and after muscle, speed 280 knots. 3900.
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13: LSD 936, Roger, stand by higher.
1: 1,100, climbing
0: in 5,000. RC 920, departure identified, climb with SID to fly level 160.
1: Fly
0: via
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15: 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Do not send, Virginia 239.
4: Virginia 239, Roger, speed 260 knots.
15: Speed 260, Virginia 239.
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15: 290 knots on transition, get it, 531.
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20: 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Radar 118 decimal, 902, Dynasty 794, good day.
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26: Taipei, Hong Kong, Air Macau 615 is with you, flight level 360. 28 miles to Ilato, squawk 2607.
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28: 806, facing 502-135-250, map key.
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30: Greenwich 1005, you can maintain speed 280 knots.
31: Right turn heading 160, Cathay 017.
30: Little 721 approach, runway 25 right, descend to 6000 feet, Greenwich 1005.
32: 360, Shuttle 183.
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33: Shanghai X61, radar 13215.
32: 13215, Shanghai 861.
34: Next level 230, squawk 3107.
32: Shanghai Sierra, climb to
34: flight level 250. Sierra, climb flight level 250, giant time is 936.
32: This is Sierra, 1255 0.
1: 64. China 021 Russia, Hong Kong radar contact.
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35: Hong Kong, China 755, maintain level 300.
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1: Philippine 310, radar 1263.
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33: descend flight level 270. Okay, Shamir 898, descend 7,500 meters. Number 898, unreadable, say again your repair.
35: 7,500 meters, Shamir 898.
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35: 5079, request flight level 310.
1: China 75079, Roger, climb initially, flight level 280.
35: Do flight level 280 initially, China 75079.
36: Radar, Star Walker 746, flight level 330, squawk 0725, get off.
1: Cross transmission, Star Walker 746, Hong Kong radar, identified.
36: 733, 7332, maintaining 1900 meters.
1: Kaplan 7332, Hong Kong radar, identified. Cleared Canto 3, Bravo arrival.
36: Canto 3, Bravo, Cardamom 7332.
0: Hello, radar, good evening. China 7720, maintain 8,100 meters above server 305 with you.
1: China 7760, Hong Kong radar, identified.
2: Now, good evening, we are Chat 943, level 320.
1: Descend 7,500.
36: Land level 310, stand by higher. Time flight level 310, stand by higher.
1: Time 5 is 936. Air China 890, contact Guangzhou 133.07.
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3: Vector 1
2: and 5
1: on the only 6 9 China 7351, contact China 122.6.
2: Radar 1271.
1: Oh, 1356, good day. Yes. China 7367, Hong Kong radar, roger, climb to flight level 310.
2: Climbing flight level 310, China 7367. 90290, maintain your flight level 350.
4: 447, good day.
1: Park Lock 7332, descend to flight level 260, reach by Maple.
5: Climb to flight level 230.
0: 230, United 152.
4: My muscle.
0: 707 Delta arrival, that's 3144, then we'll call you back. Okay.
2: Maintain flight level 340.
1: Parata Air 205, Hong Kong radar, roger.
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0: Clear to the 017.
5: United 152, climb to level 25. Mission broken, confirm United 152, climb to flight level 250.
0: 250, United 152.
30: High speed and information now is Charlie.
4: Roger, identified, climb SID to flight level 160.
7: That is 9859.
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30: 7, tracking direct Sierra.
1: Okay,
2: 123,
1: Hong Kong radar, I
2: get it. 123. Flight level 210, Sierra, we're squawking 0454, information Charlie.
1: Press 528, I get it. Bravo arrival.
2: Sierra 7, Bravo arrival, we're at press 528, thank you.
1: the 52, please be then and reach the 52 by level 110 by Murray.
2: Number 33, there by Murray, what is press? 528.
8: On the radar, is now descending by level 23, by level 230, at 0 time 130, that we have Bravo.
1: 07 Hong Kong radar, clear 07 Delta arrival, information Charlie is current.
8: Clear 07 arrival, information Charlie is 107.
1: 07 and report squad and level.
8: Now descending by level 230, Air China 107.
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9: 764, requesting the RMP, Zilli, runway 259.
1: The call sign?
9: 764.
1: The 764, confirm your requesting RMP, Zulu, approach runway 25 left.
30: 310, approach runway 25 right, descend to flight level 110.
4: China 7809 to Hong Kong departure, descend to flight level 180.
10: Flight level 180, cancel then 8092.
4: Yeah, JR 12902, cancel all speed restrictions.
30: Skywalker 236, climb level 330, final.
10: Flying flight level 330, final, Skywalker 236.
11: Actually 280, United 152.
12: So just speed up slightly, speed 260.
1: 3-0-3-5. 3-0, descend alpha level 310, reach in 2 minutes.
11: Well, 310, reach in 2 minutes, turn out 230.
13: Singapore 8-3-5-5-3-0, squawk 6-3-5-3.
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13: 8-3-5, request flight level 390 or 400, and I'm speaking to the XL.

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0: Well, good evening, Tarnamek 7332, Aviatus 282, descending 260.
2: 332 Hong Kong radar, descend to front level 230. Maple from level 260
0: Cardamax 230, cross Maple 260 below Cardamax 7332.
2: 1-2-3
0: maintaining level.
2: Okay, 1-2-3 maintain from level
0: 1205.
2: 1-2-3. Want to increase speed to 290 knots.
4: 290 knots, Kairi, sir, 1-2.
3: Flatline 0260, China Southern 6760.
0: 260, turn left, heading 160. Heading 160, flight 1-3-1-4-4. Flight 350, China Southern 3-6-7, thank you.
5: Hong Kong, good evening, Singapore 7888, level 360.
2: Singapore 7888, Hong Kong radar identified. Confirm your request level.
5: Thanks. Hong Kong, Dynasty 840, flight level 370, approaching Kila.
2: Dynasty 840, Hong Kong radar identified.
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6: China Southern 3040, Apex 3300.
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1: 2-9-0-0
5: 8-2-0-0,
1: climb unrestricted for level 1. Here, JR-1-2-9-2, contact radar 133, decimal 82, good day.
0: 133,
1: decimal 82, good day, JR-1-2-9-2. 614, climb 5,000. Hong Kong Shuttle 614, departure identified. Climb SID to flight level 130.
0: Climb by SID to flight level 130, Hong Kong Shuttle 614.
1: At a 715, actually, when ready, increase me to 300 knots.
5: 300 knots, at a 715.
0: Cargo 733, the minimum speed at the moment is 240.
2: 7732,
3: 240,
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3: 1-2-7-3-0
2: level 1-3-0.
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2: 1-0-7. Approach
3: 119.4.
2: 0,
0: reached
2: in 2 minutes.
0: 0320 within 2 minutes. China 7-8336.
2: China 7-8336, negative. Descend flat level 310, reached in 2 minutes.
3: To flight level 310, reaching in 2 minutes, China Southern 8336.
2: Mesa.
1: 5. 5-1, maintain speed 280 knots or less. China Southern 8092, contact Zhuhai 121, decimal 4, good day.
0: Zhuhai 121, decimal 4, China Southern 8092, good day.
7: 1, contact on approach 119.1, good day. 0183, speed 250 knots, and there's possible vectors before you get to muscle.
3: 110,
2: China 107. China 3077, Hong Kong radar, climb flight level 270.
0: Hong Kong level 270, China 3077.
2: Pass 7-3077, A5L, say again your request level.
4: Request for level 330, China 3077.
2: China 73077, Roger, call you back.
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8: A1, expect RMP Suda approach on runway 25 Ryan.
4: 4,500.
1: Contact radar 123, decimal 4788.
2: Cathay 651,
1: confirm it's unrestricted climb 25410, 30. Cathay 651, affirm climb unrestricted, and now to flight level 160.
2: Climb unrestricted flight level 160, Cathay 651.
9: Cathay 4968, passing 2100, climb to 5000.
1: Brilliant 496 departure, good evening, identified, climb unrestricted to flight level 130.
9: Climb unrestricted flight level 160.
1: Hong Kong Shuttle 614, climb unrestricted to flight level 160, increase speed 280 knots.
9: Climb unrestricted to flight level 160, increase speed 280 knots, Hong Kong Shuttle 614.
1: Cathay 715, climb to flight level 200.
9: Flight level 200, Cathay 715.
2: Muscle. 230. Engine 230, when ready, descend flight level 200, reach by Eastern.
9: Okay, descend to flight level 200, reach by Eastern, descend 230.
8: This guy, Ranger 612, descending 200, reach by Eastern 200.
2: Roger.
1: Cathay 715, contact radar 123, decimal 478.
9: 17, Cathay 715.
8: Okay,
1: direct, Bangkok at 806, departure identified, climb unrestricted to flight level 160.
7: Can expect runway 34 for landing on Macau, and the latest status information is Charlie.
9: Arrival Cathay 3516.
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10: Radar 127,
2: base 01. Level 330.
1: Departure identified, climb via SID to flight level 160.
9: Climb level 160, Mina 100.
1: Virginia 496, climb via SID to flight level 6900 meters.
9: Radar 123.4
2: 1-1-0-4,
9: China
2: 73040, good day. Sing level 360, recap 123. Recap 123, Roger, climb initially, flight level
9: 320. Sing level 320, recap 123.
1: Jones.
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2: Engine now 1128, maintain flight level 330, are reaching opposite way traffic 1000 feet above. John, it is 936, opposite way traffic, range 25 miles, climbing to 1000 feet below you.
11: Looking out, John, it is 936.
1: Sequence. 760, departure, roger, maintain flight level 220.
12: Level 220, 7760.
13: Bear Express 528, turn left heading 330.
1: 9658, departure identified. Climb unrestricted to flight level 130.
14: Climb, flight level 130, confirm cancel altitude restriction.
1: China Southern 9658 FM, cancel altitude restriction, climb to flight level 130. China Southern 60, question China Southern 6760, proceed direct to Taimot, descend to flight level 1, question 2, descend to flight level 200.
15: Descend flight level 200 and direct to Taimot, China Southern 6760.
1: Bohemia 496, contact Guangzhou 125-8035 day.
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17: Leaving in Macau 615, descend bottom pole 230, reach by Needle.
1: In Macau 615, Hong Kong departure after Needle, descend to flight level 180.
17: After Needle, descend bottom pole 180, and Macau 615.
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1: 30.
10: I'm under shifted, flight level 130 for
2: 325,
10: Hong Kong
2: radar, identify.
10: Fire. Fire, China, 325.
18: Pressure to 768.
19: Maintain flight level 320.
2: Shanghai Air A61, Hong Kong radar, roger.
19: Shanghai Air A61.
1: 00, climb by SID to flight level 6,900 meters.
14: By SID, climb 6,900 meters in 100.
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2: contact radar
10: 127 decimal 1. 127 decimal 325, good.
2: 1128, climb flight level 10,100 meters.
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2: 0230, China Southern 325, Hong Kong radar, climb flight level 270. Roger, call you back. Other station coming, say again.
13: 5, but call sign only. Launch the 183, fly heading 245, so spacing, descend to 8,000 feet.
18: 735, Japan 735, Japan 735, Japan 735, Japan 735, Japan 735, Japan 735, Japan 735, Japan 735, Japan 735, Japan 735, Japan 735, Japan 735, Japan 735, Japan 735, Japan 735, Japan 735, Japan 735, Japan 735, Japan 735, Japan 735, Japan 735, Japan 735, Japan 735, Japan 735, Japan 735, Japan 735, Japan 735, Japan 735, Japan 735, Japan 735, Japan 735, Japan 735, Japan 735, Japan 735, Japan 735, Japan 735, Japan 735, Japan 735, Japan 735, Japan 735, Japan 735, Japan 735, Japan 735, Japan 735, Japan 735, Japan 735, Japan 735, Japan 735, Japan 735, Japan 735, Japan 735, Japan 735, Japan 735, Japan 735, Japan 735, Japan 735, Japan 735, Japan 735, Japan 735, Japan 735, Japan 735, Japan 735, Japan
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15: Sorry, subject 12, contact radar 123, decimal 905. Zhuhai, 121, decimal 4, good day. Zhuhai, 121, good day, China,
11: 7760. 27, decimal 1, second, 06, good day.
2: Descending, go to Gobi 110. Cathay 6, Hong Kong radar, roger. 160, Cathay 381. 260, Hong Kong radar, climb up level 260, stand by higher. Flight level 260, stand by higher, 06. Cathay 715, climb to flight level 360.
20: Climb flight level 360, Cathay 715.
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22: 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Transfer to star, flight for 130, Cathay 742.
1: Cathay 302 departure identified, climb SID to 9,000 feet.
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11: 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Climb to flight level 120.
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2: Air Spring 7348, contact radar 13, correction 12875.
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19: level 330.
2: That's Ring 7-3.8, roger.
1: B02, climb unrestricted to flight level 160.
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2: Cafe 715, report your heading.
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2: Cathay 715, roger, due to traffic, turn left heading 190.
20: Heading 190, Cathay 715.
5: Hong Kong radar, China 755, maintain level 300.
2: Asiana 755, Hong Kong radar, roger.
6: Five, call sign only. Cathay 742 maintains speed 28 and also greater until further advice.
2: 6, maintain flight level 320 on reaching crossing traffic, left to right 1,000 feet above.
21: 10, flight level 320, Falcon Air 806.
2: Air Junior 1128 Hong Kong.
21: And Air Junior 1128.
2: Air Junior 1128, traffic at your 1 o'clock range are 3.5 miles, crossing right to left, climbing to 1,000 feet below you.
20: Engine
11: 1128. 3,
20: passing flight level 297, descending flight level 230, booking 0072.
11: Cathay 393, Hong Kong radar identified. Clear, Sarah 7 Delta, arrival.
20: 7 Delta, arrival, Cathay 393.
24: Sorry, I'm looking at 7509, descending flight level 10, Charlie.
11: China Southern 5009 Hong Kong radar identified. Clear, Sarah 7 Delta arrival.
24: Clear, Sarah 7 Delta arrival,
25: China Southern 7209. Hong
11: Kong radar, Doctor 206, request higher. Sarah 206,
25: stand by. Right, Doctor 206.
26: Hong Kong radar, Macau 6151, course to Hazel, to reach Hazel 110, on squawk 2607.
11: Macau 615, Hong Kong radar, roger. After Hazel, descend to 3000 feet, QNH 1005, clear for isolated approach runway 34.
26: After Hazel, we're clear to descend 3000 on QNH 1005 for runway 34, Macau 615.
11: China Southern 5009, descend to flight level 150.
24: China Southern 5000, China Southern 5000.
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27: 85 today, Sky Radar 812.
11: Skywalker 206, contact Radar 13382, bye bye.
24: 3382, Skywalker 206, bye bye.
11: Cathay 600, descend to flight level 110.
24: Cathay 600.
1: 60.
20: Zero reach a beam and that's Cathay 96.
28: Xiamir 8706, maintain flight level 350, walk 5470.
2: Xiamir 8706, Hong Kong radar identified. Cathay 715, resume on navigation, direct EPCAL.
20: Mission direct to EPCAL, Cathay 715.
29: Radar, Thai Widget 569, Firewall 380, Squawk 2611.
2: Thai Widget 569, Hong Kong radar, roger.
29: Yeah.
2: Bravo 652 Sierra, descend flight level 320.
29: Descend flight level 320, Bravo 652 Sierra.
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0: 1-2-2-7-6, Chinatown 3-6-7, on.
4: Hong Kong, hello, Singapore 7888, level 360.
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11: China 8071, contact the Hong Kong radar 127, decimal 1.
28: 7, decimal 1, China 8071.
11: Cathay 600, contact post 119, decimal 1.
0: 191, Cathay 600.
29: 250.
2: Cathay 113, Hong Kong radar, good evening. Climb to flight level 340, stand by for higher.
29: Climb to flight level 340, standing by for higher, Cathay 113.
6: 005.
7: To reach flight level 110 by muscle.
0: That's put out at 2011.
2: 11 Hong Kong radar, confirm your request level.
19: Flight level 150, and it is contact 130, 150.
1: Canberra 385, unrestricted climb to flight level 130.
19: 30, unrestricted, and it is 385.
1: New Guinea 19, contact radar 133, decimal 82, good day.
19: 133.82, New Guinea 19, good
0: 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Reserve, Canberra 104.
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6: 7500 Nanner maintain speed 280 knots or greater below 10,000 feet, descend to 6,000 feet.
1: 8336, descend to flight level 170.
0: Descend
3: to fly level 170, Santa Southern 8336.
5: Not so late, contact 736.
28: Flight level 360, direct to Echo from China Sun 8071.
8: Avant.
28: Collapse flight level 360, direct to Echo, China Sun 8071.
6: Manor 7, Manor approach, runway 25 right. China Sun 500, Manor affirm. Turn left in 080, Victor for RefMe. Cathay 600, turn left heading 040.
3: 040, I got
28: 500 meters by 10 miles, Chinese Southern, 866.
3: Climbing 5000.
1: Cathay 9013, departure identified, climb via SID to question climb unrestricted to flight level 130.
3: I'm unrestricted, flight level 130, and request 240 knots operational, Cathay 913.
1: Cathay 913, cancel all speed restrictions.
3: Speed restrictions for the 913.
28: 165, Cathay 505, City. Niner.
8: Bravo 652 Sierra, contact radar 123.905.
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7: I'm restricted to reach flight level 110 by muscle.
28: Identified.
19: Hong Kong radar, New Guinea 19 on climb flight level 250.
28: New Guinea 19 on Hong Kong radar, good evening. Climb to flight level 290.
19: Flight level 290, New Guinea 19.
1: Cathay 913, maintain speed 280 knots or less.
8: Singapore A9A, continue flight plan route.
28: Roger, flight plan route, Singapore 898.
8: 05, maintain speed.
12: 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RB3 Bravo, RMRI,
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1: 128. 133.82.
28: 133.82,
1: eBay. Cathay 9013, climb unrestricted to flight level 160, speed 300 knots or less. 8336, contact Zhuhai 121.4.
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3: Contact departure, 400 for 5000.
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0: 1091, good evening, China Southern 281, climbing to flight level 250, passing level 246, scoping 3106, approaching 0.
11: China 381,
0: standby for higher, China.
14: Speed 280 and 2.5.
13: Hong Kong Shuttle 790, departure identified, climb for SID to flight level 110.
24: 10, Hong Kong Shuttle 790.
14: Cathay 505, proceed to Abbey, resume all navigation.
0: Level 270, China Shuttle 381.
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15: Good evening, we get A77, flight level 220.
14: VHA 77, Hong Kong radar, climb flight level 320.
15: Flight level 320, we get A77, thank you ma'am.
14: GNAS 021, contact sign 122.6.
24: Sanya 1226, GNAS 021.
0: Radar China Southern 31, now climbing to flight level 270. Dual performance request, cruising level 330.
14: China Southern 381, roger, climb to flight level 270 initially.
0: Climb to flight level 270 initial, China Southern 381.
24: 8706, position over 2 dots.
14: Xiamen 8706, roger.
17: Hong Kong,
14: Cathay 963, check your rest to Runzu.
0: Hong Kong radar, good evening, China Southern.
14: Hong Kong 31, Hong Kong radar, good evening, climb to flight level 290.
0: Climb to flight level 290, China Southern 31.
14: Reduce speed 250 knots, descend to 6,000 feet. Cathay 505, after muscle, descent to 9,000 feet, QNH 1005.
24: Yes, right, you're first.
18: Roger, Cathay 161, passing 1,800, climbing over 5,000, and Dollar 1 Bravo.
13: Cathay 161, departure identified, climb by SID to flight level 130.
18: Climb by SID, flight level 130, Cathay 161.
13: Hong Kong Shuttle 790, ready, increase speed to 280 knots.
14: Minor 8, contact radar 12875. China 7325, accept no, contact Manila 119.3.
24: Accept no, contact Manila 119.3, China 7325.
21: Good evening, Singapore 898, flight level 400.
22: Miles from Sabno, flight level 380, squawk 146.
14: Two stations together, Singapore 898, Hong Kong radar, roger, radar contact, and D-traffic, descend now flight level 390.
21: Descend now flight level 390, Singapore 898.
14: From the 7521, Hong Kong radar, good evening, confirm again, maintain flight level 380 and squawk 1426.
22: Confirm, 7521, flight level 380, squawk 1426.
14: The 7521, roger, you are identified.
24: 3,900, smoking.
4: 3733,
13: departure identified, climb for SID to flight level 120.
4: Confirm 20, we have SID, tower check, 3733.
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10: Departure, Cathay 733, passing 2,300, climbing 5,000.
13: Cathay 733, departure identified, climb unrestricted to 9,000.
10: Climbing restricted 9,000, Cathay 733.
13: Cathay 448, increase speed to 300 knots.
9: Cathay 448.
17: 3, contact radar 132.15.
9: 13215, Cathay 913.
17: Initially, flight level 270.
9: Initially, flight level 270, channel
20: 321. Good evening, climb to flight level 320, San Marco High.
9: Flight level 320, Cathay 913.
12: The evening account 658-2000, squawk 5307.
11: Minute 2537, Cathay identified to maintain 4000 feet, turn 8100.
13: 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3,000, 3,000, 3,000, 3,000, 3,000, 3,000, 3,000, 3,000, 3,000, 3,000, 3,000, 3,000, 3,000, 3,000, 3,000, 3,000, 3,000, 3,000, 3,000, 3,000, Cathay 733, increase speed to 250 knots.
20: Cathay
13: 733, stop climb at 8,000 feet.
20: Cathay
13: 448, climb unrestricted to flight level 160.
2: I'm restricted, flight level 160, Cathay 448.
13: Airspring 7348, descent on question distance, reach flight level 4,500 meters by Tamil.
5: It's 4,500 meters by
13: Tamil, Airspring 731. Cathay 161, increase speed to 300 knots, we're ready.
6: 300 knots, we're ready, Cathay 161.
13: Flight 963 departure identified, climb via SID to 9,000 feet.
16: Yes, I do.
19: EVA, maintain flight level 250.
23: EVA 58, climb to flight level 330, clear direct enter.
19: Level 330, and the clear direct enter by EVA 58.
20: Radar, good evening, climb to flight level 370.
25: Flight level 370, China Southern 321.
20: And China 321, constant, similar call sign, your company traffic, China 381 on the same frequency. Cathay 393, turn left heading 350.
6: Zero, 20 miles before normal.
13: Cathay 161, roger, and you can maintain speed 280 knots, climb unrestricted to level 160.
6: 30 knots, unrestricted, 160, flight for 160.
23: Take requirement, flight level 330 by ENVA, Delta Naval.
6: 330 by ENVA, passing fireball 302, Falker 206.
13: Climb unrestricted to flight level 210. Cathay 733, climb unrestricted to flight level 120.
20: Climb unrestricted to flight level 120. climb unrestricted flight level 120 for the 733.
0: Good night.
13: Another 63, climb unrestricted to level 120.
0: Climb unrestricted flight level.
13: This one, contact Hong Kong radar 133.82.
0: 133.82,
13: Cafe 165. Okay. Type VHJ 3733, increase speed to 300 knots or greater.
0: 300 or greater, type VHJ 3733.
13: Cafe 733, you can increase speed to 280 knots.
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9: Congrats, radar, good evening, Hong Kong Shuttle 790, climbing flight level 250.
20: Hong Kong Shuttle 790, Hong Kong radar, good evening, climb to flight level 330.
9: Climb flight level 330, Hong Kong Shuttle 790.
13: Climb unrestricted to level 160.
20: Climb unrestricted to level 160, Cafe 733.
13: Airspring 7348, contact to have bridge 121.4.
1: 21.4, airspring 7348.
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1: PD 19.
3: Okay, we'll get quick, very
17: quick. So after rendezvous, right on position, can anyone
25: do it? He's got that radar,
11: 118.92. 189, 34.8. Heavy JC, Hong Kong radar, roger, climb to level 250, direct to Alley. 250, direct to Alley,
1: heavy
11: JC,
1: 732.
13: Identified climb unrestricted to level 160.
25: Climb unrestricted to level 160, Cafe 64.
9: Sorry, 351.

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3: 250 7723. China Eastern 759
4: at 11,000 meters. 5077. China Eastern 759 Hong Kong radar identified.
2: Level 120. MKO 658 climbs by level 120.
5: 70 knots, Topin, cleared RLS, 25 right, Cathay 104.
6: 409 over.
0: Cathay 733.
4: Level 260, reached by Charlie, speed 300 knots or greater.
7: This is level 260, reached by Charlie, and speed 300 knots or greater, Thai Asia 530.
8: Three contact radar 126 SMO5.
9: 265 Dynasty 5833, good day.
2: Thank you, dear Anderson. This is Cafe 525.
4: Hong Kong radar, climb flight level 10,400 meters.
9: 10,400 meters, traffic frequency 133.
4: Taipei Jet
0: 373, climbing flight level 250, speed 300 or greater.
4: Standby. Taipei Jet 3733, cancel speed restriction.
9: Yeah, so speed restriction, traffic frequency 133.
4: Cathay 733, Hong Kong radar, climb to flight level 320.
0: Climb flight level 320, Cathay 733.
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9: We can make 330 miles by no man, Cathay 161.
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2: Hong Kong, 8 Link, identified. 60 Flight level 160 unrestricted 115. 0 0 2 3 7 2 Kayla, Indian Kilo Echo Lima Alpha, ISO 7 5 Nana.
4: Clear descent by RNF transition, 25 right.
11: What?
4: Go ahead.
11: You have a frequency for Guangzhou at control for us.
4: 7521, expect Guangzhou frequency 133 base demo 07, but you still have to change to another Hong Kong sector before changing to Guangzhou, so stay with me at the moment.
11: Sure, we'll stay with you, we just need to call ahead before we enter. Thanks, Qantas 7521.
4: Great. Runway 902, nose speed control, descend 4,500 feet from Runzhou, descend by RNF transition.
12: Runway 98, request descent.
4: Singapore 898, descend to flight level 350 initially.
12: Descend to flight level 350, Singapore 898.
13: Flight level 360, squawking 3573, 16 miles to Alaska.
8: Catch at 90, identified, clear Abbey 3 Bravo.
13: Abbey 3 Bravo, sir. We're slightly overweight to land at the moment. Is there any chance we can take a hold somewhere, maybe 15 minutes?
10: Saudia 963, cancel speed restriction.
14: Cancel speed restriction, Saudia 963, thank you.
10: China 76735, descend to flight level 260, speed 280 knots.
7: Descend to flight level 260, 280 knots, cancel the 6735.
10: Cathay 733, cancel speed restriction.
0: Cancel speed restriction, Cathay 733.
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10: 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Sienna 741, cadet radar 127, decimal 1. Eastern 759, report your mark number.
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16: Hong Kong, good evening, Asiana 741, flight by 38 kilo.
10: Asiana 741, Hong Kong, radar, Roger. Do 342, climb flight level 11,300 meters.
17: 11,300 meters, radio 342.
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15: Sandadu 330, maintaining flight level 360.
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15: Radar
8: Roger,
15: after cyber, descend flight level 130. Descend flight level 130, Singapore 898.
8: Noin outside for sequencing, descend now to flight level 260 and speed 280.
15: Descend now level 260, speed 280, Hong Kong shuttle 695.
8: Catch at 90, Hong Kong.
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10: 230, maintain flight level 260, stand by.
7: 260, stand by, take care of 530.
15: Cebu 115, climbing level 160.
10: Cebu 115, Hong Kong radar, climb to flight level 250.
15: Climb level 250, Cebu 115.
0: Level 270.
15: Descend and out, climb level 270, Xiaomi 8706.
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15: Request climb flight level 350.
0: 790, that level non-standard, not available. So climb and maintain flight level 330. Final level in Hong Kong.
15: Flight level 330, final Hong Kong, 790.
8: Cafe 419, Chauvel requesting 25 standard or left.
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10: 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Decimo 1.
18: Number 71, Japan Air 207.
10: Xanadu 330, climb to flight level 370.
17: Climb flight level 370, Xanadu 330.
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8: 19 contact radar 126 decimal 5 on that.
14: Decimal 5 Cathay 419.
8: Chemical 658 clear direct enter.
19: Good evening, Hong Kong radar center 308, maintain 100 meter squawk 0746.
10: Shenzhen 308, Hong Kong radar identified.
18: Identified, maintain 4000 feet on QNH 1006.
17: Maintain 4000 on QNH 1006, confirm.
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1: Negative, super 1151-3215.
0: 1315, super 115. There is super 115, climbing level 250.
2: Five on the radar, good evening. Climb to level
0: 290,
2: standby for higher.
0: Level 290, standby higher, 715.
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1: Cafe 611 Hong Kong radar, climb for level 11,600 meters.
5: 530, question Thai Asia 530, proceed back to Tamil. Descend to reach the level 4,500 meters by Tamil.
6: Thank you, Tamil, and list 4,500 meters by Tamil, Thai Asia 320.
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6: 6,300 meters. 8706.
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6: 6,300 meters. 8706.
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9: Con radar 3371 passing 2100 feet from 3507.
8: Flying from Con radar identified, maintain 4000 feet, QNH 1006.
9: Maintain 4000 feet, QNH 1006, 3371.

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2: We maintain 300 Fox 6257.
3: Maintain retreat 93, Hong Kong radar, good evening, identified.
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4: Send flight level 170, transfer 6735.
5: 126 decimal 5 for tech jam manager, good evening.
3: Four 479 after muscle, reduce speed to 80 knots. After muscle, descend to 90,000 feet, K1H1006, runway 25 right.
0: MKL 658, traffic 3 o'clock. Traffic will pass 900 miles behind.
2: 7, copy.
6: 704.
3: CHX 777, contact Sanya 122.6.
7: Sanya 122.6, thank you, good day, CHX 777.
3: 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VHF 978
2: level 330,
3: what's your tailor? Squawk
2: 5614.
3: VHF 978 Hong Kong radar, identified. 7 o'clock. Similar cross line, your company traffic, maintain 3 on the same frequency, so listen carefully.
2: Okay, back level 340, roger, I'm in 395.
3: Maintain 393, you copy the similar cross line?
2: Roger, I'm in 3993.
3: Maintain 393 FM and final level 300 in Hong Kong, high level occupied by your company traffic, just 2 miles behind you.
2: Roger, I'm 3393.
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3: Three, two, one, accept no, contact Manila, 119.83.
4: Terminal 119.3, channel 1000, 321, good day.
3: Korean Air 659, radar 127, decimal 1.
9: Hong Kong radar 127, decimal 1, Korean Air 659, good day.
10: Any operational issues for this return, confirm as normal.
3: Flight level 330 on mission, traffic opposite direction, 1000 feet above.
11: KFA 161.
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17: Descend flight level 310 for Charmin Air 820. 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
17: Contact radar 126 decimal 5, is at 8615, bye.
18: Gadget 8893, climbing level 250.
3: CHX 8893 Hong Kong radar, climb flight level 300.
18: Climb flight level 300, via jet 8893.
10: Climb flight level 180.
6: 825 right approach, Dynasty 5833.
3: Cathay 419, after muscle, reduce speed 250 knots. 4895, descend to 6,000 feet. Singapore 898, descend to 6,000 feet.
6: Singapore
10: 898. Contact approach 119.1.
1: 3381, be this vacating flight level 400 to cross NTED at flight level 260.
6: Giant
1: 3381. 238 and smoking 4233, 5 minutes to Sierra.
15: Container 31 Hong Kong radar identified clear Sierra 7 Bravo arrival.
1: 7 Bravo, Container 31.
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8: United 821 departure, confirm the passing level. United 821 departure, confirm your passing level. United 821 departure identified, climb unrestricted to flight level 130.
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8: Bridge 121.4.
4: 121.4, good Air China 6735.
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19: Roger, I'll try direct to Nomen. To Nomen, Air China 41.
3: 1 Hong Kong radar, climb flight level 10,400 meters.
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3: 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Shenzhen 308, contact radar, 123.905.
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15: radar, 301.
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6: 8706. Giant 3381, contact radar 126 SML5, good day.
4: Good day. 260 or below, Cafe 704.
10: Hong Kong radar, Roger, cross NPAT at or below level 260, descend to flight level 170.
8: Muscat 351 departure identified, climb unrestricted to flight level 160, speed 250 knots or less approved.
4: 160, speed 250 knots or less, Muscat 251. Malaysian 386, good evening, standing flight level 350.
3: Malaysian 386, Hong Kong radar, identified. Asiana 741, contact Sanya 122.6.
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4: 19.3. Tata, no much, contact Manila 119.3, good day, Cebu 237.
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3: 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Identify clear Bay 3 Bravo arrival.
11: Bay 3 Bravo arrival, Delta Bay 8236.
9: 931, maintain high speed, turn left to Silva.
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0: 0 knots, 3036.
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11: Radar United 821, Tasman, flight level 120 for 160.
10: United 821, Hong Kong radar, climb flight level 250.
11: Flight level 250, United 821.
10: Roger at 861, continue descent level 110, reach up in muscle. A381, descend flight level 110.
11: Level 430, with
0: 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Cathay 087, Hong Kong, identify KRB 3 Bravo.
11: 3 Bravo, Cathay 087.
3: Nippon 805, connect radar 127, decimal 1. On Nippon 805, radar 127, decimal 1.
13: 1271, on Nippon 805.
10: Confirming Pingling, fly level 11,600 meters.
17: Yes, sir, we just reached 11,600 meters, position Daegu, Cafe 611.
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17: Hong Kong radar, on Nippon 805, fly level 400.
10: 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Muscle. Touch up 90, cancel hold and fly heading 085.
0: Charles 25 right, Cafe 470. 975, due crossing traffic, descend altitude level 350, level in 5 minutes.
11: Descent 350 in 5 minutes or less, giant 8575.
12: Norman on squad 271.
3: Ethiopian 645, Hong Kong radar, good evening. Identify, maintain flight level 380 and clear Betty 3 Bravo arrival.
12: Hey, Bradley 380, okay, Betty 3 Bravo arrival, Ethiopian 645.
3: Cebu 115 at Norman, contact Manila 119 decimal 3.
11: Norman, Manila 1193, good day, Cebu 115.
3: Hong Kong shuttle 535, I'm ready, descend to flight level 260, reach by Sunny.
11: You descend level 260 by Sunny, Hong Kong shuttle 535.
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5: 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UPS 72, contact radar, 127, decimal 1. 127,
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0: flight 160. Moscow 2-5, Hong Kong, low, flight level 250.
5: 1-2-5-0,
2: Moscow 2-5, right, you ready, sir? Yeah, Alex Bertram, I 2-5, right, Decafe 3036.
0: 7-2. Proceed direct to Tita. Jet 90, turn right heading 180.
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21: 350.
5: Shaman 01, Hong Kong, radar
21: confirmed spoke. Spoke 0172, Shaman 801.
5: Shaman 01, identified,
21: 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Negative fuel performance, we prefer flight level 350, Shaman 801.
5: Shaman 801, call you back
21: 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Shaman
5: 801.
2: Shuttle 647, December 300. Shaman 01, flight level 300, Shuttle 647. Hong Kong radar, Shana 745 Heavy, level 380.
5: Shana 745, Hong Kong radar, identified, clear Abbey 3 Bravo.
2: Clear Abbey 3 Bravo, Shana 745.
0: 7139, climb to flight level 230.
2: Climb to flight level 230, Shangfeng 139.
0: Track direct to Sula.
2: After Cathay, did I ETLI up to 773?
0: After Cathay, track direct to Sula.
2: After Cathay, did I Sula stay up to 773?
0: 331 approach runway 25 right, descend unvisited to 7000 feet, QNH 1006. 1100.
15: Cathay 340.
0: I will write. It's 1 contact radar 118 decimal liner 25. Goodbye.
22: Sanya frequency 133 decimal 35. Stay on this frequency now.
23: 133.35. And we'll stay with you for now, sir. I just want to warn them 15 to 20 minutes ahead. Thank you.
22: KLA 733 Sanya 122 decimal 6.
0: 117, Hong Kong radar, identified, standby for higher. 1-1-7 Cable 3, 6-3, Cable 3, 6-3, continue climb to flight level 250. Cable 3, 6-3 Yeah, 133, decimal 3-5.
24: Alright, 611 position, thank you.
22: Kelly 611, 133-35.
24: 133-35, Cafe 611.
22: Shuttle 755, descend now for level 260.
24: 7, bye bye.
25: Alright, good evening, Record 117 approaching level 250.
22: Recap 117, climb to flight level 360.
25: Clear climb level 360, recap 117.
22: Hong Kong shuttle 755, descend now, flight level 260.
25: Descend now, flight level 260, shuttle 755. Recap 117, request level 350 final.
22: Back 117, roger, stop climb for level 350, final.
25: Stop climb level 350, back 117. Hotel Hong Kong, Bermuda 547, release 53, yeah.
22: Bohemia 547, roger. Level 250, Hong Kong 139. Shuttle 7031, Hong Kong, identify Candle Tree Bravo arrival.
25: Candle 3, Bravo arrival, Hong Kong Shuttle 703.
1: Hotel
22: 1270, Moscow 351. Moscow 351, November
7: 4370. Cathay 340, climb by 90 to flight level 6,900 meters and cross Vigo at flight level 4,800 meters or above.
25: 6,900 meters, cross Vigo at about 4,800 meters. Vigo, Cathay 340.
7: Cathay 617, stand by.
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3: Shuttle 647, contact radar 1265.
8: Morning, Charlie Cargo 502, heavy passing 1977692.
22: Shenzhen 139, climb to flight level 270, stand by for higher.
25: Climb to flight level 270, stand by for higher, Shenzhen 139.
7: Word Express 007, confirm your passing level. Word Express 007, departure identified, climb unrestricted to flight level 160.

0: Cafe 705, speed 2 freeze along South Greater. Hopton, clear direct to the south of the line for proceed, Cafe 705. Cafe 705, speed
1: 2 8 0 0 level 260, 2 8 0 0 Cafe 087.
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4: 8900, Hong Kong identified.
5: 239900.
4: Shuttle 755, radar 12755.
5: 755, Shuttle 755.
4: Korean 659, Sanya 1226.
6: Sanya 1226.
5: Thanks.
7: Good evening, Cebu 363, climb level 250, squawking 357.
8: Cebu 363, track direct to Norman, climb level 330.
7: Track direct Norman, climb level 330, Cebu 363.
9: Zero, turn left heading 180.
5: 215, near 801, good day.
0: 1005, cross memory for level 130 or below.
5: Cafe 7.
10: 2 level 360, squawk 2230.
4: Singapore 52, Hong Kong identified.
5: 352.
4: EFA 205, Sanya 122.6.
5: Small 6, EFA 205, good day.
4: Shuttle 703, radar 12755.
5: Yeah, 12755, Uncle Shuttle 703, thank you, bye.
4: Shenzhen 139, climb to flight level 320.
5: Climb to flight level 320, Shenzhen 139.

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3: Five six nine er, contact approach 119 decimal one. 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
8: Cathay 617, climb to flight level 400.
6: Flight level 400, Cathay 617.
9: Cancelled 11,000 foot restriction, Kalem 888.
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11: Do you want to still maintain decimal 7-8 or we can resume normal speed?
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12: 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Descend for level 130, descend 64.
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1: Jet 90, turn left heading 270.
14: 78 with you out of 1,900 for 5,000.
10: United 878 departure identified, climb unrestricted to flight level 160.
14: Climb unrestricted to 160, United 878.
1: Stop descent at flight level 150.
0: Stop descent at flight level 150, sorry, United 0.
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1: 3, 573, Hong Kong radar, come to fly level 250.
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10: Flight climb reach crash time by SID to flight level 160. Cancel the 9,000 feet level restriction.
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2: 673.
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0: Turn on flight number 3406013.
2: Mind flight level 330, Damia 801. 75. Expected flight level 330.
16: Charm 1803 Hong Kong radar identified. 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
17: Hey, evening Hong Kong radar 1087725. Maintain flight level 300. Squawk 0146.
16: China Eastern 725 Hong Kong radar identified. Cleared at B3 Bravo.
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2: Radar, China Southern A361, climb to flight level 250.
8: China Southern A361, report requested level.
2: Request cruising level 370, China Southern A361.
8: China Southern A361, climb initially flight level 270.
2: Climb flight level initially 270, China Southern A361.
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3: United 878 Hong Kong, Lok Chan, flight level 250.
12: Climb to flight level 250, United 878.
4: Radar 127, this number 1.
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8: Singapore 852, radar 128.75.
17: 75, Singapore 852, good day. 3129, 8 1 3 Hong Kong radar identified, clear RB3 Bravo 3 RB3 Bravo 1, 6 3 Good morning, Singapore 852, track direct eastbound. Good day, eastbound, Singapore 852, thank you.
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2: I'm available, T0, China Southern 8, 861.
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1: Max Juliet, Juliet 731, Hong Kong radar, confirm your stroke.
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18: For Charter 703, what runway can we expect? 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
15: Contact 619 at 6 4 5. 6 6 6 6 6 6 6 6 6 6 6 6 6 6 6 6 6 6 6 6 6 6 6 6 6 6 6 6 6 6 6 6 6 6 6 6 6 6 6 6 6 6 6 6 6 6 6 6 6 6 6 6 6 6 6 6 6 6 6 6 6 6 6 6 6 6 6 6 6 6 6 6 6 6 6 6 6 6 6 6 6 6 6 6 6 6 6 6 6 6 6 6 6 6 6 6 6 6 6 6 6 6 6 6 6 6 6 6 6 6 6 6 6 6 6 6 6 6 6 6 6 6 6 6 6 6 6 6 6 6 6 6 6 6 6 6 6 6 6 6 6 6 6 6 6 6 6 6 6 6 6 6 6 6 6 6 6 6 6 6 6 6 6 6 6 6 6 6 6 6 6 6 6 6 6 6 6 6 6 6 6 6
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0: Shuttle 7 0 3 contact coach 190.1 1 1 1 1 1 1 1 1 1 1 1 1 1 1 1 1 1 1 1 1 1 1 1 1 1 1 1 1 1 1 1 1 1 1 1 1 1 1 1 1 1 1 1 1 1 1 1 1 1 1 1 1 1 1 1 1 1 1 1 1 1 1 1 1 1 1 1 1 1 1 1 1 1 1 1 1 1 1 1 1 1 1 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Express 007, clear to enter.
1: 803, passing flight level 273 to flight level 280.
2: Charlie 803, track direct descendo, climb level 330.
1: Confirm direct to subno, climb flight level 330, Charlie 803.
2: Passing.
3: Even Hong Kong Cafe 337, passing level 256, or level 210, looking 0040.
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3: Decimal 3
1: Manila, 119 Decimal 3, Xiamen A01.
0: Yeah, 132 Decimal 13.
5: 13215, Hong Kong Shuttle 5169.
0: Bye bye. 5547.
6: Request climb initially, flight level 270.
1: Climb initially, flight level 270, track 7663. Runway number, just 643, good evening, level 360, squawk with 2133.
6: Melinda 642, Hong Kong, identified.
1: Process.
7: Mission Cafe 087, speed 210 knot. Greater Bay 8236, turn left heading 335. Cafe 087, turn left heading 340. Turkish 6216, approach runway 25 center, descent unrestricted to 6000 feet, QNH 1005. 425,
0: proceed direct skate.
8: And climb flight level 250, direct skate, Cebu 121.
7: Level 320. Mission 386.
9: Contact radar 11892.
1: 1189 to Malaysian 386. Great.
4: 7725.
1: 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Good evening, flight level 350.
10: Malaysia 386, Hong Kong radar, what's your?
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1: Climb 5320, Guinea 1111. Turkish 25, contact radar 12763 or 1. 2 7 1 good day, Turkish 2 5. 10 9 7 6 3 now climb 5 2 7 0. Climb 5 2 7 0, 7 7 7 7 7 7 7 7 7 7 7 7 7 7 7 7 7 7 7 7 7 7 7 7 7 7 7 7 7 7 7 7 7 7 7 7 7 7 7 7 7 7 7 7 7 7 7 7 7 7 7 7 7 7 7 7 7 7 7 7 7 7 7 7 7 7 7 7 7 7 7 7 7 7 7 7 7 7 7 7 7 7 7 7 7 7 7 7 7 7 7 7 7 7 7 7 7 7 7 7 7 7 7 7 7 7 7 7 7 7 7 7 7 7 7 7 7 7 7 7 7 7 7 7 7 7 7 7 7 7 7 7 7 7 7 7 7 7 7 7 7 7 7 7 7 Number 4, taxi 9 Zulu Dick.
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3: 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Follow 02 taxi, Rogers Pine Eastbound.
4: Descend 5260, reach by Eastbound, Singapore 852.
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1: 515,
0: 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Shawty, align 0, turn at heading 340.
2: Institute and South 6, good night, short cab 117.
0: For sequencing.
2: Thank you, China 7663.
3: Cathay 251 departure identified, climb via SID to level 6,900 meters. Cancel the 9,000 feet level restriction.
4: This is Cathay 251, fire the
3: 251, cancel the 9,000 feet level restriction. Cathay 251, only cancel the 9,000 feet level restriction.
4: 1,900 meters, Cathay 251.
3: Cathay 251, they approved their climb on restricted to 6,900 meters and cross vehicle at level 4,800 meters or above.
4: 6,900 meters, cross vehicle 6,800 meters or above, Cathay 251.
3: 4,800 meters.
4: 1,800 meters, Cathay 251.
2: 31, Uncle 531, Roger, maintain Mach 4.74 or greater.
5: Okay, Mach 4.74 or greater, hit on the 531.
0: And at 745, continue right turn heading 330.
6: Right turn heading 330, Shannon 745.
0: Hong Kong Shuttle 703, turn left heading 345.
7: So 280, descent speed 280 now.
8: Descend to flight level 280 and 280 when able, County 254S.
9: Go, Malaysia, 078.
10: Hello, Cathay 782, position steps of flight level 380.
11: Cathay 782, Hong Kong, radar, radar contact, clear, back T3 Bravo arrival.
10: T3 Bravo arrival, Cathay 782.
12: Hong Kong radar, Shanghai, 866, flight level 350.
11: Shanghai 6, Russia, direct on me.
12: Shanghai, Shanghai, 866, thank you.
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7: Bohemia 613, contact radar 126 decimal 5.
4: Shuttle 706.
11: Incline, level 370.
19: heading 125, climb flight level 370, Sabu 121.
7: Radar, clear Abbey 3 Bravo arrival.
8: Abbey 3 Bravo, Cafe 4, Sixana. Zero, you've been 645.
14: Continue descent to reach final level 110 by muscle.
8: 4.74,
7: yeah, 5.11. Yeah, 713, come, descend level 260, reach by MPET.
8: Descend level 260 by MPET, yeah, 713.
14: 725, come to approach 119.1.
0: 3, report your speed. JJ at 613, maintain speed.
11: Junior 1561, flight level 300. Junior 1561, direct EPCO, climb level 320.
2: To flight level 320, direct to EPCO at Junior 1561.
16: Hong Kong identified.
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3: 36, descend, follow through 260 now, contact radar 126, base 23.
4: That's a level 260 on 126.43, Cafe 636.
5: 0 knots.
3: It's 3900.
1: VJ 3900, 118902.
3: 118902, VJ 3900, good day.
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8: Shenzhen 330, radar 128, decimal 75.
4: 875, good day, Shenzhen 330.
8: Kelly 673, Sanya 122, decimal 6.
4: Hey, 73.
8: Turkish 25, are you able for level 11,000 meters?
4: Direct eastbound, we're ready to descend to flight level 200, reach by eastbound, Shenzhen 220.
1: Sherman 03, Manila 1193.
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2: Contact Manila at CCDLC, monitor 119 at 803, China Falcon 8361.
1: Shadow 516, Manila 1193.
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1: 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Roger. 3P67, descend to level 260, reach by impact, speed 280 knots.
9: Concorde AP 925340.
8: AP 91, Roger.
1: Descend to level 260, reach by impact, speed 280 knots.
12: Since we reach the track of 260 by MPAT, speed 280 now for AP 67.
4: Hello, 132,
1: good night. 132, radar 12532.
6: Singapore 852 departure after SAPEX descend to flight level 170, reach by Big X.
13: After SAPEX, descend flight level 170 to reach by Big X, Singapore 852.
1: 7 Hong Kong radar, identify clear Abbey 3 Bravo arrival. Cafe 9991, NPAT speed 280 knots, contact radar 126, decimal 5.
9: SP
4: 280,
9: contact radar 126.45,
4: Cafe 991. Hong Kong Control, Range 7 flight to
1: B, C40. Orange Niner 27, Hong Kong radar, clear Abbey 3 Bravo arrival.
4: Clear Abbey, Abbey 3 Bravo arrival, Orange Niner 27.
1: CCAP, 6331. 1575,
9: Hong Kong radar, identify. 1575, traffic, we're meeting a Ghost Red Direct and drop.
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1: Charlie 254, descend flight level 260, reach by MPEG.
5: Descend flight level 260, Connie 254, heavy.
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23: Update, leaving level, descending level 310, red cap 118.

0: 23 from Whitney via Canem, clear ILS approach runway 25 center, report established.
1: 60 knots, 23725.
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3: Macau 977, Hong Kong, identify Charlie 5 Bravo arrival.
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4: Right, hello, Cathay 782, descending flight over 260.
5: Cathay
4: 5, descending flight over 130, reducing speed 230 knots, Cathay 782.
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9: 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H-E 9-0-0, come to Shanghai, 128 decimal
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9: 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T-Way 639 on Hong Kong radar, KAB 3 Bravo arrival.
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11: 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Cafe 9991, descend to 4500 feet, reduce speed to 230 knots.
15: Okay, knock,
11: descend to 4500 feet. Pitch 67, reduce speed to 250 knots.
5: 00.
2: 2-0-0, Cafe 142.
3: 681, Hong Kong radar.
16: Hello, this is 139, I have you with 2000 Swiss 139, identified, climb, unrestricted, by level 160.
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3: Cafe 721, climb to flight level 360.
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3: Roger, Cafe 721, climb to flight level 350.
17: Climb to level 350, Cafe 721, thank you.
3: China Southern, 8489, direct to EPCAL.
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19: China 045,
6: operating complete, flight at 280. Squawk 7107.
3: 0045, Hong Kong radar identified.
11: 045. 99 maintain speed 300 knots or greater, below 10,000 feet for sequence.
16: China 27, after impact, descend to reach level 1105.
11: With me, clear ILS approach runway 25 center, report established. Cafe 636, follow published speed or greater.
18: Published speed or greater, Cafe 66.
19: Approaching team air 703, establishing the localized.
11: GNS 713, continue approach.
19: Continue, GNS 703.
6: One passing 1,500 for 5,000.
16: Philippines 311 identified, increase speed 250 knots, climb for level 160, unrestricted.
6: Increase speed 250 knots and climb at level 160, unrestricted, Philippines 311.
16: Swiss 139, cross vehicle for level 157 or above, climb 6,900 meters.
19: Climb 6,900 meters and cross the decoil 157 or above, please. 139.
16: Cafe 143, climb for level 250.
14: Climb for level 250, Cafe 143.
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14: 92,
11: that is 8570, good night. Bravo 6 Alpha 7, reduce speed to 250
3: knots. Abbey 3 Bravo arrival.
14: Reality, Abbey 3 Bravo arrival, report level 209.
2: 870, at 10,100 meters.
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2: Send level 330, that's the 5870.
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0: 99899, reduce speed now to 250 knots.
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0: Philippine 311. Steven, somebody calls IP 6399, also on frequency.
20: 43649, Sierra Mike, take off, Vibra, Border, 3649.
0: Steven, 6399, Carson, Steven, somebody calls IP 6499, also on frequency.
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0: Cathay 408, Sunday Taipei 129, ABC 01.
20: 08. 35,
0: China 25. Formation Golf, turn right heading 260, radar vector for sequencing.
5: 260, reach by eastbound.
21: 260, reach by eastbound, red cap 118.
5: ASO 511, contact radar 127, decimal 1.
21: 127, decimal 1, ASO 511.
5: T-way 029, contact radar 127, decimal 1.
23: Hong Kong radar 127, T-029, agree.
18: 6.
16: 797 Heavy, Lufthansa 797 identified, climb unrestricted for level 160.
5: La 119.3
24: 19.3, good day, China, send you 11.
5: Okay.
16: Swiss 139, contact Guangzhou 12535.
19: 12535, Swiss 139, goodbye.
0: 4,500 feet.
16: No speed control, only level requirement over Bicol.
20: 372, request flight level 350.
7: Cafe 721, climb for level 350 final.
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21: Hong Kong radar, Raya Express 3092, flight level 360, squawk 5477.
7: Raya Express 309, true radar contact, clear Betty 3 Bravo arrival.
21: Clear Betty 3 Bravo arrival, Raya Express 3092.
25: Flying people request level 360 for cruise.
7: Junior 1561, call you back.
25: Junior
0: 1561. 15. 1. 15. 3. 4, maintain speed 180 knots or greater.
20: Welcome, County 254.
26: Philippines 31, climbing level 250.
5: Philippines 311, climbing level 330.
26: climb level 330, being 311.
19: Roger, good day.
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19: 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Descend side level 260, reach by NPET, Hippon Cargo
11: 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Shanghai 866, counter Shanghai 128, base level 35.
19: Shanghai 866.
11: Two five six five, Ethan. To our passing 7,000 feet, reduce speed to 210 knots.

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1: 132, decimal, 15, good day, Direction, Niner 25.
0: Good day.
2: 1305.
1: Yeah,
2: 8000, climbing 5000.
3: Gateway 255 identified. Climb unrestricted, flight level 130.
2: Climb unrestricted, flight level 130, Cathay 255.
4: Good evening, Sotable 400 approaching Milago, walk 7167.
0: Okay, Hong Kong 129, Hong Kong radar. Clear Abbey 3 Bravo arrival.
4: Abbey 3 Bravo, Hong Kong 129.
5: Break 073, maintain Mach 75.
6: Decimal 75, wall. Don't 073.
3: Cathay 255, high speed approved.
2: Reduce speed to 180 knots, maintain until 7 DME.
1: 7898.
2: 7, reduce speed to 160 knots, maintain until 5 DME.
7: This is 170 knots until 5 DME.
2: 160 knots.
7: 160 knots until 7 DME.
2: Cathay 469, turn up heading 285, clear ILS, approach runway 25 center, report established.
3: Greater Bay 710, climb for level 250.
7: 250, Greater Bay 710.
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0: 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MCAL 977, radar 12395. Tesman 21, ready, descend level 260,
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4: Sure, climb 9000, max speed 280 knots, Cathay 271.
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2: China 27, descend and return at 4500 feet, QNH 1005. China 27, from with me via Canop, clear ILS, approach runway 25 center, report established.
12: 856, hello, first number 11,600.
13: 25 miles from Milano, squawk 6012.
0: Shuttle 63, Hong Kong radar, clear Abbey, 3 Bravo arrival.
13: V3 Bravo arrival, Concourse 963.
0: Simon Cargo 209, contact radar 126, decimal 5.
1: Contact radar 126, decimal 5, Simon Cargo 209.
5: Now, airport 856.
1: No, longer clear. For the traffic, let's have 1600.
5: Airport 856, radar contact. Are you able higher level?
1: Not able to have airport 856.
5: Roger.
3: Bye. Eddie had 948 identified, climb to 9,000 feet, high speed approved.
5: F3700 8, descend for the full 260, reach by Eastman.
1: Average dependable 260 by Eastman, spin 7008. 119,
0: this is Mo3. 119, this is Antenna 4790. Evening, squeak here, 9053, maintain 7,800 meters, walk
1: 7053. Quick again, 9053, Hong Kong radar identified. Wide shore, request cruising level. Cross for the cruising level, flight level 290 is available, quick here, 9053.
0: Quick again, 9053, copy, stand by. Bohemia 080, Sunny Taipei, 1299,
1: 8001. 80, order, 212.
5: And number 440, Hong Kong radar, radar contact.
1: Thank you, number 40.
5: Taipei 3342, radar 127, 8055.
1: 275, okay.
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1: 395, guy, Macau 621.
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15: 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Cap 118, good evening, level, descending level 220.
3: Recap 118, turn left to Tamod.
15: Turn left Tamod, recap 118.
1: 10. After Tamod, heading 210 and 450.
5: Airspring 7008, radar 123, decimal 47.
1: 12347, Airspring 7008, agree. 3, Airspring 21. Descending level 260, agree, 5,
5: 660, Hong Kong radar, radar contact.
1: 660.
5: 530992, radar 12875.
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1: 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Speeds correct to 5,000 feet.
3: Turkish 71 identified, high speed approved, climb unrestricted for level 130.
15: High speed approved, climb unrestricted 130, Turkish 71.
3: EVA 6530, climb for level 250.
16: Climb level 250, EVA 6530.
17: Name.
3: 535.
18: 125, 35, Gully 271.

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4: 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Climb unrestricted, flight level 130, high speed approved.
7: Unrestricted, flight level 130, high speed approved, on a 7526.
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9: 6530, hello, 2255,
2: 250. 6530, Hong Kong radar, come, fly level 3700.
6: Fly level 3700, 6530. 7176.
1: China 2555. 8.75 Singapore 856. Bye bye.
8: 2250.
1: Dynamic position Dumont.
10: Singapore 856, track direct to eastbound.
1: Singapore 856, clear direct position eastbound.
4: For unit 767, identified, climb unrestricted, fellow for 130, increase speed 250 knots or greater.
11: 250 or greater, and restricted, climb 130, for unit 767.
4: Rocket 118, contact Shuhai 1214.
12: 1214, Rocket 118, good day.
4: Qantas 7526, climb for level 250.
1: For level 250, Qantas 7526.
9: 50.
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7: Now Kong 681.
8: Minor contact departure 122.65. Goodbye.
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9: Ray 639, maintain speed 220 knots or greater.

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1: 22 Decimal 6, China Southend 8489.
2: 2684.
3: National Cargo 209 from RIFME, clear for ILS approach from runway 25 Santa.
2: T-way 649 after NATO, descend to flight level 170.
4: After NATO, descend flight level 170, T-649. Most departure, spin 7008, descending flight level 220 by Sapak.
2: Airspring 7008, watch and maintain.
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2: Maintain.
4: 119 Decimal 3. Manila 119 Decimal 3, Cathay 143, good day.
2: Hong Kong 205, Hong Kong radar identified, please add the 3 Bravo.
4: 3 Bravo, Hong Kong 205.
2: Shuttle 863, contact radar 126, Decimal 5. 5,
4: Decimal 863, good day.
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5: Cross Sampa flight level 260 or below.
4: 637 level 360, stroke 415523, Mario Gelato.
2: Shuttle 627, Hong Kong radar identified, please add the 3 Bravo.
4: 3 Bravo, Hong Kong shuttle 627, and requesting the RMP Zulu for runway 25 left, Hong Kong shuttle 627.
2: Roger.
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2: 6-5-6-5-3-0, clear, right, that's fine.

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1: Flight 349, good morning, Flago 300, squadron 037.
2: VietJet 5349 on Hong Kong, radar identified.
1: 349. Next 5607 is descending, final 260.
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0: Nippon cargo 209, reduce speed 180 knots, then follow proper speed. A3342 from RIFME, clear for ILS approach from A25 center, reduce speed 220 knots.
1: Cleared on 25, get a 3342.
4: 35,
1: speed,
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2: Hitty, Flight 3413, Hong Kong radar identified, please, Abbey 3 Bravo.
1: Abbey 3 Bravo, Coronet 313.
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9: Bohemia 767,
10: pilot radar 127.1. Bohemia 767. Bohemia 767, passing flight level 188, climbing flight level 250.
11: Bohemia 767, climb 10,400 meters.
10: 10,400 meters, Bohemia 767.
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8: Hello, 3061, Richard, stand by.
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2: 280 now, 10 speed, 270, and then 2 3 6 3 1, contact radar 126, base 15 1 2 6 5 6 3 1,
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2: VietJet 5349, now Roger, stand by higher. Corona 313, reach level 280 in 20 miles.
1: Reach level 280 in 10 miles, and I'll drive it. Flight 273 for Mesa Hotel, flight level 300-03. Squawk 01%.
2: Shuttle 273, Hong Kong radar identified, please Abbey 3 Bravo.
1: This is Bravo, Hong Kong.
0: 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Contact tower, 418 decimal 2.
4: Alright, take get a 3342.
12: And now flight level 340, Hong Kong Shuttle 627.
2: Shuttle 627,
12: maintain speed 300 knots. 300 knots on transition, Hong Kong Shuttle 627.
2: 400.
8: Express Wing 627, Hong Kong radar identified. Sky Legend 925, front radar 127, decimal 1.
13: 127, decimal 1, good day, Sky Legend 925.
8: Good day. 107526, track direct is set now.
13: Thank you, track set now, corner 7526.
8: Dallas D061, contact radar 127, decimal 1.
13: 1271, Dallas D061, good day.
8: Good day.
0: And 4,500 feet. From RIFME, clear RNP Zulu AL, runway 25 left.
14: 4,000 from RIFME.
15: Level 310, descend speed 300, Hong Kong 205.
16: Oh, down to sea, 061.
8: 4856, when ready, descend flight level 260, reach by eastbound.
16: And reach by eastbound for 856.
8: 4856, correction, when ready, descend flight level 200, reach by eastbound.
16: Roger, 200, reach by eastbound, Singapore, 856.
0: 500 feet.
2: That
15: 13215, yes, 5349 out.
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1: Homeland 8863, Sanya 133, question, Hong Kong radar 13215.
4: 132, decimal, Homeland 8863.
0: Hong Kong radar 10,000, 5051.
1: Level 246. Tesla 5051, what is your request level?
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1: 10,000, 5051. Tesla 5051, after Sierra, climb level 270.
0: After Sierra, climb level 270, 10,000, 5051.
1: At 948, Sanya 13335.
5: 2 � 2 0 5 2 8 6 4 9 2 2 2 2 2 2 2 2 2 2 2 2 2 2 2 2 2
3: Onibon 814 identified, climb unrestricted for level 130.
5: Climb unrestricted by flight level 130, Onibon 814.
1: Hong Kong radar, Russia.
6: Ready, descend 4,500 feet. From with me, clear for ILS approach from 825 center.
3: Taipei 1291.
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2: Stop climb 9,200 meters for Email 767.
1: QA045, Sanya 122, decimal 6.
2: Sanya 122, decimal 60, QA045.
1: Southern 5051, radar 13215.
0: 2215, Charles Southern 5051. 2733, maintain flight level 380.
7: Indo 4022, Hong Kong radar identified, track direct to eastbound.
0: Track direct to eastbound, Indo 4022, thank you, sir. Bye. 6095, maintain the 9800 meters, score code 6350.
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5: Hong Kong 814.

0: Russian Shuttle 273, turn right, heading to 40.
1: Departiero, como sabes.
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2: 1.8507, affirm.
3: A04A, revise descent.
2: China Southern 8048, range ready, descent flight 0200, reach by eastbound.
3: Have I ready, descent flight level 200, reach by eastbound, China Southern 8048.
2: Only 18507, Mach 178.
4: Hong Kong, allow descent flight level 110.
5: Flight level 260, open at 316.
6: Descent of 4,500 feet from RIFME, clear for ILS post from 825 Santa.
7: Clear the Abbey 3 Bravo and requesting the RNT Zulu 25 left AR approach, Hong Kong 783.
0: Hong Kong 783, roger.
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1: 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Ikela, only for 1207.
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3: Dynasty 5835, Hong Kong radar identified, fleet Abbey 3 Bravo.
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0: your message. Pony 511, descend 4,500 feet from RIFME, clear for ILS approach, runway 25 center.
12: 35, Cathay 2892.
4: Suggest A62, climb for level 250.
0: 477, good evening. After Murray, descend to 8,000 feet, QNH1005, runway 25 center.
13: 6561, passing 2,000, climbing 5,000.
4: Cathay 261 identified, climb unrestricted flight level 160, high speed approved.
13: Climb unrestricted flight level 160, high speed approved, Cathay 261.
14: Hong Kong departure, Transrusa 860, turn level 220 by Sapax.
4: Transrusa 860, turn left direct to Tamot.
14: Left direct to Tamot, Transrusa 860.
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17: Level
7: range by eastbound, Indo 4022.
16: Indo 4022, ascend to level 200, reach by eastbound.
7: 200 by eastbound, Indo 4022.
16: Then Hong Kong 456, contact radar 126843.
11: Hong Kong Hunter, good day, eastbound 0905, heavy, maintenance flight level 340, Hong Kong 2640.
16: Eva 0905, Hong Kong radar identified.
6: Roger, Chinese C270, Market State 1780, Sun C75.
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1: Internet 213, contact approach 119.1, goodbye.
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0: The 4,500 feet, reduce speed 230 knots.
14: There is Wet Hammer, Tranusa 860.
4: Cathay 261, climb for level 6,900 meters.
2: C222, requesting RP0 to 5 MPR.
4: Hong Kong 309, Hong Kong radar identified,
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4: Abbey 3 Bravo, copy request.
2: Thank you, Abbey 3 Bravo, right away, Hong Kong 309. Hong Kong 2702, Hong Kong 2702. 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
0: From 217, reduce to 250 knots. Hello 273, reduce speed 210 knots. From RIFME, clear for ILS approach, runway 25 center. Air Hong Kong 205, reduce to 180 knots, then follow public speed.
4: 180 public speed.
0: Hong Kong Shuttle 627, descend to 4,500 feet. Speed to 250 knots.
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2: And turn left to Tamod.
3: Turning left, Tamod, set at 7-7.
1: Shadow 627, reduced to 210 knots from RIFME, clear RNP Zulu AL, runway 25 left.
4: Wind ready, descend flight level 260, air Hong Kong 783.
5: T-way 64, diner, continue right turn.
2: Taxi spirit 90 identified, climb flight level 130, no altitude restriction.
6: No altitude restriction for flight level 130.
7: Taxi GPS 166.
1: Mango, descend flight level 110.
2: 6,900 meters.
6: Climb 6,900
8: meters. 290. Climb 947. Request height
2: feet. 250 knots or less, due to sequencing.
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1: Five 217, reduced to 230 knots.
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4: 215, Xiang Yang 8999, Silver Bridge.
11: Motoric 128, good morning, maintaining flight level 350, Hawking 5606.
9: Red 128, radar contact.
11: Cam 13.
0: Level 330.
4: Back to Norman, climb level 330, terminal A9997.
3: Now, 5 miles before Papa C, 69.
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0: Contact radar 126, stay strong. 1-6, this is about 5, Hong Kong 783, good day.
4: 1-2-8-7-5, all Nippon 8-5, there, have a lovely day.
0: 1-8-5-7-0. 1-8-5-0, sir.
4: Yeah.
0: 3-Kanamanila, 119-8-3.
1: And Hong Kong 217, reduce speed to 200 knots. Hong Kong Shuttle 653, descend to 8,000 feet, QNH 1005, maintain high speed.
2: Taxi 90, climb for level 6,900 meters.
12: 6900, tag jet 90.
2: Westcott 9487, contact Guangzhou 12535.
13: 12535, Muscat 90487, good night.
14: 77, question Sharma 89997, maintain that for 330 on the change. Traffic at your 10 o'clock range, 40 miles, passing from left to right, maintaining 1000 feet above your sun level.
15: Maintain over 230, traffic at 1000 above 8997.
14: 350995.
2: 30 unrestricted, high speed approved.
14: And a 65 level 130 high speed brief, can they 125?
16: 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I'm looking at you by 095.
14: Fetch at 5349.
9: Keep them ready, this is 0260, reach by eastbound.
17: Number 0260, reach by route eastbound, which is at 390.
1: Air Hong Kong 769, after Murray, descend to 8,000 feet, QNH 1005.
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18: Three, two, one, five, Gabriel, that is our Delta.
1: Yeah, Hong Kong 769, maintain speed 280 knots or greater.
3: FedEx 77, goodbye, ma'am.
14: What is your reference level?
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1: Reduce to 250 knots. Air Hong Kong 456, reduce speed to 250 knots.
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3: Morning, Premier 622, that is 330, direct Mortius.
9: Premier 622, radar contact, direct NFA.
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9: Roger, copy your request and call you back.
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1: Hong Kong Shuttle 653, descend to 4,500 feet. From RIFME, clear for ILS approach from a 25 center.
20: 781, reduce the speed to 80 knots.
3: 562, maintaining flammable 390, squawk 5614.
9: Hong Kong 562, radar contact, clear Canto 3 Bravo.
3: Canto 3 Bravo arrival, Air Hong Kong 562, and request runway 25 left for the RMP approach Zulu.
9: Roger, call you back.
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21: Run 3, thank you for introduction. Place level 0, Kelly 36, 1 3, and your region is a bit
22: Weak, can I search it Japan 34, flight level 330.
14: Japan 34, Roger.
2: Thank you.
1: Three reduced to 230 knots.
12: 230 knots.

0: I'm calling 456, reduce speed 230 knots from RIFME, clear RMP Zulu AL, runway 25 left. I'm 456, reduce speed 230 knots from RIFME, clear for RMP Zulu AL, runway 25 left.
1: FedEx 6067, contact radar 128.75.
0: 6477, roger. Continue approach. Hong Kong 769, turn left to RIFME.
2: Certified, climb unrestricted for level 160, high speed approved.
3: 11160, high speed approved, Ethiopian 645.
2: Radar 11892.
4: 4 level 360, squawk 0136.
1: Record 1394, Hong Kong radar contact.
4: 394, eastbound 1719, sir.
1: Roger, thank you.
4: 394.
5: Good evening, Cathay 165, on climb level 25 there.
6: Cathay 165, evening, climb level 320, standby for high.
5: I'm portable to C20, standing by high, Cathay 165.
7: 07, leave it 310 for 260.
6: Right, yes, press 3507, watch out.
0: 5 knots.
6: 6 on the radar, 127, 841.
7: 6.
6: Right, yes, press 3507, on the radar, 126, 843.
7: 7126,
6: we express 3507, okay. FedEx 6124, we're ready, descend level 260, which by eastbound.
8: Right, express 3507, radar after cyber, descend to reach level 130 by Mango.
7: FedEx, continue down level 130, reach by Mango, express 3507.
1: Morning, UPS 166, flight level 320.
6: UPS 166, watch out.
0: Five Santa. On 456, reduce speed to 180 knots, then follow published speed. Japan Air 6781, descend unrestricted, 8,000 feet, QNH 1005.
2: In 645, turn right side rest to Sarslu, climb for level 200.
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0: RIFME, clear RMP Zulu AL, runway 25 left.
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7: 1191,
9: Eric, 3265. 5 contact approach, 119.1, goodbye.
1: Unrestricted high speed approach, Cathay 105.
0: 5 center.
2: In 645, contest radar 12347.
8: Ethiopia 645, Hong Kong radar, climb to flight level 190, proceed direct last sect.
3: proceed direct last stage at climb flight level 190 Ethiopian 645.
0: 653, contact tower, 118.2. Air Hong Kong 326, after Mango, descend flight level 110.
8: 3, climb to flight level 250.
3: 50, carry 613.
8: Ethiopian 645, climb to flight level
3: 245.
1: Climb to level 25. Climb to level 25. Okay, radar 12875. 12875, recam 12, good day. 460,
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3: 370, direct inbound.
0: 169, roger. Me, clear for RNP Zulu AR, runway 25 left.
4: Operator, cleared RNP Zulu AR 25 left, Hong Kong 783.

0: Apple 35 reduced to 23 seven knots. Hong Kong 326 descend to 8,000 feet. 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
4: 7325, Hong Kong radar identified, maintain for level 120.
3: Maintain level 120.
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0: Approach 119-1X-3500. Japan Air 6781, turn right on heading 330.
3: Heading 330,
2: Japan
0: 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After Mango, descend to 8,000 feet. QNH 1005, runway 25 center.
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5: Hong Kong, Sana 2353, good morning. Flight level 381, squad 4551.
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0: Approach from a 25 center. Japan 691, direct to RIF me and clear for the approach. Yeah, Hong Kong 769, contact tower 118.4.
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0: Three five, direct to RIF me, reduce speed 180 knots. Hong 783 for departure spacing, reduce speed 160 knots or less.
12: Speed 160 knots or less, they are comfortable. Right?
13: This is speed control, Hong Kong 761.
14: 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Direct SQL, Scott 0731.
1: Macau 991, radar contact, clear Sierra, Cushion clear Charlie 5 Bravo.
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20: Hong Kong Malindo 612, good morning, level 370, squawk 2142.
1: Malindo 612, Hong Kong Reza, radar contact.
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1: China 756, radar contact, what is your request level?
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0: 1,500 feet from RIFME, clear for ILS approach from a 25 center.
22: Descent 4,500 feet from RIFME, clear for the ILS approach.

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2: 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Request a 3-5 miles right of Lake Dewey.
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4: Climb to Falavo 250.
5: Climb 250, Guangzhou 616.
6: On 326, reduce speed to 210 knots.
7: 210, Hong Kong 326.
6: Hong Kong 209. Reduce speed to 252 knots.
8: Hong Kong Sector 616, cancel the altitude restriction now.
5: Cancel altitude restriction, climb flight 250, Hong Kong Sector 6166.
9: 466.
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10: Jima 525, identify clear Sierra 7, Bravo arrival.
13: Yeah, Sierra 7, Bravo arrival, Jima 525.
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13: Kilo 110 by Murray, cancel Canto restriction, to my 525.
10: Douglas 9362 correction, clear turn left heading 090, stand by for direction.
11: 090, Douglas 9362.
14: Evening air data 01-5400, squawk King 3256.
10: Kennebar 01 Hong Kong radar identified, leader B3 Bravo.
14: B3 Bravo, air data 01.
10: Engine cargo 3831, climb port level 280.
6: 4,500 feet from RIFME, clear RMP Zulu AL, runway 25 left.
12: Level 330.
15: And climb for level 330, give a 105.
6: Until 5 DME.
5: It is 160 knots, I maintain until 5 DME is running at 691.
11: 260, but eastbound, FedEx 6067.
5: 2 Spanair 6781
2: Lake. 118 Decimal 92, good night.
5: 118.92, Hong Kong 7676.
6: Cafe 383, climb to flight level 6900 meters. Richard Air 3908, contact Chu Hai on 121 Decimal 4, good night.
5: 0 and any chance out to Alpha, Hong Kong 7676.
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12: UPS 166, 300 north of Ray, pass.
6: Southern, descend to 4,500 feet from RIFME, clear for ILS approach, runway 25 center.
5: Clear to descend 500, next up. For the ILS approach, positive there.
6: K-Mile 525, descend to 8,000 feet, QNH 1005.
10: 1562, contact radar 127, Decimo 55.
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12: You press 137, contact radar 126.843. 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
11: Set Maple restriction.
7: Can't see 1,500, 5,000 in Chile.
15: 100, cleared, it's fine. Flight level 200.
10: UPS 137, continue descent to flight level 110.
15: 110 UPS
0: 167. UPS 166, Hong Kong. UPS 166, out of level 24.8, descending level 200 by ISBAM 310.
10: UPS 166, thank you, 10 laps now. Proceed direct lander, descend for level 110.
0: 110, turn left, direct lander, UPS 166.
11: 960, thank you.

0: check 128 when ready, descend flight level 200, reach by eastbound.
1: 200, reach by eastbound, no cab, clear.
0: On the port 850, on the Taipei 129 at AC mode 1.
2: Taipei 1291, on the port 850, have a good day.
0: Good day.
3: 3831, contact radar 132,
0: 15. Contact radar 13215, Tianji cover 3831, good day.
4: 067, level in 260, eastbound.
5: Contact 6067, roger, descend to final level 220.
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0: 654. FedEx 063, on front radar, thank you.
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7: 天收 speed control for Coronet 2012。
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1: Bend level 110, cross expansion level 200 or below, recam 128.
2: 13, request maintain that pressure to do CTOT at Manila.
3: SkyRacer 613, roger, 3260 on top race, huh?
2: 260, not the orange laser, SkyRacer 613, thank you, sir.
4: 09, go tight again, Bahrain 10, 330.
3: China 0902, roger. 0.
2: Collateral plot by 250, Korea Net 0, the control cancel out in restriction.
5: Coronet 2012, follow the altitude restriction.
2: Roger, follow altitude restriction, Turquam plot by 250, Korea Net 0.
3: 213 Russia, descend for 270, track direct to south, track direct to no man.
6: Roger, descend to flight level 270, direct to no man, China post 213.
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1: Center speed 2-0 greater than SC5-3-4.
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5: FedEx 6067, Hong Kong departure. Would you proceed direct to Tamworth?
11: Tamworth,
12: FedEx 6067. 202, Tidek Ikela, painful level 370.
13: Palata Air 202, Hong Kong radar, identify after Ikela, track direct Enfa.
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14: To Grey, runway 25 left, RMP Zulu AL approach.

0: 25, descend to 4,500 feet from with me, clear for ILS approach, runway 25 center. EBA 6535, contact tower, 118.2.
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1: 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Say again.
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0: Day.
2: 1394,
0: I'm ready, descend level 260,
1: reach by eastbound. Ready, descend level 260 by eastbound, Rick 1394.
3: Indo 6012, contact radar 128, decimal 75.
4: Radar 128, decimal 75, Indo 6012, good day.
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1: That is the 5834, climb top level 350.
0: Climb top level 350 there.
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2: Do proceed direct timeout.
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0: Hello, good evening, China 1305, climbing to flight level 250, passing flight level 194, squawk 3127.
2: 7397,
0: you are identified, contact Hong Kong radar 127.1.
2: 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Contact Xenia 133.35.
0: Cathay 501,
2: contact radar 126.5.
0: 1265,
2: Cathay 501,
0: bye-bye.
2: Radar, report request level.
0: Request level 330, China Southern 305.
2: China Southern 305, roger, climb for level 270.
0: Come to flight level 270, China Southern 305.
4: 181, climb level 290,
3: 10545. Climb level 290, Cathay 181.

0: Papa HVH31, Hunter Manila 119, there's about 3.
1: Manila 119, there's about 3, then you can go 3821, then.
0: Right.
2: Contact too high, 121 decimal 4. Series 137, sorry, unreadable, confirm frequency 121 decimal 4. EVA 065, Hong Kong radar, climb for level 10,400 meters, track direct SQL.
1: 10,400 meters, direct SQL, EVA 065.
0: 301, climb to flight level 6,900 meters.
3: Cafe 301, 6,900 meters.
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0: Hey, Hong Kong 562, proceed direct to with me, stand by for lower.
7: 62.
1: Descending level 260 by eastbound.
2: Roger 1394, good morning, descend to flight level 220, speed 270 knots.
1: Level 220, speed 270 knots, break at 1394.
2: 6, track direct Amber.
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0: Okay, I'm P Sulu 8 hour push for 1x25 left.
10: 4,500,
0: Sulu 8 hour
10: for
0: 1x25 left. Yeah, I'm called 562 AFM, speed 230 knots, LS.
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13: Climbing 5,000, equal to Bravo departure, correction 3, Bravo departure.
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2: Okay, 1532, correct.
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4: Cancel hotel 472 level restriction, Cheshire 6014.
0: Cafe 301, copy, turning left, direct to Pico. Cafe 888, departure identified. Say again, passing altitude.
5: Now passing 2400, Cata 888.
0: Cafe 888, which are climb my SID to flight level 160.
5: My SID for level 160, Cata 888.
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7: Q4, flight level 330, squawk 1604, request flight level 350.
2: Shenzhen 8534, Hong Kong radar, identify after Ikela, track direct dot me.
7: After Ikela, track direct dot me at Shenzhen 8534.
4: Next to Tubet, Shenzhen 6014.
7: Flight level, after Ikela, dot me at Shenzhen 8534.
2: Parata Air 202, contact radar 128 decimal 75.
4: 128 decimal 75, Parata Air 202, good day.
2: Good day.
4: Good evening, radar Parata Air 202. Direct, maintain flight level 370.
0: Parata 202, Russia. Cafe 749, departure, identify. Climb my SID to flight level 130.
1: SID flight level 130, get it 749.
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0: Ho Chi 00.
3: Ho Chi 00, Cafe 181.
0: Cafe 888, the hotel 472 level restriction is cancelled.
5: Hotel 472 level restriction cancelled, Cafe 888.
0: Cafe Ho Chi.
7: Hello, I'm on my ladder, this one is the phone, 325.
0: 6014, contact Hong Kong, way down 118, decimal 92.
4: Hong Kong, way down 118, decimal 92, 6014.
8: Hong Kong, 562, established.
0: Yeah, Hong Kong, 562, contact tower on 118, decimal 4.
8: 118, decimal 4, have a great morning in Hong Kong, 562, bye-bye.
0: Bye-bye.
2: UPS 145, Hong Kong radar identified after Siku, track direct Lambda.
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4: 36-5960,
9: good day. Bye. 3K-1390-4. FedEx 5960, level 296, descending 260 by Houston.
2: FedEx 5960, Roger, descend to level 230, DC 2500.
9: 5090,
2: same flight level 230, runway 5960. Rekha 1394, contact departure 122.465.
10: 121265, Rekha 1940, ma'am.
2: Berlin 612, proceed direct, Sapex.
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2: squad 1536. Sorry, just block Berlin 612, proceed direct, Sapex.
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2: passing
11: variable 228 and
2: squad 1536. Airport 721 Hong Kong, you're identified, clear Sierra 7 Bravo arrival.
11: Clear Sierra 7 Bravo arrival and request IMPR push for 25 left, Airport 721.
2: Hong Kong 721, confirm that's the RIP Sulu approach for 25 left.
11: 8-7,
2: Aircon 721. Aircon 721 does copy, you can expect 1-8-2-5 left, and confirm you're released by Guangzhou now.
11: Expect 1-8-2-5 left, negative, we'll clear again, Aircon 721.
2: Okay, thank you.
0: At 1532, descend to flight level 4,500 meters, reach level by 10 miles.
4: Descend 4,500 meters, reach level by 10 miles, Aircon 1532.
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6: approach 6-8.
2: Welcome to Taipei 129 at 8-1.
9: Level
2: 220, 5960. Malindo 612, you can increase speed to 7-0.
11: Hong Kong, Aircon 721, release by Guangzhou.
2: Aircon 721, descend to reach level 110 by Murray, cancel cancel restriction.
11: Cancel level 110 by Murray, cancel cancel restriction, Aircon 721.
8: 156, contact radar 118, base 4902.
5: 275, passing 2300, seat and class 5000.
8: 6012, when ready, descend flight level 260, reach by cyber.
7: 260, reach by cyber, into 601.
5: Descend flight.
2: Cathay 749, climb flight level 160.
4: 160, Cathay 749.
8: 63, provide.
0: Hi.
7: Flight level 110, with information in India.
2: Cathay 501, turn right to reef me, runway 25 center, descend to 8,000 feet, QNH 1005.
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4: Hi 1214, Rekha 1532, bye bye.
2: Cathay 888, contact radar 118902.
4: Nine two, Cathay 888.
7: Course Malindo 612, level 220.
2: Malindo 612, maintain.
4: 30, squawk 7011.
2: Moscow 318, Hong Kong, you're identified, clear Sierra 7, Bravo arrival.
4: 7 Bravo, Moscow 318.
2: Moscow 318, are you released by Guangzhou?
4: Moscow 318.
2: Moscow 318, descend to the level 170, speed 280 knots or less.
4: Okay, descend level 170, 280 knots or less, Moscow 318.
2: Hong Kong 721, contact approach 119.1.
11: 91, good day, Hong Kong 721.
7: 543, level 380, squawk 6314, 45 miles to Dot Me.
2: China Eastern 543, Hong Kong, radar identified after Dot Me, clear to FK.
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2: Hong Kong 721, descend to 8,000 feet, QNH 1005.
11: Descend 8,000 feet, QNH 1005, Hong Kong 721.
2: Cathay 749, climb flight level 200, 200.
13: level 200, Cathay 749.
2: Airbridge 68, climb for level 250.
14: Climb for 250, confirm, I'm ready to continue.
2: Ava.
14: Okay, I'm ready to continue, 50, B68.
2: Airbridge 34, come to type 8, 1291.
15: Good night.
2: Yeah. Climb to for level 6,900 meters, no speed control.
5: Level 6,900 meters, no speed control today, 235.
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2: aircon 721. Cathay 749, contest radar 12347.
16: Qual 5635.
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16: So Ikela direct, Paratai Air 206.
13: Just planning, we weren't able to reach level 340. By the boundary to request level 300. Fine.
2: 612, descend level 4,500 meters, reach by Taimon.
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13: Passing
2: Nomad, Cathay 181. Air for Explosion Rate 25, Santa.
5: 8,000 feet.
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5: aircon 721. Approach, hello, Moscow 318, descending level 110.
2: Moscow 318, descend unrestricted to 8,000 feet, scale 1H1005, runway 25, Santa.
5: Okay, descend unrestricted 8,000, QNH1005 for runway 25, center, Moscow 318.
2: Average 68, contact radar 11892.
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2: 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Phoenix
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2: 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Call station, New Kilo 1004-1004. 5-0, final. 20-358, final level 68. 500, aircon 721.
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2: 318 after Theta, descend 4,500 feet. I 121, that's mobile.
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1: Go control 5682, good morning, follow 330, approaching Akela.
0: Thai 682, Hong Kong radar identified. Cathay 2062, maintain flight level 130, traffic above you.
2: Cathay 2062.
1: Contact radar, 121.13.
3: Cathay 113, Vietnam, Tong, Isuru, goodbye.
0: 49er, climb for level 300, final.
1: Flight level 300, final, Cathay 749.
0: Speed 250 knots.

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2: Cafe 872, passing 2,200, climbing 5,000 feet.
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0: or less.
2: 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Cafe 872.
0: November 288 Zulu, reduce speed to 180 knots or less. West Coast 318, clear air horn 721 approved.
3: 330
0: air horn. Maintain 8,000 feet after teeter, descend 4,500 feet. Cathay 2062, contact Guangzhou 12535.
1: 2535, Cathay 2062.
0: Cathay 501, contest tower 1182.
2: Morning 2, Cathay 501, good night.
0: West Coast 318, reduce speed to 250 knots or less.
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2: High speed approved, Cathay 872.
1: Cathay 998, passing 2,000, climbing 5,000.
0: Cathay 998, identified, climb unrestricted for level 130.
1: Climb unrestricted for level 130, Cathay 998.
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6: 130 by Mango, into 6012.
5: 6012, make contact approach 119 at decimal 1.
6: 9 decimal 1, into 6012, good day.
2: 071, good day.
5: Left.
6: Approach, good morning, into 6012, information in peak.
0: Into 6012, runway 25 center, after Mango, descend to 8,000 feet, Q1H1004, nose speed control.
6: Mango, descend to 8,000 feet, 25 center, nose speed control, into 6012.
0: Cathay 293, climb for level 6,900 meters.
2: Climb 6,900 meters, Cathay 293.
0: Cathay 998, maximum speed 280 knots.
1: 998.
7: Chicago 837, good morning. Level 380, squawk 0466.
8: Express Chicago 837, Hong Kong, good day, identified. Clear the Charlie 5 Bravo arrival.
7: Good for Charlie 5 Alpha arrival, Express Chicago 837.
8: Negative, this is Charlie 5 Bravo arrival from Macau runway 16.
7: Charlie 5 Bravo, Chicago 16,
8: sir. ASM Express, direct 37, track now direct to eastbound.
7: Eastbound, Chicago 837.
0: 318 from RIVME, clear for explosion rate 25 center.
2: From RIVME, cleared ILS approach 25 center, mass of 318.
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0: Check that for level 130, speed 250 knots.
9: Oh, Victor Kilo Victor.
0: Victor Kilo Victor, speed 250 knots.
9: Speed 250 knots, Victor Kilo Victor.
0: A 872, climb for level 250.
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0: November 28 Zulu, contact tower 1182.
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1: Sierra 7 Bravo arrival, that's for cargo, roger enough.
5: Chicago 509, we've got passing level and squawk cook, please.
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0: Negative, Parata Air 206, radar 128, decimal 75.
1: Contact radar 128, decimal 75, Parata Air 206.
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4: Switching 1214, 3596, good day.
0: Cathay 998, climb for level 6,900 meters.
1: Climb level 6,900 meters, Cathay 998.
0: Into 6012, maintain 8,000 feet on reaching. After teeter, descend 4,500 feet.
6: 8,000 at the teeter and 4,000 into 6012.
0: 4,500 feet after teeter.
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0: up the table into 6012. 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
1: No speed control, dark vehicle, Cathay 998. 06, passing 1,700.
0: Cathay 006, identified, climb unrestricted, for level 130.
1: Restricted climb level 130, Cathay 006.
0: Victor Kilo Victor, climb for level 6,900 meters. Maximum speed 270 knots for sequence.
9: Climb 6,900 meters, maximum speed 270. Victor Kilo Victor.
0: Giant Ibis 937, Hong Kong radar identified.
2: Wind 937.
0: Sonas 452, Hong Kong radar identified.
2: Yeah, request climb up to 7350, Sonas 452.
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2: Call you back.
0: Six 012, at Peter, speed 230 knots or less.
6: 230 all in, into 6012.
0: Hong Kong 721, contact tower 1184.
10: 1184, good day, Hong Kong 721.
0: Cathay 950, identified, climb unrestricted, fell for 120, speed 250 or less.
1: Climb unrestricted, fly level 120, speed 250 or less, Cathay 950.
0: Metro Cargo 509,
1: hello, descend out to level 160. Descend level 160, Metro Cargo 509.
0: After teeter, descend 4,500 feet.
6: Descend to 4,500 feet, into 6012.
2: Cathay 1 established localizer, 25 center.
0: Metro 318, continue approach.
2: Approach, Metro 318.
0: Cathay 998, contact Guangzhou 12535.
1: 12535, Cathay 998,
2: 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That's much for 8534, good day.
0: To Bico.
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0: 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One identified, climb unrestricted for level 130, speed 250 or less.
1: Climb unrestricted for level 130, speed 250 or less, Emirates 381.
0: Cathay 950, no speed control.
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0: Victor Kilo Victor, contact Guangzhou 12535, report your speed restriction to Guangzhou.
1: 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Victor Kilo Victor, goodbye.
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2: Nine 50, turn left direct to vehicle, climb for level 4,200 meters.
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2: China Eastern 566, Hong Kong radar identify after those who track direct dot me. Tower 1182.
4: 1182, good night, Mask 318.
2: Contact radar 128 decimal 75.
5: It's 15562, good day.
4: Hong Kong radar, morning, EVA 6032, maintain flight level 330.
2: EVA 6032, Hong Kong radar, identified.
6: Good morning, flight level 330.
7: Hi, 682, good day, radar contact.
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2: National Cargo 509, turn up to Silver, descend to 8,000 feet, Q1H
8: 1004. C1004, National Cargo 509.
9: Evening, Cat A 090, passing 1,600, climbing via the SID 5000.
2: Cat A 090, identified. Climb unrestricted for level 160, high speed approved.
9: Restricted level 160, high speed is approved. Cat A 090.
2: Into 6012, maintain 4,500 feet until can up. From clan up, clear for explosion rate 25 center.
3: Landing 4,500 at the until clean up and clear approach runway 25 center into 612.
2: Confirm from can up clear for the approach runway 25 center.
3: So can up clear approach 25 center into 612.
2: Amray 381, climb for level 200, 200.
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2: 06, contact radar 11892.
3: 11892, Cathay 069. Cathay 06, level 132, climb level 250.
4: Cathay 006, good morning, climb level 330.
3: Level 330, Cathay 006.

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0: Cathay
1: 090, climb for level 250.
0: Climb level 250, Cathay 090.
1: Vietnam 318, Hong Kong radar identified.

0: Good morning, Singapore 853, climbing level 230, squawking 3115.
1: Okay, Hong Kong, today you are identified to climb to level 250.
0: Level 250, Singapore 853.

0: Departure, good morning. Lights about 4 o'clock and 1,000.
1: Shuttle 854 identified, climbed, unrestricted to flight level 250.
0: Flight level 250 and request speed 250 knots on Shuttle 854.
1: After 5,000 feet, high speed approved.
0: After 5,000 feet, high speed approved on Shuttle 854.
2: Express cargo 837, contact radar 123, decimal 47.
3: 147, it's the cargo 837.
2: Chinese 543, roger, climb to flight level 400.
4: To flight level 400, Chinese 543.
5: Descend to flight level 110, cross eastbound level 200, orbital.
3: Flight level 110, cross eastbound level 200, Chicago 87.
6: 360, Chicago 853.
1: STDA, speed 230 knots or less.
0: STDA, 230 or less, National Cargo, buzzer number.
6: 200.
5: Emirates 381,
0: could I climb to flight level 230? Flight level 230, Emirates 381.
2: Hong Kong radar identified, maintain network.
0: China 166. 160, Giant 3382.
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0: 50.
2: Roger that, call you back. 006, the left occupied by an open flying traffic, 330 your final, but you can try high with tightening control after position and mark. And KLA 006, right now, direct to end mark.
0: Deborah Cafe 006.
8: VHJet 968 Hong Kong radar identify after Ikela track direct ENVA.
0: So Ikela direct to ENVA, VHJet 968, take it.
2: Track direct to ENVA and reach level by ENVA.
0: Track ENVA and we'll reach level 310 by ENVA, Cafe 090.
2: Chinese 543, contact radar 127, decimal 1.
6: 37, decimal 1, Chinese 7543.
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2: Okay, good night. JJ 2316, contact Taipei 129, decimal 1.
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0: Radar Sanak 452, checking ENVA, maintaining flight 290.
2: Sanak 452, Hong Kong, climb to flight level 350.
0: I'm to flight level 350, Sanak 452, take care.
2: Air China 166.
4: China 166.
2: Air China 166, do you want high level, flight level 391 or level 411?
4: Looking for a flight level 391, Air China 166.
2: Roger that, Air China 166, stand by, maintain 380.
4: Stand by, maintain flight level 380, Air China 166.

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3: Climb for level 250.
4: Climb for level 250, maximum speed 310 knots, giant 3382.
1: C784, descend for level 110, reach by Barry.
5: Level 110 to be low by Barry, Blake 794.
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5: 1-1, good unit, man, Blake 794.
3: Shuttle 854, contact radar 118.92.
6: Runway 118.92, good morning, I wish Blake 794.
3: Blake 784, check to arrest to Hotel 622, expect runway 25 Santa.
5: Check to Hotel 622, we'll be runway 25 Santa, Blake 784.
3: National Cargo 509, speed 230 knots or less, descend 4,500 feet.
6: 230 knots or less, descend 4,500 feet, National Cargo 509.
3: Lexi 784, descend to 8,000 feet, QNH 1004.
5: Descend to 8,000 feet, QNH 1004, Blake 784.
3: National Cargo 509, after reef meet, clear for explosion rate 25 center, report established.
6: After reef meet, cleared ILS 25 center, Wilco, National Cargo 509.
7: Emirates 381 for Berg, good evening. Flight level 215, climb level 250.
8: Emirates 381, climb level 9,200 meters.
7: Climb and maintain 9,200 meters, Emirates 381.
9: Upper flight level 250, China 5055.
1: China 5055, contact Hong Kong radar 127.1.
7: 27.1,
3: China Southern 5055. National Cargo 509, follow puppy speed.
6: 509.
3: Giant 3382, contact radar 118.92.
8: 1892. This level.
10: Confirm China Southern 5055.
8: What is your request level?
10: Request for level 330, China Southern 5055.
8: China Southern 5055, Russia. Climb initially for level 270, standby for final.
10: Climb for level 270, standby for air, China Southern 5055.
8: Emirates 381, in fact, direct to SQL.
7: SQL Emirates 381, thank you.
11: Hong Kong radar, Japan Air 70, flight level 410, followed by GATA, squawking 5623.
8: Japan Air 70, Hong Kong radar identified.
11: Japan Air 70.
8: China Eastern 566, pilot radar 132, decimal 15.
12: Decimal 15, 5566 today.
8: Today.
13: Chinese 566, look at climb, level 350.
12: I'm to first level 350, Chinese 566.
10: Cruising level, flight level 350.
8: China 75055, Russia maintains level 270, only check standby for further climb.
10: Roger, climbing flight level 270, China 75055.
8: China Southern 5055, pilot radar 132, decimal 15.
10: 13215, China Southern 5055.
1: Everest minus 708 Hong Kong, please see Everest 7 Bravo arrival.
14: Vietnam 7 Bravo in the next 9 minutes, 0832, and engine 8187 over 2 minutes.
12: Pickup Air China 970.
4: On 35, climbing flight level 320, China Southern 5055.
14: Correct.
15: Flight level 160, heartbeat, get it back to 4.
8: Sky anchor 367, when ready, descend flight level 260, reach by eastbound.
14: Descend flight reach by eastbound, sky anchor 367.
8: Confirm flight level 260, reach by eastbound.
14: Flight level 260 by eastbound, triangle 367.
3: Hong Kong Control, aircraft group 558, land level 330.
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1: 126 entry, check with 937, good day, sir.
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2: 37, good morning, continue descent to for level 220.
1: After Eastman, descent for level 220, check with 937.

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1: 055, clear Sierra,
0: Bravo
1: arrival.
0: Roger, 055. We are requesting the RMP AR approach for 25 left, if available.
1: 722, Roger, you can expand runway
0: 25
1: left, descend now to flight level 150.
0: Descend now flight level 150, thank you so much. Chicago 722.
2: Singapore 825 approaching Dome 10 flight level 380.
3: Singapore 825 Hong Kong identified after Dome direct to FCAL.
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1: Okay. 5 left is not available.
4: 25 center, no problem. 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
4: Descending flight level 130, ILS approach 25 center. Jim Cargo 722.
5: Star 132, decimal 15.
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8: Departure Shana 746 Heavy, passing 2000, climbing 5000, double one Delta.
9: Asiana 746 identified, climb a restrictor, flight level 160.
8: Climb on restricted, climb flight level 160, Asiana 746.
9: Flexi 784, descend 4500 feet from Canop, clear for explosion rate 25 center.
10: Descend 4,500 feet via Canop, clear for us, 25 center, Blake 6784.
9: National Cargo 509, Contest Tower 1182.
11: Yeah, 1182, National Cargo 509.
12: 900 meters.
13: Climb 1900, short at China 166.

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5: 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Cathay 090, Taipei 129 at Decimo 1.
4: 129 at Decimo 1, was that Cathay 090?
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6: Cathay 1160, school fees correct, 7870.
4: Contact radar 127.1,
1: Cathay 659er. Cathay 659er, flight level 204, climbing flight level 250. Cathay
4: 659er, track director FCAL, flying level 320. FCAL, flight level 320, and request any higher level if something's available.
1: Cathay 659er, what is your request level?
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1: 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And climb level 360 initially.
4: Okay, direct to FCAL, climb flight level 360, Cathay 659.
0: Comrade, East Jet 982, request climb up to flight level 370.
1: East Jet 982, Roger, stand by.
0: Roger.
7: Good morning, level approaching level 250, scope 3126.
8: Roger 119, Hong Kong, you're identified. Stand by for higher.
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9: The copy 4500 meter via Palmon, Chinese 937.
10: 119.1, 88, 9708, 1026.
11: Hong Kong approach, good evening, Emirates 9708, heavy bombing, flight level 177, listening 1102.
12: Emirates 9708, Hong Kong, landing runway 25 Santa, information Kilo, descent 8,000 feet on QNH 1004.
11: Descent 8,000 feet, QNH 1004, information Kilo on board QNH 1004, and correction, we are following the route and we will reach level 110 by Puri, Emirates 9708.
12: Emirates 9708, cross Maru, flight level 110 or below.
13: 7071807, 1800, climb 5000.
12: Bohemia 707, departure identify. Climb unrestricted, flight level 130.
13: Climb unrestricted, level 130, Bohemia 707.
7: Cab 119, good morning, level 250.
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1: Breakup 119er, track direct to FCAL, flying level 350.
7: Is in position, direct FCAL, climb level 350, red cap 119er.
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3: Yeah, 129 decimal 1, Giant 3382. Have a good day.
1: T-way 640 identified, climb flight level 130, no altitude restriction.
5: Flight level 130, no altitude restriction, T-640.
1: T-way 640 Liner 28, climb flight level 200.
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2: Is 300 knots or greater, right, Shannon 30.
0: Seven zero seven, turn left to Dalo and climb for level 160.
3: Left turn direct Dalo, climb level 160, Bohina 707.
0: Sky anchor 367, descend for level 170.
4: Set the flat level 170 for sky anchor 367.
0: Orange liner 28, climb for level 250.
2: Level 250, right center 2.
0: T-way 640, increase speed 280 knots.
5: T-way 280 knots, T-way 640.

0: Sombrada, Vietnam 647. Morning, meeting in 9,100 meters. Direct to Samoa, 17046.
1: Vietnam 647, Hong Kong radar identified. Are you able for flight 4330 or flight 4370?
0: 4330, please, Vietnam 647.
1: Vietnam 647, Roger, stand by.
0: Standing by, Vietnam 647.
2: Good morning, Air 428, maintaining flight level 370, from out of Michaela, looking 2124.
1: Air 428, Hong Kong radar identified.
2: Air 428, large. Thank you, sir, and if available, request 3890, please.
1: Air 428 is not available, next high flight level 410, do you prefer?
2: Unable at least for another 1 hour, Air 428.
1: Coordinate 428, Roger, maintain present level.
2: Okay, 370, coordinate 428, thank you, sir. 9708.
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4: Orange Liner 28, contest radar 11892.
5: 1892, Orange Liner 28,
1: 15.
5: Radar 132.15. 5 in. 159, climbing flight number 250, morning.
6: Orange Liner 28, Hong Kong today, climb to flight level 350, track direct to Konga.
5: Climb flight number 350, track direct Konga, Orange Liner 28.
6: Okay, two stations. Hi, 658 Hong Kong radar, radar contact.
5: 65 in.
6: 652 Hong Kong radar, radar contact. Maintain level 410.
5: Thank you, maintain flight level 410, 652.
6: Sunlock 452, contact Taipei, 129er, decimal 1.
5: Okay, 640.
4: Bohemia 707, speed 300 knots or greater, climb for level 250.
5: Speed 300 or greater, climb level 250, Bohemia 707.
4: T-way 640, no speed control.
7: No speed control, T-way 640.
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8: Departure, good morning, Cathay 566 out of 2,100.
9: Climbing 5,000 on the Dalo 1 Delta.
4: Cathay 566 identified, climb unrestricted by level 250, no speed control.
8: Unrestricted 250, no speed, Cathay 566, thank you.
0: Norman, I'm 320, Vietnam 647.
4: T-way 640, climb for level 250.
7: Climb for level 250, T-way 640.
4: Bohemia 707, contest radar 13215.
5: 13215, Bohemia 707.
4: Sky Anchor 367, contest Zhuhai 1214.
5: 121 is 14, Sky Anchor 367, good day, man.
10: 10, inbound position Sierra. Information Kilo Hong Kong.
11: Human 721 Hong Kong identified on squawk code 2266, clear Sierra 7 Bravo arrival.
10: Identified 2266, continue Sierra 7 Bravo arrival, 0721.
11: Human 721, descend now to flight level 160, no
10: speaker. Send out to flight level 160, no speaker at all, 0721.
12: Good night. Good morning, Agenda 740, direct ENVA, maintaining flight level 2900.
6: ACNSN 40, Roger, radar contact. 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
4: Anchor 6239 identified. Climb unrestricted for level 160.
10: I'm on the 6 to flight level 160, Turkish 6339.
4: T T-way 640, contest radar 11892, no speed control.
7: Clear
4: radar 11892, no speed control, T-way 640.
2: AFM maintain due to noise. 16, turn off out of 5055.
7: T-way 640,
9: climbing flyway 250 direct zero. T-way 640,
2: Russia 22 flight level 310, direct to enter. Flyway 310 direct. T-way 640. Kilo, maintain flyway 290, squawking 5504, climb up to flyway 350.
1: Airbus 774, Hong Kong radar identified. 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
3: Confirm structures for level 721.
11: 710,
3: Falafel
11: 110, reach by Murray, cancel, canto restriction.
3: Defend 11,000, flight level 110, and direct position Murray, cancel station the Delmon 721.
4: And now 4,000,
3: flight level 110,
4: reach by Murray, and now 4,500 feet, and from Ken up, clear for explosion rate 25 center.
11: Number 1.
3: Approach 119.1, Delmon 721, good morning.
9: Down to Gross Amtet 260.
4: 500 feet, 4,500 feet until can up.
9: 4,500
3: feet until can up. Good approach, very good morning, Delmon 721, passing flight level 180, descending 110. Inbound Canto, information Kilo.
4: Dillman 721, runway 25 Santa, turn left direct to Silva, descend to 8,000 feet, QNH 1004.
3: 1004, descend altitude 8,000 feet, direct position Silva, Dillman 721.
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2: 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Climb, front line 4390.
0: Climb 390, KLA-566, thank you.
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3: 2535, bye-bye, 6239.
4: 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Qatari 215, Harry passing 1700, climb 5000.
2: Qatari 815, identified. Climb unrestricted, flight level 200.
4: Restricted flight level 200, Qatari 815.
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2: Connie 240, runway 25 center.
0: 25 center, Connie 240. 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And Emirates 9708 established ILS runway 25 center.
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6: 981 passing 1,600, climbing 5,000, Beacon 1 Delta.
2: Saudi 981 identified, climb unrestricted, flight level 200.
6: For the climb unrestricted, flight level 200, Saudi 981.
2: 40, descent unrestricted, 8,000 feet, QNH 1004.
0: 1,000 feet, Connie 240 heavy.
2: QNH 1004.
0: H1004, Connie 240 heavy.
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0: Decimal 1,
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0: request.
2: Go ahead.
0: 640 request, climb off to flight 350 if available.
2: QA 640, higher level not available to traffic.
0: Roger, maintain flight 310, QA 640.
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0: Korean Air Force 3.
7: Japan Air 70, contact Taipei 129 at decimal 1.
0: 1291, Japan Air 70, good day.
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2: 40, turn right direct to Canup.
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1: Korean Air 476, Hong Kong radar, identify clear direct EMSA.
0: Clear direct EMSA, Korean Air 476, heavy.
7: Free Hong Kong today, identify first direct eastbound.
0: Direct to eastbound. Say again for FedEx 6013.
7: FedEx 6013, track direct to eastbound.
0: Direct to eastbound, FedEx 6013.
7: Correct.

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0: 3.
2: E1A Hong Kong radar, are you able for level 410?
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1: 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Thai VHA 830, Hong Kong radar identified.
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1: 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Are you able for level 410 before Kepler?
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9: Continue climb level 370,
10: Bolivia 707.
7: Keep climbing level 1900. T-way 650, track direct to Conga, climb flight level 290.
10: At a Conga, climb flight level 290 to a 650.
11: 2347, Qatar 815.
12: Roger, good morning, Hong Kong, level 698, passing 2400.
7: Shuttle 698 identified. Climb unrestricted for level 160.
12: Unrestricted for level 160, Hong Kong Shuttle 698.
7: Saudi 981, maximum speed 300 knots.
13: Maximum speed 300 knots, Saudi 981.
14: 1, approaching level 230, inbound to Sierra, squawking 3131.
7: Shuttle 861, Hong Kong identified. Climb to for level 250.
15: Level 250, transition 61. I'm 647. Subject 982, track inbound, level 350.
14: Subject
13: 982,
14: roger.
13: Subject
14: 981,
13: thank you. 1031, pass press level 122, climbing 2-0.
7: Flight level
13: 22, beautiful climb, 30981. 30981.
1: Request cruising level.
14: 340 or 350, transition 61.
1: Just suicide 61, climb for level 350.
14: Climb for level 350, transition 61.
1: Air China 9970, contact Guangzhou 125, decimal 35.
14: 125,
7: SMO 35, Air China 970. 240, these are 4,500 feet from Canop, clear for explosion rate 25 center.
16: 500 feet from Canop, clear ILS runway 25 center, Connie 240 heavy.
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1: Hong Kong Shuttle 517, Hong Kong radar identified, clear the T3 Bravo arrival.
0: T3 Bravo arrival, Shuttle 517.
2: Hi, 670, good morning, call number 370, Hawking 0716.
3: Hi, 670, Hong Kong radar identified, clear flight plan route.
2: Hong Kong radar, good morning, and go 532, approaching AK Lampa, level 270, strong 5510.
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5: Hong Kong radar, Junior 0-2-2, approaching AKL maintain flight level 330, scrub 0-7-2-2.
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1: 132, 15, out of 504, bye bye. 504, level 370.
2: 7504, I just made a contact.
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0: Radar 132, decimal 15.
3: Radar 13215, Vietnam 408, good day. Vietnam 408, fly level 330, good morning.
2: Vietnam 408, Hong Kong, good day, radar contact.
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6: 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Roger, continue approach.
2: 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Seven four five circle, 310.
7: Climb Parlor Bears, 310, Yopsan 774.
8: Hong Kong Radar, Strand 38, minor 2, flight level 340.
2: Sichuan 3892, Hong Kong Radar, identified, maintain level.
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1: Korean Air 678 Hong Kong radar, clear the range.
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2: Hong Kong radar, calling Chinel 112, Tidex, Ikella, Flatbed 290, Hongqing 5501.
1: Chinel 112, Hong Kong radar, identify, clear the range.
2: Tidex Ember, Chanel 112, and when able, we can climb up to flight level 370.
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7: 15 Harry, passing 228, climbing 250.
1: Qatar Ray 15, Hong Kong radar, climb for level 10,400 meters.
7: 10,400 meters,
8: Qatar 815. Hong Kong radar, hello, Saudi 981, passing level 235, climbing 250.
1: Saudi 981, Hong Kong radar, cancel speed, climb for level 9,200 meters.
8: KV, cancel speed, continue climb 9,200 meters, Saudi 981.
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1: Japan Air 727, roger, radar contact, maintain level.
5: 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Level 430.
1: Hi, 661, roger, identify, maintain level 430.
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1: Hi, 661.
6: Good morning, Jeju 2202, maintaining 9800 meters.
0: Jeju 2202, good morning, radar contact.
4: Now, maintain flight base 330.
3: KSO 512 Hong Kong radar identify, clear direct N zone.
4: Attack N, KSO 512.
3: Charles Alpha 8481, what is your request cruising level?
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8: Hong Kong, good morning, Singapore 801, maintaining 11,600 meters, squad 3006.
3: Singapore 801, Hong Kong radar, are you able for level 400 before EPCO?
8: Standby 1, Singapore 801.
1: 8481, Roger, caution, present heading, climb to Flight Level 320.
7: To Flight Level 320, Transit A481.
1: Transit A481, also caution, present heading.
9: 4857.
7: Maintain present heading, Transit A481.
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7: Maintain present heading, head to Flight Level 320, Transit A481.
1: 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Airbus 7774, contact radar, 121.3.
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3: Singapore 57, Flight Level 350 final.
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3: Virginia 022, contact radar 132.15.
2: Contact radar 132.15, Virginia 022. Virginia 022, side again, for maintain flight level 330, because it's got higher.
1: Virginia 022, Hong Kong radar, roger, how high?
2: Virginia 022, because up to flight level 370.
1: Roger, that's Virginia 022, call you back, if available, is available, stand by.
2: Standing by, maintain flight level 330, Virginia 022.
1: ATA. China Southern 8481, track, direct to Sentinel.
0: 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Climb unrestricted, flight level 160.
2: I'm unrestricted, flight level 160 on from 8512.
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7: 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Turn to Tamont, FedEx 6013.
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8: Weather Korania 678, maintain flight level 370.
9: Korean 678,
8: sorry, I'm not now, Korean 678.
9: Question to Moscow 352, when ready, descend to level 260, level 57.
10: Sorry, this is level 260, by Sony Moscow 352.
9: Sichuan 38902, contact radar 1271.
11: The one, from train number 2,
4: only 8512, climb for level 250.
12: Climb for level 250, order for base 512.
13: It's manual 2, flight level 340.
3: Sichuan 3892, climb level 10,700 meters.
13: Climb 10,700 meters, climb 3892.
9: Tower Hankel 532, climb 25 level 310.
14: Climbing flight level 310, Arango 532.
9: Sanity 504, contact radar 118902.
15: 992, Zadu 5043.
9: Moscow 352, contact radar 1263.
16: 26716, confirm Moscow 252. 26713, Moscow 252, thank you, bye.
9: GNA 022, climb 25 level 350.
17: Climbing to flight level 350, leaving flight level 330, GNA 022.
9: Korean 6900, contact radar 118902.
18: Contact radar 118.902, Korean 690, good day.
19: Hi. Morning, GNA 112, direct AMBA, flight level 290. We are standing by for climb up to flight level 370.
9: GNA 112, roger, standby.
2: Kong radar tie 642, maintain flight load 3900.
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20: 857,
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20: Singapore 857, requirement.
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20: 857. Hong Kong Control, Korean Air 486, maintain flight
3: level 2900, Korean Air 486, Hong Kong radar identified, track director NFA.
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21: 486, flag level 10,400 meters. Inbound, inbound.
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3: 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Are you able to level 370?
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3: 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Track direct to, question, continue flight plan route.
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3: Bye.
9: Requesting higher.
17: Stand by, Danny, 35637. Zero, on of our mate 512. Hello, 220.
9: Danny, 35637, okay.
3: Penang 336, watch out, stand by. Sri Lankan 454, 100 radar, 132, decimal 15.
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3: Bye.
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3: Air China 872, Hong Kong radar identified, track direct to B call. Okay, so 512, 100 radar, 132, decimal 15.
17: 3909,
9: great.
20: Bookshot 791.
2: Yeah, 3909, good morning. Squawk 3121.
9: Yeah, so 512.
3: Day. First level at F count.
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3: Petra 3909 at Richard, stand by. Dynasty 5663, Hantasanya 122, Decimal 6.
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3: Hindland 775, Hong Kong radar identify. What is your request level as SM now?
24: We are requesting flight level 330, thank you, Hindland 775.
3: Hindland 775, Roger, and climb level 280 initially.
24: Climb to flight level 280 initially, Hindland 775.
3: Roger 39090, track director APCAL, climb level 350.
24: APCAL and climb level 350, Roger 39090.
3: Station calling second.
25: 4857, maintaining flight level 350.
3: Singapore 857, Richard, thank you. Singapore 810, do you prefer high at VCO?
26: Apron, Singapore 810.
3: Yeah, what level do you prefer?
26: Fly Singapore 810. We are able to take flight level 390 at VCO.
3: Singapore 810, Roger, stand by.
26: Standing by Singapore 810.
3: Singapore 810, and contact me on 127 decimal 1.
26: 127 decimal 1, Singapore 810.
3: Malaysian 318, contact Guangzhou 125 decimal 35.
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3: Malaysian. Asiana 748.
27: Asiana 748, quick.
3: Asiana 748, are you able for level 350?
27: We have set flight level 350.
3: Asiana 748, Roger, stand by.
27: Bye.
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3: 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Melindo 643, go ahead.
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0: 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Junior 1354, contact radar 132, decimal 15.
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3: Hong Kong radar, good morning, Vietnam 516, level 330 over Aquila.

0: 127, this is 1, China 872.
1: 1, bye-bye.
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1: 570, flight level 310.
0: 2, maintaining flight level 350, direct to Baco.
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3: just 35, train 92. Reader, good morning, China 975, ping 11,600 meters, 3063.
2: Yeah, China 975, Hong Kong radar identify, track director MCAP.
3: China 75.
2: Yeah, China 975, track director MCAP.
3: Apical Echo Papa Kilo Alpha Lima China 975.
2: Yeah, China 975, affirm. Are you able for FO 400?
3: Kilo China 975.
2: Yeah, China 975, Russia. And half of FO 390?
3: China 975.
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4: 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Maintain flight number 330.
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2: Air Canada 7, flight level 380.
1: Air Canada 7, Hong Kong, radar, good morning, identify, speed Abbey 3 Bravo.
2: Cleared for the Abbey 3 Bravo, Air Canada 7.
3: I'm going to take Papi 181, climb the level 250.
1: Bahina 616, climb for 4310, final.
3: 210, final, Bahina 616.
4: Air Japan 682 leaving 2000, climbing 5000, and request to cancel C3 system due to heavy weight.
1: Japan 6782 identified, increase speed 250 knots or greater, climb for level 250.
4: Climb regular 250, increase speed 250 knots or greater, Japan 6782, thank you.
0: C3 6841.

0: 4X600 radar 132 decimal 15.
1: Decimal 132 decimal 15, clear now, 4A6.
0: High 644 radar 132 decimal 15.
2: Radar 132 decimal 15, high 644.
0: ACNS 7480 radar 132 decimal 15.
3: 3215 Santa 748K.
0: Good day.
4: 6782
5: turn left to Dalo. Next to Dalo to Japan, 6782.
4: Mexico 352, descend 4,500 feet, speed 220 knots or less from Canop, clear for explosion rate 25 center.
6: Radar 132 decimal 15 6789. Good day.
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8: Santa Slide 260, level by Tiber, Hong Kong Shuttle 7901.
9: Thai 670, contact Taipei 12901, bye bye.
10: 10, which primary? Cancel Canto restriction.
8: Cancel Canto restriction, this is 110 and level by Murray, jump cargo 714, thank you.
11: Descend now, flight level 320, Air Canada 7.
10: Cafe 844, contact Taipei
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13: good night. 1366, maintaining flight level 350.
10: Engine 366, roger.
0: Hey. Name 516, climb level 10,100 meters.
14: Climb 10,100 meters, Vietnam 516.
4: German cargo 714, descend to 8,000 feet, QNH 1004.
8: German cargo 714.
4: Shuttle 517, contest tower 1182.
0: Tower 182, shuttle 517, thank you.

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3: Radar identified, please
1: RB3 Bravo. RB3 Bravo, arrival Captain 427.
4: 930.
1: RB, good day, flight level 430.
0: 9661, roger.
1: 7-0, maintain flight level 2900.
0: TW-0-3-0, Hong Kong radar identify, track director NBAR.
1: Director NBAR, TW-0-3-0. Hong Kong radar, only point 49, if available, climb flight level 400.
0: Only point 849, roger, maintain present level, stand by.
1: Maintain
0: present level, only point 849 up. 07901, contact radar 127, question 126, that's MO3 today.
2: 07901. 0250.
1: Climb unrestricted for level 250, get a 2354. Control, descent flight level 130, Hong Kong Shuttle 791.
3: 532, contact type A1291.
1: Take a deep. 512, contact type A1291. I am decimal 1, only for 8512. Hong Kong radar, only point 849 flight level 3800.
0: Only point 849 roger, climb level 400.
1: Climb level 400, only point 849, thank you. Hong Kong radar, TW-102, approaching Ikela, level 330.
0: Kilo
1: 13.
0: TW-102, Hong Kong radar identify, track director NFA.
1: Come home, present position, direct NBAR.
0: Affirm.
1: Okay, direct NBAR, TW-102, also the kiss climb for level 350.
0: TW-102, Russia, stand by.
1: Okay, stand by.
0: Breeze 930, track director Ikela, climb level 300.
5: Track director Ikela and climb level 300, Tower Base sign of 30.
0: Ikela.
5: We request level 340 as the final, Tower Base sign of 30.
0: Shanty Breeze 930, Russia, and you can accept that, stand by.
5: Standing by, database 930, thank you very much.
0: Singapore 810, climb level 11,900 meters.
5: Climb flight level 11,900 meters, Singapore 810.
0: Okay, goodbye.
2: 254, turn left to Larit.
1: Turn direct to Larit, Cafe 325.
6: 902, yeah, sorry,
0: 512. Yeah, so 512,
6: so contact 118-902, yeah, sorry, 512 today.
0: Thanks.
7: Welcome radar, good morning, TUA014, level 290, direct Edinburgh, which is further climb.
0: TUA014, Russia, stand by.
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3: Cafe 875. Canada 7, descend when ready for level 260.
5: Ready to descend to flight level 260, air count is 7.
0: 6.
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10: Concord radar, 3885, available request on climb at level 350.
0: Negative, sea challenge 3885, next higher level 370, are you able?
10: Negative, for the 3885, we descend flight level 330 now.
0: Sea challenge 3885, ASAP descend 330.
10: Copy, descend 330, for the 3885, thank you.
11: Radar, good morning, Hanan 775, maintaining flight level 280, 4451T, direct to Samsung.
0: Hanan 775, Russia.
12: Good morning, China Eastern 736, maintain level 280.
0: China Eastern 736, identify 1542, are you able higher level?
12: Request present level, China Eastern 736.
0: China Eastern 736, either flight level 350 or 3900.
12: Request of flight level 390, China Eastern 736.
0: China Eastern 736, maintain present level, standby.
12: Standby, China Eastern 736.
3: China 482, request of 10,400 meters.
0: Negative, either level 331 or 351.
3: Request flight 351, Air China 482.
0: Air China 482, Roger. Maintain present level, standby.
3: Keep present level, Air China 482.
0: Way 014, climb to flight level 350.
7: Climb to flight level 350, T-way 014, thank you.
0: China 775, climb to flight level 290, final.
11: Climb to flight level 290, and 775.
13: Ground control channels, ground control channels, 544, maintaining flight level 350, squawk 0162.
14: Chinese 544, Hong Kong radar identified, track direct to Dongmi.
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2: 544. 500 feet from Canup, clear for explosion rate 25 Santa.
15: Okay, this is 500 feet of 1004 from Canup, with Alice to Santa, John Cargo 74.
16: Focus 5 Santa from Cargo 20, six testing 2,000 or 5,000.
2: Nippon Cargo 206 identified, climb unrestricted, flight level 250, high speed approved.
16: Okay, climb unrestricted 250, high speed approved, Nippon Cargo 206.
17: Nippon Control 7901, descending flight level 130 from 8 kilo.
2: Shuttle 791, runway 25 Santa, cross Mango, flight level 130 or below, descend flight level 110.
17: Runway 25 center, cross Mango, flight level 130 below, and descend flight level 110, Hong Kong Shuttle 791.
18: Across NTET, at or below 260, air count is 7.
14: Okay, CNN 736, contact radar 132, Daisy Mo 15.
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0: Okay, climb to flight level 350.
20: Seven four eight. 1182. 1182, 7324. 8 2 5 4 5 2 3 0 7 2 5 4 5 2 3 0 7 2 3 0 7 8.
14: Flat 4390, flat 4410.
17: Affirmative, flat level 3. We can climb up to flat level 410 for 10076.
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14: Thai, Jet 820, Hong Kong radar identify.
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0: Cebu 679er, contact Manila 1193 or 89042.
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23: Shuttle 701, thank you.
14: Maybe down to 30, climb level 340.
5: Clear climb level 340, Tata Bay, sign that 30.
22: 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Get your 1354, Hong Kong radar, Roger.
0: Link monitor 1193, goodbye.
10: Monitor Manila, 1193 additional 3, 3885, good day.
0: Three, 336, contact Taipei 12901, good day.
10: 1291, Vietnam 2GC, good day.
22: Hong Kong radar identified, clear the 384 arrival.
21: AB3 Bravo arrival, cargo came 263.
9: 18-9-2, China 076.
14: Zero
22: 076, 1,600 meters. China 076, Hong Kong radar, climb level 410, clear direct and sound.
9: Climb level 410.
22: Sinus 076 direct in SAR.
9: Sinus 076.
14: Change. Sinus D066, stand by for level change.
15: 068.
2: Sinus D5836 identified. Climb unrestricted for level 250. High speed approved.
21: Trip on
2: the 250, climb up 250,
14: Cathay 820, contact radar 11892.
21: 11892,
9: Cathay 20.
14: 516, are you
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14: are you able
9: to
14: flat for 10,700 meters?
9: Send back, Vietnam 516. Hong Kong, Somali, Parate 208, Saragi, Kella, maintain flight number 372, Mach 0.82.
14: Plan there, 208 Hong Kong radar identify, track director NFA, no speed control.
9: No speed control and direct NFA, Prater 208, thank you.
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2: 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Melindo 643, Hanasanya 122 decimal 6.
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4: Which 119 are they, small one?
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3: Indian 422, Hong Kong radar identified, track direct to NVAR.
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4: Captain 875, descend to 8000 feet, QNH 1003. Below 9000 feet, reduce speed 250 knots or less.
5: Descend 9000 feet, descend 8000 feet, QNH 1003. Below 9000 feet, 250 or below it, speed to Cathay 875.
4: Nippon Cargo 206, contact radar 11892.
6: 1892, Nippon Cargo 206, please.
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2: Hong Kong Air China 480, confirm M21,700.
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5: Hong Kong Red, Cap 1533, good morning, maintaining level 250.
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0: You are 14, contact radar 118902.
9: Contact radar 118902, 280 on 49.
10: Good morning, QA 014, direct at Buffalo level 350. QA
8: 014, Hong Kong radar, Roger. Down at 2535, 233, time 5250.
10: Down at 2536, Hong Kong radar, contact level 310, final, clear level at Buffalo.
8: Follow 310, final, direct to NVAR, final, T536.
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0: Red Cap 1533, climb to level 360.
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4: 45, 4,500 feet until canop.
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12: 182, good evening, Hong Kong Shuttle 701.

0: Link 263, ground ready, descend level 260, reach by impact.
1: That is level 260, by impact, kerosene 263.
2: Decimal 1, get a 427. Today, Air Hong Kong 327, passing 2100 on climb 5000.
3: Air Hong Kong 327, identified, climbed unrestricted flight level 200.
2: Unrestricted flight level 200, Air Hong Kong 327. Right, good morning, get a 427, descending flight level 110, information, Mike.
3: Cathay 427, runway 25 Santa, turn right to Canop.
2: Sir, turn right to Canop, runway 25 Santa, Cathay 427.
3: Cathay 875, speed 230 knots or less.
2: Speed 230 or less, Cathay 875.
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3: Green Air 314, speed 280 or greater, turn left direct to Darlow.
2: Runway, good day.
0: Go shuttle 623, descend flight level 260, reach by impact.
1: Descend to flight level 260.
4: Air China 975, Hanasanya 122 decimal 6.
5: 122 decimal 6, good day, Air China 975.
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2: Thank you, sir. Call your time. Personality, yes, 167. This is 909, we have been advised, speed 300. Energy 1953, 7227, 7210,
6: 210. 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
2: Squawk 0720.
4: Japan Air 728, Hong Kong radar identified.
2: 728.
8: Level 300, Squawk 6522, Chinese 212.
7: China Eastern 212, identify. What is your request level?
0: Radar Bay 711, do traffic, descend Alpha level 340.
9: Descend Alpha level 340, Radar Bay 711.
10: Level 110 cross entered from level 260 or below. Any speed control, hold center 623.
3: 768 identified, climb unrestricted, level 160, speed 250 knots or less.
2: Restricted climb, level 250, 250 knots or less, Air Hong Kong 768.
4: Guangzhou 125, decimal 35.
2: 125, decimal 35, AI China 832.
4: Good day.
6: 49er, descend to level 110.
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6: Nine four nine,
12: I can't approach one nine eight four one. That's four, I'm gonna have to send another four
7: nine eight four one. You looking home?
12: We can up to
7: flight
12: level
7: 0.
12: 29623,
7: Roger,
12: stand by. Right,
3: 3, high speed below 10 is approved.
13: advise center, descending 8000, pitch 1003, high speed approved, thank you, Hanson 949.
6: UPS 167, proceed to Alley, with your phone navigation.
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4: 22, on the radar, 132, decimal 15.
15: 215, you know, 422, good day, sir.
4: Good day. Thai 648, on the radar, 132, decimal 15.
15: 13215, Thai 648,
4: bye. Right.
6: German Cargo 540, turn right heading 190 for sequence, descend to flight level 130.
16: Right heading 190, descend flight level 130, German Cargo 540.
3: Hong Kong 327, continue present heading, expedite pass flight level 140 due to inbound traffic.
2: Expedite present heading, expedite passing level 140, Hong Kong 327.
6: 3820, level 230, squawk 3105. Beijing Cargo 3820, Hong Kong radar identified after Sierra, climb to flight level 250.
17: Sierra, climb to flight level 250, Beijing Cargo 3820.
3: Hong Kong 327, turn right to South Lu, resume flight plan route.
2: Turn South Lu, resume flight plan route, Hong Kong 327.
3: Hong Kong 204, contact radar 11892.
18: Hong Kong 204, flight level 250. Hong Kong 204, Hong Kong radar, contact level 290, Seven Island.
2: Flight 290, Hong Kong 204, request direct
18: Denver. Hong Kong 204, follow passenger, please copy.
2: Denver.
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3: Stand by for another 8 miles due to noise.
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20: 1321, confirm Philippines 5 minute 6.
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3: Approved after 5,000 feet.
21: I'm restricted climb level 250 and after 5,000 cancel speed restriction. Let's go for 5,000 feet.
4: 120 decimal 87.
22: 127 decimal 1 to UTS 127.
20: Squawk 7076 up, miles right.
2: Philippines 5906, are you able to direct normal?
20: Philippines 5906.
2: Philippines 5906, or should I clear direct normal and descend to flight level 340?
20: Normal and descend to flight level 340, Philippines 5906.
2: Quick clear 90, 54, contact radar 118902.
23: 18902, quickly on under by four.
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24: Provider.
23: 4, just D to flight level 270.
18: Quickly on 9054, Hong Kong radar, descend flight level 7500 meters.
23: Descend and maintain 7500 meters, quickly on 9054.
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26: Hong Kong radar 0102 is making NPAR 2011.
2: Roger, cross NPAR time 110 or earlier due to pass that traffic behind.
26: 111 or earlier, 0102.
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0: Level 206.
1: Off Alpha, time 2-1 or later.
15: Alpha level 350, Alpha time 2-1 or later, Vietnam 42.
17: Sorry, Dad, good morning. Tianjin Cargo 3820, climb to flight level 270.
1: Tianjin Cargo 3820, climb initially, flight level 320.
17: This will climb to flight level 320, Tianjin Cargo 320.
6: Next radar 127, decimal 1 with your request. 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
8: Air Hong Kong 768, contact Guangzhou Radar, 125.35.
9: 12535, Air Hong Kong 768.
15: We're ready to descend to reach flight level 260 by Apex Railway 711.
26: Okay, 102, maintain flight level 350, 111 earlier.
18: Okay, 102 Hong Kong Radar, what's your name?

0: 500 feet from Kenup in Florida, so virtually to Bomb Center, reporting established.
1: I would just close out 500 feet from Kenup to Bomb Center, report established. This is 909.
0: Terminal Kabo 540, descend restricted to 8,000 feet at QNH 1003.
2: 8,000 feet, QNH 1003, Terminal Kabo 540.
3: Infer Barrel, call 327.
4: Hey, Hong Kong 327, climb for level 360.
3: Climb level 360, air Hong Kong 327.
5: 1-4-8-0, identify, what level are you requesting?
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6: Hotel call 1-2-8, at 5,000 by 2,400. Low 1
0: dollar. Air Hong Kong 1-2-8, departure identified. Climb restricted to level 250, speed 250 knots, greater approved.
6: 866 climb, flight level 250, speed 250 knots, cancel speed restriction, Hong Kong 3.
7: Three contact approach 119, decimal 1.
6: 3, good day.
8: Good morning, this is Nifel level 110 by Master Speed 280 knots, information mic.
0: Hong Kong Shuttle 623 approach, expect runway 25 center, information mic. This is now restricted to 6,000 feet on QNH 1003.
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9: Turn flight level, Sky Legend 930.
4: Japan Air 728, contact radar 128, decimal 75.
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11: Calling 370, please.
12: Polyphonic 13, Hong Kong radar 75. Clear AD 3 bar for arrival.
11: RB 3 Bravo arrival on the phone, 813 to Hong Kong.
13: Hong Kong, United 877-340 squawk 3260.
12: United 877, Hong Kong radar, identify. MB3 Bravo arrival.
13: MB3 Bravo arrival, United 877.
12: Greater Bay 711 radar, 126 decimal 5.
13: 126 decimal 5 today, Greater Bay 711.
14: Negative at this time, MR 336.
4: Emery 336, Roger, maintain current level, stand by.
14: Maintain current level, 1-1-2-3.
13: 1-1-2-0,
11: A 36, thanks, bye. Total 76, enter. Flight level 350, squawk 2654.
4: Hong Kong Shuttle 769, Hong Kong radar identify. Clear, Betty 3 Bravo arrival.
11: Clear, Betty 3 Bravo arrival, Hong Kong Shuttle 769.
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10: Archer, good morning, you're on Kong 216, passing 2200 on climb 5000, Dala 1 Delta.
9: Air Hong Kong 216, departure identified, climb unrestricted to flight level 250.
10: Unrestricted, flight level 250, Air Hong Kong 216.
11: Hamilton 949, established 25 center.
9: Hamilton 929, continue approach.
11: Continuing, Hamilton 949.
9: Sorry, Hamilton 949, continue approach. 4568, contact Hong Kong, radar 118.92.
12: 18.92, Moscow 4568.
13: Flight level 250.
14: Moscow 4568, Hong Kong radar, climb to level 350, stand by higher.
13: Level 350, Moscow 4568.
15: Morning, Rick, 1395, climbing level 250, report 3133.
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1: Sorry, runway change, runway 07, exit Betty 3 Alpha.
13: 38. Hong Kong Radar, good morning, Sky Legend 930, maintaining flight level 320, squawker 2137, to Dalton.
1: Sky Legend 930, Roger, identified. Sparta Air 208, contact radar 118.902.
5: Okay, 9054, contact Salmon 133.17.
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2: 118.92, Hong Kong 128.
9: German cargo 540, now reduced speed to 180, now due to spacing.
20: Speed 180, cargo 540.
9: UW 711, this is now restricted to 8,000 feet on QNH 1004.
13: 8,000 feet on 1004, Greater Bay 711.
9: German cargo 540, descend to 4,500 feet. From Canup, cleared for Alas Approach, runway 25 center.
2: Descend to 4,500 feet from Canup to Alas Approach, runway 25 center, German cargo 540.
3: 623 Hong Kong radar, climb for level 11,300 meters.
2: Climb for level 11,300 meters, Brunei 623.

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1: 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United 877.
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1: Zero.
5: 95180, UPS 138.
6: 29 Lima, Oscar level 400, approaching El Alto.
1: Clock Julia Whiskey, 29 Lima Oscar, Hong Kong radar identified. Clear, Abbey 4 Alpha arrival.
6: Clear, Abbey 4 Alpha arrival, Clock Julia 29 Lima Oscar.
7: 317, Hong Kong 7360. Flight level 200, Clock 6537.
8: 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Are you requesting higher?
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7: Maintain present level, standby, Homeland 8864.
9: Runway 256.
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11: Falcon 263. Five set 3586, but I'm passing 5,000 feet for separation.
4: We're passing 5,000 feet for separation, expect 258.
8: Direct eastbound. Sir,
12: 206, thank you.
1: We'll reach 5, okay. 13 radar 126.5.
6: Bounty 65, only for 20.
12: Flight level 20.
3: Female air 526, contact radar 127.8.
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11: Came out air 526, Hong Kong radar, climb for level 280 initially.
13: For level 280, came out 526.
11: Hong Kong shuttle 769, contact radar 128.75.
13: Sober.
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14: 2875, Hong Kong Shuttle 769, good day.
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14: China Eastern 5070.
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15: 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Spec 07 Center, UPS, 4.
16: Hong Kong, good morning, Hong Kong 21, take time, flying flight level 250.
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1: 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Squawk 3054, estimate Sierra 19er.
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2: UPS 4, descend flight start to flight level 130.
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5: 23.47, expect 3508.
1: 8, good morning.
6: 29.7, descending flight level 260 to pet.
1: I descend 110 by muscle and I cross MPET at a below flight level 260 United 877.
7: Good morning, Cafe 865, descending flight level 260.
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8: I'm still pulling a Bravo now. We have Bravo and we have Abbey 4 Alpha for 0770, 877.
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2: EVA 6536, climb flight level 1630, pitching flight level 1389. EVA 6536, radar, climb flight level 250.
1: Climb flight level 250, EVA 6536.
2: UPS 4, turn left now, turn south to Murray.
9: Correct, Murray, UPS 4.
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3: Thank you. Bye-bye, Dynasty. Can you cargo 320? Bye-bye.

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1: Hi, we have 3525 Hong Kong radar.
0: 3525.
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3: 119.1.
0: 36, climb to flight number 250, passing flight number 197.
1: 356536, climb to flight number 350.
0: Climb to flight number 350, EBA 6536.
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2: 615 radar descend flight level 110 to reach prime muscle, cross anchor level 260 or below.
7: 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Hong Kong Shuttle 615.
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2: Right, Express 3508, Hong Kong radar, climb for level 310.
5: Level 310, Express
2: 508.
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3: UPS call again over Ikela.
2: Lima Austin, confirm you have information Bravo and Abbey 4 after arrival for runway or runway 07 center.
4: Yeah, Bravo, Abbey 4 arrival for 07 center, 290 box heavy. Thank you.
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4: 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United 877, the Peltron AC 07 Center, descend via star 6000 feet, QNH 1004.
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4: Hey, Hong Kong 208, contact radar 133, decimal 82.
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13: 3,000 feet, 200 knots or greater, UPS 4.
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2: 6011 radar, climb, maintain flight level 200.
15: Good morning, citizen 306, descending to flight level 260, direct to eastbound.
2: China Southern 306 radar after eastbound, descend flight level 220.
15: To eastbound, descend flight level 220, China Southern 306.
2: Cathay 865, contact approach on 119.1.
16: Requesting to maintain flight level 310 for a little while longer for performance reasons, please.
4: UPS 128, are you able to reach level 330 20 miles prior to 7-0, otherwise level 290 final?
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3: Homeland 8864, Hong Kong radar, climb for level 9,500 meters.
17: I'm 9,500 meters, Homeland 8864.
16: 20 miles. No, UPS 138.
4: Japan Air 728, Taipei 1291, bye bye.
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4: China 7626, Russia identified.
19: China 7626, any chance there to eastbound?
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19: Hong Kong 128.
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0: Enjoy Hong Kong 23, good day.
2: Indo 6011, climb flight level 250.
19: Level 250, Indo 6011.
0: Morning, Hong Kong 208, climbing call 250, get direct airport.
14: Hong Kong 208, stand by for direct, climb initially for level 310.
0: Level 310, call direct.
19: 0 passing 1900, climbing 5000.
14: Air Hong Kong 720 departure. Good morning. You are identified. Climb unrestricted to flight level 6,900 meters.
19: Climb flight level 6,900 meters. Air Hong Kong 720. Thank you. Bye bye. Ming Indo 6011.
3: Indo 6011, Hong Kong radar. Climb flight level 350.
19: Climb flight level 350, Indo 6011.
14: China 7626, send our eastbound.
19: Good out to eastbound, China 7626, thank you.
2: Shuttle 615, contact approach on 119.1.
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14: UPS 4, continue approach, contact tower 118.2, bye bye.
22: 118.2,
23: UPS 4. Contact approach, shuttle 615, descend flight level 110 by muscle, with it's a Bravo information.
14: Standby 1, United 877, proceed direct to line to descend to 3,000 feet.
24: Direct to line to descend to 3,000 feet, 877.
14: Shuttle 615, approach runway 07 center, information Bravo, descend via start to 6,000 feet, QNH 1004.
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14: Shuttle 615, descend via the start to 6,000 feet.
23: 6,000 feet, Hong Kong Shuttle 615.
14: Correct, 1258. 126, SMO 3 today.
2: Shuttle 769er.
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23: 119.1,
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23: Hong
19: Kong Shuttle 769er, descending flight level 260 by Cyber.
2: Hong Kong Shuttle 769 radar, descend flight level 130, switch by Mango.
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2: 1, climb flight level 250.
19: First to climb flight level 250, seat belt 4021.
23: Level 400, reach by 2 minutes, gonna do 331.
14: Direct the line, maintain speed 280 knots, below 10,000 feet for sequencing.
19: 138.
3: Higher. Indo 6011, are you able for level 360?
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3: Indo 6011, climb for level 360.
1: Climb for level 360, Indo 6011.
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7: Is it in for level 220? China 713, departure, good morning, Pussy 7 to Tamil, descend to which flight level 4,500 meters, by Tamil.
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3: Taipei 3525, Hong Kong radar, roger.
2: Hong Kong information, Bravo at zero, expect 07 Alpha arrival.
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1: Hong Kong 208.
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5: To copy it, Hong Kong radar 132.15, Indo 4021, thank you ma'am, good day. Good morning again, Cathay 29, release flight Guangzhou.
25: Good morning, Indo 4021, next time passing flight level 21 forward, score 3147.
9: Indo 4021, time to flight level 290.
25: Did you climb flight level 290, Indo 4021?
9: 26, and when ready, descend 25, level 260, reach by eastbound.
1: When ready, descend for level 26, reach by eastbound, chance 1626.
9: China Southern 5052, any chance direct to eastbound?
1: China Southern 5052, clear direct eastbound. Service eastbound, China Southern 5052, thank you.
7: United 877, maintain speed 180 knots or greater until 7 DME.
6: 180 knots or greater until 7 DME, United 877.
5: Navigation performance is still suitable, however, it would probably require a heading to the ILS.
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16: Radar right, extra 3091, passing 2000 for 5000, extra 1 8 4 5324.
7: Right, extra 3091, departure, you are identified. Climb by the SID for level 130.
16: Climb by SID, flight level 130, right, first 3091.
7: Air Hong Kong 561, proceed direct to source loop, climb to flight level 200.
1: Direct source loop, climb flight level 200, Hong Kong 561. 71, Xanadu, TT1, good night. Xanadu, TT1, maintaining flight level 400.
3: Xanadu 331, Hong Kong radar, roger.
7: So 615, descend to 3,000 feet.
1: Flight 410,
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0: one eight seven seven eight three five four, maintain five level three two zero squad two three six two approaching Doosan.
1: China Southern eight three five four Hong Kong radar identify after Doosan track direct to Mong.
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2: and call 660. Cafe 65, reduce speed to 180 knots. Golf Julia Whiskey 290 Moscow, proceed direct to Limes.
4: Golf Julia Whiskey 290 Moscow.
2: Shuttle 615, reduce speed to 230 knots.
5: 609,
6: Shuttle 615. Shuttle 769, descending 130, permission alpha speed 250.
2: Shuttle 769, approach runway 07 center, descend and wish it at 6000 feet, QNH 1004, good rate of descent.
6: Okay, good rate of descent, 6000, for runway 07 center, and wish out 769.
2: Shuttle 769, QNH 1004.
6: QNH 1004,
1: wish out 769. Radar identified, are you able higher level?
7: Negative, EVA 08. Actually, request 370 if possible.
1: EVA 088, roger. Maintain current level, stand by.
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7: 75, Indonesia 860, good day.
8: Contact radar, good morning, Stanko 368, maintaining level 250, squawk 3110, Sierra.
9: Angle
8: 368,
2: identify
9: and maintain
2: level
9: 250.
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2: 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Cafe
10: 138,
2: maintain speed 230 knots or greater.
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2: Cafe 829, in case of missed approach track, extend the runway center line, climb to 5,000 feet.
11: Thank you very much, in case of missed approach, 5,000 runway center line, Cafe 829.
2: Air Hong Kong 561 contact radar 123 decimal 47.
12: 123 decimal 47, Air Hong Kong 561, good day.
2: Golf Julia Whiskey 290 Moscow, descend to 3000 feet, reduce speed to 230 knots.
4: 3000 feet, reduce speed to 230 knots, Golf Julia Whiskey 290 Moscow.
2: Cafe 13 from Lime, Sardonic, clear ILS, approach runway 07 center, report established.
10: Sardonic, clear for Dallas, approach runway 07 left center, Wilco County 13.
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2: Shuttle 615 from Lime, Sardonic, clear ILS approach runway 07 center, report established.
13: Lime is Sardonic, ILS approach runway 07 center, Hong Kong Shuttle 615, report established.
2: Right, expect 3091, turn right, proceed direct to South Blue.
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15: Snowman, Air Hong Kong 457.
16: 4021, climb to level 320.
17: To climb 5 level 320, Indo 4020. Hong Kong radar, EVA 206, climb level 370.EVA 206,
18: Roger.

0: 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CILS approach runway 07 center, report established.
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0: Cafe Sky Tower, 118 decimal 2, bye bye.
2: Cafe Sky, bye.
1: Status Tasman 22, passing 2800, climbing 5000.
0: Tasman 22, departure, identify climber SIV flight level 160.
1: I've already seen flight level 160, Tasman 22.
0: Air Hong Kong 680, climber SIV flight level 160, no speed control.
3: SIV flight level 160, no speed, Air Hong Kong 660.
1: 561.
4: Hong Kong radar, good morning. You are 08H, 11,600 meters.
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6: 615.
0: Cafe 29er, turn left, heading 030, descend 8,000 feet, read the vector for the approach 40 miles from touch start.
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0: Cafe 843 Hong Kong radar, identify clear Sierra 7 Alpha arrival.
1: Sierra 7 Alpha arrival, Cafe 843.
5: Delray Express 3091, climbing flight level 200.
0: West West 3091 Hong Kong radar, climb to flight level 250.
5: Level 250, Raya Express 3091.
8: Hong Kong Control, Cathay 640 on the descent, final 190, passing final 240, squawking 2502, direct Sierra.
0: Cathay 640, Hong Kong radar, roger, identified and clear Sierra 7 Alpha arrival.
8: Sierra 7 Alpha arrival, Cathay 640.
3: Sierra Hong Kong 760,
0: climbing for level 160. Hong Kong 680, Hong Kong radar, proceed direct to Mackey. Climb to flight level 250.
3: Mackey, climb flight level 250 and call 660.
9: Direct to Gordon, is down there, 892.
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0: A829er, descend to 6000 feet, reduce speed to 230.
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1: Good morning, Cafe 798. We're maintaining flight level 300.
10: Squawk 2402. Cafe 798 Hong Kong radar, identify clear Betty 3 Alpha arrival.
1: Clear the Betty 3 Alpha arrival, Cafe 798.
8: 3000 feet, Cat 8 tonight. Maple, flight level
10: 260. Confirm A Hong Kong 561.
11: Cathay AA3 radar 126 decimal 5.
8: Cathay AA3.
11: China 75052 descend right ready at level 260 level by eastbound.
9: 260 by eastbound, China 75052.
0: Descend to flight level 110, cross NPAT at or below flight level 260.
8: NPAT 260 or below Cafe 83.
11: Arrival.
8: C4 Alpha arrival, Marshall 69.
9: Center, check establishment, Marshall 769.
0: Tasman 22, counter radar 133 decimal 82.
1: 13382, Tasman 22.
8: Hello.
10: A Hong Kong 561, roger, stand by for final, now climb flight level 320.
8: Climb flight level 320, Hong Kong 561.
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6: Hong Kong Cathay 843, it looks like Long Chow, flight level 210289.
12: Hong Kong, the C2 is still not for flight path. Your descent is done for 1329.
6: And flight level 130, expedite 289.
0: D29D Moscow, maintain speed 180 knots or greater until 7 DME.
1: DME, Gobzinski 29D Moscow.
0: Confirm 180 knots or greater.
1: 180 knots or greater until 7 DME, Gobzinski 29D Moscow.
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15: Hong Kong Radar, good morning, scooter 186, maintaining flight level 390, squawk 2243.
10: Scooter 186 Hong Kong Radar identified after dorsal track direct dot me.
15: After dorsal track direct dot me, Scooter 186.
16: 72 Hong Kong Radar, climb to flight level 250.
17: Climb 50250, Hong Kong 72.
16: Cathay 843, proceed direct to Murray, descend to flight level 110.
6: Direct Murray, descend flight level 110, Cathay 843.
18: 80 approaching Sabanov, squawk 4152.
16: Okay, 640, descend to Central 1.
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6: Cathay 843 descending, flight level 110, high speed, direct Murray with Bravo.
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9: 8.35 coming, so far 0.70, good day.
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3: Still coming for level 250.
11: And Hong Kong 680, climb to flight level 350, direct to NFA.
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9: 350,
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9: M5 and from 660. 25, level 220, transfer 5052. Squawking 7350.
10: Cathay 748, Hong Kong radar identify, clear Canto 3 Alpha arrival.
9: Clear Canto 3 Alpha arrival for Cathay 748. Hong Kong radar. Yeah, 9725, heavy, looking for lower.
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19: 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Radar, Ray Express 3091, climbing flight level 250.
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10: 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Shunfeng 309er, contact Xenia 122, decimal 6.
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19: 110, Cathay 640.
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0: Hong Kong
6: 457.
17: Good morning, China Southern 8354, maintain flight level 320.
11: China Southern 8354, direct to eastbound.
17: To eastbound, China Southern 8354.
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20: Hong Kong radar, good morning. Playback 5158, level 270, request level 330.
11: FedEx 5158, climb to flight level 320.
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11: Hong Kong 457 and Norman Counter Manila 119-3.
19: Norman 119-3, Hong Kong 457.
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19: Descend to flight level 6,300 meters, Chamonix 838.

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2: 699, Inroute 6011, thank you, bye.
3: 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Cafe 3346, when ready, descend for level 260, reach by Maple.
4: Ready, descend level 260 to reach by Maple, Cafe 3346.
5: No radar, good morning, double go 286, maintaining flat level 340.
3: Double go 286, on call radar, Roger.
0: Seven 326, Hong Kong. Identified. Descend now flight level 280, due traffic.
6: Taxi flight level 280, due traffic for 326.
7: Hey, Hong Kong 72, we can take flight level 390, but we can only reach Doha at 503-30.
0: At Hong Kong 782, climb to flight level 350.
7: Thank you, climb flight level 350, Hong Kong 782.

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2: Approach, good morning, Cafe 83. On descent, flight level 110 by muscle, high speed shift information, bravo.
3: Cafe 83, approach runway 071 center, descent unrestricted 3000 feet, QNH 1004.
2: Runway 07 center, unrestricted descent 3000 feet, QNH 1004, and confirm high speed approved.
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2: China 1626.
5: Singapore 826 Hong Kong radar identified after Dorsu track direct Biko.
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4: Follow me. 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
0: jump cargo 502. Cafe 83, proceed direct line.
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0: out of 164.60. German Cargo 502, Hong Kong radar, climb to level 250, proceed direct to Mapkey.
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3: 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Sorry, direct Dot B.
4: 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China Eastern 5030, climb to level 11,900 meters.
5: 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That's a 5030.
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3: 083, departing from the runway 07 right, passing 1600 feet for run number 1.
9: China Dress 083, departure, good morning. You are identified, climb ID SID 5000 feet.
3: SID, climb to 5000 feet, China 083.
9: China Dress 083, confirm after run number 1, it will be run number 2.
3: Thank
2: you. 2 in 6 minutes.
10: 7,800 meters. So it's in 8 minutes. Double goal 286.
2: Double goal 286. Reach level in 8 minutes. Approved.
10: It's 8 minutes. 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Double goal 286.
9: Confirm ID.
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9: 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Cafe 883 from Lime, Tritonically, ILS at Bell Runway 07 Center, report established.
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2: Identify clear Canto 3 Alpha arrival.
7: Clear Canto 3 Alpha arrival, Bohemia 760.
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11: Confirm, looking for flight level 350, China Sultan 6096.
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3: Good morning, China Sun 28, to maintain flight level 330, squawk 56.
2: China Eastern 282, Hong Kong radar, identify track direct dot me.
3: 435, Telepost 214, good day.
12: Telepost 2 direct to S-Star.
13: VHF 566, climb to flight level
14: 370. 2 level 370, double jet 566.
13: Testament 22, climb to flight level 330.
3: Climb flight level 330, testament 22.
13: China 7636, direct to eastbound.
3: 636.

0: 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Niva 6328, maintain flight level 250.
1: Niva 6328, Hong Kong radar, report request level.
0: Bye bye.
2: After this band is about level 110, reach by Golf 354, thank you.
0: In flight level 270, EVA 6328.
1: Sky angle 368, contact Xenia 122, decimal 6. 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
2: 127, decimal 1, Singapore 826.
0: Singapore 826.
1: Singapore 826, radar contact.
3: Right. 188346.
0: No, 119.3
4: at 7722. Okay, 081, descend now flight level 340.
5: Now, flight level 340, 081.
0: Approach, good morning. Indonesia 860, information Bravo.
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6: 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Zero knots and turn right heading 310, expect a 3 to 4 minutes delay. 6,000 feet, QNH 1004, cost Mango 54130 or below.
0: 1005 to cross Mango 130 or below, Indonesia 60.
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0: 04,

0: 6328 direct to NVAR, climb to level 350.
1: Back to NVAR, climbing things by level 350, EVAR 6328.
0: Cathay 873, radar 1265.
1: 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Cathay 873.
0: Alright. FedEx 515A, climb to level 330.
2: To flight level 330, FedEx 5158.
0: Cathay 7908, radar 126, decimal 3.
1: 63, Cathay 798.
0: Xiamen 838, radar, Xiamen 133, decimal 17.
3: Radar, good morning, Sammo 2154, maintain flight level 320, direct to DOSAT, squawk 2374.
4: Shannon 2154, Hong Kong radar identify.
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0: Singapore 7887, Hong Kong identified. Clear after Dormy, direct to Abcal.
1: After Dormy, direct to Abcal. Thank you, Singapore 7887. Expedite through 7000 feet.
3: Expedite through 7000, Indonesia 860.
1: 415. 0629, turn left heading 200.
0: Manila 119.3.
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0: United 820, descend now at level 340, which is 30 miles.
2: Level 340, reach 340
6: and 30 miles, 820. 0-0.
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1: Hong Kong radar, good morning, Skyracer 814, maintaining 300, squawk 6565, we have information, Charlie, 10 miles to Norman.
0: Skyracer 814, Hong Kong. Identify
1: 33
0: Alpha arrival.
1: 33 Alpha arrival, Skyracer 814.
0: China South 636, descend now flight level 310. Which flight level 310 is 30 miles?
1: Descend now flight level 310 within 30 miles, China South 636.
6: 419.41.
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7: 065, touchdown,
1: that's for sure. Oscar Skyline 953, good morning, descending flight level 110, information Alpha. Cafe 953, approach morning runway 07 center, information Charlie, descend unrestricted to 8000 feet, QNH 1004.
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1: Information 0629, proceed direct to Muscle to rejoin staff.
4: Engineer 118, Hong Kong radar identified. 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
3: 12535, good day, Chen Lensen, 5030.
9: Indonesia, XXL from Lime, tonically ILS, approach runway 07 center, report established.
3: From Lime, tonically 07 center, call established Indonesia, 60.
9: Flight level, speed 2500 knots now, 7 miles. 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
7: 1226, Jet 3901, thank you, bye.
10: Good morning, Shadow 629er descending for level 110 by Moscow. Information on Charlie.
9: Shadow 629, approach runway 07 center, descend via star 6000 feet, QNH 1004.
0: Descend to level 260.
3: Descending to level 260,
9: Shadow 626. Setting 025 radar vector for sequencing, around 40 miles from touchdown.
3: 025
9: and present in the first place. Maintain speed 230 knots or greater.
7: 3346.
9: Atlanta 4801, you're around 14 miles from touchdown.
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9: Process,
7: 265 diagonal 24.
9: Thank you. 3953 turn left headings 350. Indonesia, I think reduce speed to 230.
3: They're not Indonesia, 860.
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9: Again, second thing, I say 732. 7732,
4: yeah, again.
9: 3953, reduce speed to 230 knots, descend to 4,500 feet.
4: 560,
2: reach by Sunny. By level 260 by Sunny, United 820.
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3: Bohemia 081, good morning.
7: Okay, 732, reach by Sunny. Okay,
4: 732.
3: China Drive 0 entry, standard main approach, runway 07 right, passing 2000 feet, left right, runway number 2.
9: China Drive 0 entry, departure you identified, follow standard main approach, climb to 4500 feet.
3: Follow standard main approach, climb to 4500 feet, China Drive 0 entry.
9: China Drive 0 entry, confirm after 1 number 2, we want number 3.
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9: 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Cafe 953, reduce speed to 210 knots. 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
10: 270, Hong Kong Shuttle 629.
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9: Atlanta 4801, call the tower 118 decimal 2, bye bye.
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11: Alright, thank you. Sierra Alpha November Kilo Uniform, Shandong 25 Form.
2: 820, leaving flight level 340 for 260.
4: United 820.
12: 250, left 760.
3: 1-2-1-2-1-4, good day, Sunny, ready, level 260 to reach by Sunny, Sky Racer 814.
5: Level 160, 6, good day.
4: Decimal 47.
3: 47, China 7636, correct? After Eastern, descend flight 220, by Dabak, China 7636.
8: Indonesia down a 4, good day.
12: 1-1-0-0-7-6-0.
9: We descend to 3,000 feet. Six zero, reduce speed now 180 knots, maintain until 7 DME.
3: Indonesia 6-0.
4: Cafe A1 Hong Kong radar identify AB4 Alpha arrival.
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9: B4 says call the tower 1182, bye bye. China Jensio H3 turn right heading 250. Alpha 3 from Tonic, Lee ILS, approach runway 07 center, report established.
3: Runway 07 center, we report established, contact and approach.
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9: Reduce speed to 250 knots.
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9: Indonesia, 860, are you established?
3: Established, Indonesia, 860.
9: Indonesia, 860, call the tower 118, decimal 2, bye bye.
3: Tower 182, Indonesia, 860, goodbye.
13: Holden, descend flight level 120 back Holden, today 111.
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9: 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And 785, turn left heading 140, vector for climb.
14: Okay, turn left heading 140, Galaxy 785.
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9: Shuttle 629, reduce speed to 220 knots.
12: 220 miles from Shuttle 629.
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9: 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Bohemia 760, descend 9,000 feet, QNH 1005. Cafe 798, turn left heading 270, vector for sequencing.
12: Six,
9: six, six, six. Reduce speed to 210 knots.
12: Alright. Hong Kong departure, China 636, myself flight level 220.
9: China Southbound 626 departure, proceed direct to Tamil, descend to flight level 170.
12: Proceed direct to Tamil, descend flight level 170, China Southbound 636.
9: Cafe 73, descend to 6,000 feet, QNH 1005.
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0: 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China 7636, descend to reach Falapo 4500 meters by Tamil.
2: Descend reach flight level 4,500 meters by time on 7736.
3: Flight level 250, FedEx 6040.
4: Squawking 1256, descending 100 meters.
3: Yeah, right there, Charlie Kennedy.
0: On the radar, 123 decimal 47, bye bye.
1: 12347, Blake C, 785, bye bye.
5: Roger, good morning, Cathy 3244, sending the flight level 110230, not for Charlie.
0: Cafe 3244, approach runway 07 center, descend unrestricted to 900,000 feet, QNH1005.
5: 07 center, descend unrestricted 9,000 feet, 1005, Cafe 3244.
0: 735, heading 260, radar vector for sequencing, reduce speed to 230 knots.
5: 30, Cafe 873.
6: Approach United 820, leveling 13,000.
0: United 820, approach runway 07 center, information delta, descend unrestricted to 8,000 feet, QNH1005.
6: 8,000, we have delta, United 820.
7: 80 initially, 280.
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3: Roger, climb flight level 330, FedEx 6040.
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1: Good thing, Blake C, 785, climbing 250, approaching camp.
8: 005, information, southbound, runway 07, Santo, 880-081.
0: China 7636, contact Zhuhai 121 days ago, for the bye.
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6: Morning, descend to flight level 110 and cross NVAT at or below flight level 260. 8,
7: flight level 340, squawk 1562 with information, Charlie.
2: Cafe 178, Hong Kong radar, identify clear Betty 3 Alpha arrival.
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1: 5-5-4-4-9, Cathay 714, good morning.
0: United 820, reduce speed to the 180 knots, maintain until 7 DME.
3: 180 knots till 7 DME, United 820.

0: 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Taking cargo 3832, maintain flight level 300, squawk 6545.
1: Taking cargo 3832, Hong Kong radar identified.
0: Taking cargo 3832.
1: 1517, climb the level 370.
0: Zero, they get 1517.
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0: 32.
1: Cat 8, please approach 119 at decimal 1.
0: 91, Cat 8, 3, 4, green. Cat 8, 260, descend is after 2105.
2: Cat 8, 234, roger, runway 07 Santa, reduce speed to 230 knots.
0: 34.
2: Good afternoon, Emirates 93 35, reporting 1,400. Emirates 93 35 identified, climb via SID to flight level 200.
0: Climb via SID flight level 200, Emirates
2: 93 35. Cathay 292, turn right on heading 310.
3: Level 330. Hong Kong radar identified, clear direction inbound.
4: Clear direction from 3396.
0: Speed 210 knots, Scaries 814.
2: Scaries 814, affirm, turn left on heading 280.
4: Left heading 280,
0: Scaries 814.
2: Bohemia 081, further left heading 280, descend 4000 feet.
4: Heading 280, descend 4000 feet, Bohemia 081.
2: Cathay 234, fly heading 060, descend to 8000 feet, QNH 1005.
4: 060, descend to 8000, QNH 1005, Cathay 234.
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5: Good morning, Bohemia 768. Maintaining 1,300 meters, squawk 140.
3: Bohemia 768, Hong Kong radar identified, clear Canto 3 Alpha arrival.
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0: 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Can I see? Turn right on heading 030, descend to 8,000 feet, QNH 1005.
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0: 234, turn left on heading 280, descend 4,000 feet.
2: 280, descend 4,000, Cathay 234.
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2: CPD on the Sam, no, Manila 1193, FedEx 6040, Roger.
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0: Cathay 234, on heading 280, reduced to 210 knots.
2: Heading 280, reduced to 210 knots, Cathay 234.
0: Cathay 881, reduce speed to 230
2: knots. 230
0: knots,
2: Cathay 881.
0: Cathay 698, descend unrestricted, 8,000 feet, QNH 1005.
2: And I'm restricted 8,000 feet, connect 1005, Cathay 698.
0: Cathay 732, turn left heading 010, descend to 4,000 feet.
1: 4,000 feet, turn heading 010, Cathay 732.
4: Yeah, 122.6.
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2: 28.35, good day, Skyline 926. Fire Boston number 154, Diamond 200.
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4: Cathay 260, descend at 110 at Canton.
5: Cathay 260, descend unrestricted, 8,000 feet, QNH 1005, reduce speed 230 knots, runway 07 Santa.
4: 9,000 feet, speed 230 knots, 07 Santa, and QNH 1005 via Echo, Cathay 260.

0: Cathay 178 radar 126-3. 6013, Cathay 78. Hong Kong radar, Cathay 178, descending. Entry funnel C60 to request time.
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4: One two seven decimal one number 1835. Right.
5: 52 Cathay 156.
4: Good morning, Emirates 1835. Passing level 212. Climbing level 250.
1: Emirates 9835, climb to Falafel, 9,200 meters.
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2: Say 698.

0: PG2006, passing 1,000, climbing 3,000 feet.
1: PG2006, identified. 698, turn left on heading 270.
2: May 698.
1: Cathay 881, reduce speed to 210 knots.
2: 210 knots, Cathay 881.
3: 2506.
4: Hong Kong radar, hello, Cathay 395, descending 90, squawk 30.
5: Cathay 395, Hong Kong radar,
4: passing flight level 240 now, Cathay 395. And 07 Alpha, Cathay 395.
3: Alpha coming, Cathay 2, passing flight level
5: 278.
3: Cathay 294, Hong Kong, radar clear 07 Charlie, arrival squawk 0112, Cathay 294.
5: You identified,
3: another
5: set, you are
3: unable
5: to follow the star.
3: Able to follow the star, we are unable on Cathay 291.
5: Cathay 0400,
2: descend to flight level
4: 110. Level 110, Cathay 0400. Radar, hello again, Cathay 395. Release from Guangzhou, now passing flight level 230 for flight level 190.
5: 395,
4: Cathay
5: radar,
4: descend to
5: level 110 by Murray, cancel level
4: 110. The 0, descend to level 110 by Murray, cancel Cathay 395.
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2: Zero. Information, Foxtrot.
1: Cathay 040, descent unrestricted, 9,000 feet, QNH 1005, runway 07 center.
2: Unrestricted
1: 9,000 feet, QNH 1005, and
2: runway
6: 07 center, Cathay 040. Cathay 260, descend to 6,000 feet. 6,000 feet, Cathay 260.
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3: Hong Kong, good morning. Sorry, 9034. Good morning, Katawi, 934.
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3: 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Samos RG 213.
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1: Sherman Cargo 733, speed at your discretion, climb to flight level 200.
7: Oh, speed climb to flight level 200, Sherman Cargo 733.
2: 715 out of 2,400, coming to 5,000.
1: Sherman Cargo 715, identified, climb via seat to flight level 200.
2: Level
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4: Number 1. Approach 119.1, can I say another 5?
8: Good morning, maintain final 370 approaching Iquila. 7.
6: Express wing 612 Hong Kong identified direct to N1.
8: To N1. Sing 312, thank you.
1: March, descent unrestricted, 8,000 feet, QNH 1005, runway 07 center.
4: Send flight level, correction, 8,000 feet, 2 knots, and runway 07 center, Cathay 395.
1: Cathay 395, 230 knots.
4: 395.
1: Cathay 260, descent 4,000 feet, reduced to 180 knots.
2: Send 4,000 feet, 180 knots, Cathay 260.
1: Cathay 040, fly heading 030, descend to 4,000 feet.
2: Heading 030, descend 4,000 feet, Cathay 040.
1: Fiji 2006, contact radar 133.82.
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1: Fiji 2006, Hong Kong radar, climb to flight level 250 and proceed direct to your gate.
0: Flight level 250, proceed direct to gate, Fiji 2006.
2: 6-0,
1: Kelly 156. Flight level 200.
2: Flight level 300, Domain 70.
7: 400 meters. Kelly 934, Hong Kong identified.
4: 94904,
7: Engine 306, Hong Kong, identify direct to Landa.
2: Direct to Landa, Sydney 306.
1: Cathay 040, turn left on heading 280, reduce speed to 210 knots.
2: And change speed to 210 knots, confirm Cathay 040.
1: Cathay 040, AFAM.
2: Cathay 040.
7: Junior 1562, Hong Kong identified from Dusa direct to Dortmund.
0: From Dusa direct to Dortmund, Junior 1562.
3: Yes, passing level 140, climbing level 7.
9: Travel cargo 73,
3: Hong Kong radar 525 level 250. Level 2 level 7, cargo 76. 768.
1: Cathay 395, descend to 4,000 feet.
4: 4,000 feet, Cathay 395.
2: Cathay 394.
1: Fiji 2006, contact radar 132.15. Direct to Soslo.
2: 23.17, Changing Cargo 232, good day.
3: Congrata, good morning, CT 2006, 18,100, climbing to 5250.
6: CG 2006, climb to flight level 290, direct to Norman.
3: Flight level 290, direct to Norman, CG 2006.
6: 33, coming 200,
9: gentlemen, we've got a 15 radar, climb to 250.
6: Flight level 250, and return. 8,400 feet,
1: Bohemia 768, fly heading 050, descent to 4,000 feet.

0: 23, have a good morning. Summer right, passing 1,900 feet. So run number 6.
1: China 30 AQ identify, climb to 5,000 feet, and copy those will be run number 6.
0: Run number 6, climb to 5,000 feet, China 30 AQ.
2: Ethiopian 3708
3: Hotel Radar, CSU Recon Charlie Arrival, report passing level 2.
2: Clear
3: for passing level 2,
2: confirm. 3708 negative, your CSU Recon Charlie Arrival, report your current passing level 2.
3: Crossing the level 254 King Charlie, 2 clip for Sierra 7 Charlie.
4: 0 coming 250 inbound to Pekin.
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3: 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Kelly 156, radar 1263. Vietnam 646, Hong Kong, radar identified.
1: Roger, 162, flight level 320.
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4: Turn right on heading 290.
5: Flight heading 290, get a 170.
2: Approach this morning, Cafe 270, descending flight level 110, speed 230 knots, information, Foxtrot.
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4: Cathay 294, descend to 4,000 feet, turn right heading 270.
8: Heading 270, descend 4,000 feet, Cathay 294.
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2: 9,000 feet, QNH 1005, Cathay 270.
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11: Japan 3708, good morning, crossing flight level 172, descending 110. Sierra 7 Charlie, information delta.
4: Ethiopian 3708, runway 07 Santa, descent unrestricted, 8,000 feet, QNH 1005.
11: Down to 68,000 feet, QNH 1005, runway 07 Center, Ethiopian 3708.
4: Sierra 7 Charlie arrival, okay.
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13: Junior 1562, climb to flight level 330.
14: Flight level 330, Junior 162.
13: Heavy 934, descend to flight level 330.
2: Count flight level 330, Qatar 934.
4: 109.
2: Left in the next 2-3 miles, due to weather, Cafe 270.
4: Okay, 270 approved, radio speed 210 knots.
2: 210 knots, in the next 2 miles we can turn left heading 310, Cafe 270.
4: And 3708, fly heading 050.
15: 708.
4: German Cargo 724, turn left on heading 030.
15: Left heading 030, German Cargo 724.
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4: Cafe 156, did you call?
23: Affirmative, saying flight level 130, speed 230 knots at Foxtrot.
4: Cafe 156, runway 07 Santa, descend to 4,500 feet, QNH 1005. India 314, good morning. Turn right on heading 060, expect ILS 07 Center.
0: 060, expect ILS 07 Center, India 314.
4: Expect 3708, reduce speed to 210 knots.
22: 3708.
4: Sierra Golf Alpha 2564, proceed to Soslo.
22: Proceed to Soslo, Sierra Golf Alpha 2564.
1: Stand main approach, runway 07 right, passing 2,000 feet. Next run is run number 11.
4: Challenger 083, copy that. Climb to 5,000 feet.
1: 5,000 feet, Challenger 3.
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1: Cathay 372, fly heading 060, expect ILS 07 Center.
0: Center ILS and heading 060, Cathay 372.
2: Roman, contact Manila, 119, small 3, Kateri 924.
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0: Good morning, Cathay 170 for level 380, approaching terminal, crossing 1510.
3: Cathay 170 Hong Kong identify betting 3 Alpha arrival.
0: Alpha Cathay 170.
6: Air India 314, we have a batch at our 11 o'clock. Would appreciate an early left turn to avoid.
1: Air India 314, how about turn left heading 360? Heading north, heading 360.
4: 360
1: India 314. 1,000 feet, reduced to 210 knots.
4: Speed 210 knots, India 314.

0: Vietnam 646, climb to Falafel 10,400 meters.
1: 10,400 meters, Vietnam.
0: UPS 71, Taipei 129.01.
2: 29.01, UPS 71, bye bye.
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0: 133.135
1: 10,000 5564.
3: 210, heading to Winkata in about 5 miles just because of the cell to our left.
4: Cathay 372, turn left heading 020 initially.
3: 020 initially, went with either Winkata heading 030.
4: Approved.
3: Heading 030, Cathay 372.
4: Cathay 156, turn left on heading 280.
5: 230.
4: Cathay 156, turn left on heading 280.
5: Heading 280, Cathay 156.
4: Turkish 170, continue on present heading, descend to 8,000 feet, QNH 1006, runway 07 center.
5: Copy that, continue on present heading, descend 8,000 by the QNH 1006, 07 center, Turkish 170.
4: Air India 314, turn left on heading 290.
6: Left turn, heading 290, Air India 314.
4: Cathay 156, descend to 4,000 feet, reduce speed to 210 knots.
3: 4,000 feet, speed 210 knots, Cathay 156. Cathay 372, we can accept further left now.
4: Cathay 372, roger, turn left on heading 360.
3: Sure, Cathay 372, thanks.
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0: 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Goodbye.
1: Attended 156, roger that, and I turn right on heading 360. Cathay 372, turn left on heading 300.
2: On approach, good morning, Cathay 216, descending to level 110, information, Foxtrot.
1: Cathay 216, descend unrestricted to 8,000 feet, QNH 1006, runway 07 center.
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0: Turkish 170, can you turn left heading 040?
1: That's affirmative, now turning 040, Turkish 170.
0: Thank you.
2: 215, transferring 490 Hong Kong, identify from Dusu direct to Eastbound.
3: After Dusu, direct to Eastbound, 7000 A490, thank you.
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1: Number 6, have a good morning. German cargo 733.
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6: 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Cal 62 down from the morning. 62 restrictions, next 1-0-0-6.
8: Cal 62 restrictions, next 1-0-0-6. Cal 632.

0: 170, heading 330 up to 5 miles at least.
1: Okay, Turkish 170, roger. Heading 330, let me know when you're able to make a left turn.
0: We've got Turkish 170.
1: 16, reduce speed to 210 knots.
2: Stay 216.

0: confirm line is up.
1: Approach Cafe 216, be advised, we have a weather 5 miles at 10 o'clock position. We cannot turn left now, we will have to continue on present heading for 7 miles, Cafe 216.
0: Cafe 216, roger that. Let me know when you are ready for left turn.
1: Roger, Cafe 216.
0: Turkish 170, contact director 119.5, use call sign only.
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4: FA382, descending platform 110, speed 239. Nice Foxtrot.
0: Cafe 382, turn right on heading 060. Descend to 8,000 feet, QNH 1006, runway 07 center.
4: Heading 060, descend 8,007 center, QNH 10056, Cafe 382.
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2: Radar, good morning, double gold 612, maintaining flight level 300, squawking 6566.
0: Double gold 612, Hong Kong identified.
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0: China 978, climb to flight level 1900 meters.
1: Climb maintain 1900 meters, China 978, thank you.

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2: H2, turn left on heading 360.
1: Now 632, climb to level 350, direct to N5. 0, direct to N5, I'm at 632.
3: Cebu 272, descend now flight level 360.
4: Level 360, Cebu 272.

0: two, turn left on heading C20.
1: Alpha 2,664, passing flight level 2,000, climb to 5,000.
0: Tango King 264 identified, cancel level restriction, climb to flight level 160.
2: Climb to flight level 160, call King
3: 264. 361.

0: A3H2, turn left on heading 280, reduce speed to 210 knots.
1: Left heading 280, 210.
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1: FA085, Roger, off to Sierra, the sun last start, flight level 110.
0: Up to Sierra, descend via the star, flight 110,
1: KFA085. KFA085, this runway change now, so clear Sierra 7, Bravo for 25.
0: Sierra 7, Bravo, is it 25 right?
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4: I'm ready, descend by level 260, level by Sunny.
3: Level 260, reach my Sunny, Cebu 270.
4: Portal radar 7000, A4900, maintain flight level 320.
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2: 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Goodbye.
1: 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Good morning, Cathay 05, have you passing flyby 189, just seeing 11000, read clear, Sirius and Bravo, it's a 25 center.
3: Cathay 085, runway will be 25 center. What is your request?
1: 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We've been cleared. Sirius and Bravo, 25 center.
3: Cathay 085, Roger, can expect ILS approach for 25 center. After Murray, descend to 8,000 feet, QNH 1006.
1: 25 center after Murray, descend 8,001006, Cathay 085.
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0: 170, radar 126-3.
1: 263, Cathay 170, bye bye.
0: Vietnam 646, Sanya 133-35.
2: 12335, now 646, right.
1: 170, descending flight level 260 to be level 5.
3: Cathay 170, Hong Kong radar, confirm you're clear, Betty 3 Bravo arrival for 1825.
1: Negative, we have cleared Betty 3 Alpha for runway 07, Cathay 170.
3: Cathay 170, runway change in progress, we clear Betty 3 Bravo arrival.
1: Betty 3 Bravo, Cathay 170, and the runway?
3: Cathay 170, expect runway 25 center, and after cyber, descend to reach flight level 130 by Mango.
1: Expect runway 25 center, and after cyber, descend 130 to be level Mango, Cathay 170.

0: 7, take it 8.
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2: Yeah, 133.34, Sierra Golf Alpha 2564, good day.
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4: Rotor Source Park Planet 3 identified, climb unrestricted, flight level 200.
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0: FA974, change one way to 07. Sorry, to 25, we clear for Bandy 3 Bravo arrival.
1: Check that, runway 25, Bandy 3 Bravo, Cathay 974.
2: Can I just do a clear roger, confirm the south position for run number 7, and that will be from south to north?
1: Run number 7, south to north, channel 083.
2: Can I just do a clear roger, then after run number 7, confirm it will be from north to south, run number
3: 8? I'll proceed direct Mango.
1: Off the 5, proceed direct Mango, Cathay 170.

0: 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Confirm the race track will be left hand. 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
1: Climb unrestricted, flight level 160, identified, Hong Kong Shuttle 842.
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4: 7 Bravo arrival.
5: Sierra 7 Bravo arrival, which runway can we expect Cathay 288?
4: Cathay 288, expect runway 25 center.
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3: World Express 593, climbing flight level 200, inbound soft loop.
4: World Express 593, Hong Kong radar, climb to flight level 250.
3: Climb flight level 250, World Express 593.
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4: Cathay 974, radar 126.3.
5: 3K974, get it.
4: Double go 612, descend to flight level 7800 meters.
5: 7,800 meters, double
1: goal 612. Four Hong Kong radar, confirm you are clear, Betty 3 Bravo arrival for runway 25.
5: Cathay 974, check Betty 3 Bravo.
1: Cathay 974, roger, after sunny, descend to reach flight level 130 by Mango.
5: Sunny, descend to reach flight level 130 by Mango, Cathay 974.
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2: China J083, roger, self-position for run number 8.
6: Position for run number 8, China J083.

0: 170 caught approach 119.1.
1: Hong Kong Radar, morning Hong Kong Shuttle 842, climbing flight level 160.
2: Shuttle 842, Hong Kong, good morning, climb flight level 250, clear direct, map key.
1: Climb flight level 250, direct, map key. Hong Kong Shuttle 842.
2: 5 center, descend to 6,000 feet, Q1H1006, cross Mango Flight Level 130 or below.

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2: 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Express 593.
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3: 126.3, China 78490.
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1: Number 1.
5: 119.3, 7272, thank you, day.
1: Negative, 7272, contact approach 119.1. China 78490, after Eastbourne, descend to reach flight level 220 by sub.
3: Descend to flight level 220 by sub, 7078490.

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0: 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Goodbye.
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0: 842, climbing flight level 250.
1: Shuttle 842, climb to flight level 350, direct to ANFA.
0: Direct to Amber and request final level 330, Hong Kong Shuttle 842.
1: Roger, Shuttle 842, stop climb flight level 330.
0: Stop climb flight level 330, Hong Kong Shuttle 842, thanks.
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2: 129, decimal 123, 390, good day.

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1: 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Cebu 272, descend to 8,000 feet, QNH 1006.

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1: Peter, ride with me. Clear ILS approach runway 25 center, report established. Runway 288, descend to 4,500 feet.
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0: Yeah, 974, good day.
1: QA, reduce speed now to 2 Fraser knots. May 974, approach runway 25 center, information hotel, descend, unrestricted 9,000 feet, QNH 1006, maintain good rate of descent.

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0: 272-descend to 4,500 feet, maintain speed 2 feet, you're not so great, yeah.

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2: Weather radar is pretty extensive. Weather recently all the way to beyond channel. Any chance we can intercept the islands from the north?
3: Cafe 2A, did no problem. Continue on the heading.
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0: 0-squad 0541.
1: Moscow 9458, Hong Kong radar identified. Clear Sierra 7 Bravo arrival.
0: Bravo, Moscow 945.
3: Route 272, 5 heading 355, wait a minute for the approach.

0: 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Captain, Twitter, Roger, let me know when you're ready for left turn.
1: Roger.
0: Cebu 272, reduce speed to 230 knots.

0: Operator, then would you turn left heading 010? Cebu 272, reduce speed to 210 knots.
1: 210 knots.
2: And 458, descend to reach by level 110 by Murray, cancel Kendo left restriction.
3: 0 by Murray, cancel Kendo at the altitude restriction, Moscow 945.
0: Localize that from the loft. Southbound.
4: Run number 2, right turn, southbound, China Delta 083. Wind turn, Wake Mike Charlie.
0: China 083, right turn.
4: China Delta 083.

0: 272, reduce speed to 18 knots, maintain until 7 DME.
1: 172,
0: Cafe 974, descend to 4,500 feet, maintain speed 250 knots or greater. Cebu 272, heading 030, approve and expect a left turn in around 5 miles.
2: Hello.
0: Set the next turn to intercept for Cafe 280.
3: Control, good morning, Turkish 124 heavy. Heading 12,200 meters.
4: Turkish 124 Hong Kong identified from Hanoi direct to US 5.
3: Stand by, Turkish 124.
5: Lander 458, contact approach 119.1.
3: 119, mask 945.
0: Nine 74, reduce speed to 210 knots.
3: 083, run number 10, finish. Now break to the left, heading southbound.
6: Challenge 083, roger.
0: Dead to 6,000 feet, QNH 1006. Seven 2, turn left, heading 340.
6: Cafe 170, established 2510.
0: Cafe 170, continue approach.
6: Continue Cafe 170.
0: Roger, reduce speed now 180 knots, maintain until 7 DME.
7: By Hong Kong, contact Zhuhai 1214.
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0: T170, contact Tower 1182, bye bye.
6: Tower 182, Cafe 170, bye bye.
0: Cebu 272, turn left heading 300. Two, can you accept a left turn now heading 280 to intercept the localized 4825 center? 272, water, then expand to intercept from the north and continue on heading 300. And Cafe 974, the weather in front is moving to the east. Do you think you can accept a procedural approach?
9: Yeah, looks like we can just follow the public.
0: Cafe 974, thank you. Then after with after Teeter, proceed down to with me.
9: After Teeter, get this.
7: Heading 180.
3: Charlie 080.
7: Address 083, stand by for run number 21. Continue on heading 180.
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7: 410.
3: Flight table 410, Turkish 124.
4: Hong Kong Shuttle 842, contact Taipei 129.1.
0: Cafe 280, continue approach.
7: Continue approach 2500, Cafe 280.
0: Cebu 272, turn left heading 280.

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2: Cabin 907 identified, climb unrestricted to flight level 160.
3: Good morning. Kuwait 7710 Hong Kong identified Charlie 4 Alpha arrival.
4: Charlie 4 Alpha arrival, Kuwait 7710.
0: Going to maintain speed 180 knots or greater until 7 DME.

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German Tiger 505 identified. Climb unrestricted to flight level 160.

0: Altitude 8385, expect on this heading for another 1 minute, then I will give you a left turn.
1: This is heading for 1 minute.

0: Cool West 71, correction, Cool West 7710, direct to eastbound. And Cool West 7710. So, 83, turn left on heading 360. Connect 255 identified, no speed control, climb to flight level 160, expedite passing 5,000 feet.
1: Went through 5,000 feet, no speed control for County 255 up to flight level 160.

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0: Cathay 907, contact radar 133, decimal 82.
1: 1382, get back to sir.
4: Cathay 907, climbing level 16 here.
5: Cathay 907, on Kuala Lumpur, flight level 250, clear direct escape.
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1: Can I say 907?
2: Cool West 7710, descend when ready for level 200, level by eastbound.
3: And for level 200, reach by eastbound, cool West 7710.

0: tree, when able, advise the line after number 21.
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0: Roger, thank you. Kali 255, contact radar 133.82.
1: 133.
2: Connie 255, climbing through 8,000 from flight level 160. Connie 255, contact flight level 250, clear direct to Metki.
1: To flight level 250, clear to Metki, Connie 255. Retreat, run number 21, finished, and now break to the left.
0: Charge us to HE, copy. Roger, so Roger, left turn for line number 22.
1: Left turn for line number 22, Canada 086.

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2: 133.82, Guangzhou 618, ready. Anton Radar, good morning, Anton Shuttle 618, passing, climbing for level 160.
3: Shuttle 618, Anton, good morning, cloud flight level 250.
2: For level 250, Hong Kong Shuttle 618.
3: Hong Kong Shuttle 618, clear direct, map key.
2: 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Run number 22, next, please, run meter 23.
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4: Terra India 4703, Hong Kong radar, clear Sierra 7 Bravo arrival.
2: Sierra 7 Bravo arrival, thank you, Tango Victor Romeo 4703. Estimating Sierra at 2342 at level 190. Tango Victor Romeo 4703.
4: Terra India 4703, Roger, report released by Guangzhou.
2: We'll report when released by Guangzhou, Tango Victor Romeo 4703.

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3: West 7710, radar 123.47.
0: 3.47, grey grid 7710. Correct 7710, good morning, direct eastbound maintaining flight level 340.
4: Correct 7710, on the radar, good morning, descend to flight level 110, cross eastbound at or below flight level 200.
0: Flight level 110, cross eastbound, flight level 200, and confirm descent now, correct 7710.
4: Correct 7710, descend, we're ready, and expand IRS Zulu approach runway 34, information Foxtrot.
0: Correct 7710.

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1: 118 925, Connie 255.
0: Contact radar 118 decimal 925. Goodbye.
2: 118 925, Hong Kong Shuttle 618 today.
1: Radar Connie 255, climb deploy level 250.
3: 5 climb 25 level 310, direct to ANVAR.
1: Direct to ANVAR, climb deploy level 310, Connie 255.
3: Level 330, Hong Kong Shuttle 618.

0: Tango Victor Romeo 4703 with you, descending level 190, released by Guangzhou.
1: Terry, if you're 4703, report your squawk call.
0: We are squawking 1715, Tango Victor Romeo 4703.
1: Terry, if you're 4703, you're identified. After Sierra, descend fast, start to flight level 110.
0: Sierra, descend level 110, Terry, 4703.

0: vector, Canada 03, run number 23 finished. Please read vector.
1: Charger 03, break to the left, continue left to the southerly heading.
0: Break to the left, maintain southerly heading, Canada 083.
1: Charger 083, roger, and copy complete line number 23, expect radar vector for runway 25 left.
0: Vector for runway 25 left, Canada 083.
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1: 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They are now flying 170 radar vector.
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1: Connie 2599, departure, good day. Identify, climb unrestricted for level 160.
0: Let me take point level 160, request high speed climb. Connie 259er.
1: Connie 2599, approve, no speed control.
0: Speed control, Connie 259er.
2: Correct 7710, after eastbound, proceed direct run Lee.
3: So eastbound, direct run Lee, correct 7710.
1: So HV, increase speed to 250 knots.
3: Knots, Canada, 0 HV.

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1: Hong Kong shuttle 704 departure, good day, identify, climb unrestricted for level 160.
0: I'm restricted to climb for level 160, Hong Kong shuttle 704.

0: good morning, China 705, maintaining 5,700 meters. Squawk 4510.
1: China 705, Hong Kong radar identified. Clear Canto 3 Bravo, right?
0: Canto 3 Bravo, Rebel 705.

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0: Azure 03, good morning. Expect ILS approach runway 25 left.
1: Connie 259, contact radar 133 decimal 82, good day.
2: 133 decimal 82, Connie 259, good day.
1: Race at 815 C2A0 north climb unrestricted flight level 160.
3: Climb unrestricted, climb level 160.
1: Race at 815 equipment at C2A0 north.
4: C34 passing altitude 1000, board at Sigma Kai 5000.
1: C34 morning departure identify, climb at the SID 9000 feet.
4: Flying fine SID altitude 9000 feet, Cafe C34.
1: Hong Kong Shuttle 704, contact radar 123 decimal 47, good day.
5: 347, Hong Kong Shuttle 704, good day. Shadow 704, climbing flight level 160.
6: Hong Kong Shadow 704, Hong Kong radar, climb to flight level 250.
5: Flight level 250, Hong Shadow 704.

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2: Clear, 9432, Hong Kong radar identified, clear Abbey 3 Bravo arrival.
3: Clear the Abbey 3 Bravo arrival, Martin Air 9432.
4: China Jet 083, are you able to do the RMP approach for runway 25 left?
5: No. I'm at SID 9000 feet.
4: Zero 3 Roger, the ILS is switched off of 25 left, so I will call you back about the runway.
5: Well, thank you. Speak now to A0 Nassau. Let's climb unrestricted to flight level 6,900 meters.
3: Unrestricted climb 6,900 meters, Cathay 334.
4: Yeah, copy that. I will call you back about the runway. We're coordinating now. What's going to happen?
5: 250 Nassau, let's climb unrestricted flight level 160.
6: 250 Nassau, let's climb.
4: Let's try 25 left, both of you. China Jet 083, expect LS 25 left, maintain 210 knots or greater. Runway 4703, you can expect the ILS runway 25 left. It's switched back on that.
3: Yes. 9000 feet, County 241.
5: Cathay 334, are you able to remain on SID and follow the BICO flight, correct, BICO level requirement?
3: Cathay 334, we'll call Manila left after 482 to BICO.
5: Cathay 334, Roger, and when able, direct BICO approved, follow the BICO level requirement, you can cancel the speed restriction.
3: When able, left to BICO, copy the BICO requirement, cancel the Cathay 334.
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4: Turn left heading 360.
8: Sir, good morning, Skyracer 815, climbing 160.
9: Skyracer 815, Hong Kong radar, climb to flight level 250 and increase speed 300 knots or greater.
8: 250, speed 300 knots or greater, Skyracer 815.
3: Speed turn off, Connie 241. Okay, they put the speed for turning off the vehicle now.
10: 59,
4: good. 8-0 knots or greater, turn left heading 300.
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3: 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We are able to climb to flight level 390.
11: Air Channel 180, climb to flight level 119,900 meters.
3: To flight, climb to 119,000 meters, Air Channel 180.
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10: Flight level 290.
3: Call radar. Good morning, Mascot 456, Niner flight level 400, squawk 2616. Bravo, Bravo, Mascot 456, Niner.
12: Oh, Shadow 704.
11: Marco Shadow 704, climb to flight level 10,400 meters.
12: Climb 10,000 meters, Marco Shadow 704.
11: Conny 359, stop climb flight level 270.
10: 270, Conny 259er.
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3: Dodger 7.
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5: Cathay 334, contact Guangzhou 125, decimal 35, good day.
3: 125, decimal 35, Cathay 334, good day.
5: China Eastern 726, cancel the level restriction, climb to flight level 160.
11: Cancel level restriction, flight level 160, China Eastern 726.
5: Connie 241, contact radar 133, decimal 82.
13: 133, decimal 82.
3: Hong Kong radar morning, Cathay 449, inbound to Lada, level 360.
11: Cathay 449, identify clear, Abbey 3 Bravo Rising.
3: Abbey 3 Bravo, Cathay 449.
14: Hong Kong radar, good morning, scooter 100, level 390, squawk 2251.
5: North climb and restricted flight level 160.
13: 160, Hong Kong
11: 600. And then climb flight level 290.
10: Niner 0, Connie 25 and Niner.
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11: Martin Air, 9432, descend when ready, flight level 260, reach by.
3: Gentlemen ready, flight level 260, Martinez 9432, take in all answers.
11: Martinez 9432, which flight level 260 by NPET and high speed approved.
3: Pressure high speed approved and reach flight level 260 by NPET, Martinez 9432.
12: Hong Kong radar morning, Dynasty A33 over CAP C, flight level 380.
11: Dynasty A33, Hong Kong radar, identified.
7: Hong Kong radar, good morning. Sky Racer 815, 250.
11: Sky Racer 815, climb flight level 270, reach track direct to NFAR. Question track direct to Norman.
7: Okay, climb level 270 and fly direct Norman, Sky Racer 815.
11: Rank count 112, we're ready. Descend flight level 260, reach by eastbound.
5: Thank you, reach by eastbound, rank count 112.
11: 1140, are you able for level 350 or a higher level?
12: 140.
11: Are you able for level 390?
12: We can accept the flight level 350 for 1140.
11: 1140, roger. Clear direct north. Speed 250. 10 Eastern 726, cancel speed restriction.
2: Speed restriction, 10 Eastern.
15: Eastern 726, correction, speed 280 knots.
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17: Speed 280 or less, Hong Kong Shadow 600.
15: Hong Kong Shadow 858, climb to flight level 160.
11: Descend now, flight level 370, reaching 2 minutes, and maintain speed 1.82 or greater.